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1: I know that thou canst do everything, and there is no thought that can be withholding from thee.
0: Azom enyebe atenu awonu kata nu sika na dola masasena na oo.
1: Jeremiah chapter 32, we're looking at verse 17.
0: Yeremia blaton vove bokwe we are drunlia.
1: Verse 17 it says, Lord God, behold, thou hast made the heaven and the earth by thy great power and stretch out arm, and there is nothing too hard for thee.
0: Bopo we adren lia le Yeremia tabla ton vove. 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
1: That's how to think. When there's any challenge, when there's any situation, you say, but I know God.
0: Alia le bena butama, bena kanena de jona de jobe majesi maulo, manyanya maula.
1: He's a mighty God. He made the heavens and the earth, and there's nothing too hard for him.
0: Maugan mautri akobeni elabeye wajipo kula nigba nare kama sasene bo mate wo.
1: Coming to the New Testament in Matthew chapter 19 verse 26.
0: Miava numbrabla ye yama Matthew tawi asheke kukwe.
1: It says, Jesus beheld them and said unto them, with men this is impossible, but with God, tell me.
0: Alabena Yesu Kristo po odun gbo bena la mo gbeto gbola esese ga kele ma u gbola fegbeto mi gbe na avama.
1: Things are possible. That's how to think.
0: Wa te wonu kata nene mele mi abuta mi ma.
1: That's how to think. Any situation, are you sick? But with God, all things are possible.
0: Enu kata le bobo ne kule ma abuta mo kule ma ula enu kata le bobo ede.
1: Are you depressed or pressed? But with God, all things are possible.
0: De na do to da ni fupo po to da ni kule ma enu kata le bobo
1: ede. Are you married? You are not married anymore.
0: De le chikua manga ni kono le miya
1: tumolo. Are you not married anymore? Because with God, all things are possible. That place where you are, the blessing will reach you there.
0: Because
1: with God, all things are possible. We're looking at Mark chapter 9, verse 23. And Jesus said unto him, if thou canst only believe, all things are possible to him that believeth.
0: Yes, tete Yesu glone benane atenui amasi kwesela atenu awonu sianu.
1: To think, and since I believe, all things are possible.
0: Nene me labutama esinyamo kwesela nwo lebobwe
1: na. Since I believe, all things are possible. Do I believe?
0: Esimo kwesela nwo lebobwe na le kwesianu
1: vinya. Do you believe?
0: No vinya.
1: If you believe, no more crying. I said no more crying. No more sorrow. No more regret. You will not give up. I said you will not give up. This thing, we're going to achieve it. This place, we're going to get there. Because if thou canst only believe, all things are possible for him that believeth. It is done in Jesus' name.
0: Ella bena nele kwesela, mesina kwesela la temonu sianu avamono godole yeso fanu koma.
1: You think with reference to God's power.
0: Butama cho bubudede ma openu sanu.
1: In Luke chapter 1 verse 37.
0: Luke at
1: for with God nothing shall be impossible.
0: Luke at tagban popo bla ton vo adrela la bena nare kama sana ma o.
1: Brother, that thing you spoke about last year, are you still praying about,
0: I've given that up.
1: I just feel that there's no point again. Look at this report, and since this came, I just said, okay, forget about it.
0: nuke jo a po fwe le tanen la de e ya jo ya jo tutupo ya va ya va ya ta ma ma de sura le ma ji ma ngule ba ma glindi le ma
1: if we can only believe
0: ga ke ne mi atem a khu ya se
1: all things are possible to him that believes
0: ela be na ma sino khone sna la atem a wo nu si ya
1: do come to tell you tonight come back to the place of faith
0: ya tena mo le yon zemena ka trova khosofa jipiaji
1: come back to the platform of faith
0: trova
1: yes Lord I believe
0: trova khosobo kwamo na grobe e ma umo kwese
1: tell me that tell me that again it will happen
0: fogbo to mi gbulebe na e ma umo kwese e ma umo kwese ala ba mo na mi godo
1: 45 verse 45 and blessed is she that believeth for there shall be a performance of those things which were told her from the Lord. There shall be a performance.
0: Bukwe bla nevo atonlia. Eye wa yirawo amasi kwese. Elabena wawu nusio wokblon na wocho wo apetok bolano.
1: In your life there shall be a performance.
0: Mabena de wawu doanu le wunto wa
1: agbama. In your business there shall be a performance.
0: Mabena de wawu wenu le wodola wa woma.
1: In your family, there shall be a performance. In our church here, I don't need to run here and run there because in this place, there shall be a performance in Jesus' name. You think of him as your savior. Think of him as your healer. Think of him as your sanctifier. Think of him as your deliverer. Think of him as your redeemer from the curse. No curse in your life anymore in Jesus' name.
0: Bibeli nya machine de to go to people domo people dare come galo wa gbomo le yesu fun come
1: teacher and your guide
0: bibena ka yenye ife prola play ife jola
1: not to take a decision I always say make a mistake in fact I don't even worry anymore I just take any decision because I know I will normally make a mistake all that is gone in Jesus name
0: le beti fia la ime gbalo jitile ife gbomo odua la bena ka yenya bena ya ya vuada kwe wona leta ni da for your vuada mo kata dole wa gbomo le
1: he is your teacher. He is your guide. He will guide you in the right direction in Jesus' name.
0: Eyenye wokplo la yenye wo nufiala la plo le moni tola dile Yesu fenu koma.
1: Think of him as your defender, as your protector, as your shepherd, and think of him as your supplier. Think of him as your sufficiency.
0: Bi eya mabena kai ni feta vileni takpole ni nu jola bi bena kai ni nuna la iye ni
1: perusiano. If you think of his divine power like that, the thought you think will bring you up and lift you up and exalt you, and you will achieve in Jesus' name.
0: Nebele butama choy mau manu san klebe muna nanchi nema la susutsile de la la kode di anye jidula.
1: Remember, as a man thinketh in his heart, so is he.
0: Don't kwetilo alesha mabule patamala neneme walon.
1: Point number two. Talking only of his definite promise.
0: Maunyafakpa velanu fofocho nungbedodo sile etefolanuchi.
1: Let's see 2 Corinthians chapter 4, verse 13.
0: Korinto evelia tamana kukwemuwi etonlia.
1: We have in the same spirit of faith. According as it is written, I believed, therefore have I spoken. We also believe and therefore speak.
0: Ke esi khosofa gbogboma ke le mi asila nuchi abe alesi wonglodi enebe na mokwese ayata mopuanula nene mi awuha mi khonese na ayata mi gbuluanya ha.
1: You speak what you believe. If you believe you are saved, speak it out.
0: You believe there's sanctification,
1: speak it out. You believe the power of the Holy Ghost is your life, speak it out. You believe you are healed by his stripes, I am healed, speak it out.
0: Le kwese be gbogbon ko be mse le jola gbleto le kwese be le podo yo la gbleto.
1: You believe by the anointing all my yokes are broken. Speak it out.
0: Lo kwese beto amidadamola ngebo kokuchi ola gbleto.
1: You believe that if you have this word of the book of the law in your mouth, and you observe to do it and to meditate upon it day and night, you will make your wealth prosperous and you are going to have good success. Speak about it.
0: Nele kwese bena ka mau panya sile ipe numa yiklene ibuatama chunchi dengbele chunchila anabe ipe mojila jejine ibe siya gbela blen

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1: Don't cry for our family. 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He spoke it out.
0: Mega favile pumiata o eyanu timi afto mi afo jina jemo la bena mo ko ma o jisu
1: pleto out and it will happen in Jesus name.
0: Ma be gbo han to wa to ala va mo no godo.
1: I believe God that it shall be. No shadow of doubt.
0: Ebe mo ko ma o jisu bena ava mo nene ma di kekemeli
1: o. It shall be. There's no confusion in my mind. It shall be even as it was told me it will happen. I said it will happen. Ezekiel chapter 12 verse 28. Therefore say unto them, thus says the Lord God, there shall none of my words be prolonged anymore.
0: Ayata gblo na obe na ale apeto yewa gblo esi nyanya okata magano ani te fona jiji o.
1: Which I have spoken shall be done, says the Lord God.
0: Nyanya okata magano ani te fona jiji o anya si magbro la avam apeto yewa ye gble.
1: You don't fear anything. You just look straight at your condition, at your situation. You say, I believe God, it is going to be.
0: Romans chapter 4,
1: I read there from verse 16. It says, therefore it is of faith, that it might be by grace to the end, the promise might be sure to all the seed. Everyone, and you are included.
0: Le Roma tamana kpukpu wi adelia eyata khosem wocho bena wanya le amenu vevenu bena nugbedodo na lesan.
1: Not to that only which is of the law the Jews, but to also which is of faith, of the faith of Abraham, who is the father of us all.
0: Bena nugbedodo na lesan na fumo si afumo le fumo ya domo mebele le odomo la menye amensi ocho siyama de deko.
1: As it is written, I have made thee a father of many nations before him whom he believed, even God who quickeneth the dead, listen to this, and calleth those things which be not as though they were.
0: Hafi amasiocho Abraham foko samarha amasinye mikata mia fofola abalesi onglodi na bena kamodo juko gedo fofola ma osijina khosofanu
1: kuma. Who is to believe in hope that he might become the father of many nations, according to that which was spoken, so shall thy seed be.
0: Amasi gagbo agba amakuku eye wo yanu shomoli wa bonu sholi ene amasi le ese mo podo kemeli ola wo pomo lo kosama.
1: Not weak in faith. I'm talking about you now.
0: Bobo we are sekelia eye mo gbojo lo kosama o ewe ma gbo mo lo.
1: Not weak in faith. He considered not his own body now dead, when he was about 100 years old, neither yet the deadness of Sarah's womb. He staggered not at the promise of God through unbelief, but he was strong in faith, giving glory to God.
0: Eye magbojo lo khosemo o mo buyenu topam chila siku hola esike wo khofa si anno of alofa plus sara po vidido sikula o eye makadile mauponu gbododo lanuti o. Let you mark what's
1: the being fully persuaded. Are you persuaded? I'm being fully persuaded. Are you fully persuaded? Are you persuaded? Are you persuaded?
0: Book web love of the Kelia, a yo poker candidate, blibo bena, le poker candidate. Mabella candidate, me for Beto, le candidate, do cure
1: that all those things have been running after, and you missed it, and you missed it, that you are getting everything in Jesus' name.
0: Benanu shokata yu machile le changa ke wa simole di sumola le foyamola wa sile di suga.
1: And be fully persuaded that what he had promised, he was able also to perform.
0: Eye wo poka kana di blebo benanu si kenu be wo dola atenu awe ha.
1: I say God is able. He will do it in your life in Jesus' name.
0: Mabe de ma otenu. Mabe ma otenu la wele wa agbamele yesu fonu koma.
1: Point number 3, taking up your daily double portion.
0: Maunya fakpa etonlea wogbesi agba tefododo
1: evela koko. Maybe you saw a doctor, and then the doctor said, now you take this in the morning. He said, if you will just do this, you take this in the morning.

0: one here, one there, and then drink a glass of water, no problem. You'll be strong the rest of the day.
1: Neighbor leader, doctor, but doctor la tono bena nuyandi na nuyandi na nuchi gada leti kwa wofpokpoka ta nuvenu lano lama sama besi agba.
0: When you wake up tomorrow morning again, daily portion, you take this again, and then it tells you that everything will be all right.
1: Hey, but brother, none of the gaffon a chondila, nuya, Emma Magbia, Nishanula, okay, the wag.
0: But now, more than a doctor, all the Almighty God is saying, this is it, take this one.
1: Hey, doctor, Kataba Tatoni Mounsaka, Brabanaka, Hoya.
0: I said, take this one.
1: Maybe Hoya,
0: you'll be strong all the days of your life in Jesus' name.
1: La donu sele wo agba mo kata le Yesu feru ko
0: mi. Faith and freedom.
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1: Kwa akpa venu nu te gang ple jidudu.
0: Take that. It is mine. I said it is mine. I said it is mine.
1: Koma na glo be tonyi. Be tonyi.
0: You take it. You take it every. Nobody can cheat you out of success in Jesus' name.
1: Koma besi agbena leader si amareke ma nyauda lewe jije jama gbedo le yesu fenu koma.
0: Matthew chapter 11 verse 12. Matthew chapter 11. And from the days of John the Baptist until now, the kingdom of heaven suffered violence, and the violent take it by force.
1: Matthew tawi de ke pokwa mo wi evelia eye cho Johannes Matthew tana mo lapo nu keke awo je va sere egbegbe jila wo posin de tipo pia do pola
0: lu chi. Remember this young man, his name is David. He was just in the on the field, and the father called, Jesse called him, David, David, yes, daddy, here I am.
1: Mr. David, let me call the Bible, man. Oh, you're not David. I like Blumela, no plum. Totua, you say, you're not David, David. I'm a papa, nyenye simavalo.
0: Take all this and then go see your brothers on the battlefield. See how they do and give me information. You say, yes, daddy.
1: Ebena kwa bolosi, abena fufu ole gbeaji lavagbeji.
0: And when he got there, when he got there, before he saw his brother, somebody showed up. He called his name Goliath.
1: Eye wo ya vagbe aje ke be ya hati ba do afima la po fufola ami ande do uye be Goliath.
0: He began to brag, and David forgot the little thing he was told to do. He said, there's a greater assignment. I just wanted to see like about my brother and give them this. This is more than I thought.
1: Eske David deba dola ekpobena amiadele adadradam la sitoma ko enlo doshu dola ba ebena maja po dogana jenko fifia mawo ne mawo.
0: Everybody was, you know, hiding away from Goliath.
1: Eye easily toka taule wa wulancho Goliath
0: go. This is national disaster. This is national problem.
1: Ebe yenye duko kata ba kuki nupi ngani liyale duko kata ji.
0: Something has to be done. And there was no volunteer, and he said, I will do it.
1: Eye madaka mo le lo lo boya we o David de bena nya ma we. David de bena ma we la.
0: I said I will do it.
1: Ma bede ncha ma we la.
0: And then he began to ask questions. He said, what will be done to the man that takes up, they said, don't ask the question. Nobody can touch this man.
1: Hey, baby, you better didn't call one. I'm making a tower. I'm going to wait. David, baby, I know. Mark, my tower. I'm going
0: to say, he's been a warrior from his youth. He said, how about me? He said, you're just beginning life. He said, yes, I'm going to begin now.
1: Hey, but now, yeah, yeah, I'm following you. I'm going to be Merkel. Yeah, yeah, oh, the college government. I'm going to
0: this young man said, okay, even though he's been, I'm just beginning. It's a new beginning. It's a new era. And because it's a new beginning, I'm going to do, they took him to Saul.
1: Aye de viabena e gon po jemel e gon po yaji abena e gba mo legon mo jemalo ma jogo ma we gba o pre the solo bo.
0: Saul said, oh my boy, thank you very much for your intention, thank you very much for your dedication, but you see, you cannot, they will try to discourage you, they will say you cannot do it, but you will say I can do it.
1: Aye solo bena vinyan mo po ti jogo bena le jibe awe lo for my tenure what you want the telephone for un talk bena ka yen to mo tenu yen to ma tema we.
0: When you say you are not able, what do you say? I am able. You are able in Jesus name.
1: Nenye be uto no bena ma tenu la mka la blog blog bena ma tenu mo bela tema we
0: yesu for the common to victory land.
1: I said we
0: on a journey to victory land. Don't stand still. This is not the time. This is not the day of standing still. Get to the place of action. That's what David did. He didn't just remain on the sideline. He didn't remain just. He got to the place of action. He asked questions.
1: Minamia either door of any magic, the zone door of any magic, my David the Wema, a bia bia bia, sir.
0: Who is that?
1: Makenya mama.
0: Look
1: about it, tumble like all.
0: What does he want to do?
1: Look about Jibaya war.
0: He wants to defeat Israel.
1: Ebby had the Israel.
0: And because he asked questions, that's why the answers came. And then he got involved.
1: Let's see, Obiabia Talam Duduava, ain't to but to quit the dollar or
0: more. Get involved because victory comes to the people that get involved.
1: Gunner Dwama, I'm a show that she domale Dwaji.
0: And then be willing to do something.
1: No, no, Lombay, I want Nadena Mao.
0: And face challenges. When challenges come, you know, we used to hide when challenges came in the past.
1: Bena junko di kako lagba ma chane di kako vala mi banane di kako ba junko e.
0: Yes, when any persecutor comes, we hide.
1: Le fene be mera nebe yu ma chilada vala mi banadi.
0: Opposers come, we hide. Ne challenges come, we hide. But now there's no hiding anymore.
1: Ne chitrechida mumude vala mi banadu ine fukwa mi bari kaka chokwa jila baba ma kaliyo.
0: Don't let any negative talk of Eliab, negative talk of Saul, don't let that get you down. Don't let that stop you.
1: Meganabena Elia Penya Manuma Bobro play a solo when Manu Bobro and a loaded a father cargo
0: like David.
1: Butama Abed David Denem
0: and talk faith like David.
1: Phonukla Costa Abed David Denem
0: and act out your faith like David.
1: Chocosta the door, Abed David the Tonne.
0: Use the ordinary to achieve the extraordinary.
1: Wanuma Dinu Benakana Tema or Dogao.
0: A sling, ordinary.
1: A couple rubber man, a
0: stone, ordinary. But then this young man took that ordinary thing and then he achieved the extraordinary.
1: A pogurimala numadinu quega, ketola, a chop, pogurimala, how one she can lolo triaconto.
0: And that is what you'll do in your life in Jesus' name.
1: Aye, a share la walla wag berman, le yes so for no common.
0: What did he do?
1: No cabo.
0: Seek something.
1: Banto, jinadam.
0: It says, ask and shall be given you. Seek and ye shall find. Knock and shall be opened unto you.
1: Ebe mi bia eyiwa na mi meji mi apo mi pupun wa vina mi.
0: See it. See in your mind's eye. Before we even get to, you see, David saw that Goliath defeated. He said, this day I'm going to do, I'll take your head off. All that bragging head, I'll take it off. All that mouth that is bragging against the God of Israel, I'll take it off. He saw it done. See your victory. It is done already.
1: Jinadena ponu donko na jidudola David epo Goliath eglebena elasi toma ko legbona gbanya ple tunuklo ple wiwo kenya mo gbono gbo ma duji o po jidudu donko hafina duji lenu chinak ple nu popo mo.
0: see your healing, it's giving you already. I see the dominion, it's done already.
1: And then
0: say something and say it firmly. Say what you believe, not just keep quiet. The devil is bragging, you're keeping quiet. Say something and say it firmly and say, this is it, it will happen in Jesus' name. Share it. Share your testimony. Share something that will give you more courage, more conviction. Share something that will make you to know that number one, I overcame. Number two, this. Number three, I'm going to overcome. Will you overcome? I said, will you overcome?
1: Jidase kple nade misi be dase di lala na o jide fo ala be na gblo be na de chomo dujile ya mo dujile kem inma na no kande di kana jidudu egba.
0: Share it and share it with conviction.
1: Blonuma ble kple khose kple kakande di.
0: And then you see this this young man here, he seized it.
1: Ayele kpo de kakpu ya la etegbe de nyamaji.
0: He said, let's stop talking. Let's stop talking. He seized his own sling. And when he seized his own sling, he said, I know how to use it. He held it firmly.
1: Lepode, ebe minami a jijon fufu kwen bwema chok apunya dogoma chok roba mwenya sasa e zenye nusetwe.
0: That thing you have, you've used it before to kill rabbit or to kill bird. Now you're using that same thing now to kill this Goliath, and this Goliath will come down in Jesus' name.
1: Numa la si o chan lo le zenke wu, he vi o le zenke wu, a doglo le moji kakele ja zen wu golia, to numa dia golia la jani le yesu fe nu kome.
0: That got all salvation is the same prayer that will get us healing. The same prayer that got us salvation is the prayer that will get us dominion.
1: Is this
0: same mouth we use and we confess our sins and then we believe on the Lord Jesus and we got salvation?
1: That same
0: mouth that we use in getting salvation, it is the same mouth we're going to use, and the power of God will work in our lives in Jesus' name. Therefore, you will seize that sling and there you put that thing inside that stone. That's the word of God.
1: When
0: Satan came to Jesus Christ in the wilderness, he said, it is written, one, he knocked him out.
1: Yes,
0: no more that thing. It is the same stone, the word of God. It will sink deep into the forehead of that devil, of that disease. It will go away from your life in Jesus' name.
1: And then
0: when that is done, you take your stand.
1: Don't allow those
0: Philistines and Goliath, don't let them run you out. You are standing here upon this rock I stand.
1: Megademo Philisto kple Goliath no anyauda le duamo o kenote gakpe aje
0: majitro do. And maybe the winds will come and the floods will beat against them, but this thing will stand firm. I'm going to stand until the very end.
1: Ayala follow ahomu atu gake gakpe aje majitro do majitro wa sedenu.
0: If you will do that, you'll not be like a grasshopper, you'll be a giant.
2: Let's close our eyes for prayer. Heavenly Father, we bless your name for our worship service today. Thank you because of what you're teaching us in your word. We're thanking you, Lord, because we know you have a plan and a purpose for every life. And we know that the devil will try to fight your plan and purpose in our lives and also for the church.
3: do bena abusam la jagbagba bena yahenya kule wo tarujin kule dudusi la wane nyapagbo kule
2: but we're already giving glory to you because we know you have overcome on our behalf and we are going to overcome in Jesus name. Whatever may be the crushing power of the enemy, we know that you have overcome for us and we're more than conquerors in Jesus name. Lord, we pray that this morning you put in every heart the spirit that conquers in Jesus name. So that we'll cooperate with you. So that, Lord, your will be fulfilled in every life in Jesus' name. Confirm the word in every life today. In Jesus' name we pray. Exodus chapter 3. Verse 2. An angel of the Lord appeared unto him in a flame of fire out of the midst of the bush. And he looked, and behold, the bush burnt with fire, and the bush was not consumed. Behold, the bush burnt with fire, and the bush was not consumed. This same expression you'll find in Acts of the Apostles chapter 7, reading from verse
3: 30.
2: And when 40 years were expired, they appeared to him in the wilderness of Mount Sinai, an angel of the Lord in a flame of fire in a bush. When Moses saw it, he wondered at the sight, and he drew near to behold it. The voice of the Lord came unto him, saying, I am the God of thy fathers, the God of Abraham, and the God of Isaac, and the God of Jacob. Then Moses trembled, and durst not behold. It was very significant for Moses to see the sight that he saw. Of course, you know by now the interpretation of what we're reading. Moses knew eventually. He knew the interpretation because he himself penned it down, wrote it down. In Deuteronomy chapter 4, verse 20. But the Lord has taken you and brought you forth out of the iron furnace. A furnace is a heated kind of container. Very large, of course. Large enough to contain all the children of Israel in Egypt at that time. And there was continual fire burning in that furnace. And then Moses reminded the children of Israel, the Lord took you out and brought you forth out of the iron furnace, even out of Egypt. To be unto him a people of inheritance as ye are this day.
3: Bena mnyanye ayanu topo duko abe alasi ozu egbe siawo ena.
2: That's the reason it is very significant as we see the bush burning. But the bush was not consumed. It was a great sight, that burning bush. And it arrested the attention of Moses. And he
3: taught
2: to engage our attention too. That's why we're looking at this significant event. To Moses, it was a mystery. That's the reason he said, I'm going to turn aside. I'm going to behold and see why the bush is burning. This is a mystery. That the bush was not consumed. After all, Moses knew this had been his 40 years in this environment. And he knew it was a dry land, a desert land. And any spark of fire that came up will burn the bush and extend the fire. And it will be unquenchable fire. It will keep on burning and burning. Rain never came in the desert place. And so the burning will continue. That is why it was to Moses a mystery. To Israel, it was a miracle. As they were living in the land of Egypt, and the oppression was fiery, and the burden was great. And what they suffered, if any other nation had suffered that, within a short time, the oppression, the affliction, the fiery trial will burn them up. And so to Moses it was a mystery, to Israel it was a miracle. To Egypt it was a marvel. That as we were oppressing these Israelites, the more they are
3: growing.
2: And the marvel of it is that they are not destroyed. They are not even weakened. You weaken them, they go stronger. You decrease them, they increase. To Moses, a mystery. To Israel, a miracle. To Egypt, a marvel. To the church, a message. The Lord has given us this incident so that the church itself will receive a message from
3: this.
2: And to the world, it is still a surprise, even till today. How the children of Israel, if you understand the history or the story of the children of Israel, you will know that they are surrounded by nations even now that will try to bomb them and destroy them and shoot them and cut them down and crush them, just do anything to get rid of them. But the more those surrounding nations are doing that,
3: The
2: more the children of Israel are going stronger, those are people of purpose. And they are people of God's choice. And because the Lord has chosen them, a plan for them, and there is a purpose of God, a divine purpose for their lives. That's why the mystery has still not ended. And the miracle still continues, and the world around them still matters today. How that could be happening. And the Christian today, the believer today, the child of God today, shall receive a message of encouragement. A message of confidence in God, trust in God. And no matter how difficult the situation, the surrounding may be, against the people of God, nothing can kill us. This is a mystery. It is a miracle. It is a marvel. And it is a message. The burning bush in the desert was a symbol of the children of Israel in Egypt. It is also a symbol, a figure of the church in the world. The fiery flames of Egyptian oppression, they have not been able to consume or destroy Israel. The flame and the fire of persecution and the fiery trials against the church have not consumed us. If anything, it has purged away all the inadequacies and the weaknesses of the people of God. And the real strength of the believer is brought out in that fire. That miraculous preservation is a continuous message to every Christian and to the church at large. That no matter how fiery may be the burning of the furnace of affliction, at the end we shall overcome. And it is with that understanding that you are an overcomer already, that we come to present to you today God's favor for his people in the fire.
3: No matter na mi le dele mi asiamegba ma pe domoni wowo na pe tukola le joma.
2: God's favor for his people in the fire.
3: Ma pe domoni wowo na pe tukola le joma.
2: Exodus chapter 3 verse 4.
3: Mo se bagba le avaleta ton popue na.
2: And when the Lord saw that he turned aside to see, God called unto him out of the midst of the bush. God was in the midst of the bush. And that will help you to knock off Satan's lie.
3: Ama awe bada nuchobana na de satana ba mblblada.
2: You know, whenever you are going through some challenging times, the devil tries to tell you a lot of lies. Number one lie, because you are going through this trouble, God is not with you. If you are a child of God, a favored child of God, how would you be going through this? Look at the fire burning in the family. And you go here, you go there, you are hearing negative gossip about yourself. The first lie of the devil against you will be, God is not with you. You are backsliding, but the Lord is telling us here, I'm still with you. Number two lie. The second lie of the devil is that this one you are going through will finish you. You've been overcoming troubles, you've been overcoming trials. This one that you are in now, you are finished. That's another lie. There is no fire of the devil's making that can crush you. When you come to the end of the road, you'll be able to say, this is the Lord's doing. This is marvelous in our eyes.
3: You're
2: going to have testimony. The power of God is going to work in your life. I'm talking to you today on God's favor for his people in the fire. I divide the message to three parts. Number one, God's favor and promise to the chosen. Number two, great fire and persecution of the church. Number three, God's faithfulness and protection of the church. I come back to number one, God's favor and promise to the chosen. A way to realize that the children of Israel, the people of God, were chosen people. And because they were chosen people, that's the reason why the favor of God was upon them. In Psalm 33, verses 10, 11, and 12.
3: The Lord
2: brings the counsel of the heathen to naught. He maketh the devices of the people of none effect. In verse 11, the counsel of the Lord standeth forever, the thoughts of his heart to all generations. In verse 12, blessed is the nation whose God is the Lord, and the people he has chosen for his own inheritance. The chosen people of God, favor upon them. In 1 Peter chapter 2 verse 9. But ye are a chosen generation, a royal priesthood, an holy nation, a peculiar people, that ye should show forth the praises of him who has called you out of darkness into his marvelous light. That's what happens. Now you have been chosen by the Lord. And because you are chosen by the Lord, there's something that has happened to you. And now the promise of God is he'll take care of you. And he'll protect you. In Deuteronomy chapter 26,
3: I'm
2: reading from verse 17. Thou hast avouched the Lord this day to be thy God, and to walk in his ways, and to keep his statutes, and his commandments, and his judgments, and to hearken unto his voice. The Lord has avouched thee this day to be his peculiar people.
3: Stop
2: there and compare those two verses of scripture. On the one hand, in verse 17, thou hast avouched the Lord to be your God this day. You have made up your mind. You have turned away from sin. You have turned away from every pollution and corruption of the land. You surrender your heart unto the Lord. You've consecrated yourself, you've committed yourself unto the Lord. In verse 18, the Lord has avouched thee this day to be his peculiar people, as he has promised thee, and that thou shouldest keep all his commandments.
3: You
2: see how it works on both sides. You decide, I want the Lord. God decides, I accept you. You decide, I turn away from sin, I turn to the Lord. The Lord decides, I also turn to you. You choose the Lord, and he also chooses you. Verse 19, and to make thee high above all nations, which he has made in praise and in name and in honor, and that thou mayest be an holy people unto the Lord thy God, as he has spoken. So then you'll see that as we choose the Lord, he also chooses us. As we believe in the Lord, he receives us, he accepts us. And you're never going to be the same again. You're not going to be like all the other people around you. What's the promise he's giving us then? If we are the chosen people of God, what promise is the Lord giving us? Isaiah chapter 43, I'm reading to you from verse 2. When thou passest through the waters, I will be with thee. And through the rivers, they shall not overflow thee. And when thou walkest through the fire, thou shalt not be burnt. Didn't I tell you, we are that burning bush that will never be consumed. The devil will never consume you. Affliction will never consume you. That dream and that plan that the Lord had revealed through the Lord Jesus Christ, your Lord and Master and Savior, and has put in your heart, that thing is going to be fulfilled in Jesus' name. No matter how big the river and how deep the ocean, even if you don't know how to swim, you are not going to drown. Everything the Lord has put within you and deposited in your life, everything is going to be shining until the perfect day in Jesus' name. It tells us, neither shall the flame kindle upon thee. That's the promise of the Lord, and that's the assurance the Lord is giving us. In Luke chapter 1, verse 17, as he spake by the mouth of his holy prophets, which have been since the world began.
3: Abe alas your pono to open yagrodila co question litubla makala panumana,
2: that we shall be saved from our enemies, from the hand of all that hate us.
3: The chumya pa futokla abosokatalia fumila pa asima.
2: As you turn your mind back to the history of the children of Israel at the time of Moses.
3: Ayana la chowo susu akwa atada Israel yobanu jojo le mose ban jojo.
2: Why it not that there was a God in heaven? Why it not that there is a mighty, powerful, unconquerable God in heaven? The children of Israel would not be alive at this time to perform the mercy promised to our fathers and to remember his holy covenant, the old, which is swear to our father Abraham. That he would grant unto us that we, being delivered out of the hand of our enemies, might serve him without fear. What did God tell Moses when he said, I'm sending back to Egypt? You will deliver the children of Israel out of the hand of the Egyptians. And then you will come and serve and worship me on this mountain. That's exactly what we're reading here. Verse 75. In holiness and righteousness before him all the days of our life. That's the plan of God. That's the purpose of God, surely intended for the chosen ones. And that's what the Lord still intends today.
3: Asia nye ma pa dodo. Asia nye ma be tadu po na mosio wo chiala. No ma tutu wo ma gale na nye agbiya.
2: Unless you should say that is only for the children of Israel.
3: Nye te ma no kwe grobe siala Israel yo kwe wo lina.
2: 2 Peter chapter 1 verses 3 and 4.
3: Petro ma gbale avalia tagban to kwe kwe tonkle nelia.
2: According as his divine power has given unto us all things that pertain unto life and godliness through the knowledge of him that has called us to glory and virtue.
3: Asia pa mamma nu satonu sokata nyobe khana agbe kle masosro da la kemi to asijaje amasi choyan topa anu chiko kwe kle nu sa yomi lama nu siyomo otu chonu kwe tutu kwa si ganto kemi panamnya to siyomo azuma pa
2: whereby are given unto us exceeding great and precious promises that by these ye might be partakers of the divine nature having escaped the corruption that is in the world through lust.
3: No siama wo tu chonu gbedu du kwasi gato kemi benamya to siama azuma pa chojomo kuma kwala wo nemi si chonu jro jro pa gbeglesile hika siama lagbo.
2: And that's the promise of God for us.
3: Asianya ma pa nu gbedu du nami.
2: That's what the Lord wants to accomplish. Number one, he wants to accomplish a salvation in our lives.
3: No me webe ma pa nyala vama gbanto akbe kokola na vama le mya pa gboma.
2: The kind of salvation that brings freedom from sin in spite of the difficulties, the grace that works within us will make us to live soberly, righteously, godly in this present world where the fire is burning.
3: Ayele kaka kleve vese sebe yomela. 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
2: Thank God will belong to God.
3: Mi dakwene mamba mi nye ma uto.
2: I said thank the Lord will belong to him.
3: Mamba de mi dakwene apoto bena mi nye ma uto.
2: And because we belong to him, we are victorious in Jesus' name.
3: Asi mi nye ma uto la. Nye nye jinu la.
2: Psalm 97 verse 10.
3: Salmo bagbale atabla sheke voadre kwekwe wo.
2: Ye that love the Lord hate evil. He preserved the souls of his saints.
3: Ya masholwa yo wala bilofuvo akwa pa mama mopa lupota.
2: He delivers them out of the hand of the wicked. Light is sown for the righteous and gladness for the upright in heart.
3: Aye wo dia wo chua amavodio sima kakali tunana amajojo plejijona amosiopajitu amode kala.
2: Rejoice in the Lord, ye righteous, and give thanks at the remembrance of his holiness. That's all you can do.
3: That
2: as you remember the holiness of the Lord, all you can do is to rejoice in the Lord and to give glory, honor, praise to his name. Point number two, great fire and persecution of the church. Let's come back to Exodus chapter 3 verse
3: 2.
2: An angel of the Lord appeared unto him in a flame of fire out of the midst of a bush. And he looked, and behold, the bush burnt with fire, and the bush was not consumed. And Moses said, I will now turn aside and see this great sight, worldwide the bush is not burnt.
3: Aye mose globana malen kuda anuchi aye makon kwakwa gasiada nusia nusinuchi nuvela mole safiam odo.
2: You should know why. Verse 4. And when the Lord saw that he turned aside to see, God called unto him out of the midst of the bush. And said, Moses, Moses. And he said, here am I. Because the Lord was in the midst of that burning bush, that's the reason it wasn't burnt. You must remember Shadrach, Meshach, and Abednego. Psalm 66. I'm reading from verse 12. Thou hast caused men to ride over our heads. We went through the fire and through water, but thou broughtest us out into a wealthy place.
3: Ana amagbetowo no mi apotama mi jejo kletoma kanada mi dogo kayi ablodema.
2: And as you listen to the testimonies of other people, it shall serve you as an encouragement that this fire that may be burning around your family today, you will get through.
3: Ayesila doto amabu buoba da sedidila alaba jite pokanda na gademo bana fukwekwa siomo tuilele bopumi amala yele jiduga.
2: Don't you understand? Our senior brothers are senior sisters in the Lord. They believed on the Lord before we even came on here. In verse 13, I will go into the house of the Lord with burnt offerings. I will pay thee my vows, which my lips have uttered and my mouth has spoken when I was in trouble. When you are in trouble and you see that the fire is burning, get nearer to the Lord. Look at Paul the apostle, for example. He went through the fire too, the fire of affliction. And the fire of persecution and the fire of difficulty, it burnt fiercely. And yet the Lord brought him through. That same Lord that brought him through will bring you through. In 2 Corinthians chapter 4, from verse 7. But we have this treasure in earthen vessels, that the excellency of the power may be of God and not of us. We're troubled on every side, yet not distressed.
3: Could
2: you compare that with Exodus chapter 3 verse 2? The bush is burning, but not consumed. And here Paul the apostle reminds us, we are troubled on every side, yet not distressed. We are perplexed, but not in despair. Persecuted, but not forsaken. Cast down, but not destroyed, always bearing about in the body the dying of the Lord Jesus. That the life also of Jesus might be made manifest in our body. And that's the testimony of this man of God. And it says, for which cause will we, which live, are always delivered unto death.
3: Asiota,
2: in 2 He's telling us the same story. The bush is burning, the persecution is on, but we're not consumed. And we still go on because this is the marvelous doing of the Lord.
3: In
2: verse 16, for which cause we faint not, but though our outward man perish, yet the inward man is renewed day by day. Do you see that? It says the part of us that really matters is the inward man. The one that really doesn't matter a lot, although that one is aging. And that one is becoming what you say weaker because of the years. And yet the inward man is renewed day by day. In verse 17 it says, for our light affliction, which is but for a moment, worketh for us a far more exceeding and eternal weight of glory. While we look not at the things which are seen, but at the things which are not seen. For the things which are seen are temporal, but the things which are not seen are eternal.

0: Kato lonu chila, miye lenu klomi gabana, miye kakoma pa mwenwe vela tro tro.
1: He's telling us that the grace of God is sufficient. And all his counsel and all his challenge to you and to me is, receive not the grace of God in vain. For he says, I have heard thee in a time accepted, and in the day of salvation have I succored
0: thee.
1: Behold now is the accepted time. Behold now is the day of salvation. Give no offense in anything, that the ministry be not blamed. You know what the apostle is telling us? He's telling us that at the time when the fire is burning, we'll become offensive in our reaction. My dear sister, you are in home. And your husband, maybe he is not born again yet. And the relatives are not born again yet. And they are putting fire into the persecution. And the persecution is intense. And then you are thinking, they're going to destroy me. No, they can't destroy you. They will not destroy you in Jesus' name. They're going to kill my faith. Never. Genuine faith in the Lord cannot be destroyed by the fire of the world. And because of that, you are then afraid for your life, afraid for your security. This family is so fiery now, is so oppressive now, the affliction here is too much, they will not allow me to reach the place of my dream. No, they cannot do it. They cannot fight against God and win. The will of the Lord in your life will still be done. They're looking at the fire. They're not looking at the Lord Jesus Christ. A discouragement will come. And because you give yourself to that discouragement, you may become an offense to your husband. An offense to your wife. An offense to your in-laws. Giving no offense in anything, that the ministry be not blamed. But in all things, approving ourselves as the ministers of God. In much patience, in afflictions, in necessities, in distresses, in strifes, in imprisonment, in tumults, in labors, in watchings, in fastings, by pureness and by knowledge, by long suffering, by kindness, by the Holy Ghost, by love and faith, by the word of truth, by the power of God, by the armor of righteousness on the right hand and on the left, by honor and dishonor. They slander you. That's part of the fire. They'll dishonor you. That's part of the fire. But through it all,

0: understand that all those things mean nothing. Because although the bush is in the fire, yet the bush is not going to be consumed. And then it says, by evil report and good report, people, they'll be giving contradictory reports about you. He is a good man. No, he's not a good man. As deceivers, yet true. As unknown, yet well known. As dying, and behold, we live.
1: As
0: chastened, not killed. As sorrowful, yet always rejoicing. As poor, yet making many rich, as having nothing, yet possessing all things.
1: Abe amosionye amadagwo na gakau na amagodo ozu akasinoto abe amosionye.
0: Just telling us, the bush is burning, but thank God, the Almighty God Himself is in the midst of the fire.
1: Ale kwakwa na mi bana nuvela le bibi gakema nusekata tolantole juabwa.
0: That's the reason why the people of God are not consumed and they are not destroyed. That's the encouragement the Lord is giving us. And of course, that fire will soon be over. And after the fire is gone, the bush will still be there. Will still be fresh. And you will not see any trace of fire on that bush in Jesus'
1: name.
0: Don't let the fire that burns the sight you see. The challenges you face bring worry and anxiety in your heart. Why is my wife like this? Worry, anxiety. Why is my husband like this? Worry and anxiety. Why are my children like this? Worry and anxiety. How is it that because I will not give bribe, everything is against me? And my work is not prospering. Don't say that again. Your work is going to prosper. And my business is collapsing. Don't say that again. Your business will not collapse. Everything you touch will turn to success in Jesus' name. No worry, no anxiety, casting all your cares upon Him, for He cared for
1: you.
0: The Lord will do it. And we're going to rejoice together. In 2 Timothy chapter 4, we're looking at verse 18. And the Lord shall deliver me from every evil work. Why don't you say that aloud with me? The Lord will deliver me from every evil work. Can you say that again? And will preserve me unto His heavenly kingdom. And will preserve me unto His heavenly kingdom. To whom be glory forever and ever. The Lord will preserve you. What are the duties? What are the attitudes? And what are the actions? Number one, prayer and pledge. On the one hand, you are praying to the Lord. On the other hand, you are making a pledge to the Lord. Oh Lord, I will serve you. This fire will not hinder me. Number two, peace and purity. Number three, patience and perseverance. Wait for the time of God. Number four, purging and pruning. Let the time of the fire, while the fire is burning, let the fire just purge you and prune you. And then number five, purpose and passion. That it is at the time while that fire is burning that there will be purpose and passion in your life. Number six, praise and power. That while the fire is burning, like Paul and Silas in the prison, in the dungeon, praising the Lord. And then the power of God came and blew that prison from the foundation. And then all the bands were loosed. And the people were set free. Number seven, progress and preservation. The fire is burning and then you are doing what you are called upon to do. And while that fire is burning, the progress and the preservation will be there. And as we do this, the Lord will make us get to the top, will not be the tail. Even at the time of the persecution, you will be making progress in Jesus' name. I come to point number three, God's faithfulness and protection of the church. God's faithfulness and protection of the church. We're coming back to Exodus chapter 3 from verse 2. And the angel of the Lord appeared unto him in a flame of fire out of the midst of a bush. And he looked and behold, the bush burnt with fire, and the bush was not consumed. That's the faithfulness of God. In Psalm 129:1-2. Many a time have they afflicted me from my youth, may Israel now say. Many a time have they afflicted me from my youth, yet they have not prevailed against me. They have afflicted you. They have troubled you. They have persecuted you. And yet they have not prevailed against you. And the God who saw you through yesterday will see you through today. And the God who will see you through today will see you through tomorrow in Jesus' name. In Lamentation chapter 3, I'm reading from verse 19. Remembering mine affliction and my misery. necessary. The wormwood and the gall. My soul has them still in remembrance, and is humbled in me. This I recall to my mind. Therefore, I have hope.
1: Donu nya hia kple nya fu pepe atakple adi donu ina ga donu de jibe nya lu fo kha go ba le manya mana asiana de jigbona eya tamole mo pombe.
0: It is of the Lord's mercies that we are not consumed, because thy compassions they fail not.
1: Yo apa amon vava nu mato eya apa nu blani popo mo sedu.
0: The early church could have looked back at everything that happened to them, how those people in the Sanhedrin they rose up.
1: Kamagbatola alabawa nkuna aka adokun magbatuma ayewa ko alasika sanzi toto chitrelonu chie.
0: They wanted to crush the church and kill the infant church.
1: Ayewa chiba yowa at akbula kamala ayewa wu kamama
0: chima. And yet they even scattered them.
1: Ayemleba wu kakaona ji.
0: But they that were scattered abroad went everywhere preaching the word. And then by the time you get to the closing chapters of the Acts of the Apostles, look at the thousands of people that were still in the church. It is of the Lord's mercies that we are not consumed, that his compassions fail not. As you look at your life, and since you gave your life to the Lord, even before you came to know the Lord Jesus Christ, what brought you to the Lord? Maybe it was a fire that was burning. The devil even wanted to kill you before you were born again. And then you look back, you said, I could have gone, I could have died. That sickness of the other time, and the difficulty of the other time, and the magicians and the sorcerers and the evil people of the other time that conspired together and they wanted to just snuff life out of me. And then you say, here we are today. Anybody looking at your face will never know you went through any fire in your life. And when they talk and they say, you know, they are having difficulty, they are having difficulty. If I tell you what has been happening to me since I became a Christian, they said, you? How fresh you are. How happy you are. How excited you are. How active you are. Did you ever go through any trouble? You say, it's of the Lord's mercies that I have not been consumed. Because his compassions, they fail not. And they're new every morning. Great is thy faithfulness. The faithfulness of the Lord is good for you. And this faithfulness, it will never end in your life in Jesus' name. Shadrach, Meshach, Abednego, is it true that you do not respect and honor the powers that be in this land? Now, if you hear that sound of the trumpet again, idolatrous worship, idolatrous music, and you do not bend down, look at that furnace of fire. I'll burn you there. And who is that God that will deliver you out of my hand? Great question. The God of
1: Abraham
0: and the God of Isaac and the God of Jacob and the God at the burning bush, he is able to deliver us out of your
1: hand.
0: In Daniel chapter 3 verse 19, then was Nebuchadnezzar full of fury, and the form of his visage was changed against Shadrach, Meshach, and Abednego. Therefore he spake and commanded that they should hit the furnace 1 7 times more than it was wont to be heated. And he commanded the most mighty men that were in his army to bind Shadrach, Meshach, and Abednego, and to cast them into the burning fiery furnace. Then these three men were bound in their coats and their hosen and their hats and their other garments, and they were cast into the midst of the burning fiery furnace. Therefore, because the king's commandment was urgent and the furnace exceeding hot, the flame of the fire slew those men that took up Shadrach, Meshach, and Abednego. The people that try to touch you, the fire will burn them. The people that try to consume you, they try to stop the plan and the purpose of God in your life, that fire is going to burn them. But you, I'm telling you, this fire will not touch you. And the three men, verse 23, Shadrach, Meshach, and Abednego fell down and bound in the midst of the burning fiery furnace. Then Nebuchadnezzar the king was astonished, and he rose up in haste, and he spake and said unto his counselors, did we not cast three men bound in the midst of the fire? Then they answered and said unto the king, true, O king. He answered and said, lo, I see. The world will see. Your enemies will see. Your persecutors will see. The people that are locking the gate and they say you are not going to have a breakthrough, they will see in Jesus' name. Lo, I see four men loose and walking in the midst of the fire, and they have no heart. And the form of the fourth is like the Son of God. Thank God we're here this morning. Thank God the Lord is by our side. The Son of God is with you. The Lord is on your side. This fire that you see today will not touch your life. You'll be growing and you'll be fresh. This fire will just burn away the property of
1: Nebuchadnezzar.
0: You'll be more than conquerors in Jesus' name. Why don't you arise and walk in the Lord? Stand in the Lord. Rejoice in the Lord. Pray to the Lord and praise the Lord that this fire will not have any effect upon your life. You're more than a conqueror. You're more than an overcomer. The Lord Lord himself is by your side, and the Lord will see you through. This prayer, it means nothing. The Lord is by your side, is working with you. Why don't you arise and walk in the Lord? And stand in the Lord. And rejoice in the Lord. And pray to the Lord and praise the Lord. That this fire will not have any effect upon your life. You are more than a conqueror. You are more than an overcomer. The Lord himself is by your side, and the Lord will see you through. This prayer, it means nothing. The Lord is by your side. He's working with you. Just talk to the Lord and say, Lord, I have chosen you. You have chosen me. You have accepted me. I'm born again. I'm a child of God. I'm made pure. I'm made righteous. I'm made holy. I am sanctified. I belong to the Lord, one of the peculiar people of the Lord. Tell the Lord, oh Lord, I give myself, I surrender myself once again to you. Were you trying to turn back because of the fire? Were you trying to get discouraged because of the fire? Were you murmuring because of the fire? No more worry, no more anxiety. Believe in the Lord. This fire can only purge away from your life anything that is negative. Anything that is negative, call upon the Lord and say, Lord, here I am. I will not allow any discouragement. I am marching on in the midst of the fire. I'm making my consecration. In the midst of the trouble, I'm making my vows. In the midst of the problem, I am facing the challenge. No care. No worry. No anxiety. I will serve the Lord. I'm not going to give myself attention. Because of Pharaoh. Because of Nebuchadnezzar. Because of the magicians. Because of the bad dreams. Because of the negative things around me. Because of the affliction. The Lord is with me, the fire. I have overcome already. Nothing will change my decision. Be a man of purpose and a man of passion. Be a woman of purpose and a woman of passion. If you have not given your life to the Lord Jesus Christ, you are missing a Lord. Give your life to the Lord. Believe on the Lord Jesus Christ. Make sure you are saved. And make sure the grace of God has come into your life. And that grace of God is working mightily in your life. Serve the Lord. Don't allow the fire to bother you. And he loves you. And he's protecting you. And he's preserving your life. Make up your mind, you are not allowing discouragement. We are that burning bush that is not consumed. Persecution will not consume you. Consecrate your life to the Lord. Lay everything upon the altar. I turn away from every sin that God does not appreciate in my life. Don't worry about the prosperity, it will soon be over. Don't worry about the fire that is burning. Leave that in the hands of the Lord and get a deep experience of the Lord. I promise the Lord, I will serve you. I will evangelize. I'll do your will. I surrender all my life unto you. No more worry. No more anxiety. No more fear. No more compromise. Even though the fire might burn, you're on the victory side. You're more than a conqueror. You're more than a conqueror. You are more than a conqueror. Let the Lord take the glory in your life. More than a conqueror. In Jesus' name we pray. Everybody say a good amen. This day you are entering into the territory of the conqueror. And all the fire will not have a negative thing in your life anymore in Jesus' name. The devil has been cheating you for a long time. I want to tell you today, you are moving to the conqueror's territory in Jesus' name. I want you to raise that hand of victory up and say, I'm chosen by the Lord. I am chosen by the Lord. I am a child of God. The fire of the devil. The fire of affliction. The fire of persecution will not destroy me. Will not consume me. I have the spirit of the conqueror within me. I am more than a conqueror. Keep up those hands, Father, in the name of Jesus. We come to you today on behalf of every brother, every sister, every boy, and every girl here. Lord, every form of discouragement will drive out from their hearts in Jesus' name. All the depression and all the distress will take authority over them right now. Wipe away the tears of your people in Jesus' name. Lord, I am praying that all the fears in their heart, all the cares in their lives, all the worry and all the anxiety, drive everything away in Jesus' name. This bush burning will not be consumed. This brother, this sister in front of me here, you will not be consumed. My daughter, my son over there, young people, you will not be consumed. You will go from strength to strength. The power of the Lord will go with you. The protection of the Lord will go with you. The Lord will preserve every one of you unto his heavenly kingdom. All all that you lay your hand upon will be a blessing. And all that the devil has taken away from you in the fire, the Lord will restore to your life in Jesus' name. You will succeed. You will prosper. And the strength of the Lord will abide you with you every time. In the day, in the night, the presence of the false man, the false person in the fire, that presence will be with you. From today, you are victorious. From today, you are more than a conqueror. You are the chosen of the Lord, and the power of the Lord will never leave your life. Lord, confirm the miracle in every life today. In Jesus' name we pray.
1: Amen.
0: God has blessed you already. God has chosen you already. Don't cry anymore. Don't be discouraged anymore. You are the chosen of the Lord. Go back home and enjoy your fellowship of the Lord.
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3: Let's close our eyes to pray. Our God in heaven, we thank you very much because of this worship service today. Thank you, Lord, because of the Spirit. Thank you for the Holy Ghost that overshadows us, empowering us, energizing us, directing us, influencing us to know how to worship in spirit and in truth. We pray, O Lord, that today your word will penetrate every heart in the power of the Holy Ghost in Jesus' name. And we pray, Lord, that this word will do good in every life. And the power, the strength to carry out the word of God, grant to every one of us in Jesus' name. Lord, be exalted in every life. And be exalted in this church as well. We thank you because we know you have answered. In Jesus' name we pray. We're looking at 1 John chapter 5, and I'm reading verses 4 and 5. 1 John. For whatsoever is born of God overcomes the world. And this is the victory that overcomes the world, even our faith. Who is he that overcomes the world? But he that believes that Jesus is the Son of God. In that passage of scripture, we find the victory of the believer. And then the word of God tells us we have that victory because of our faith. And there is an enemy in particular. Have you noticed that those two verses three times all over. The words overcomes the world they are used. In verse 4, whosoever is born of God overcomes the world. And then the second time now overcoming the world, and this is a victory that overcomes the world, even our faith. The third time, who is he that overcomes the world? But he that believes that Jesus is the Son of God. Something comes out of that passage that we have read. The world is an enemy waging war against the church. The world is an enemy waging war against your soul. And if you are going to overcome and be an overcomer eventually and get to heaven, you must fight against the world. But if the world is an enemy, you must recognize the enemy. Number two, you must resist the enemy. Number three, you must be resolute against the enemy. There's a little way you can win the war. Recognize the enemy. An enemy that is not recognized cannot be conquered. If we mistake an enemy for a friend, he will conquer us and destroy us. If somebody happens to be an enemy, but you are taking him to be a friend, and is very, very much determined to overcome you, and you thought he was a friend, is going to conquer
4: you.
3: Therefore, the very first thing to do is to recognize that this is an enemy. And you must resist him. The enemy we are talking about, that is the world, is a great, great enemy. And if you are going to conquer that enemy called worldliness, you must fight against worldliness. That's what happened to a man called
4: Sisera.
3: Sisera took jail to be a friend. But she was a deadly enemy. In Judges chapter 4, verse 18. And Jael went out to meet Sisera and said unto him, turn in, my lord. Turn in to me, fear not. And when he had turned in unto her, into the room, into the tent, she covered him with a mantle. And he said unto her, give me, I pray thee, a little water to drink, for I am thirsty. And she opened a bottle of milk and gave him drink and covered him. What do you think about this person? A
5: a person like this, Jael, you think this must be a friend. But she was actually a deadly enemy. That's what happens to many Christians. They think the world or worldliness is a friend. And therefore they do not even make any attempt to fight against it. Again, he said unto us, stand in the door of the tent, and it shall be when, if any man doth come and inquire of this thing, is there any man here? Thou shalt say no.
4: Hey, you mo grone bena y dati trader akba dollar for monu, eyena amiada, babia ubina, amiadele atisha kanla ekama blon bena au.
5: Then Jael, Abba's wife, took a nail of the tent. And took an hammer in her hand and went softly unto him and smote the nail into his temples and fastened it into the ground, for he was fast asleep and weary, so he died.
4: You know why
5: Sarah died? He even escaped Barak and Deborah chasing after him. And after he had escaped one battle, and he thought, now I am free. And he went into the tent. She thought was going to the tent of a friend. And then he went asleep in the tent of an enemy. And when he was asleep, his enemy, mistaken for a friend, went in there and killed him. A deadly enemy. That's how the world is. That's how worldliness is. If you don't recognize the world as an enemy, and you think of the world and worldliness as a friend, you're going to die in your Christian life just like that. Another man is Samson. Samson thought that Delilah was a friend, but she was a dangerous enemy. And you will think that Delilah, or the world, or worldliness, or those worldly women, that they are friends. Judges chapter 16 from verse 15. Judges chapter 16 verse 15. And she said unto him, how can thou say, I love thee, are we not friends? And are we not friendly? And how can you tell me that you are a friend, that you love me, when thy heart is not with me? Thou hast mocked me these three times, and hast not told me wherein thy great power lieth. And it came to pass when she pressed him daily with her words, and watched him, so that his soul was vexed unto death. That he told her all his heart. Samson thought he was dealing with a friend. And when you deal with an enemy as if you were dealing with a friend, you're going to be destroyed. And as you look at what godliness in all its description. If you look at godliness as a phrase, and you say, you know, if we are worldly, we're going to attract the people of the world. And we're going to have some gain. If you look at worldliness as a friend, you're going to die, you're going to lose your Christian life. And you're going to miss heaven. And so here we're told that Samson told her all his heart and said unto her, there has not come a razor upon my head. For I have been a Nazarite unto God from my mother's womb. If I be shaven, then my strength will go from me, and I shall become weak and be like any other man. When Delilah saw that he had told her all his heart, she sent and called for the lords of the Philistines, saying, come up this once, for he has showed me all his heart.
4: Then
5: the lords of the Philistines came up unto her and brought the money in their hand.
4: That the Philistines,
5: and she made him sleep upon her knees. And she called for a man, and she caused him to shave up the seven locks of his head. And she began to afflict him. Afflicting Samson. That's not the action of a friend.
4: And
5: he began to afflict him, and his strength went from him. And she said, the Philistines be upon thee, Samson. And he awoke out of his sleep and said, I will go out as at other times before and shake myself. And he wist not, she knew not, that the Lord was departed from him. That's an enemy. A dangerous enemy. What I'm telling you is this: when you mistake an enemy for a friend, you're going to be defeated. Worldliness is a great enemy. And if you mistake worldliness for a friend, it's going to destroy you. And worldliness is an enemy to the Christian. It's an enemy to the soldiers of the cross. If you don't know, we're going to be defeated. Worldliness wants you to perish, but you don't know. And you'll be taking that worldliness as a friend, when in reality it's a delegated enemy. Telling you that a whole church with their leader and all the people in the leadership and all the people in the church
4: can
5: vote and say that worldliness is a frame. If we go near the world, we'll be able to win the world.
3: If we are worldly, we'll be able to attract the people of the world. Worldliness is a secret agent. In any church, to any Christian, and if you mistakenly think that worldliness is a friend, it's going to be an enemy that will kill you. Worldliness then may be disguised as a friend, but it is an enemy. Number one, a deadly enemy. Number two, a dangerous enemy. You know there are some enemies that are powerless. They can do nothing. But not worldliness. Worldliness is not important. It's a dangerous enemy. Number three, worldliness is a disguised enemy. Holiness will not come to you and announce, "I am an enemy. I want to destroy your Christian life." It will disguise itself as if it wants to do some good in your life. It will make you a better person. You'll be able to have more money. You will know what the worldly people are doing. And you will know to be able to have those things as well. A disguised enemy. Number four, worldliness is a diabolical enemy. Number five, is a deceptive enemy. Doesn't come straight. Number six, worldliness is a dreadful enemy. Ugly enemy. Number seven, worldliness is a destructive enemy. You see, many people don't understand what we're talking about. Because they feel, what can worldliness do? We're saved. Was sanctified, were filled with the Holy Ghost. Worldliness cannot do anything to us. Yes, it can do a lot to you. Deadly enemy that can do a lot. We must put on the whole armor of God to overcome the world. Influenced by the flesh and controlled by Satan. The Lord is telling us, and if you're looking for the evidence whether somebody is born again or not, look at the area of overcoming the world. You know there are many people you confront today and they say they are born again. You answer this one, "I'm born again. I'm going to do such and such a church. I'm born again." And some of us are already beginning to contradict scriptures. And we're saying, well, you know, these people, although they are worldly, but you know they are born again. Although these people, as you look at them, their appearance, their lifestyle, their marriage, and their family, everything, even their work, everything they do, you know they are worldly, but you know they are born again. And that's contradicting the scripture. Whosoever is born of God overcomes the world. And this is the victory that overcomes the world, even our faith. If you do not have the faith that overcomes the world, you are not born again. If the world is overcoming you, if all the things of the world are overcoming you and crushing you,
5: And you don't have any power to resist and stand according to the word of God. You are not born again. That's why I'm talking to you today on the victory of faith over the world. That's our topic for today. The victory of faith over the world. I divide the message to three parts. Number one, the filthiness and the vanity of the world. The filthiness and the vanity of the world. Number two, faith and vigilance against worldliness. Faith and vigilance against worldliness. Number three, freedom and victory over the world. Freedom and victory over the world. We come back to number one, the filthiness and the vanity of the world. When we talk about the world, we're talking about the filthiness there. We're talking about the vanity there. In Ezra chapter 9 verses 10 and 11.
4: Ezra ta sheke kokwa mo wo ple wi de ke.
5: And now, O our God,
4: azomiama o,
5: what shall we say after this?
4: Aleka blanke mi la lenu sia o mo gbe.
5: For we are forsaking thy commandments, which thou commanded by thy servants the prophets, saying, the land unto which ye go to possess it is an unclean land.
4: Ella Benami.

0: As we talk about the world, it talks about the filthiness of the people. Those are the things in the land, and those are the things in the world. And when you become born again, that worldliness, you are pulled out of them. You are cleansed away from them. In 2 Kings, chapter 17, beginning from verse 14. Notwithstanding, they were not here, but hardened their necks like to the neck of their fathers, and did not believe in the Lord their God. In verse 15, and they rejected his statutes and his covenant that he made with their fathers, and his testimonies which he testified against them. And they followed vanity and became vain. And they went after the heathen that were round about them, concerning whom the Lord had charged them. That they should not do like them. All that the pagans are doing, all that those who are not born again are doing, they refer to as vanity. At the end of verse 14, they did not believe in the Lord their God. You see, when you are involved with the filthiness and the vanity of the world, it's an evidence you do not believe in the Lord. In Deuteronomy chapter 18, from verse 9, when thou art come into the land which the Lord thy God giveth thee, thou shalt not learn to do after the abominations of those nations. And the children of Israel were going to the land of Canaan. And the Lord was telling them, you're moving out to another land. When you get to that land, there are abominations there. Just like we should be telling our young people, you are going to school, you have been with us at the headquarters here. And now you are going to university. When you get to that college, when you get to that university, you will see the abominations of the people there. You will find boys and girls in the same class with you, the same level with you. They will practice abominations. Lecturers and students, therefore you will not deal according to the abominations of the people of the land that you are going to. It's just like we're talking to, you know, some of our professional people. And the company is sending them overseas. And the company is going to make them spend 1 year there. And before they go, we're telling them, you're going to another land. You'll see some vanity, some filthiness, and abominations there. You must not follow the abominations of the land. That now you have this conviction before you travel. When you get to that land, keep your conviction, keep to the Bible.
1: Bible
0: and do not follow the abominations of the people that were going to. It's like we're telling our people who are getting married. And we're telling them, now you are getting married. You are getting married to a believer. Yes, we understand. But then you are going to also interact with the family of that person you are getting married to.

0: Kami demne legba le jato fuma klebo fuma to.
1: And then those members of the family, the mother-in-law, the father-in-law.
0: Fuma mato lonku kule to ola.
1: And then the extended family, they have their peculiar ways of living.
0: Ba kule tasi kule tavi ola agbonu noto kuyadele osi onona.
1: And now that you are getting married to that family, you have your conviction.
0: Asos nle strong demle fuma yima noto le koselama.
1: And you will keep your conviction. And the man you are marrying, let him be a man of conviction so that he will not be swayed by the realities of the woman. It's like when you've just finished college, you finish university and your youth service and you're looking for work. And we're telling you that you know a Christian must be faithful. A Christian must be honest. And then you've got a work. In that place of work, they have the abominations there too. And therefore, as you are going to that place of work, all the abominations and the vanity, the bribery, the corruption that you see there, you must not join them. Because you are born again, because you are a child of God. If you go overseas and then you join the abominations, the Lord will drive you out, out of the kingdom. Because as a child of God, you must keep yourself away from the filthiness and the vanity of the land. Deuteronomy chapter 22 verse 5. The woman shall not wear that which pertaineth unto a man. And the Lord was telling the children of Israel, he's saying that you are going to a particular land. Their culture there. Their tradition there. Their lifestyle there is that the women will wear what pertains unto a man. Maybe some of you are traveling out. Either you travel out on vacation, maybe from your place of work, or you travel out to go and study. And you've got the conviction of the word of God here. When you get to those lands, it's like the women have nothing to wear except what belongs to a man. And the Lord is saying, here is the word of God. The woman shall not wear that which pertaineth unto a man. Neither shall a man put on a woman's garment. You may go to some cultures and then you see that the men are wearing earrings. Or you see that the men are plaiting their hair like a woman. And then you say, but you know that's the culture here. That's what they do here. You cannot do that if you're a child of God. You will not copy them. You will not imitate them. You will not learn from what they are doing. Why? Because we're told in that verse, for all that do so are abomination unto the Lord thy God. Or do you think that there was something that as abomination to God 5 years ago? And now, because many people are doing it, God has changed his mind. And God is saying, I didn't like that thing 5 years ago. But now, I like it because many people are doing it and there's nothing I can do. If that's your own kind of God, that's not the God I believe. The God I believe is, I am the Lord God, I change now.
0: we are siola mele nye asinyo nye maubana yehuwama ni nye matrona o.
1: And whatever was abomination to him, many years ago, many centuries ago,
0: it's
1: still abomination to the Lord now. The majority of the people of the world, of the women of the world, may be doing it. When God said, all that do so are abomination unto the Lord your God, whatever was abomination to him then is still abomination to him today. In many churches in this land, you find many Pentecostal churches and many evangelical churches, and you know, they don't worry about all these things. They are abomination to the Lord your God. There are some leaders that will say that if we keep on talking about this, this and that, the church will not grow. Or they will say, you know, the other churches, they are permissive. And they take, you know, they allow people to wear whatever they want to wear. And if we keep on emphasizing this, then we're not going to have all these members. The members will rush and run to them. That's all right. If they want to run to hell, no problem. We want to stand on the unchanging word of God. Give me a good amen.
0: Isaiah
1: chapter 3, I'm reading to you from verse 16. Moreover, the Lord saith, because the daughters of Zion are haughty. What does it mean to be haughty, to become arrogant? What does it mean to be haughty, to become proud? What does it mean to be haughty, to become incorrigible? To be so proud of yourself, of your beauty, that the only thing you're thinking about is your beauty. And you're not thinking about the kingdom of God, because the daughters of Zion are haughty, and the walk will stretch forth next. And wanton eyes, walking and mincing as they go, and making a tinkling in their feet. You know what the Lord is telling us here?
0: He's
1: not even talking about the destiny alone.
0: He's
1: talking about the style of walking. In verse 17, therefore the Lord will smite with his
0: curb
1: the crown of the head of the daughters of Zion. You know, some people say, why do you concentrate on women?
0: Well,
1: we're reading what the Bible says, talking about the daughters of Zion. And we as Christian ladies, as Christian women, must go to present our bodies before the Lord. And said, Lord, I don't ever want to do anything or put on anything that will attract the judgment of God or that will attract the wrath of God. Then it says, and the Lord will discover their secret parts. In that day, the Lord will take away the bravery of their tinkling ornaments about their feet. And their calls and their round tires like the moon, the chains and the bracelets and the mufflers and the bonnets and the ornaments of the legs and the headbands and the tablets and the earrings. the rings now in the toe. Sometimes in the past it used just to be the earring. And then you have the bangles. And then you have the rings only on one hand. And they used to tell us it's because they are married, that is why they have the ring on one hand. Later they had the rings in two fingers. And later now, all the five fingers of one hand are covered with rings. And later, all the ten fingers are covered with rings. And now they are going to puncture holes in their nose, so as to be able to find a place to put rings, because the ten fingers are not enough. And then they want to put rings in the toes as well. And they're not going to wear shoe, because if they wear shoe, are you going to see the rings in their toes? The world is going crazy because of the pride in the heart. And then he tells us in verse 21, and the rings and the nose jewels, and the changeable suits of apparel, and the mantles and the wimples and the crisping piece, and the glasses and the fine linen and the hoods and the veils. And it shall come to pass that instead of sweet smell, there shall be stink. Instead of a gradually rent, instead of well set air, baldness. And instead of a stomacher, a girding of sackcloth and burning instead of beauty. And the men shall fall by the sword, and the mighty men in the war. Agate shall lament and mourn, and she being desolate shall sit upon the ground. That's talking about the judgment that will come when people remain adamant in their evil. And they do not understand that worldliness is an enemy. And they take worldliness like a friend. In Zephaniah, I'm reading from chapter 1, verse 8. And it shall come to pass in the day of the Lord's sacrifice that I will punish the princes and the king's children. Look up here for a moment. Sometimes when you come to the church and you're teaching the word of God, some of the children, young people who are children of our leaders, it's like the word of God is not meant for them. And sometimes the children whose parents are not in the church, they show more evidence of being born again than the children whose parents are in the church. The children who are being persecuted by their parents for coming to the church deeper life, those children, they stand with conviction, and they stand with the lifestyle of the believer. But the children of the leaders, the father is a worker in the church, and the mother is a worker in the church, the These are the children that prove very proud.
0: I'm
1: very stubborn. And incorrigible. And they will not take to the word of God. And their parents, the fathers and the mothers, will not correct them. Look at the children in the church who are very zealous. Many of them in the secondary school, their parents are not in the church. They're persecuting them. It's a great effort for them to come to the Bible study. When they come to the Bible study and they go back home, there's great persecution of them. And yet the following Monday they will come again. But look at the children of the leaders. You cannot drive them, you cannot correct them, you cannot teach them. Because they are children of leaders in the church. And the Lord says he'll punish them. And all such as are clothed with strange apparel. In the same day also will I punish all those that leap upon the threshold and fill their master's houses with violence and disease. I pray God will help us. Give me a good amen. Because if the Lord does not help us, where is the church going to be in a few years' time? When the world comes in and the world as a great enemy destroys the church. In Luke chapter 16 verse 15, and he said unto them, ye are they which justify yourselves before men. Are there people like that? And then after you finish the service, I don't know what they're talking about. This is not too bad. Mommy, look at me the way I came to church today. And the pastor said the children of leaders are the problem in the church. Mommy, am I all right? Don't mind them. No, you're all right.
0: Mommy,
1: Daddy, what do you think about this?
0: Daddy, look at me.
1: Why are you asking me? Because the pastor said that we children of you preachers, leaders in the church, looks like we're not good examples to the other children.
0: Look at the biando,
1: and Daddy will say, well, that's alright, just you see a young fellow, go your way.
0: Daddy,
1: ye are they which justify yourselves before men, but God knows your hearts. For that which is highly esteemed among men is abomination in the sight of God. Those are the very words of Jesus. Those things were justifying. This is not too bad. I know I'm not doing it the way they are preaching it. I know I'm not following the way they are emphasizing it, but this is not too bad. In 1 Timothy chapter 2 verse 9, in like manner also that women adorn themselves in modest apparel.
0: Nenemake nyonu ona duau deno nomenyema.
1: Your shamefacedness and sobriety, not with broided hair or gold or pearls or costly array.
0: Eye wa woleke na odo kwile nupakpa kwile du kwije duduma. Menye kweda pupu vivivu plastika alwa jagbao alwa wukwasi duduma o.
1: Look up here.
0: Mikota ijebo.
1: What if, we have some of these women leaders? And I understand, I'm your father in the Lord. And there are times a father will talk directly to the daughter. And if you're a real daughter, you will listen to your father. When we're having wedding, and there you see all these women leaders with their hairdo. Or maybe when they are having funeral ceremony. And you have all these women. And you think they're strangers. You think that the relatives of the people that are bereaved. And then when you check up, we find that there are women workers in the church or women leaders in the church. And yet we have broided hair or gold or pears. If the gold is not in your ear, the gold is in your
0: dress.
1: If the gold is not in your dress, the gold is in your wristwatch. And the gold is in your shoe. And the gold is in your bag. And the only thing is not in the ear. But you have more gold on you than the people of the world have in their ears. What are we doing? And I'm going to challenge you. If you can go and stay in the saloon and spend 3 hours and choose three women making your hair for you, and one is holding this and the other one is holding that, and you can spend 3 hours there, you cannot spend 30 minutes with quiet time. If we are praying by about 15 minutes, we are praying. You are tired. You are yawning. And you are doing some things that can stop the prayer. And you can go and spend 3 hours in the saloon. But which becometh women professing godliness with good works. I said we will change. And the blessing of the Lord will be upon us in Jesus' name. And go to point number 2, faith and vigilance against worldliness. You see, if you are going to overcome those things of the world, you need faith and you also need to be vigilant. We're looking at Ephesians chapter 6, verse 16. Above all, taking the shield of faith, wherewith ye shall be able to quench all the fiery darts of the wicked.
0: I told you that
1: this enemy that is worldliness is diabolical. It's a diabolical enemy. And it is the devil that is behind worldliness. There's a spirit behind worldliness. 1 John chapter 5, verses 4 and 5. For whatsoever is born of God God overcomes the world. If you're finding it very, very difficult and impossible to give up worldliness, it's an indication to you you are not born again. When you hear the word of God, it doesn't give you joy. You are not happy. And you resist it. And you reject it. And it's like, why are they preaching what they are preaching? And it's like, I don't like that part of the Bible. I don't accept that part of the Bible. When you reject the word of God, you are rejecting God. And this is the victory that overcomes the world, even our faith. And then he asks a question for you to be very sure. Who is he that overcomes the world, but he that believes that Jesus is the Son of God? On the one hand, we need faith. On the other hand, we need vigilance. Tells us in 1 Peter chapter 5, verse 9. Be sober, be vigilant. If your life is lousy, if your life is careless, if your life is worldly, if your life is like the people of the world, and you are not sober, and you are loud,
0: and
1: then you are attracting the people of the world to yourself, you know, with your dressing, with your appearance, with your attitude, with your action, then you are not showing evidence that you are a real child of God. Be sober, be vigilant, because your adversary, the devil, as a running lion, walketh about, seeking whom he may devour. Resist steadfast in the faith. In verse 8, it talks about vigilance. In verse 9, it talks about the faith. Those two things are necessary for you to be an overcomer. Knowing that the same afflictions are accomplished in your brethren that are in the world. I pray that this thing that the Lord is telling us will help us in Jesus' name.
0: 1 Corinthians chapter 10 verse 12.
1: It says, wherefore, let him that thinketh he standeth take heed lest he fall. And sometimes when people hear the word of God, what they do is they'll be comparing with other people. And they'll be saying, is this too bad? After all, sister so-and-so is like this.
0: And sister Camilla Lady.
1: After all, a women leader is like that. After all, the coordinator or overseer's wife is like this. And if it's like that, it's my too bad. You're not supposed to compare yourself with anybody. You came into this world all alone by yourself. And you came into the kingdom all alone by yourself. In 2 Corinthians chapter 10, verse 12. For we dare not make ourselves of the number, or compare ourselves with some that commend themselves. They measuring themselves themselves by themselves and comparing themselves among themselves are not wise. When we hear the word of God, it's not our part to be making comparison. I'm better than so and so. In your marriage, in your wedding, in your appearance, in everything that you do, you're going to keep yourself away from those things of the world. You will not learn how they're doing the evil they're doing. As I've told you, faith and vigilance are both essential in overcoming the spirit and the pressure of the world. We are to watch and pray. One without the other cannot win a permanent victory as an individual. Watching over one another as families. And then as a church, the pastor to open his eyes and see. And the leaders have to open their eyes and see. Is the world coming in? And then if you know the world is coming in and you are vigilant, what do? You talk about it. You read the Bible about it. You enlarge the people of God about it. And what are the things of the world we're talking about? The number one is pride and its pursuit. The pride and the pursuit of the world. What against them?
0: Okay.
1: That the pursuit of the world will not take over the church. The pride in the world will not take over the church. Number two, it's pranks and pretense. And everything in the world is like hypocritical. Number three, it's perversion and pollution. It's sometimes even the secondary school. And then they get some perversions and pollutions of the world there. If you are not watchful, you are not looking at their boxes, you are not looking at their bags. You are not looking at the photographs they are carrying about. You're not looking at the CDs they are carrying about. The pollution and the pollution from the internet, they bring it to your house and you never know. But you see, you must watch against the perversion, the pollution of the world from coming to your family and also from coming to the church. And sometimes you overseers, your pastors there, you coordinators there.
0: Anytime
1: you come to church, always sit only at the platform. And when you have a crowd stretched before you, you don't know what they are doing, you don't know how they are living. And you never attend wedding or anything. And you just sit at the pulpit, just dishing out the word of God, the word of God. The people are not following. Mix with them. Go to them. See them the way they are. And look at them intimately. If they are bringing the perversions and the pollutions of the world into the church, then you'll be able to know. Number four, it's picnics and it's play. The place, the drama. You see, the world, they have a lot of entertainment. And they want to go to the seaside, they want to refresh themselves. Number 5 is provocation and pugnacity. The rulers of the world, they have trained themselves to fight. And we must be vigilant against it. Number 6, it's passion and its pleasures. Number 7, it's preferences and preoccupation. And the preferences is always to minister to the flesh. Whether it is music, it's for the flesh. Whether it is wedding, it's for the flesh. Whether it is funeral, it's for the flesh. Why will they say that, you know, somebody who died about 7-8 years ago, they want to do the burial all over again now? That's because they are preoccupied with the pleasure of the world. Number 8, it's politics and permissiveness. Look up here. If let's say a coordinator in a particular district wants the people to like him, to love him, playing politics, if he sees things that are going wrong, he'll not correct them. Because he feels people don't like correction. And if he wants to be in their favorable book, and if he wants to be exalted among them, he's not going to correct them. If he looks at the choir and the choir is not being well, he's going to keep on smiling, saying, "You people of God, how nice, how great you are. You're a great Lord." That's politics. If he looks at the youth section and they're not, you know, hurrying up and coming to the Bible study, and they're not obeying the word of God, and they're like this and like that, and they're writing love letters in the church and passing to one another, the coordinator who wants to play politics will not correct it. He'll just say, "Children of God, raise up your hand. How great you are. How wonderful you are. I want to tell you that I'm the coordinator in this place. I'm the overseer, the pastor here. I love you.
0: But
1: God loves you. Say amen." Then they say amen. They clap for him. I like our coordinator. No matter what you do, he has understanding. He's like a real father. That's politics. You're not going to take those people to heaven if you cannot correct anything. If things are wrong, get them corrected. It tells us in Jeremiah chapter 10 verse 2, says the Lord, "Learn not the way of the heathen." Don't bring the politics of the land into the church. 1 Thessalonians chapter 5, verse 6 all through to verse
0: 8.
1: "Therefore, let us not sleep as do others, but let us watch and be sober. For they that sleep in the night, and they that be drunken are drunken in the night. But let us who are of the day, be sober, putting on the breastplate of faith and love, and for an helmet, the hope of salvation. In Luke chapter 21, verse 34, and take it to yourselves, lest at any time your hearts be overcharged with surfeiting and drunkenness and the cares of this life. That's worldliness right there. So that they come upon you unawares. For as a snare shall it come on all them that dwell on the face of the whole earth. Watch ye therefore, and pray always that ye may be accounted worthy to escape all diseases that shall come to pass, and to stand before the Son of Man. I come to point number 3, freedom and victory over the world. In John chapter 8, we're looking at verse 32. And you shall know the truth, and the truth shall make you free. Give me a good amen. You know, it's the truth that sets us free. And if we just gloss over it, and we patch the congregation, and we don't read the word of God, and interpret it and apply it, there'll be no freedom. But now you have known the truth. I said, now you have known the truth. And the truth will set you free from worldliness in Jesus' name. In verse 36, if the Son therefore shall make you free, ye shall be free indeed. Romans chapter 8, verse 29. For whom he did foreknow, he also did predestinate to be conformed to the image of his Son. Look up here. The things that were important to Christ are those things important to me. The way that Jesus honored his Father, obeyed his Father, is that the way I'm honoring the Father, obeying the Father? That he might be the firstborn among many brethren. If you're a child of God, you are one of those many brethren. Philippians chapter 2, reading from verse 5. Here he tells us, let this mind be in you, which was also in Christ Jesus. Would you say you have the mind of Christ? The attitude of Christ? The lifestyle of Christ? You are going somewhere. Will Jesus go to this place I'm going? What are you going to do there? Will Jesus go to do there what I'm going to do now? You come to church and you act in a particular way. Will Jesus act like this? You want to go to a wedding? Will Jesus attend the wedding and be like this? You you put on any dress, and is it your glory you are seeking, or the glory of the Lord? Is it to turn the minds of other people to your flesh, or it is to turn their mind unto the Lord? And you know, if you hear all this and you still find it impossible to obey the word of God, it's because you don't have the grace of God. You're not born again. When you are born again, the new birth will make it possible for you to be obedient to the word of God. In 1 Samuel chapter 8 verse 5, and said unto him, Behold, thou art old, and thy sons walk not in thy ways. Now make us a king to judge us like all the nations. That's worldliness right there. Any time in your Christian profession, any time in your personal life, you want to be like all the other nations. That's the world. Maybe you are in the choir, for example. And you know
0: how
1: the choir people act in other churches. And you know the choir members in other churches, they are not under the control of any pastor. And they do whatever they want to do. They play any kind of music they want to play. And if the pastor in that church will not allow them, they will rebel. And they will carry out that rebellion in a very dramatic way. And then if you are talking to yourself, let's be like the choir, like other places. That's worldliness right there. And if there is worldliness, you are allowing the enemy to eat up the vibrance and the vitality of your Christian life.
0: And
1: in this church, we're not going to allow that.
0: We'd
1: rather not have the choir. We're not going to have it here. Give me a good amen. And these people said, give us a king. Why do you want a king? We want to be like all the other nations. Our workers will not be like other churches. Our members will not be like other churches. Our choir will not be like other churches. When the newcomers come in here, we want them to see that this church is not like the other churches. But because if it's like the other churches, why are they going to leave their church? Why are they coming here? But we're going to be different. In Romans chapter 8, I'm reading from verse 2. It says, for the law of the Spirit of life in Christ Jesus has made me free from the law of sin and
0: death.
1: The Spirit of God will make us free. I said it will make us free. When we talk about freedom, number one, freedom from the abominations of the world. Almost any place you go, the abominations are there.
0: If
1: you don't recognize it, they introduce it to you. They say, now you are walking in a place like this. And because you are walking here, we don't want you as a lady to walk, to be walking here with a gown.
0: And
1: want you to be smart and to put on the slacks. And it doesn't matter where you are. If you go to this area of work, they tell you that. If you go to the bank, they tell you that. You go there, they tell you that. Those are the abominations of the world. And this very day, the Lord has set us free from the abomination of the world. Number two, freedom from the affection of the world. Number three, freedom from association with the world. How come that some people say they are believers? If you are discussing anything, they say, this is how they do it in the Catholic Church. How do you know? How do you know? Are you going there? This is how they do it in the Anglican Church. This is how they do it in Seventh-day Adventists. This is how they do it in the Salvation Army. How do you have all this knowledge, all this information? You know, as we're looking at our wedding, as we're looking at our funeral ceremony, this is how they do it in the Redeemed. This is how they do it in First Square. How do you know? Have you been associating with almost all the churches everywhere? When you are free, it sets you free from association from the world. Number four, freedom from the agitation of the world. Freedom from the agitation of the world. Many years ago, when this church started ministry, and we all gave ourselves to the Lord in real conversion experience. If somebody did something wrong, you say, sit down. The fellow will sit down. There'll be no argument. No agitation. No aggressive action. Well, just sit down. His friends might ask him, what is it you are not doing what you used to do? The Bible study leader, the zoo to call me then, told me to sit down. What happened? Oh, I'm the one that went wrong. I did this, I did that. Now, today, if somebody did something bad, and then will say, sit down there. He himself will say, I am sitting down physically, but inside me, I am standing up. Agitation. And he'll be making signals to his friend to cause trouble, to cause commotion. Did you read in the papers? And he said, if the president wants to be there beyond 2007, we're going to make the country ungovernable for him. What that means is, we're going to cause confusion, commotion, that he will not be able to direct the affairs of the nation. That's agitation. And when anybody in the church says, if any of the sections do anything wrong,
0: And
1: you discipline them.
0: What
1: will make the church ungovernable?
0: That's
1: agitation of the world coming in right there. You want to go to heaven, and there's somebody here on the pulpit saying this is the way to go to heaven.
0: Are
1: you fighting him?
0: When
1: you become a child of God, you are free from the agitation of the world, and we are
0: free.
1: I said we are free. Number five, we are free from the amusements of the world. Number six, it sets us free from the ambition of the world. And the ambition of the world is the ambition of Absalom. They want to take over from David. And they don't want to wait for their time. Number seven, you are set free from the apparel of the world. Appearance of the world, adornment of the world. Even the people of the world now, some of them are getting concerned about the dressing in the world. And they're writing in the papers and they're saying, this is bad, this is bad. And you know, if the people of the world are even talking about it, we church, we should demonstrate it. I said we should demonstrate it.

0: Don't blame my colleagues. Remember, we want to be godly.
1: Leave them to themselves.
0: That's your opinion.
1: Leave them to themselves.
0: That's your new opinion.
1: And you keep on looking unto Jesus, the author and the finisher of our faith.
0: But we are for Jesus. What about government? Let us rule that down.
1: The leader's wife, don't worry about her.
0: She
1: has her own life to live. The leader's daughter, don't worry about her. She has her own life to live. The leader's husband, don't worry about him. The leader's son, don't worry about him. They have their lives to live. You live your life in obedience to the word of God. A worker in the choir, don't worry about him. You have your life to live. You came to the church not to follow anybody's example. Be free. Free from sin. Secret sin, open sin, open rebellion, be free, free from the things of the world. Whatever others do, that's their decision. Make up your own mind.
0: Want to do it?
1: You want to serve the Lord? Serve the Lord. For you have faith in God, you have victory in Christ. The evidence that you are born again is that you are having victory over the world. And you are not acting like the people of the world anymore. Your mind, your heart, your spirit, your soul, your attitude is set on things on high. Have an experience with the Lord before you go. Be conformed to the image of Christ. The mind of Christ. The attitude of Christ. The actions of Christ, the obedience of Christ, the righteousness of Christ, the character of Christ, in the believer. That's what the Lord wants to accomplish in your life. Give him a chance to walk in your life. Let that mighty change come within you and come upon you. Real faith will set you free from the world and all the pollutions of the world.

0: Let's close eyes for prayer.
1: Heavenly
0: Father, we thank you for our Bible studies. Thank you for the joy of the Lord. And thank you for the strength you give us as we study your word. This word will enrich our lives and will profit us and will make us to be the kind of strong. Courageous. People that you want your people to be. And Lord, we're praying that your word will grant us tonight conviction and strength as we believe. I will be able to prepare for the coming of the Lord adequately according to your word in Jesus' name. We ask, O Lord, that you assist us by your spirit. As the word comes.

0: henceforth it will come with understanding, with light, and with a clear explanation, application of your word in Jesus' name. And for those of us who are hearing,
1: pray,
0: Lord, that your spirit will walk along with us and will hear right.
1: We'll
0: apply the word to our lives, and this word will be beneficial to every one of us in Jesus' name. We pray that through the study of your word, you'll grant us real backbone to stand in the days that are coming. Prepare us, Lord, for the coming of the Lord, so that when you will come, none of us will be careless or left behind in Jesus' name. Be glorified in our lives even today and for the rest of our lives. Open our understanding as we see you now in the word, and we'll see what is coming ahead. Thank you, Lord, because we know you have answered.
1: In
0: Jesus' name we pray. And a good amen.
1: Amen.
0: I welcome every one of you to the Bible study tonight. We're in Revelation chapter 12, reading from verse 1. Just to remind you what you've learned already. And you'll see the five personalities here in prophetic language. And I'm sure you remember what each of them represents. Revelation chapter 12 as well.
1: When
0: there appeared a great wonder in heaven, a woman clothed with the sun and the moon under her feet. And upon her head a crown of 12 stars, and she being a child cried, traveling in birth and pain to be delivered. And there appeared another wonder in heaven, and behold, a great red dragon, having seven heads and ten horns and seven crowns upon his heads. And he still drew the third part of the stars of heaven, and he cast them to the earth. And the dragon stood before the woman which was ready to be delivered, for to devour, to destroy her child, as soon as it was born. And she brought forth a man child who was to rule all nations with a rod of iron. And her child was caught up unto God and to the throne, to his throne. And the woman fled into the wilderness, where she has a space prepared of God, that she should feed her there 1,260 days.
1: Eye wo jinun to vi sila to gati kwa kwa juko wakata. Eye wo to vya. 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Alafan eva kwa bla adan.
0: And there was war in heaven. Michael and his angels fought against the dragon, and the dragon fought and his angels and prayed. Revealed
1: not.
0: Neither was there found place anymore in heaven. And a great dragon was cast out, that old serpent called the devil and Satan, which deceived the whole world. And was cast out into the earth, and his angels were cast out with him. And I heard a loud voice saying in heaven, now is come salvation and strength and the kingdom of our God and the power of his Christ.
1: The
0: accuser of our brethren is cast down, which accuse them before our God day and night. And
1: they
0: overcame him by the blood of the Lamb and by the word of their testimony, and they loved not their lives unto the death. Therefore rejoice ye heavens and ye that dwell in them. Woe to the inhabitants of the earth and of the sea, for the devil is come unto you having great wrath, because he knows that he has but a short time.
1: And
0: when the dragon saw that he was cast onto the earth, he persecuted the woman which brought forth the man child. And to the woman
1: who
0: were given 2 wings of a great eagle, that she might fly into the wilderness, into a place where she is nourished for a time and times and half a time from the face of the serpent.
1: And the
0: serpent cast out of his mouth water as a flood after the woman, and that he might cause her to be carried away of the flood. And he has helped the woman, and he has opened her mouth and swallowed up the flood which the dragon cast out of his mouth. And the dragon was wroth with the woman and went to make war with the remnant of her seed, which keep the commandments of God and have the testimony of Jesus Christ.
1: May
0: the Lord bless the reading of his word. We have already studied verses 1 through to 12. Now we're looking at verses 13 through to 17. You remember that as we have looked at the word of God and interpreted, comparing scripture with scripture, that the woman that was traveling in birth, that's the nation of Israel. And then the child that was born, you read in that verse 5, it says, and she brought forth a man child who was to rule all nations with a rod of iron. That's the Lord Jesus Christ. We're told in that same verse 5, and a child was caught up unto God and to his throne. That's talking about the ascension of the Lord Jesus Christ after he rose from the dead. And now we understand that knowing the woman, that's
1: Israel,
0: and knowing the child, the man child, that is the Lord Jesus Christ, then the red, the great red dragon, very clearly in verse 9, the great dragon was cast out, that old serpent called the devil and Satan, which deceives the whole world.
1: And
0: then we see Michael that you find in verse 7, and there was war in heaven. Michael and his angels fought against the dragon, and the dragon fought and his angels and prevailed not.
1: Michael,
0: and verse 8, neither was their place found anymore in heaven. Eventually, the great dragon was cast out. As you have listened to all this, you have seen the interpretation. And then you find in verse 17, that is the last part, it says, and the dragon was wroth with the woman and went to make war with the remnant of her
1: sin.
0: That means the people that were believing, and that shall be the time of the great tribulation. It says they'll be keeping the commandments of God, verse 17, and they have the testimony of the Lord Jesus Christ. Can I just remind you that this is a period, the period of the great tribulation, and it's a period of 3.5 years. If you look at verse 6, it says, and the woman fled into the wilderness where she has a space prepared of God, and that she should feed her there 1,203 score days.
1: That is
0: 1,260. That is 1,260 days. When you divide that by 30, you are going to have 42 months. And 42 months, when you divide that by 12, you are going to have 3.5 years. In fact, we are told it's going to be for a time and times and have a time. Look at verse
1: 14.
0: To the woman were given 2 wings of a great eagle, that she might fly into the wilderness, saying to a place where she is nourished for a time. That's 1 year. And times, that's plus 2 years, making 3. And half a time, that's half a year, 3.5 years from the face of the serpent. And so we understand this is what will be happening at the time of the great tribulation. In fact, as you look at the history of the children of Israel, you'll find it is suffering all through. As they pass out of Genesis and they come into Exodus, and in the book of Exodus, they had real serious rigor, suffering, persecution from Egypt. You come to the times of the kings and the times of the prophets, and the children of Israel, they were suffering. You know, people like Jeremiah and people like Ezekiel, and what were they dealing with in their prophecy? It was a suffering of the children of Israel.
1: If
0: you are listening to the news, even till this hour, the children of Israel as a nation, they're still suffering.
1: Israel
0: is war after war. All the nations surrounding them, they are making war with them. They do not want them to be a nation that will stand and have an identity of their own. That's why the suffering is there. And their protection and preservation in the midst of persecution has been well illustrated by the burning bush which was not consumed, telling us that the children of Israel, although the persecution will be there from year to year, from that all the same, they are going to be preserved.
1: de la miete wena ka Israela yumatiti okledo cho fomo ide fomo akala mau ano zrando.
0: And in the passage we're looking at today, which is at the time of the great tribulation, you see still the suffering.
1: La kwada nui somi legbala kaigan fuhimo la Israela kwa tolo fukbaga.
0: A look at Psalm 124. I'm reading from verse 1.
1: La Psalm olofone ka blaba vone kukwe banto.
0: If it had not been the Lord who was on our side, now may Israel say, if it had not been the Lord who was on our side when men rose up against us, then they would have swallowed us up quick.
1: Izana glombe de manye Yehuwa yele miaji u. Esima magba towo cho de mianu de manye Yehuwa yele miaji ula anye newo mimi agbagba.
0: When their wrath was kindled against us, then the waters had swallowed us. The stream had gone over our soul. But blessed be the Lord who has not given us as a prey to their teeth. Our soul is escaped as a bird out of the snare of the fowler. And the snare is broken and we are escaped. Our help is in the name of the Lord who made heaven and earth.
1: Esimo opa domanje bide mianu anyena atodemi eye tosisi si to mia pa luvonji anyena atodji agbowosi to mia pa luvonji wakafi yehowa bena ma tomi wo adana na opa aduo o mia pa luvon la abe kevins le montre la pa mokama ana mokala na eye mia omisi mia kona malamao
0: jikulani pa la testimony. And that was their song, because the Lord delivered them from all the trials and the afflictions and the persecution and the suffering that they had.
1: Esien yo pada se ye kloba gaji ji wala beda de ma u de wo chan bayi to fpa pa yo ma titi kla khashu ma tumu la lam.
0: Israel's sufferings, they have not ended at all, because we see in the passage you have read today, the dragon's wrath will be directed against that nation during the great tribulation.
1: Israel pa yo ma titi do kwa kla fpa pa la wo ma wonu o wo de elan si apa domo ji ku apo de Israel.
0: And the Israelites have suffered through centuries, but the worst is yet to come. In Mark chapter 13, reading from verses 9, 19, and 20. For in those days shall be affliction, such as was not from the beginning of the creation which God created unto this time, neither shall be.
1: Ela benanu kaka mama lanye kaka titogbe ma vapo chonu owopo si ma uwola pa goma jajaba sere gbagbo e ma kan baba
0: ya po. The Lord that shut in those days no flesh shall be saved.
1: E ne manye bena apoto de apoto la de kaka
0: apoto la let's say whom he has chosen, he has shortened the day.
1: No tina de kama kwara de oga kele amachachan si o wotianu tila edenu kaka ya oji.
0: And as you look at the children of Israel and you look at all they have gone through, is that he will still continue to deliver them in the future. In the worst of times, he will protect them. Before I pass on to the detailed study, let's think about ourselves as children of God too. Because we as children of God, the devil too is against us. Revelation chapter 12 at verse
1: 9.
0: And a great dragon was cast out, that old serpent called the devil and Satan, which deceiveth the whole world.
1: And
0: it's not only after Israel, is utter over the whole world. Look at this in verse 10. And I heard a loud voice saying in heaven, now is come salvation and strength and the kingdom of our God and the power of his Christ. Our brethren is cast down, which accuses them before our God day and night.
1: Ela bena wotso mi no vi unu tola sino unu chum le ma opo nu kuma san kla kle la fun gban.
0: Verse 12. Therefore rejoice ye heavens and ye that dwell in them. Woe unto the inhabitants of the earth and of the sea, not only Israel.
1: Boko wi evo ya ta jina jo mi, mi ti fu kla mo si unu wo mo la, baba na ani gban kla tianfu, mo ni Israel de do lo.
0: Then he says, for the devil is come down unto you, having great wrath, because he knows that his time is short.
1: Eye je gbulabena la bena bo sam di ba mi agbo eye jile ekum nuto ela bena enye be bo ifia de koyepo.
0: Now in this situation are we going to be able to have protection?
1: Lenu jojo shamari alekemi mo fiore wat ma drami do mi na mata potedui.
0: Let me give this way. Number one is the dragon's persecution.
1: Bana mi gban to ni ebon tribala fo yo mochichi.
0: Number two, the declared prophecy.
1: Ebeleni nyagbori si ogbo la gboglo.
0: Number three, the divine promise. Number four is a daily protection and preservation. Every day, he guides us. Number five, definite preparation and prayer. On our part, we need to stand on the promises. On our part, we need to claim the promises. On our part, we need to pray. Number six is the divine power. And then number seven, the decided punishment and perdition. But we thank the Lord that through it all, the Lord will preserve his own. And the Lord will stay and stand by his own. As we look at the study today, we're looking at Israel's persecution, protection, and preservation.
1: We
0: divide the message to three parts. Number one, the dragon's persecution of Israel on earth. Number two, the deliverance and preservation of Israel on earth. Then number three, divine protection for the Israel of God on earth. We come back to point number one, the dragon's persecution of Israel on earth. In Revelation chapter 12, verse 13. And when the dragon saw that he was cast onto the earth, he persecuted the woman which brought forth the man child. This same chapter 12 verse 9, the dragon he saw that was cast into the earth, and then because of that he persecuted Israel, and that brought forth the Lord Jesus Christ. Why in particular will he persecute Israel? Because Israel brought forth the Lord Jesus Christ. And you must remember that the Lord said, I will put enmity between thee and the woman, and between the seed and her seed, and thou shalt bruise his heel, and he will bruise your head. And the nation that produced the Lord Jesus Christ, since Jesus the King of Kings, and they want to reign forever and ever, the devil is furious against Israel that brought forth the Lord Jesus Christ.
1: Israel.
0: In verse 15, and the serpent cast out of his mouth water as a flood after the woman, that he might cause her to be carried away of the flood. You see another thing that happened there, that the dragon, that is devil or Satan, that's the same personality. He cast out water out of his mouth. I'm sure you remember that the book of Revelation is symbolic. And at everything you read, when it says flood of water. If Lord here is referring to a mighty army,
1: it's like
0: a sea of heads, but this sea of head is a sea of heads of militant soldiers. Ready to swallow up Israel as a nation. Then in verse 17, and the dragon was wroth, was angry with the woman, that is, with the nation of Israel, and went to make war with the remnant of her seed. That is, there will be some of those children of Israel that will actually see at that time that this Jesus is our Messiah. And then he'll be furious because they'll be believing on the Lord Jesus Christ at such a time. You know, the major thing we're looking at now is the persecution of the dragon. In Daniel chapter 7, reading from verse 21, I beheld at the same hand made war with the saints and prevailed against them until the Ancient of Days came and judgment was given to the saints of the Most High. And the time came that the saints possessed the kingdom. Daniel saw his people, and they were the saints of God. After the rapture of the church, there will be the great tribulation. And this period we're reading of in Daniel chapter 7 is the time of the great tribulation. The church is gone already. So when it refers to the saints here, is not referring to the Gentiles. It's not referring to the church. It's not referring to us. Because we are gone already. The church is gone already. The church is not going to be here at the time of the great tribulation. It's talking about Israel. In verse 23, it says, thus he said, the first beast shall be the first kingdom upon the earth. Which shall be diverse from all kingdoms and shall devour the whole earth and shall tread it down and break it in pieces. That's talking about the kingdom of the Antichrist. Verse 24, and the 10 horns out of this kingdom are the 10 kings that shall arise, and another shall rise after them. And he shall be diverse from the first, and he shall subdue 3 kings. And he shall speak great words against the Most High. That's the Antichrist. And shall wear out the saints of the Most High. That is, he will torment the saints of the Most High until they become weary, And it says, and think to change the times and the laws, and they shall be given into his hand until a time and times and the dividing of the time. That is a year and 2 years and half a year, 3.5 years. So then you understand, it's talking about the time of the great tribulation. In Daniel chapter 11 verse 14, at the time of the end, saying, shall the king of the south push at him, and the king of the north shall come against him like a whirlwind, with the chariots and with horsemen and with many ships. And he shall enter into the countries and shall overthrow and pass over. The Antichrist will not just be against Israel, but against all the countries, in fact, against the whole world. In verse 41, and he shall enter also into the glorious land. That's the land of Israel now. He will enter into that glorious land, and many countries shall be overthrown. But these shall escape out of his hand, even Edom and Moab, and the chief of the children of Ammon. When it says, and the woman ran into the wilderness, this is the wilderness is talking about, a place of safety. Verse 42, and he shall stretch forth his hand also upon the countries, and the land of Egypt shall not escape. And he goes on to verse 43, but he shall have power over the treasures of gold and of silver and over all the precious things of Egypt. And the Libyans and the Ethiopians shall be at his steps, and the tidings of the east and out of the north shall trouble him. Therefore, he shall go forth with great fury to destroy and utterly to make away many. And he shall plant the tabernacles of his palace between the seas in the glorious holy mountain. Yet, he shall come to his end and none shall help him. That is eventually when Christ shall come, that Antichrist and his kingdom will come to an end. Because the Lord with the spirit and the word breath of his mouth coming out of him will destroy that in Antichrist and round up his kingdom. You remember, I told you over and over, this is the time of the great tribulation. In Daniel chapter 12 verse 7, it says, and I had the man clothed in linen, which was upon the waters of the river, which, and when he held up his right hand and his left hand unto heaven, and swear by him that liveth forever, that it shall be for a time, 1 year, times 2 years, and a half. That's 3.5 years again. And then it says, and when he shall have accomplished to scatter the power of the holy people, that's of the children of Israel, then it says all these things shall be finished. When the children of Israel, when they have really suffered enough, and when the persecution has come to a climax, that now they are calling for their Messiah. They are calling for the Lord. They are saying, come, come. We are sorry for what we have done. We know we killed you. We pierced you. And we did it in ignorance. Come again. And then the Lord will come as the deliverer in Israel.
1: But
0: before that time, Israel is going to to undergo a lot of suffering. The Lord Jesus told them, he told them in Matthew chapter 24, verse
1: 15,
0: when ye therefore shall see the abomination of desolation spoken of by Daniel the prophet, stand in the holy place, whoso readeth, let him understand. It says, whoso readeth, let him understand. What does that mean? Whoso readeth, let him understand the signs of the times. Let him understand how the children of Israel, how they are going to suffer terribly at the hand of the Antichrist. Verse 16, let them which be in Judea flee into the mountains. And in verse 17 it says, let him which is in the housetop not come down to take anything out of the house. Neither let him which is in the field return back to take his clothes. One to them that are with child, and to them that give suck in those days.
1: What did you say unto them
0: that are with child, that is a pregnant woman in Israel? The reason for that is that at that time, those who are pregnant will not be able to run fast. And then it says in verse 20, but pray ye that your flight be not in the winter, neither on the Sabbath day. What does that mean? In the winter, that's when it's very, very cold. And at another time, when it is winter, they will not be as agile, as active, as able to run as fast as they could have run in the time of the summer. And then when it says in the Sabbath day, you see those religious people of Israel, they have a number of kilometers or miles, they can walk or they cannot walk. And if it's on the Sabbath day, there have been some of them that are under religious tradition. And
1: they'll
0: be thinking, should we run? Do we have any right to run this far and this fast on the Sabbath day? And it should be a terrible time for them. That's why it says then in verse 21, for then shall be great tribulation, such as was not since the beginning of the world to this time, no, nor ever shall be.
1: And
0: except those days shall be shortened, there should no flesh be saved. But for the elect's sake, once again, those days shall be shortened. Then if any man shall say unto you, lo, here is Christ, or there, believe not. What did Jesus say that? Because at the time of the great tribulation, they will be very eager to say that they are looking for Christ. And anybody that will tell them, yes, I've seen Christ, it's in this corner, it's in that other place, it's in the valley, it's in the mountain, they will want to run there because they want deliverance at all costs. And now they will say, when I see that Jesus, I believe in him now with all my heart. And the Lord was saying they are going shall be many deceivers at that time, telling them that we have seen Christ. He says, believe it not.
1: Yes,
0: in verse 24, for there shall arise false Christs and false prophets, and shall show great signs and wonders, in so much that if it were possible, they shall deceive the very elect. The meaning of this is, you see, when there is trouble, people who are looking for money, they capitalize on the trouble. And the false prophets and the false Christ, they will capitalize on the suffering of the people during the time of the Great Tribulation. And they'll be deceiving the people and the people because they want to come out of the suffering, out of the persecution. And they're looking for someone that will deliver them out of the hand of the Antichrist. They'll say, yes, show me Christ and I will follow and I will run after you. And then it says they'll show signs and wonders and they'll deceive very many. Then Jesus said in verse 25, behold, I've told you before. Revelation chapter 13, verse 5. And there was given unto him a mouth speaking great things and blasphemies, and power was given unto him to continue 40 and 2 months. Do you see in all these passages we're reading, very consistent. When it says 1,260 days, exactly 3.5 years. And so we understand then the dragon that has been cast into the earth will come against the children of Israel with great wrath, knowing that his time is short. Very short, 3.5 years. His fury will come in 3 waves of attack. 3 waves of attack. The first wave of attack you find in verse 13 of Revelation chapter 12. And the second wave of attack you find in Revelation chapter 12 verse 15. And then the third wave of attack that will come upon them in great fury, it will be in verse 17. But Satan's wrath and fury will not only be on Israel, it will be on the whole earth. For it was a mighty flood by which he wanted to swallow up the people of Israel. It will be so serious that Israel will have to flee. And as Israel will be fleeing from the face of that serpent, he will still cast the army after them. Wanting to overtake them and destroy them by that flood of the Antichrist, the army of the Antichrist. But thank God, the people of God are going to be delivered in Jesus' name. Now, when he talks about 3 waves of suffering, look at Amos chapter 5, verse 18. It tells us, woe unto you that desire the day of the Lord. To what end is it for you? For the day of the Lord is darkness and no light.
1: Bideke Yehuwa pa nuka kelanye nami. Viviti wo nye manye kakele u.
0: Look at the three words now.
1: Kwa mwama tuanjila da.
0: In verse 19. As if a man did flee from a lion. And then a bear met him.
1: Bokwe we asieke. Elabe nutu. Nutu ade sisile jantanu. Eye sisile bisiba dugwi.
0: Or he went into a house and leaned the sand on the wall. And a serpent bit him.
1: Eye esi wo gbova afaka cho asi jande glinu la. Edandwila enam.
0: And then it says in verse 20, shall not the day of the Lord be darkness and not light, even very dark and no brightness in it?
1: Bokwe blav, de manya vivitie nye yehuwa panunkakela, eye manya kakeli uwa, de manya bluko wanya, eye emama ko uwa.
0: Talking to the children of Israel, saying those days are dark days.
1: Elefunenze wana kankakamala nye vivitie dogba.
0: Now, we are not going to go through the great tribulation, but I need to tell you this.
1: Miao yima tu akai gamolo, kakela magblosya nami.
0: We as children of God today, there's persecution. And the persecution is a minor thing. It's insignificant when you compare it with the time of the great tribulation. And the question I have for you is, if you cannot endure the little persecution you have today, if you compromise when Christ comes in the rapture, you are going to be left behind. And then you tell me, if you cannot endure the little persecution you have today, what are you going to do?
1: We are going to be left behind.
0: If you are left behind at the time of the great tribulation. In Jeremiah chapter 12, I'm reading from verse 5. If thou hast run with footmen and they have wearied thee, then how canst thou contend with horses? And if in the land of peace where in thou trusted, they wearied thee, then how wilt thou do in the swelling of Jordan? That is, you know, at this time, we think there's trouble now. It's a time of relative peace compared with the time of the great tribulation. And if you cannot stand as a Christian at this time, what's going to happen when the great tribulation actually comes? Where are we now in the timetable of the Almighty God? In Isaiah chapter 21, verse 11, the burden of Duman, he calleth unto me out of sea, watchman, what of the night? That night you have heard, that's the night of the great tribulation.
1: Well,
0: in verse 12, and the watchman said, the morning cometh. The rapture will take place. That's for the joy of the people of God. The morning cometh first. And then it says, and also the night, if thou will inquire ye, return, come. That is, if you are going to escape the night and you are going to take part in the joy of the morning, this is the time to return unto the Lord. In Luke chapter 21, I'm reading to you from verse 34. And take heed to yourselves, lest at any time your hearts be overcharged with surfeiting and drunkenness and the cares of this life, so that they come upon you unawares, for as a snare shall it come on all them that dwell on the face of the whole earth.
1: nududunu na gatemi apajida to o enu kakamana galili mi abe mo ana o.
0: The great tribulation is not just for Israel, it's all over the earth.
1: Kakai galamoli nezere da o aline kikiyama godo.
0: That's why Jesus said in verse 35, as a snare shall it come on all them that dwell on the face of the earth.
1: Yena yesu kwenye kukubla tonvo atobena elabena aje amesokatala no anigban blebola panu kumalaji.
0: Watch ye therefore and pray always that ye may be accounted worthy to escape all deceit that shall come to pass and to stand before the Son of Man.
1: Eya nuti mi nonu jole ye wakata ime blan ba dododa bene mi atenwa sile nusi ye wakata siyo le mavaga lanu eye be mi ati itela magbatobi la panu kuma.
0: We come to point number 2, the deliverance and preservation of Israel on earth.
1: Maunya pakpa vila Israel pa dede pokpo pleta jiraru le anigbanji.
0: The deliverance and preservation of Israel on earth.
1: Israel pa dede pokpo pleta jiraru le anigbanji.
0: We come to Revelation chapter 12, verse 14.
1: Nyare chanta wye vokpo wye na.
0: And to the woman were given 2 wings of a great eagle, and that she might fly into the wilderness, into her place where she is nourished for a time and times and half a time from the face of the serpent. Then we're told that this woman will be given the wings of a great eagle. Remember once again that this is a picture language. It says in Deuteronomy chapter 32, verse 11, as an eagle stirreth up her nest, and fluttereth over her young, and spreadeth abroad her wings, taketh them, and beareth them on her wings. So the Lord alone did lead Israel, did lead him, and there was no strange God with him.
1: Unless he hunt there, Jovia, O Mother Jojunu, Eye was sa agbare via oji, Eke keepa vanao, Kakowo, Eye was towa de epa avanao jila, Nenema Yehuwa de dekule, Eye ma wabu bwada kamekpa de enu.
0: And he made him to ride on high places of the earth, that he might eat the increase of the fields. And he made him to suck honey out of the rock and oil out of the flinty rock.
1: And
0: God, once again, he will miraculously aid and help the children of Israel to escape from the Antichrist to a place of safety. The imagery of the wings of an eagle speaks of the speed of flight to safety. Because eagles fly the fastest. And eagles fly the highest. Miraculously, God will make a way for them to escape Antichrist. If you look at Exodus chapter 19, verse 4, ye have seen what I did unto the Egyptians, and how I bear you on eagle's wings, and brought you unto myself. And so as you read in Revelation talking about eagles, it's just talking about what the Lord will do. And the Lord Almighty is referring to himself there as a great eagle that is going to get them out of the place where they
1: are.
0: And then he's going to give them protection. In Psalm 91, reading from verse 4, he shall cover thee with his feathers. Under his wings shall thou trust. His truth shall be thy shield and buckler. And so we understand the imagery and what the Lord himself is saying. Satan will make his last effort, his most violent effort, to destroy that nation, but he will not succeed. and he will not succeed.
1: Satan la gbagbade se de jom le potamodo klikpon mo bena ya tro Israel la gakala ma tenui o.
0: Revelation chapter 12 verse 6.
1: Nya de chapter we vo pupe madan.
0: And the woman fled into the wilderness. There she has a place prepared of God.
1: Eye nyonu la si gboje afi se ma odra te fie de dudinel.
0: You see that the Lord was still thinking about his people, even though this will be the time of the great tribulation. That they should feed her there 1,260 days.
1: Bena wanila afimanunkaka akpadaka alafan vakle bladan.
0: A score is 23 score is 3 times 20, that is 60. 1,260 days. Again, that's the 42 months, and again that is the 3.5 years.
1: Nemikpunkaka akpadaka alafan vabladila eluluti blanovova evazu akwamatonkle
0: afonso. In that Revelation chapter 12, reading verse 16. And the earth helped the woman, and the earth opened her mouth, and swallowed up the flood which the dragon cast out of his mouth. Remember once again the army of the Antichrist numbering into thousands and millions. That's a flood that the Antichrist wanted to use to swallow them up.
1: And
0: what does that mean? The earth opening up and swallowing them up. Do you remember the example in Numbers chapter 16? Verse 31 through to verse 33. And it came to pass, as he had made an end of speaking all these words, that the ground clave asunder that was under them. And the earth opened her mouth and swallowed them up, and their houses and all the men that appertained unto Korah and all their goods.

0: covenant with them, that the Lord will protect them. And while God is dealing in mercy with the children of Israel, actually the time of the Gentiles will have been over. Although anybody could still get saved, and whosoever shall call on the name of the Lord shall be saved. But what a difficult time will it be at that time. In Isaiah chapter 16, reading from verse 1. Send ye the land to the ruler of the land of Shelah, to the wilderness, unto the mount of the daughter of Zion. For it shall be that as a wandering bird comes out of the nest, so the daughters of Moab shall be at the forts of Anon. Take counsel, execute judgment. Make thy shadow at the night in the midst of the noonday. Hide the outcasts. Bewray not him that wandereth. To them from the face of the spoiler, for the extortioner is at an end. The spoiler ceases. The oppressors are consumed out of the land. In verse 5, in mercy shall the throne be established, and he shall sit upon it in truth, and the tabernacle of David in judging and seeking judgment, hasting righteousness.
1: And so we understand
0: that the Lord is actually going to protect the people at that time. I pray that you will not be in this world at that time. I said you will not be in this world at that time. In 1 Thessalonians chapter 5, I'm reading to you from verse 9. 1 Thessalonians chapter 5, verse 9. For God has not appointed us to wrath. Praise the Lord. But to obtain salvation by our Lord Jesus Christ. And therefore we're asking the question now, how can we escape? Well, it is through the salvation of the Lord. Because we're told, Hebrews chapter 2 verse
1: 3.
0: It tells us, how shall we escape if we neglect so great salvation? We who are Gentiles, we who are here today, we who are listening to the word of God, that we can repent and we can believe on the Lord Jesus and be born again, and then we will escape the coming judgment and the coming great tribulation. Which at the first began to be spoken by the Lord and was confirmed to us by them that heard him. In Genesis chapter 19 verse 17, and it came to pass when they had brought them forth abroad that they said, escape for thy life. Find a way of escape. Look not behind thee, neither stay thou in all the plain. Escape to the mountain, lest thou be consumed. In Psalm 55, I'm looking at verse 8. I would hasten my escape from the windy storm and tempest. Already you can see the signs in the horizon. Already, if you are studying what is happening, the kingdoms of the world are coming together. They are getting ready.
1: You have the African Union and you have the European Union.

0: Africa to the cow, make for European
1: to
0: the cow.
1: Together, eventually, everything is going to become one under a single leader. And the preparation is being made now, and you see the technology, you see everything happening. That's why it says this is the time for me. I would hasten my escape from the windy storm and tempest. The question then is for you as a child of God, what are we going to do? Number one, salvation. Number two, separation. Number three, supplication. You will be praying, you watch and pray that you will not take part in the thing of this world. That is going to come at the time of the great tribulation. Number four, sanctification. This is not the time to say, I'll get holy later. I'll get pure later. Number five, suffering. Number six, steadfastness, enduring to the end. Number seven, service. In Malachi chapter 3, I'm reading from verse 16. Then they that feared the Lord spake often one to another, and the Lord hearkened and heard it. And a book of remembrance was reaching before him for them that feared the Lord and that thought upon his name. Monday shall be mine, says the Lord of hosts, in that day when I make up my jewels, I will spare them, as a man speareth his own son that serveth him. And then in verse 18 it says, then shall ye return, and the son between the righteous and the wicked, between him that serveth God and him that serveth him not.
0: That's
1: what it will take for us to escape that great tribulation. I come to point number three, divine protection for the Israel of God on earth. I come to Revelation chapter 12. We're reading from verse 15. And the serpent cast out of his mouth water as a flood after the woman, that he might cause her to be carried away, drowned of the flood. And the earth held the woman, and the earth opened her mouth and swallowed up the flood that the dragon cast out of his mouth. And the dragon was wroth, was angry, was furious with the woman that was with Israel, and waged to make war with the remnant of her seed, that is, with the descendants of Israel. And it says, which keep the commandments of God and have the testimony of Jesus Christ. Isaiah chapter 59. I'm reading to you from verse
0: 19.
1: So shall they fear the name of the Lord from the west, and his glory from the rising of the sun, when the enemy shall come like a mighty flood. The Spirit of the Lord shall lift up his standard against him.
0: Elabena, Sehaka Yehuwa fwe ahum lede nula ena.
1: And the Redeemer shall come to Zion unto them that turn from transgression in Jacob, says the Lord.
0: Anye de la avana Zion. Eye na masio trotu opa jida dao male Jacob. Yehuwa Yehule.
1: That is the people of Israel that turn away from their sin.
0: Mate Israel visuna trotjima choba nufongba.
1: The Redeemer shall come to Zion unto them that turn from transgression in Jacob, says the Lord. As for me, this is my covenant with them, says the Lord.
0: Anya de la abana zium. Ena masio trotu opa jida dao male Jacob. Yehuwa Yehule. Yehuwa benusima black plane wala enyesi.
1: My spirit that is upon thee, and my words which I have put in thy mouth shall not depart out of thy mouth.
0: Nyagbogbon sile jiwo kple nyanya se ma to denu ola ma teda le nu omo.
1: And nor out of the mouth of thy seed, nor out of the mouth of thy seed, says the Lord, from henceforth and forever. Give me a good amen there.
0: Alo le vio wo kple vio wo pe vio nu mo o to fitia da sera mavo mo Yehuwa Yehule mi nam amesi adi so sin.
1: You see, the Lord has given the promise already, and the Lord will not fail in his promise.
0: Ma una nu gbo do la ko e mo ma do kun le po nu gbo do do mo o.
1: Concerning those children of Israel, the Lord has said he will protect them.
0: Kureza le vio tla mount gbo na ka ya po ta.
1: In Galatians chapter 6 verse 15.
0: Galatia ta ma de pupu wi aton.
1: For in Christ Jesus neither circumcision availeth anything, nor uncircumcision, but a new creature. And then he says, and as many as walk according to this rule, peace be unto them, and mercy, and upon the Israel of God.
0: Here
1: is a special title, a special name for the children of God, all the people that are born again. It says we are the Israel of God. In Psalm 32 verse 7, it says, thou art my hiding place. Thou shalt preserve me from trouble. Thou shalt compass me about with songs of deliverance.
0: And
1: that's for all times. This is not just for the great tribulation period. Even for today, as you, the Israel of God, the people of God today, as we're going through persecution, you can always rely on this, the Lord is my hiding place.
0: It
1: will hide me, as it's going to hide the Israel, the real Israel, in the future. At the time of the great tribulation, it's going to hide the people of God today, and thou shalt preserve me from trouble, and thou shalt compass me with the songs of deliverance.
0: Psalm 27,
1: reading from verse 4. One thing have I desired of the Lord, that will I seek after, that I may dwell in the house of the Lord all the days of my life.
0: No, the come and be a Yehuwa sile droyim bemano Yehuwa for lenyakbama.
1: And to behold the beauty of the Lord, and to inquire in his temple.
0: For
1: in the time of trouble, thou shalt hide me in his pavilion. If you are going through any persecution today, to start with, it's nothing compared with the time of the great tribulation. And maybe some of us will feel that the fire is too much. How can I endure this? I want to encourage you, endure. Because it's nothing now. Nothing compared with what is going to take place on the earth.
0: Ela benu sima tumi le fifiela, mima te atuya son plenu sinaba jola kai gama o.
1: In Proverbs chapter 18, looking at verse 10.
0: Lododo ta wieni, boku iwo.
1: The name of the Lord is a strong tower, and the righteous runneth into it and is saved.
0: Eglobena Yehova panuko enye mososan, apima monjo jela sina ina, eye wonu adedi.
1: It tells us in Isaiah chapter 43 verse 2.
0: Isaiah tabla na voto kukuyeva.
1: When thou passest through the waters, I will be with thee. And through the rivers, they shall not overflow thee. When thou walkest through the fire, thou shalt not be burnt, neither shall the flame kindle upon thee. It tells us in Hebrews chapter 13, verse 5. Let your conversation be without covetousness, and be content and be satisfied with such things as ye have. For he hath said, I will never leave thee, and I will never forsake thee. Anytime you are going through some of those downward journey and you are in the valley again, he has said, I will never leave thee, I will never forsake thee, so that we may boldly say, the Lord is my helper, I will not fear what man shall do unto me. Amen.
0: Amen.
1: The Lord is on your side. He will keep you. I will be faithful unto the end in Jesus' name. Proverbs chapter 30, reading from verse 5, every word of God is pure. And he is a shield unto them that put their trust in him. Had thou not unto his word, lest he reprove thee and thou be found a liar. Already we have studied today that there is a terrible time going to come for the people of this world and also for the people of Israel. And as we round up, we're going to pray, because we really need to pray so we can escape the great tribulation that is coming upon this world. Let me round up by giving you these seven things. Number one, surrender all to the Lord. Number two, stay close to the Lord. Number three, seek the Lord in prayer. Number four, speak for the Lord. Let a day pass by. Tell them the Lord is coming. Tell them you are a Christian. Tell them you believe in the Lord Jesus Christ. Tell them that whatever the devil may say, whatever the devil may do, Jesus is the real Lord. Number five, serve him with love. Number six, save the lost. You have relatives. You have friends. You have acquaintances. Tell them, save the lost. Number seven, stand for the Lord. Don't let anything shake you. Don't let any persecution shake you. Stand for the Lord. Stand up for Jesus, soldiers of the cross. Lift high his royal banner. It must not suffer loss. From victory unto victory, his army shall heal it. Till every foe is vanquished and Christ is Lord indeed. Stand up and stand up for Jesus, the trumpet call obey. Falls to the mighty conflict in this is glorious day. Ye that are men, now serve him against unnumbered force. Let courage rise with danger and strength to strength opposed. If the persecutors are strong, be stronger. If the persecutors are fast, be faster. If the persecutors are furious, be furious also in the grace and the might and the fire of the Holy Ghost. And let your courage rise with the danger of this time. Stand up and stand up for Jesus. Stand in his strength alone. The arm of flesh will fail you. You dare not trust your own. Put on the gospel armor and watching unto prayer where duty calls or danger. Be never wanting there. Stand up and stand up for Jesus. The strife will not be long. It will not be long. The Lord is coming. The day of noise. This day, the noise of battle. And the next, the victor's song. To him that overcometh, a crown of life shall be. When he with the King of glory shall reign eternally. I'm calling you to come and reign with the Lord Jesus Christ. And if you're going to reign with him, you need to give yourself to the Lord today. You need to get saved and remain saved and be steadfast in the Lord. And don't allow anything to push you down. And you just say, Lord, I give myself to you. I surrender myself to you. I'm going to serve you till the rest, for the rest of my life, till the end of my day. Nothing will move me. Nothing will shake me. It's not the time to shake. This is not the time to waver. This is not the time to be afraid. This is the time to stand. And it will soon be over. It will soon be over. And then Christ will come. And then we shall reign forever and ever with the Lord.

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1: We thank you because we know you're a great God.
2: These
1: days together have been wonderful.
2: And
1: we find it difficult to even leave one another. All the blessings you have given to your people, they'll be permanent in Jesus' name. And
2: these meeting
1: today is
2: going
1: to be wonderful. Oh Lord, your blessings will come upon your people in Jesus' name. Open our eyes of understanding. Open our ears to hear. So that, Lord, everything you have for us, we will understand. We will believe. We will live by them. And your glory will be upon every life. We thank you because we know you have answered. In Jesus' name we pray. Amen.
2: Amen.
1: Let's sit down. We heard the words of salvation. The words of life eternal. And then where the word of miracle, working, signs and wonders, power of God. And we thank the Lord for the great demonstration of His power. It will take us time to be able to tell all the testimonies. But everything you have got will be permanent. I said it will be permanent. Even the things you have that you don't know you have. As we continue, as the day go, you begin to discover new miracles in your life in Jesus.
2: There's
1: one word I want to give you. The word is watch. You see, many people, they don't watch. And the Lord is calling upon us at this time where to watch. I want you to write that word, watch. W-A-T-C-H.
2: When
1: the Lord tells us to watch, there are many times in the life of a man, many things that happen to a man or a woman, and those different times, the things we have got before that time, many people lose what they have got. Double U. Time of weakness in time of wealth. Watch. There are times when you're weak. Like Esau. Hungry, faint, weak. He did not watch over his birthright at such a time. In time of affliction and abundance.
2: What?
1: When afflictions come, some people forget what they have got. They will labor for 5 years, 10 years, 20 years, 30 years. A little affliction comes like this. They don't watch, they forget, they throw everything they've got away.
2: What
1: other people, it's through time of wealth and abundance. They just forget themselves. They're merry, they're happy, they dance, they celebrate, and they forget everything they got before. In times of temptation and triumph, there are times when temptations come.
3: come.
2: Like
3: temptation came to David.
2: He
3: did not watch. Triumph came to Gideon. He didn't watch.
2: At
3: the time of temptation, at the time of triumph, Now see time of conflict and at the time conquest. At times you have conflict in your family. At times you have confusion in the family. And at that time a woman may just decide, I can't bear this one. She's not watching. She just throws away her family and children. Sometimes at a time of conquest when you have overcome. But the Lord is saying at all times, whatever you are going through, on the left, on the right, watch. The time of hardship and the time of happiness. And the Lord is saying at such a time, we need to watch. Today I'm talking to you on the subject, watching over priorities in life and ministry. You know, when you consider, for example, a human body, every part is important, but the head is more important than the finger. Every part of the body is important. The heart that circulates blood all over your body, they are more important than your arm.
2: Gakela kubena aji, sinemana ovude nuchilaba fisafia, elevevide kwa wo abodoma, wo hatumela.
3: If you cut off the arm of somebody,
2: nele chua madefa aboda,
3: you still remain alive.
2: Lanu agba.
3: If you destroy his heart, nele, the man is gone.
2: Nele dejine amiade amialaku.
3: If you cut off his toe,
2: nele chua fovinia,
3: he will still be alive.
2: Amiala nu agba.
3: If you cut off his head, Gakela, the man is gone.
2: Nele chuta lenu la miaku.
3: That means that there are some parts of the body that are priorities that you keep by all means. The same thing for life. There are some parts of life that you protect them. You guard them. You watch over them. The priorities of life. That no matter what is happening. At the time of weakness.
2: Yes,
3: a time of affliction.
2: Yes, la
3: a time of temptation.
2: Yes,
3: time of conflict.
2: Yes,
3: and the time of hardship.
2: Yes, you
3: say, I know that life comes and goes. The situations in life, circumstances in life, they change. But these priorities of life, I will guard them and protect them. That's the reason why we're talking about watching over the priorities in life and priorities in ministry. If you're a minister, you're a pastor, you're a child, you're a worker in the church. When we talk of ministry, many things are in the ministry.
2: And
3: they're all important. But there are some parts of ministry that they are the priority. You know, some people, they say ministry is ministry. The body is the body. Whether the finger and the head, they are the same. The leg and the heart, they are the same. One tooth and one eye, they are the same. No, they are not the same. If they pluck out your two eyes,
2: No, the one who could be a la le tomala.
3: How are you going to function?
2: Alaka la tema zon la gbeyame.
3: You broke out only two teeth.
2: Nebo no de advama vele numanoa.
3: You can still function when you get anywhere.
2: La potoa ya fisa fiano agbeyame le jidudu le mkoyime.
3: There are priorities in ministry.
2: Nado le au levevi le suba doma.
3: That you don't want to just say everything is ministry, therefore whether this one goes or that one goes, it's not important. It is important to know what are the priorities in ministry.
2: Eye me le bena agblebe de nusi anwa de keule. Bena ya joke me jo mo hia kura o bena nukata le o o nusi anu nado le au le vevi le suba suba dola.
3: That's what I'm talking about, watching.
2: Yena mo le pune me tonu jono no nuti.
3: Watch over the priorities in life and in ministry.
2: No jono no de nuve vio nuti le agbe plus suba suba dola.
3: Matthew chapter 24 verse 42.
2: Matthew blabo vona kope blana vova.
3: Watch therefore, for ye know not what hour your Lord does come.
2: Eya nuti mi no nujo ela bena mi nyanu kaka kaje.
3: You see what Jesus said, watch. Mark chapter 13, verse 37. And what I say unto you, I say unto all, watch. Luke chapter 21. I'm reading from verse 36. Watch ye therefore and pray always that ye may be accounted worthy to escape all these things that shall come to pass and to stand before the Son of Man.
2: You see those three passages,
3: Matthew, Mark, and Luke. Before Jesus went to the cross, he told all his people, watch. He died on the cross. He was buried. He rose again. 40 days he appeared to the
2: people.
3: Then he went to heaven. He now speaks to the church from heaven. Revelation chapter 3 verse 3. Remember therefore how thou hast received and heard. Hold fast and repent. Therefore thou shalt not watch. I will come if thou shalt not watch. Here is Jesus speaking from heaven. Before he went to heaven, he told the people, watch. And now he is in heaven. And he's talking to the church. And he's saying, if thou shalt not watch. Then he says, I will come on thee as a
2: seed.
3: And thou shalt not know what hour I will come upon thee. What an important subject then.
2: And
3: while Jesus was on there, he emphasized it and drilled it into the ears of the people. There is one thing to do. Watch. And now speaking from glory from heaven. He still emphasized the same thing to the people. And he said, there's still one word I want to leave with you. Watch. Watching over priorities in life and in ministry.
2: No, John, no. Let me be on it like
3: there are three points I'm going to deal with. Number one, foundation experiences for all men. That's a priority. The foundation of a building, very important. Foundation of a country, very important. The foundation of a family, very important. Of your Christian life is very important. And that is what you have to watch over. In Psalm 11 verse
2: 3.
3: If the foundations be destroyed, what can the righteous do?
2: Samo wi de ke gbogbo ya ton lia ela bena no gba gomodo gba ni le kan la na le kuda wa gbomo la
3: the foundation of your life is destroyed
2: na wa gbomo fo gomodo pe agbande
3: the foundation of your Christian life
2: nebe wo Christo toni ye fo gomodo pe lagban
3: the foundation of your eternal life
2: nebe wa gbomo fo fo gomodo pe lagban
3: the foundation of your heavenly life
2: nebe na wo ji fo gbonono fo gomodo pe lagban
3: the foundation of the life Christ has given to you
2: nebe the gomodo pe sin ya gbe Christo now lagban
3: foundation be destroyed because we are not watching
2: nebe gomodo pe magban le se mo nonu jo lenu ti o la
3: what will the righteous do
2: ebe de nu ke amo jojo atenu awo ma
3: look at 2 Timothy chapter 2
2: Timothy ba gban le vele atamova
3: I'm reading from verse 19
2: gbogbo mo wi ase kelia
3: says nevertheless the foundation of God standeth sure
2: ebe na ga kala ma o pa gomodo do ani sosin la li
3: having the seal. The Lord knows them that are his. And let everyone that nameth the name of Christ depart from iniquity.
2: He
3: says that foundation stands sure. And everyone that names the name of
2: Christ.
3: There is something in your heart. There's something, some desire in your heart. That is why you are just following the Lord until this final message. And the Lord is now saying, watch over that foundation. It says, let everyone that names the name of Christ run away and flee from iniquity. Now that you have given your life to the Lord Jesus Christ,
2: there's
3: one thing the Lord is calling you to. And he says, watch. Do you remember
2: Moses?
3: Great man of God. A man that brought the children of Israel out of Egypt. And we respect and love that man. One day, the people of Israel, they provoked him. They didn't have water to drink. They had been doing like that before. And so eventually God said, go and speak to that rock. Watch your words. Speak to the rock. Speak to the people. And then he came to the people. And he said, you rebels. Must we bring water out of the rock for you? And he struck the rock 2 times. What he had been waiting for 40 years. To lead those children of Israel to the land of Canaan. Lord said, it's all over. After that, he spoke and spoke and prayed and prayed. Lord said, forget about it. It's all over. Watch your words. Are we going to lose 40 years of ministry because of speaking bad words, angry words, provocative words for only 5 minutes? And Jesus said in Matthew chapter 12, reading from verse 37, watch your words. Watch your words. For by thy words thou shalt be justified. By thy words thou shalt be condemned. That watch has an A there. Watch your action. You know, the action, something that we do, and we think it doesn't matter. But
4: But you see, those actions, they are weighed in the balances. Look at
1: 1
4: Samuel chapter 2, and I'm reading from verse
1: 3.
4: Talk no more exceeding proudly. Let not arrogancy come out of your mouth. For the Lord is the God of knowledge. By him actions are weighed. That's why God weighed the action of the son of Nebuchadnezzar. His name is
1: Belshazzar.
4: And God said, your actions are weighed and you are found wanting. The Lord is always evaluating our actions. And the things to think, this doesn't matter, that doesn't matter, it is not you that will decide. God is weighing those actions. Proverbs chapter 24, verse 9. The thought of foolishness is sin.
1: See,
4: there are people, they say, I've not done it. Sometimes you will call a member of the church. And then you say, my friend, we heard this about you. But that this lady said, if she had not escaped from your hand, you would have raped her.
1: Hey,
4: I didn't do it. I about the thought.
1: The thing
4: that led you to that point, they caught you. If you had had the opportunity, you would have done it. The thought of foolishness is sin. Your thoughts. Isaiah chapter 55. Reading there from verse
1: 7.
4: Let the wicked forsake his way. And the unrighteous man is thoughts. You see, he wants us also repent of those bad thoughts. Those evil thoughts. Because those evil thoughts, they defile us. Watch your words. Some people are broken their homes, their families, because of the word, the way the wife will always speak to the husband. Driven their children away from the house because of the way they talk to their children. Some pastors have scattered their church. They labor on the church, they fast, they pray, they sacrifice, they preach, they do everything. But some words from that pastor can scatter the church. Watch your conscience. The conscience is the monitor. He's the one that said, don't go there, that one is wrong. And when you want to do something bad, you want to scream. Don't do that. If you want to watch your conscience, and you do that thing, your conscience will keep quiet. Next time when you want to do that thing again, your conscience will talk, but not as loud as the first time. Because now your conscience becomes timid. Your conscience is afraid. If I talk, he will not hear. He will still talk a little. You go ahead and do what you want to do. The third time when you want to do that thing again, your conscience will talk, but it will whisper. Your conscience will say, you will not hear. You will not listen. But he will tell you. He will tell you only in a small way. Go ahead and do what you want to do. Eventually, when you want to do something that will kill you and destroy your life, your conscience will say, he wants to die, let him alone. Your conscience will not talk again. If there is any part of your life you need to watch, it is your conscience. So that conscience will remain tender and sensitive. Look at 1 Timothy 4:2. Speaking lies in hypocrisy, having their conscience seared with a hot iron.
1: Do have a tonu fian la opa la kwa dadama. Ama si oto ga hojo deje si wole wanu topa jitinyama.
4: Watch your heart. Out of the abundance of the heart, the mouth speaketh. Proverbs chapter 4. We're reading there from verse 20. My son, attend to my words. Incline thine ear unto my sayings. Let them not depart from thine eyes. Keep them in the midst of thine heart. Keep the word of God in the midst of your heart. Verse 23. Keep thine heart with all diligence, for out of it are the issues of life. You see what the Lord is saying about our lives? When you think about the word, about the action, about the thoughts, about the conscience, about the heart, that's life. Anything you do in life, you will be related to those five things. If you're a teacher, your words are important in teaching. You're a politician, your words are important in speaking to the country. You're a leader, the thoughts you have before you can plan your project, the thoughts are important. And the heart, the center that propels everything out, is your heart. And your conscience, the way you relate with people, it's a personal relationship and talking to people, loving people, fellowship, everything is coming from the conscience and the heart. That's the foundation. That's why the Lord is saying, watch. I come to number 2. Fundamental essentials in ministry. See, those of us who are preachers and pastors, evangelists and ministers, there are some fundamental essentials in ministry. Without taking care of those fundamentals,
5: foundation.
4: You may be taking care of all the periphery surrounding things that are not really very important.
2: Nema lenu kuda goma janu ne ba bi onu o. Nela chosu dada nu weye weye oji shema le ba bi do oji la.
4: Essentials are the things that prepare your people for eternity.
2: Nu ba bi la eya dra wogama dioro kena agbama vola.
4: You see, there are preachers, there are pastors, evangelists, and ministers. They don't watch over those fundamental things.
2: Ma unya gbola do li oso fo do li la. O ma do abi bi na ka wa le nkuda goma janu ba bi onu o.
4: We strive, we do everything, but the fundamentals are neglected.
2: Ya tami jagbagba mi wa do mi pa kutre ga ka mi gbe anu le goma janu nu yo gbo.
4: The reason we're talking about priority.
2: Ni tenami pono to be bi enyenyenu ti ya.
4: It's because those fundamental essential things are the priority of ministry.
2: Ala bena goma janu si awula wo nyenu si o le be bi le subo subo do la mo.
4: Luke chapter 1, reading from verse 17.
2: Mi apo lukata banto popo bladr.
4: And he shall go before him in the spirit and power of Elias.
2: Eyala yi lebenungo le liya panu sankle ipagbogbon lamo.
4: To turn the hearts of the fathers to the children.
2: Bena wa trofufu ope jode de vionu.
4: And it is obedient to the wisdom of the just.
2: Eba tron tose laude ama jodje ope nyanu.
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2: Doto akpa mamle toyalo.
4: To make ready a people prepared for the Lord.
2: Bena wadra jukola do di wasutena afetola.
4: See, we're doing in ministry.
2: Koma janu si okomi awala suba suba domela.
4: People ready for the second coming of Christ.
2: Bena mona dra no klalo na yesu ba totro baba zivelia.
4: We have church, we have ministry, we have preaching, we have singing, we have everything. But our people are not ready for the rapture. We have wasted our lives.
2: Nemi doka mami do suba suba domi doka jiji mi do maunya kpoglo. Gake yokata ma dra moru na yesu ba totro
4: we build big church building, we sacrifice, we travel, we labor, we sweat. If the people are not ready for the rapture, we'll waste our time.
2: Let me do hammer gandhi and me to hammer gown. Ay me do I am of we at the poor bonabana jar tell us about dumber. I'm not your journal just by as well. I mean Jabba Joe Drew.
4: Colossians chapter 1:20.
2: Colossians Tagman talk book with Blav Vonilia.
4: We preach, warning every man and teaching every man in all wisdom, that we may present every man perfect in Christ Jesus.
2: Amasimiyomi lekbo fandemu kala nuklom amasiyama. Eyemi lenu fiam amasiyama lenu nyasha nunyama. Benamiado amasiyama ani blibole Christuma.
4: That's the fundamental thing in ministry.
2: Emenye goma jenu ve viole suba suba doma.
4: When Jesus comes,
2: ne Yesu vela.
4: What are we going to present to Christ?
2: Uke miato atu titrena Yesu Christu.
4: Are we going to present a church building to Christ?
2: De miato atu chikowa fia Yesu Christu.
4: I say, God, we built cathedral.
2: What's
4: he going to do with that? Are we going to present a big bank account to Christ when he comes? Our church, we have enough money to spend. We have extra. Now Christ has come. Look at the money we see in our bank. All this wonderful singing and all that. Now, when Jesus comes, are we going to present the CDs and the DVD of singing to Christ and say, Jesus, our church had the most beautiful and most effective worship ministry? Look at the CD. It's not going to present to the Lord.
2: Jesus Christ. Nebena Yesu la trok bova.
4: What we're going to present?
2: Ga kemi simia kwa afya Yesu la.
4: People were teaching and warning every man that will present every man perfect unto Christ when he comes.
2: Eye nyama somi le nufya la le maunya glona. Bena miadu amasyama ani blibo le Christo mene ime Yesu la trok bova.
4: If that is a fundamental sin in ministry.
2: Nebena siyani gomodokwa nwani le suba suba domu ya.
4: Get people saved. Get people sanctified. Clean. Get people holy, pure, rapturable.
2: Ma chena ka mi akpla mwede jima totroma. 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Ikule Yesu nebe Yesu la va.
4: That is what we're after in ministry.
2: Nenye bena si ayoma time mi lele suba suba doma la.
4: We need to watch.
2: Elebe mi anonu jo.
4: I want you to write that word again. Watch.
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4: yɛ
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2: ne miawɔ dɔ ya ba ɖevi la
4: and we're going to present people unto Christ pure holy and rapturable when he comes
2: eye miatɔ amewo afia yesu ame yɛ le kɔkɔe le dzadzɛ dze na amekɔkɔe ɖe ayame ne be yesu trɔ va
4: we watch over the watchmen
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4: other overseers and pastors under me
2: elabede ɔsɔfo kple kplɔla bubuwo le tenye
4: I'm watching over them
2: ele ma nɔ nudzɔ ɖe wo nu
4: they are watchmen
2: wawoe nye gbetakpɔla
4: I'm not the only pastor
2: menye ɖeke nye ɔsɔfo la o
4: I'm a pastor over the pastors
2: abe menye pastor ɖe ga le pastor wo nu
4: and I am watching over those pastors
2: ele ma nɔ nudzɔ ɖe pastor ma wo nu
4: I am a watchman over the watchmen
2: menye nudzɔnɔla ɖe nudzɔnɔla bubuwo nu
4: ti I'm watching over those watchmen
2: ma nɔ nudzɔ ɖe gbetakpɔla ma wo nu
4: you are a pastor you have workers under you
2: le ni ɔsɔfo dɔwɔla bubuwo le te o
4: if the leadership is going to present people perfect unto Christ
2: ne be na nunɔla la te ma tsɔ amewo atu tsitre blibo na kristo la
4: you'll be watching over those workers
2: ele be ba nɔ nudzɔ ɖe dɔwɔla wo nu
4: why are we watching over the watchmen
2: ne ka temi nɔ nudzɔ ɖe gbetakpɔla wo nu do
4: Isaiah chapter 56
2: Isaiah tabla tovo adan
4: Isaiah chapter 56
2: Isaiah tabla
4: there from verse 10
2: Isaiah tabla tovo adan kpukpia mo wulia
4: his watchmen are blind they are all ignorant they are all dumb dogs they cannot bark sleeping lying down loving to slumber
2: wo pa jola wo kata nye nufu agbanto wo o ma le si jem na de ke o avua de tututo si o ma tenu adegbe ula wo kata wo nye wo mlo ani le dreku e ya lo lo nu vivi
4: adversaries
2: ah ya no nu jode adikato wo nu
4: when we do ministry
2: e mi le subo subo do won ma
4: there are some people that support ministry
2: ami ado le o pe asi de subo subo do lanu ti
4: other people oppose ministry
2: ami ado ti atere subo subo do lanu
4: when there is opportunity of a revival
2: ne mo nu popo le ba gbo ogbon na ba ha mi mo la
4: there are some people that their mind is set to be against that revival
2: ami ado le ade o yan lodo ki mo bena ko ba ti tre da gbo ogbon po yan lanu
4: on the one hand you are watching over the watchmen now you are watching against the adversary
2: la pa de kala no nu jo de gbetakpola onu e ya pa da no nu jo de adikato onu
4: 1 Corinthians chapter 16 I read from verse 9
2: korinto gbanto ta wi ade pupu ya ma seke
4: for a great door and effectual is opened unto me and there are many adversaries
2: ela bena ovu votro gan sina dog

0: They are not watching against the adversaries.
1: And you are
0: too busy. You are just walking. All those adversaries will destroy the world.
1: Cheat,
0: watch over the truth.
1: What
0: else do we have if there's no truth? What can the evangelist do if there's no gospel truth? What can the pastor do if there's no word of truth? What will the prophet say if the scripture of truth is ready in the dustbin? What will the teacher teach if there is no doctrine that is truthful? Watch over the truth.
1: 2
0: Timothy chapter 4, here we're reading from verse 3. For the time will come when they will not endure sound doctrine. But after their own laws, they shall keep to themselves teachers have been itching
1: ears.
0: And they shall turn away their ears from the truth. So if you're a minister and you want to keep the essence of ministry, this is the time of apostasy in the world. And people will turn their ears away from the truth. That's why you are watching. They shall be turned unto fables. But watch thou in all things. Endure afflictions. Do the work of an evangelist. Make full proof of thy ministry. See, watch over your congregation. Church of the living God.
1: There are
0: pastors over the church. They never watch over the church.
1: They're
0: still, of course, they're always in church. The meeting will start, they are not there. They start the scripture, so the school is going on, they will not be there. The people who are leading prayer, they lead their prayers, the pastor is not there. The choir wants to sing and they want to lead worship, the pastor is not there. The pastor may be in his office.
1: He
0: may be in the surrounding of the church. He may be talking to somebody somewhere. They don't know what the rest of the church is doing. At the time they are to preach, Joshua will call them, pastor, it is time.
1: Pastor,
0: and then they now come. Let us pray. And then they read the Bible. They were just looking at them. They didn't know what had been done, what had been said before they
1: came.
0: Watch over your congregation. Acts chapter 20, verse 28.
1: It
0: says, take heed therefore unto yourselves and to all the flock over the which the Holy Ghost has made you overseers. Lead the church of God which he has purchased with his own blood. You must watch the congregation. Age, watch his habitation. What's the habitation? Now, your surprises. Now we're talking about the building where we worship. We worship God. You know, there are some churches do a lot of evangelism. Personal evangelism. They do pulpit evangelism. Public evangelism. They go around, they labor a lot. But the members

0: members of their church,
1: they
0: are used to a kind of church building that when dignified people, neat people, and educated people, when they come there, this chair where they're sitting, the roof where that has no ceiling, and all the surrounding, and all the chicken and the birds and the cats and everything around, those people say, I will never come to this place again in my life. The benches they're using in that church, for the last 10 years, those benches have been there. They are dirty. They are not even kind of cleaned up. And they just take them out here, bring them in here, take that, the habitation of the Lord, watch.
1: Hey, la kwada zipi, osan la touch komo miya, ula zame chala fiamu weya, uma tutune olo, uma siamine olo, uma kulanchi olo, mabe de yifan nofa, fi inona lamine lebene, minonu jole nuti.
0: And sometimes, when you start a ministry in a particular country,
1: yadi yone la jesuba, suba dogoma la dura, demu abe, suba suba ye ye niya.
0: You are just coming for the first time.
1: Ema chile le vado ama.
0: And so you will look at any primary school that will give you a chance to do your Bible study.
1: Yet alleged school of Kwada, Siwa de Monobena, no, Bible, so strong one load to Malafima.
0: Then you go into that primary school.
1: I laid a school of Kwamamalo.
0: Then you stay in that 5 years, 10 years, 15 years, 20 years. Somebody who came 20 years ago to come to your church, when he comes today, after 20 years, you are still in that primary school. There are people that will never see down with you. They love your doctrine, they love your teaching, they love everything, but they say, this place, I cannot invite my friend to come and see me worshiping in a place like this. Your church will not grow if you don't watch over the habitation. Clothes to wear to that church, because the chair is not like what you have here. When you get there, before you come back, your clothes are dirty. You don't want to go back there again.
1: Hey, le do awu ye ya de touch mami ya. 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Magal nobe touch magbado jevele olo.
0: When the house that you are living is better, is cleaner than the house where we're worshiping God, that's not good.
1: Nebe na kwai malalia anyakpo ajanku wo akwai malala masbon lia amamanyo madabubu mianjo.
0: When the chair you sit on in your office and the chair you sit on in your house is much, much better than the chairs you have in the church, it's not good.
1: Nebe azipi ojile no anido la wa pomo la wa dofa wanyakpo azipi le church kwamia amamanyo mason plemi o.
0: When there's no ventilation and everybody, we're suffering and suffocating, and we say, when the habitation of God, that's not the best.
1: Nebena ayapunmo la tchotio amasamo la fifia tejujule mi alemla nime yo le mo pafoma.
0: Psalm 26, I'm reading from verse 8.
1: Samo blabo vo adan kuku yamani
0: says, Lord, I have loved the habitation of thy house and the place where thine honor dwelleth.
1: Ebena yahuwa malo wa fonofo plata fasiwo bubula.
0: You see, Solomon built a wonderful temple.
1: Solomon to Badokos in Nyakpolo.
0: And then people came from different parts of the world to come and listen to the wisdom of Solomon.
1: Eyamoto aniba pomlenvu vuoba goaba do to Solomon ponunyala.
0: You are minister.
1: Lenye subola.
0: You are pastor.
1: Lenye osofo.
0: You are an overseer.
1: Lenye klolagan.
0: Watch over your watchmen and the workers.
1: Nonu jodo wojola onu le dolo duma.
0: I come to point number 3 now. Fruitful evangelization by all members.
1: The
0: work the Lord has given us to do, we want to train and mobilize and motivate and equip and send forth all the members of the church to evangelize. Acts of the Apostles chapter 8, I'm reading from verse 4. Therefore they that were scattered abroad went every were preaching the word.
1: And
0: that's what the Lord still wants us to maintain today. Every member of the church should also have others coming to the church through them. Psalm 68 verse 11. The Lord gave the word. Great was the company of those that published it. And the Lord has given us the gospel today. And everyone, all of us who are here, when you know that you know the Lord, we're to go forth, go out and preach the word of God. The Lord gave the word, and great was the company of the people that published
1: it.
0: Now, if that is so, again, now we need to watch. You have the word, watch, W-A-T-C-H. Watch the weapons of our warfare. The weapons that we're going to use. When you go out to the people, it's like a soldier going to the battlefield. If you drop your weapons at home, the people bring their argument. They bring their ideology. They bring their opposition. They bring their religion. You have no weapon to be able to conquer everything you are saying.
1: You
0: watch over the weapons God has given you. 2 Corinthians, I'm reading from chapter 10. Reading from verse 4. For the weapons of our warfare are not carnal, but mighty through God for the pulling down of strongholds. When you go out to evangelize, there are some demon invested people. There are some demon possessed people. The demon of ideology is inside them. And the demon of religion is inside them. When you meet them and say, can we talk about Jesus? They say, sit down. And then they begin to propose theory upon theory. And you have no weapon to be able to cancel and crush and conquer all those strongholds. Get the weapons.
1: Armor
0: of God that will destroy principalities and powers. And watch over those weapons. A, watch over the anointing. It is the anointing that breaks the yoke. And there are some people, they just go out empty and dry. And when they talk, there's no anointing. But when God has saved you and he has sanctified you, fills you with the Holy Ghost, and you don't leak away by talkativeness, talking. But the anointing is there. The power of the Spirit is there. That when you are talking like this, it will sink deep into the hearts of the people. Watch over your anointing. We're looking at 1 John chapter 2. I'm reading from verse 27. But the anointing which ye have received of him abideth in you. And ye need not that any man should should teach you. But the same anointing teaches you all things. And it's truth. And it's no lie. Even as it has taught you, and ye shall abide in him. Did not our hearts burn when he was talking to us?
1: John 2:27.
0: The anointing which ye have received of him abideth in you. And ye need not that any man should watch over your anointing.
1: Watch your time.
0: And it's no lie. Even as it has taught you, shall abide in you. They did not know the time of visitation. The same carelessness, the same attitude, the same disposition, and the same whatever they did, it's everything is just the same. Monday is the same as Tuesday, as Wednesday, as Thursday, as Friday, as Saturday, as Sunday. There's no difference for them.
1: When
0: you know the time of your visitation, and you say, this is our time.
1: 1 Corinthians 7:29.
0: But this I say, brethren, the time is short. That time of visitation comes like this. Before you know it, it's gone. Jesus appeared in the temple like this, and then before you knew what, he was gone. The time of visitation appeared, but they missed it because they didn't know the time is short. And here we are together. We are not always here together like this. It's a moment for you. And a time for you. And you want to tap into everything God has for you. See what your calling. The Lord has given you a high calling. A heavenly calling. A holy calling. You know, sometimes when you don't know your calling, and you're not watching over your calling, you will be kind of arguing and in conflict with people that they are not your equal. It's like the pilot of the plane arguing about something with a passenger. Although their title starts with P together, one is pilot, the other one is passenger. But the pilot must know his calling. If the passenger misses the flight, no problem.
1: That's
0: his own challenge. The pilot misses that flight, then the rest of the passengers, hundreds of them, will be affected. So if you know who you are, if you know your calling, and you watch over your calling, you're not going to get into any problem with, you know, some of the passengers that do not know their left from their right. Do you see the children of Israel? We're told one day 23,000 people
1: died.
0: Moses was still alive.
1: Gake Moses akpoto lagbe.
0: So they could move on.
1: Ya tawata adezo ayin kogbe.
0: All those 23,000 people.
1: Agbeto akpe blabo voton siawula.
0: That did not affect the journey of the children of Israel.
1: Shonek fa omoti de funeze le vieux pomos o son la di o.
0: Moses must know his calling.
1: Moses nula de siepo yoyola.
0: Remember Achan died. Israel moved on. Joshua knew his calling. Remember Absalom died? David remained alive.
1: David alagbe.
0: And therefore the nation was moving on.
1: Because
0: those great men of God, they knew their calling. They didn't equate themselves to all these people that just want to misbehave. Watch over your calling. If you watch over your calling, you will take the sheep of the people of God to the harbor. You'll take us to hell. I want you to look at Philippians chapter 3, verse 13 and verse
1: 14.
0: Brethren, I count not myself to have apprehended. This one thing I do, forgetting those things which are behind and reaching forth unto those things which are before, I press toward the mark of the prize of the high calling of God in Christ Jesus. Age watch over the harvest. Evangelists, pastors, preachers, harvesters, watch over the harvest. Matthew chapter 13 from verse 24. And another parable put ye forth unto them, saying, the kingdom of heaven is likened unto a man which sowed good seed in his field. But while men slept, the enemy came and sowed tares among the wheat and went his way. Because the men and the ministers were not watching, the enemy came and sowed tares over there.
1: Verse 28,
0: he said unto them, an enemy has done. That's why the Lord is calling us to watch. Watch over the weapons. Watch over the anointing. Watch over the time. Watch over the calling. Watch over the harvest.
1: No, no,
0: Jordan, that there's priority in life.
1: No, no, Jordan,
0: there's priority in ministry.
1: And
0: there's anything you want to do from today. Everything God has given you. The beginning of your Christian life. You want to watch over the priorities of your life.
1: And
0: so watch and I watch. When Christ will come. And then the dead will rise again. Those of us who are alive, we shall be changed in the twinkling of an eye. And when those people of God, risen, resurrected, and righteous, when we go marching in, I will be there.
1: You'll
0: be there. Because you watched over priorities of life, priorities of ministry. Let's rise up and pray. We want to talk to the Lord. God will help us. We're going to talk to the Lord that God will help us.
1: Yes,
0: so That he'll help us to watch. Help us to watch. Help us to watch. Look at your life. See what the Lord has done. During these days. And you're telling the Lord today. Help me not to be careless. Open your mouth and pray. Let God hear you praying.
2: Heavenly Father, we thank you for salvation. Thank you for the security we have in you. Thank you for the faith you planted in our hearts that we know that everything will be all right. Pray, Lord, we rest secured under the shadow of your wings in Jesus' name.
1: We pray,
2: Lord, there will be no fear, there will be no anxiety, there will be no panic. And nothing will shake us from the confidence we have in you in Jesus'
1: name.
2: Once again, Lord, open the pages of the scriptures to your people. That, Lord, you help us to rest secured. In the promise of the Lord in Jesus' name. We thank you because we know you have answered.
1: In
2: Jesus' name we pray. Acts of the Apostles chapter 27. And we're reading from verse 22 to verse 25. And now I exhort you to be of good cheer, for there shall be no loss of any man's life among you, but of the sheep. And for there stood by me this night the angel of God, whose I am, and whom I serve, saying, fear not, Paul. Thou must be brought before Caesar, and lo, God hath given thee all them that sail with thee.
1: Ela bena zansiamola mausi tomenye amosi masubona kan la fo dola ba titre de bonye blobena paolo me gavon o ele na o bena titre de kaisaro penukuma eye poda maucho amosho kata du vola kli ola ko.
2: Wherefore, sirs, be of good cheer, for I believe God. That it shall be, even as it was told me.
1: Ela bena mi ato mi afu jina je emola bena mukoma uti sebena ava monenema abalesi wobronam ene.
2: I believe God. I'm sure you do.
1: Ni amukoma uti se uhalo koma uti se.
2: For it shall be, even as it was told me.
1: Ava monam nenema abalesi wobronam ene.
2: We need to understand that this was a confirmation of what the Lord had told Paul the apostle.
1: Ni asa gomena kaya ni kwa dudu enyaji na nusi mau bona Paulo.
2: He sent an angel here to assure him that whatever the storm, whatever the challenges, whatever the difficulties, he will get through. And the Lord had told him before that was going to go to Rome.
1: We're
2: looking at Acts chapter 23. Verses 11 and 12. And the night following, the Lord stood by him and said, be of good cheer, Paul, for as thou hast testified of me, Jerusalem, so must thou bear witness
1: also
2: at Rome. Here it was the Lord himself that spoke to him. Now he was going to Rome. And the challenges were there. The storm was there. The storm supplied. And the storm against a sheep. And it appeared that all hope was lost. But then the Lord sent the angel to say what he had said before is what he was still standing by. That's why we learn from the word of God that forever, O Lord, thy word is settled in heaven.
1: Ya tenami son le mon pour nyabana kama wonya la likade jipo tegbe tegbe.
2: And whatever happens between now and there, between this point and the final point, we know that we're going to make it through finally in Jesus' name.
1: Eye nu sam chikana jodo wa gbela jitu fife ba sede nu wa jila le domia la la yi godo apo jiru le yesu pe nu koma.
2: We're told in verse 12 of this chapter 23.
1: Le tabla be vote kuku wie fiama.
2: That when it was day, certain of the Jews banded themselves together and bound themselves under a curse, saying that they would neither eat nor drink till they had done what? They had killed Paul.
1: Eye esie nu va kala yuda to adewo po odokwe nu po eye wo po fi de odokwe be na ye o mo le nu duga alonu nu ga over said esime ye wa u Paulo.
2: Could they kill him? No, because God had said he was going to get to Rome.
1: De wetin u Paulo a o metin ula ma mu gbo be na kale be ba de Roma.
2: And now he got into the ship and was going to Rome. And it appeared that what the Lord had said might not be fulfilled.
1: Tifia elevu amakado taruma akumade tu ejoko abenu sima ugbola ma vamo wene.
2: But the Lord sent an angel to say, Paul, not only you now, all the people that sail with you, they're going to get to Rome.
1: Gakla ma udo to labena ka Paulo manye udeke wamosho leku levu amulokwata wa de Roma dede.
2: That's why he said, cheer up. Because I believe God, whatever may be happening in your life at this time, cheer up.
1: Yena ba gbo na mi apo jina jema mo ko ma o jise no bi mi jona wa gbo mo fi fi mo la jona jema.
2: Whatever it may be you are expecting has not been fulfilled, cheer up.
1: Lele mo po ba mo owo jina jema.
2: Whatever promise the Lord had given, it appears that everything is against that promise, cheer up. Because I believe God that it shall be even as it was told me.
1: Nubade do sike ma uno ba je ba lumo polo mo fa mo la woji chuju la woji na je mo la mo ko ma o ti sabele si wo gbo nam ene.
2: I'm talking to you today on faith and faithfulness. Faith and faithfulness for our eternal salvation.
1: Ma mo nyapo tani ni ko se pele nu te po o kana mi apo ko ko ma vola.
2: There's something called salvation. There's something called eternal salvation.
1: Na de liu yobena agbo koko na liu yobena ka koko ma vola.
2: The Lord has given us that salvation, and He wants to make it eternal.
1: Ma una mi agbo koko la tibo wa yoba ni ma voto.
2: But we need faith in God. I believe God, and then we need to also be God.
1: Gakale yene mauji kosele koma uji se eye elebena doto ma uka.
2: I'm looking at Hebrews chapter 5. Verse 9.
1: He
2: says, I'm being made perfect. He became the author of eternal salvation unto all them that obey him.
1: Eye esi wo weblibola ezo agbo oko mavo po gomodula na amoshokata duwa tui.
2: Very important for us to notice faith and then our faithfulness to the Lord.
1: Nadeli lebe mi anyawo fi gbante ni ko so pele mi apo nte po wowo.
2: Acts of the Apostles chapter 27 verse 23.
1: Do wo tabla bo vo adren popu bla bo vo ton.
2: But it stood by me this night the angel of God, whose I am and whom I serve, saying, fear not, Paul, thou must be brought before Caesar, and look, God has given thee all them that sail with thee.
1: Ela bena zansiamela ma o si tomenye amasimo subona kan la po dola ba titre de gbonye gbon bena Paulo ma gavon o. 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
2: That was an assurance that not only Paul was secured, all the people sailing with Paul, the apostle, they were secured. How many of them? 276.
1: Eye nye kande jila, mwenye Paul doke ye dea mwishon, nekwe jale de dea la mwenye mwenye wonyi, akbe tolo fan ve bladren.
2: Look at verse 33. And we were in all in the ship, 200 threescore, that's 60, and 16 souls.
1: Eye begwere mi kata kemi le vwa mwela mi de akbe tolo fan ve bladren vwa adan.
2: That's 276. And the Lord said, all of you, you're going to get to Rome. All of us will get there in Jesus' name.
1: Eye maune kane jibe naka upata keken wa de Roma de de mi kata keken mi a de jipu de de le yesu fenu koma.
2: Notice verse 30 to verse 32.
1: Voka kemi na mi
2: and the shipmen were about to flee out of the ship. Then they had let down the boat into the sea under color as though they would have cast anchors out of the poor sheep.
1: Gak mi akpo puku bla tomba se de bla tomba bia le vide eye esi puku e ka ran la wo le jijin be na ka ye wa si to avwa man eye wo dide abala de avwa man eye wo da abala lapa abe de wo le sekela dagge.
2: Paul said to the centurion and to the soldiers, except these abide in the sheep, ye cannot be saved.
1: Paolo glona vafiala kula srapu wa obena kanea mesia omo novuamo ulao miatenu akpo dede.
2: We believe God, it shall be even as was told us, but then that does not give us the liberty to misbehave and disobey the word of God and be unfaithful to God. Except these abide in the sheep, ye cannot be saved.
1: Mi ko ma o ji se mi kan de ma o ji be ma o la de mi ga ke ma mo te be na ka mi to mi a wo nu sina je mi anu mi a wa ye mo pe nu o ne mi wa ye mo na mi a tro ne gbe amosho nu mo le vua mo o la.
2: That's why we join faithfulness with our faith, and as faithfulness goes along with our faith, that eternal salvation will be ours in Jesus' name.
1: Ya temi atonu tefo wo akpe de mi afa agbo okola koselantido ni na mo vele mi afa agbo mi ayi aponu le Yesu
2: ponu kwa. That's why we're talking on faith and faithfulness for our eternal salvation.
1: Ya temi le ponu tu kosepele nu tefo wo kana mi afa kokoma vola.
2: Point number one, the confession of faith and assurance of our salvation.
1: Maunya papa gbato koso po mo pupu ple mi apo koko po kakan de jila.
2: Number two, the condition of faithfulness and abiding for our own salvation.
1: Maunya papa vula mi apo nu tefo owo nu du po nu du ani ple emonono ke na mi anto po koko la.
2: Number three, the commitment of faithful ambassadors for others' salvation.
1: Maunya papa ton la nu tefo ola tefo no la wo po do ku to tona ke na mo bubu po koko la.
2: Let's come back to number one, the confession of faith and assurance for our salvation.
1: Apagban tole ni koso fo mo vuvu ple mi apo koko po kakande jila.
2: Let's come to verse 25 of Acts 27. Wherefore, sirs, be of good cheer, for I believe God, that's faith, that it shall be, even as it was told me.
1: Do opagban le tabla bevu adren kuku bla bevu atonlia. Ayanu timia to wo mi afa jina je emo la bena mo ko ma o
2: dis. If we are going to experience salvation, we must have faith in Christ, faith in the Lord who has died for us on the cross of Calvary.
1: Na mi ade jibe ya tro jimo la le bena ba ko ma o ja se ibo ko so no Christo sikene kula Calvary la
2: ji. John chapter 3 and verse 16.
1: You understand ton popo we adenlia.
2: John 3 verse 16, for God so loved the world that he gave his only begotten son, that whosoever believeth in him should not perish but have everlasting life.
1: Ela bena legbegbe mauno kike mo bena wo toyem tope tenu vila kana bena mesamo si kwaji sana la mole to tronga okebu apo agboma vo.
2: For God sent not his son into the world to condemn the world, but that the world through him might be saved.
1: Ela bena ma umeto vyaru de kikia mbena wa droponu kikia mo okebo nubena wa de kikia mo to eyamaji.
2: Ephesians chapter 2 and in verse 8.
1: Epeso tamo vokpuku ya monyilia.
2: It is this faith in Christ and the grace of God in the provision of our salvation that gets us into that kingdom.
1: Mauji kosa siake tumo pa monbe bomele plomi gade fiado polam.
2: Ephesians chapter 2 verse 8.
1: Epeso tabe kuku eni.
2: For by grace are you saved through faith, that not of yourselves, it is the gift of God, not of works, lest any man should boast.
1: Ela bena monbe vo to de mi tu kosama eye shala mo tumyan tomya mo o ma opom na ne manye do o mo
2: tu. That this salvation is of the Lord.
1: Ebe agbo ko shala chuma un to mo
2: fa. Romans chapter 5, I'm reading from verse 6. For when we were yet without strength, in due time Christ died for us, for the ungodly.
1: Roma tama ton pupu ma de la bena Christo gohan semi ganye gbodo gbodo to la ekuda mo ma von ma wo ta la zan gbe si wo do di la mo.
2: We cannot say it's because I'm so strong, that's how I got saved.
1: Ma ta gbo bi nyamo dum se na mo troji mo
2: o. I was so desirous, that's how I got saved.
1: Etru nyen to vo vi na mo troji mo
2: o. And the Lord knew that I was so passionate, that's why I got saved.
1: E ma unya bo mo le jin ton to na mo troji mo o.
2: He said when we were without strength, that's when Christ died for us.
1: Ebesimi ganye gbojo gbojo to la Christo kude mi ata.
2: Look at verse 8, but God commendeth his love toward us in that while we were yet what sinners, Christ died for us.
1: Bukwe mwenye lea ke maude ye mtopono nonshiwe. Ton lomi la fiyan be nashe mi ganye nufon ola ola Christo kude miyata.
2: There's some people that are thinking they want to add to the possibility of their salvation.
1: Ame ado jina be nanka yunto yu ato na di akpede yu opa gbo oko la nuti.
2: If I do this, I do this, I do that, I get saved. It's what Christ has done.
1: Ubene mwoya mwoya la matroji mwao kenusi Christo wole.
2: And it is when you believe on that which Christ has done, salvation comes to you.
1: Nele kwa aswa doike Christo wo la jise la gbo oko la va.
2: It says, God commendeth his love toward you, that when you were still yet a sinner, Christ died for you.
1: Ebe mau de yem topolo no siwo chono mila tiabena semi ganye nufon la ola Christo fude miata.
2: Much more then be now justified by his blood, we shall be saved from wrath through him.
1: As on last you watch after Nami to help of Manuchila, Wokomi Gad, Awucho,
2: that means the wrath of God, the judgment of God, the final judgment coming upon the unbelievers. We shall be saved and rescued and preserved and drawn away from that in Jesus' name.
1: Ema tibeda mawpo vom dotro mawpo tuwe kple mawpo vom dotro shikana ba vanu vola matroji moja miyakpore de atumele yesu penu koma.
2: Verse 10, for if we were enemies, we were reconciled to God by the death of his son.
1: Bukwa mwolia, elabina nule avule miyakule mawu dumetu vyapo kumeshemi ganye keto wola.
2: It says much more, being reconciled, we shall be saved by his life.
1: Ekulabina wakomi gada, awutu efe agbama.
2: Salvation is available right there for you.
1: Agbawa kola li, no fifia.
2: At the moment you say, I'm not trusting my strength, I'm not trusting my religion, I trust only Christ. I believe he died for me. And through that death, salvation is yours in Jesus' name.
1: Eyine le gulabe ima kane iruku ijoke yukoma uji seyidu mde ma unchila. Christo shina kujila lakwa agbawa kola yesu penu koma.
2: Look at Romans chapter 10, verse 8.
1: Roma tamo wukupu ya mwenye.
2: It says, but what says it? The word is nigh thee, near thee. Even in thy mouth and in thy heart, that word in your heart must come out through your mouth.
1: Kenuka wublo, enyala chode gba wupu yele nwoma khan, le jio ma khan. 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
2: Look at verse 9, for if thou shalt confess with thy mouth, have you ever done that?
1: Bukwe asheke, ela bena na avuwa makule wunu, bena le wble yama vayiva le wekwa.
2: Have you reassured yourself, hearing your own voice in your private prayer, Jesus, I've committed my life to you.
1: Dele do kande jima le unto do kyo shibe le wajang bodo me le gble mauka yesu ma chwa nyak beno.
2: Your life for me, and I belong to you, and I will never hope for salvation from any other direction.
1: Lecho wakbe na le tanya, eye nyume le mokpona nyakbe kohola tumambu buwada ke jio.
2: Jesus only is my savior.
1: Yesu de kenye nyokola.
2: He says, if thou shalt confess with thy mouth the Lord Jesus, that is to confess the Lordship of Jesus.
1: Ebenane le vwa mekplo onu bena Yesu le vwa Yesu ba petonye nye la me.
2: And shall believe in thine heart. You believe it, then you confess it. That's why we call it the confession of faith.
1: Eyene kona senala le kwese le vwa me imi globena ka kose po me vwa.
2: If you believe in your heart that God has raised him from the dead, thou shalt be saved. Amen.
1: Le kwese le wajibena ka maufanya made chitre cha me kufko dumula akpo koko. Amen.
2: But with the heart, man believeth unto righteousness. What your heart should believe.
1: And with the mouth,
2: confession is made unto salvation. Lord, I believe you died for me. Lord, I believe that all my sins are taken away. Lord, I believe that your blood cleanses me from all unrighteousness.
1: Apoto mo kwese mo kwese bele kufle tanya mo kwese mo kwese bena le chwag bena mo kwese mo kwese naka le lechina chu macho macho ninyo katama.
2: Lord, I believe that you have bought all my punishment and I will not bear that eternal punishment anymore.
1: Apoto mo kwese bele kotuwe kena le tanya ee tuwe kema gava jinyazo.
2: Now I know I'm saved. How do I know? Because the word assures me and I'm saved and I believe God it shall be even as it was told me.
1: Azo mo kwese mo kwese mo kwese mo weka kwese do mopo nye do kwe jina eye mo kwese benan kalava vame na bele sile blonam ene.
2: He said, whosoever shall call on the name of the Lord shall be saved. I believe God, even as it was told me.
1: Ebe na mo sha mo si kana ko ma uji sin la de la po de la va va mo na bele si kana o glo nam
2: ene. He says that eternal life is ours because Christ died for us. Lord, I believe because that is what you have told me.
1: Ela ba gbo ma vola ni mi atole be Christ la fule mi ata mo mo ko esbe zu to ni la gbe na ka nu me le glo nam.
2: 1 John chapter 5. I'm reading there from verse 13.
1: Johannes Banto Tama ton popo wi eton lea.
2: It says, these things have I written unto you that believe on the name of the Son of God, that ye may know that ye have eternal life.
1: Nu sha o monglo na mi amse o kwa ma o fila pe nu kwa ji sena la be na mi aje si be agbema vole mi asi.
2: There will be no doubt about it anymore because Christ has done it. Because of that, we know that we have everlasting life, eternal life. In that verse 13, it goes on to say that ye may believe on the name of the Son of God. That is what brings us assurance. There is faith and there is assurance.
1: Costly.
2: I'm coming to point number two now. The condition of faithfulness and abiding for our own salvation.
1: Acts 27.
2: And as the ship men were about to flee out of the ship, the people in the ship. After all, the Lord had said, he's giving Paul all the 276 souls that were sailing with him.
1: What
2: means, whatever we do, whatever we don't do, we're saved.
1: That's the
2: attitude of some people. They do not understand the importance of faith and faithfulness. They're like the two hands that get something. That somebody is trying to give you something, and you need your two hands to collect that thing because it's too heavy for one hand. You have the hand of faith and the hand of faithfulness. It's like the two legs walking in the direction of that eternal salvation. One leg is not enough to just be hopping on the leg of faith.
1: I have faith.
2: I believe God. It shall be even as it was told me.
1: Why don't
2: you point out the other leg and faith with faithfulness? One leg faith, the other leg will follow faithfulness. One leg faith, the other leg will follow faithfulness. It says faith and faithfulness take the journey together. That is how we get to the place we need to get to.
1: La pobe a for village no cross plan te po we la plomi a de a fisika yime mi lela.
2: Because he gives us this promise of eternal salvation on the basis of the two legs moving on.
1: Ela bena mi agbo ma vola ponu gbedo domito zozonde a for a virgin.
2: You got it wrong if your thought is only faith. You got it wrong if your thought, because I said, chair of brethren, chair of people, I believe God, it shall be even as it was told me.
1: Ne benale note de kajibe kosoko jibena kami gavon oyebe jina jema imi note de jila ma je jinemi le mo ma ji o.
2: But as the shipmen were about to flee out of the ship, when they had let down the boat into the sea, under color, under pretense, as though they would have cast anchors out of the ship.
1: Eye ese kakana wole jijimena kaye wasi acho avwama eye wudide abala de avwama eye woda alakba be de wole sekia daget ato vwata kanala.
2: Paul said unto the centurion and to the soldiers, everybody now, the centurion and the soldiers and all the people in the ship, and he said, except these abide.
1: Paulo Glona Avafialakle Astrafo Haubena Ne Amasiaumo Novua Ola.
2: Except they remain, except they stay faithfully in the ship, ye cannot be saved. That means then we need to understand how faithfulness is very important. And Jesus Christ emphasized that for our salvation.
1: Yes,
2: he emphasized that for eternal landing on the shore of heaven.
1: Yes,
2: it tells us in John chapter 15, verse 4, abide in me and I in you. As the branch cannot bear fruit of itself except it abides in the vine, no more can ye, except ye abide in me. I am the vine, ye are the branches.
1: You understand we are talking about the vine. Alessia Lola Martin Matella, the Christmas, no wine, Chilanuchi Ola, Nenamake Miaokanem, no money, Ola Milanutega Acha, Onyan, your wine, Chilam, your minya, Aloao.
2: It says in verse 5, he that abideth in me, and I in him, the same bringeth forth much fruit. For without me, ye can do nothing.
1: Amasinu amonye inye kama nua emela eyatia kugedela bena nyema nomela milenumtega onada ke o.
2: Look at verse 6. If a man abide not in me, he is cast forth as a branch and is withered, and men gather them and cast them where? Into the fire. And they are
1: bonds.
2: Look at verse 7. If ye abide in me and my words abide in you. That's how we keep saying, that's how we remain in the kingdom of God. The word of God abides in you, are you abiding in him?
1: He
2: says, if ye abide in me and my words abide in you, ye shall ask what ye will, and it shall be done unto you.
1: Let me know many anya kan wo no mi amala ekemanu sike mi lo biela wa we na mi.
2: I pray that the grace to abide be given to every one of us.
1: Me do gbara mo nbo mi anu apoto mo la wa twa na mi adon to the shade.
2: You will abide in Jesus name.
1: Mi anu apoto mo le Yesu pe nu come.
2: First John chapter 2. I'm reading from verse 24.
1: Johannes gbanto ta fo popo ibla vo fon.
2: Let that therefore abide in you, which ye have heard from the beginning. If that which ye have heard from the beginning shall remain in you, ye shall continue in the Son and in the Father.
1: Nyaula mi nanu si mi sacho goma jajama la nanu miyama. Nanu si mi sacho goma jajama la nanu miyama la ekema miyawaka. Nyano vila kla fufu la ma.
2: It says all that were apart from the beginning will remain faithful to them. I will remain committed to them. It says that is how we're actually going to remain in the kingdom.
1: Ebe nu shio mi sacho goma jajama la dine mi lo mo de asimi no mo la. Le nu te po oma mo emi anu fchado fo la mo la.
2: Verse 28. And now, little children, abide in him, that when he shall appear, we may also have confidence, and not be ashamed before him at his coming.
1: If you don't abide,
2: we who are preachers and pastors and leaders will be ashamed.
1: Well,
2: see, what are the people that we labored over? What are the people brought into the kingdom? They did not abide. We'll be ashamed when we have no reward for our labor, because you did not come to the final shot, to the final place you ought to be.
1: But
2: he says, when you abide and his word abides in you, then we'll have confidence that we will not be ashamed on that day, and you too, you will not be ashamed in Jesus.
1: And that's what the Lord said, that we ought to continue, and you will continue.
2: In 2 Peter chapter 1, I'm reading from verse 5, beside this, giving all diligence, after your faith virtue.
1: Petro velia tagba popo amaton eye esi anutila mi to bobe dodo kata pede nuchi.
2: And to virtue knowledge.
1: Eye mi damo wo fian le mi apoko osem.
2: What's he saying? They say don't allow faith to remain alone, lonely by itself.
1: Eye ele problem na ka kosela magati akogo le mi apa agbemo le doku si
2: o. And it says to knowledge, temperance, that self-control. You control yourself, and the Spirit of God helps you. You control members of your body.
1: Ladudu kuyo jito mau pokpokpada mono la tema du nunchina ponunchinu mamlea
2: wuti. And another temperance, and the temperance patience.
1: Aye le jido mola jido do le jido mola mauso suda.
2: And the patience godliness.
1: Aye le mauso suda mola.
2: And the godliness brotherly kindness, and the brotherly kindness charity.
1: Aye le no aye le mauso suda mola no bilono aye no bilono mola lono.
2: For if these things be in you and about, you see that you remain in them, you abide in them, you stay with them. If these things be in you and about, it says then they make you that ye shall neither be barren nor unfruitful in the knowledge of our Lord Jesus Christ.
1: Nenu shawo le miama eye wo la gbo som de jila mana mi anye fu viato kula mo ma che ku le si jeje mi apoto Jesus Christo la mo o.
2: That is the knowledge you have, the assurance you have that you are child of God. You
1: Emale mi afian si jeje la so Kennedy skena la so be nye ma o
2: ke jila. You are to the Lord and you are remaining, you are abiding.
1: Bene cho wa gbe na apoto le poto la poto mo la.
2: Many people don't have that understanding.
1: Komo se mala ma
2: do si. They just think that if they are born again and they raised up their hands.
1: Obena e yo troji mo ni bo do ba si de ji.
2: Are they indicated that they have given their lives to the Lord Jesus Christ? That's all.
1: E yo gbo bena yo cho yo pa gbe na Yesu ko la e to da fi ma.
2: The decision of maybe 5 years ago or 10 years ago they thought that solitary decision, that's all that is needed.
1: He
2: says no, you add to your faith virtue, add knowledge, the knowledge of the word.
1: Ebe awuke mi twa mo wo pede kosemchi eye mi acho si jeje pede si jeje de ma ofe
2: nyanyu. And then it says you also add patience, perseverance, going on with the Lord all the days of your life.
1: Eye jibe na church dodo putri kuku bana ja peto yu mo le wa gbo mo nkan ko kata mo la pede nu chi.
2: And then godliness, a life that glorifies God, that you behave in character as the God was created you, as the Lord was redeemed you.
1: Emo gbele ma won susuru da bena nu agbo nu si asan ple ma nu anye bena ka van van la ma u de o.
2: But then it says so that you also had brother kindness, and then you have charity, love, which is the bond of perfectness. It says it's when these things abide and abound and multiply and remain.
1: Elebe mama gbela no vi no lo no lo vi no gbela no lo na mo kata ke bene nu sio le miamo ye jesi sio le chichi e ye kutete sio le miamo la.
2: And then you show that faithfulness, that means that you actually abide in the Lord.
1: Ile dem te po ma che bena pan fe ipotola potola mo.
2: Says in verse 9, but he that lacketh these things is blind and cannot see afar off.
1: Gbogbo aseke lagbe na mo sisinu se omo le ola yenu fu agbanto eye mo po ajiti fu enu o.
2: He that says, well, I have faith, and is that not enough?
1: Ami ne gbogbo na ko so le si mo po dolo.
2: Is that not enough? He says he that does not have faithfulness joined to the faith is blind and cannot see afar off, and he has forgotten that he was bought from his old sins.
1: Ebe amosike mo tonu tefo wo pede fo akosela nu ti ola mo po ajiji fo nu onye nu fo agbanto eye wo nran e fo chanu fo wo koklo da labe.
2: Wherefore the rather brethren, give diligence to make your calling and election sure. For if ye do these things, ye shall never fall.
1: Ayata no vio mi dovo vio uchanto bena mi alike mi ayo yola kple chan chan la sosye la bena ni mi wonu shawla mi adavu akpo o.
2: I pray will not fall in Jesus' name.
1: My dog bada bena mi ma janyi ole yesu fenu
2: koma. John chapter 8, reading from verse 30.
1: You understand me ni kukwe bla ton liya.
2: As he speak these words, many believed on him.
1: Hey, yes, you were born, yes, you were
2: born. Then said Jesus to those Jews which believed on him, if he continue in my word, then are ye my disciples indeed.
1: Tete Yesu gblɔ na Yudatɔ siwo xɔ dzi se la bena ne mi nɔ menye nye nya la me la ekema nye nusrɔ̃la vavã wo mi nye.
2: Verse 32, can you read that aloud once you go? It's when you continue with the Lord that you know the truth. You know more and more of the truth.
1: Pope Blaton Vovo Miaklebeto, Eyemia Jessina Tepola, Eya Tepola,
2: and your faith and security becomes greater and greater.
1: Nella Potomi Havila Jessina Tepola, you would the Dinolano de.
2: It says, ye shall know the truth, and then the truth will make you free, set you free, and keep you free.
1: Eyemia Jessina Tepola, Eya Tepola, or Mia Bloody View, Mia Bloody View of Fan.
2: You see, the preachers of those of Bible days, they never deceive the people. You know, you have faith, and that's all.
1: Lekwe mam nyakula shoko no il tampa ilamo blamo bena enele kwaso kwa
2: bo. Just believe on the Lord Jesus Christ, and then eternally, forever, you are saying whatever happens after. No. He told them they must continue.
1: Why be na kwa Yesu Kristo ji se ma megbenu ke jo ma hia kra o ogble be na ka le bo ano Yesu meda.
2: And the Lord, the Spirit of God, is telling us the same thing. We will continue. We must continue. We are going to continue.
1: E ye ma po gbogbon le sha ke gbogbo na ka le bi mi onla mi anu apoto mi apoto anu apoto la meda.
2: Acts chapter 14 verse 22.
1: Do wa utawie ne popo bla bo
2: fofo. Confirming the souls of the disciples, exhorting them to continue in the faith.
1: Kale nu se do nu so lo po lo po eye wo le nu klon o be wa no ko selama.
2: Exhorting them not to stop by the middle of the journey.
1: Eye wo le nu klon mu wo menye be wa no tele mo so zo apo do me do me.
2: Because of temptation.
1: Menye be wa no tele tete po uta o.
2: Dreaming back because of

0: Eyi ado yi la yun gbe ta flat ni vo meni ta flat o la be ko tro jamo shi mo popo lo ba to gbawon gbere ka gba mo be na anta mi na church be mo na mi ya we.
1: If that's good for you, that's not good for me.
0: La gbe be na na nyuno wa mo nyuno nyanye
1: o. Because when you knew the Lord told you and the Lord taught you the word of God and it says this is the way. Walk ye therein.
0: Ela bena sikele je simon la ma un to fianu fion le banya mo bena ka se nyu mo na to ji.
1: And then you meet some people now that you didn't know when you gave your life to the Lord. You need to know when the Lord gave you convictions and he gave you real teaching of the word of God. And how those people now they say, okay, but why are you not free to do this and free to do that? After all, I am born against you and I do that.
0: And then the Lord all
1: those things to draw them away and drive them from the kingdom. And they think that they're still there. I pray that God will give us real understanding in Jesus' name.
0: So that
1: we do not allow anything we hear, anything we see to draw us away from the kingdom. That's why it says that they should continue in the faith that we must, through much tribulation, enter into the kingdom of God. Romans chapter 11 verse 22.
0: It
1: says, behold therefore the goodness and the severity of God. Do you see that on the one hand there is goodness of God, on the other hand there is the severity of God. On the one hand there is the forgiveness of God, on the other hand there is the judgment of God. On the one hand there is the grace of God and the salvation of the Lord, on the other hand there is the wrath of God. Behold, therefore, the goodness and the severity of God on them which fail severity. I make the world, my focus, or I make the kingdom of God, my focus, does it matter? Of course it matters. If you give the life you have given to Christ, if you're not giving to Satan, if you're not giving to occultism, if you're not giving to demons, if you're not giving to the world. Don't you know the friendship of the world is enmity with God? It matters. That's why it says on them which fail severity. But toward thee, goodness is thou continue in his
0: goodness.
1: Otherwise, if you don't continue, thou also shall be cut off.
0: It is then for us to proclaim
1: that we have this eternal salvation, we must continue. I pray you continue in Jesus' name.
0: We're
1: looking at the commitment of faithful ambassadors for other salvation. We're looking at Acts of the Apostles chapter 27 verse 30. And as the shipmen were about to flee out of the ship, when they had let down the boat into the sea, under color, under pretense, as though they would have cast anchors out of the ship.
0: Paul said,

0: or to the centurion, and to the soldiers, except these abide in the sheep, ye cannot be saved.
1: Paolo glona vachala plastrafu obena ne amashioma no vuama olamia tenu akboda de o.
0: Let's take for example Paul and the centurion. What if he were not there?
1: Banya poranebe Paolo kudo avafia avafia malio.
0: To encourage them.
1: Be what did you put now?
0: To lift them up. To give them assurance. To remind them of the promises of God. What if Paul the apostle had fled that place, and the centurion to you have fled?
1: We could say the
0: same thing, except these Paul and the centurion, because Paul will give the word, the centurion will give the order.
1: Duala benade miagbleke bena Paulo, Paulo la glonya eya pafiela na sede dia.
0: And will tell the soldiers what to do and what not to do. Except these Paul and the centurion will abide in the sheep, ye cannot be saved. That will be correct.
1: Ewa glena strafu nushiwa wola watemao nebe Paulo kula vafia kama levua mo ula uhamatima kudada o nyama letefe.
0: And the same thing we can say, except our preachers will abide in the truth.
1: Numa kemi agblo nemi apa mau nyagblo lo numo no nyatefia mo ula.
0: Except our pastors, our teachers will abide in the gospel.
1: Nema kemi apa pastor plenufia lo unumo le nyanya mo ula.
0: Except they abide in sound doctrine, the rest of us were lost. Except these abide, ye cannot be saved. So you understand, in the situation of a church, that's a pastor. If the pastor, you know, goes away, if the pastor is not abiding with the congregation, how will the congregation be saved?
1: Yata se goma le hamia mula pastor le vevie nebe na pastor anto mule nyate pia mula leke hamela tima okode de.
0: Or there are people that are carrying out the words of the pastor, like the centurion.
1: Alwa mshukunu le kwa pastor dola bena vafia siyane.
0: The pastor, the Paul the apostle gives the inspiration and he gives the word, and then the sheep, the centurion, is giving instruction to all the soldiers.
1: Alo Paul apostle ya kode de fia choma ugobo chena vafia.
0: That's we delegate. And we say, it's not only the people we delegate to that are important, but the apostle, the Paul, the leader, the overseer, whatever, and then the ones to delegate into, except they abide in the sheep, in the congregation, we cannot be saved.
1: Many a mosikemi de doasina kwe uamimi de doasina Paul apostolo pastoro nufiyala o kro lao kado lao nige bena kaumu notenya tefya mulemi akpode de o.
0: And then all these people that actually carry that and steer the sheep and go this way and go that way and they have responsibilities, and you take your action, I take my action, she takes her action, and everybody taking the action, except they abide in the congregation, we cannot be saved.
1: Eye dola kotebu bua moshono wana ya moshona kemele nutukle nyono gumu nene bena kamyo kata kemi monote le ghamole mte pomola mi matema kwa dede o.
0: Verse 42, and the soldiers counsel was to kill the prisoners, lest any of them should swim out and escape.
1: Pope Bla Novo Vekasra Fua de Adanubena, Wau Gatobena, Amiadeke, Nagaputi, as
0: fear what the soldiers themselves now.
1: Fear Asrafuo Vado.
0: The Paul is abiding, and the centurions abiding, the shipmen abiding, everybody abiding.
1: Fifia Paulo Lavuama, Apafia Lavuama, Ovuama Toka Tao Lavuama.
0: But the soldiers wanted to take laws into their hands. And he said, I'm looking for a way of escape there. If I jump into that river and I go this way, I will escape. That other one is also saying that.
1: Gaka asrafu ojibena yewa wana de lewdo kwisi. Ami elek blabena kane mchipu jetu ya matuma puchi majo. Ami hala keme gwa, ami hala keme blon.
0: And while they are planning that, the soldier said, aha, if you are planning to escape and run away, we're going to kill you.
1: Hey, kamula danuma dema asrafu ojibena aha, nami le susuma dema kemi ya
0: umi. That promise that all the 276 people that are sailing with you, God has given them to you, that promise will not be fulfilled.
1: Kanu gbedo de ke mauna Paul gbona ka gbeto lo fa vebladre vo ademo wata kpodede la nu wuwa ngbedo mo famu.
0: And we'll see, except these even prisoners abide and remain, ye cannot be saved.
1: Ekemo mi agbo gbona ka ni be gato sia o kan nu mo le buamo ola o ma kpodede o.
0: See, it remains then that both
2: Paul the apostle and the centurion and the soldiers and the shipmen and everybody that we abide.
1: Fifia Elena Paul apostle abafiala asrafuo gato klo vamonologa tabena one of them.
2: That's what we're talking about. The faithful ambassadors, those who are preachers. That we need to abide, because it is in abiding that the congregation, the people of God, will be saved. Not only the people of God who are already here now, how about others who are not here yet? I'm looking at John chapter 10, verse 16.
1: Johannes we
2: another sheep I have which are not of this fold, them also I must bring. Those who are not saved yet, how are they going to be saved if the evangelists do not abide? If the pastors do not abide, if the people that are, you know, working on this, done discipling a whole nation, and we're going here, we're even soul winners, if we're not abiding, except these abide, all these other sheep that Jesus said, I will bring in, they will not be saved.
1: Neighbor, a pastor on Tomoliko, a motion like Pedal for the Pet Duanchi Nomolik, La Potomola, Umatima for the Oleka, Poto Globenaka, and Labu Bolesi.
2: That's why abiding, the abiding of the faithful ambassadors is so very important.
1: Yata elebenaka, mtefo, latefo, non laola, watcho do quena lemtefo wom.
2: Other sheep I have, which are not of this fold, them also I must bring, and they shall hear my voice, and there shall be one fold and one shepherd. I pray will abide in Jesus' name.
1: Eya lambu bola sinye si umotu anoko siyamu ole na bima kulo wa wukan eye wase nyegbe eye wazwa nengha deka dekule kulo la deka.
2: We're coming back to Acts chapter 27 and I'll read verse 31. And Paul said to the centurion and to the soldiers, except these abide in the sheep, you cannot be saved.
1: Do pa gbanle ta bla vo adre kuku bla ton vo de ke Paulo gbo na va fiala kula srafo ho be na na mo se o mo no vo mo ola mi atenu apo dede o.
2: Except these abide, our pastors need to abide.
1: Na mo se mo no vo o pastor la no vo mo.
2: Our teachers need to abide for the sake of the souls of the people.
1: Nu fian lo wa no Yesu mo le amobubu opo lupo pa gbo okota.
2: For the sake of the new convert.
1: Le lupo ye yo pa gbo okota.
2: For the sake of those who are going through trials and temptations.
1: La mo se le toto du popo tete po mo pa gbeta.
2: For the sake of those that need our counseling, our teaching, our instruction, our inspiration, our influence.
1: Le amashokono hiane miapa damdudu miapa nufyanfyan miapa gbedura kuto miapa agbopo dowoda maji.
2: For the sake of the people who are tempted and tried.
1: La amashokono tududu popo tetekpo monata.
2: For the sake of the people who are shaking and they are unstable.
1: La amashokono poliko le vamfam le muaji lata.
2: Even for the sake of the strong that the devil is trying to throw arrows to.
1: And
2: he wants to destroy them and discourage them. We need to abide. Except these abide, you cannot be saved.
1: Let's look at Acts
2: chapter 16, verse 27. Acts 16, verse 27. And the keeper of the prison awaking out of his sleep and seeing the prison doors open, he drew out a sword and would have killed himself, supposing the prisoners had been fled.
1: If
2: those prisoners had not remained, if they were not abiding where they were,
1: this
2: jailer, Philippian jailer, would have killed himself. Again, except these abide, you cannot be saved.
1: The kakalo na mosiomo lemo olami matakpo dede o.
2: Look at verse 28, but Paul cried with a loud voice saying, Do thyself no harm, for we are all here.
1: Ke bla bo voni ke Paulo do li kple egbesese gblo bena me ga ovon da ke do kwe
2: o. Don't kill yourself.
1: Ela bo mye katami la fi me ga odo kwe o.
2: And that's the reason why he came and showed the light and said, "Sirs, what must I do to be saved?" And then he told him, "Believe on the Lord Jesus Christ, and thou shalt be saved with all thy house," because they were abiding. Do you understand something? Other people abiding has an effect on your own salvation.
1: The overseer,
2: the general superintendent,
1: Pastor Gan,
2: our group pastors, our state overseers, other people abiding and staying. They have a direct effect on your salvation.
1: Group pastor, pluck prolabu bo, let's call the yesumia, award the work.
2: And that's why we need to encourage everyone, encourage all our pastors, all our leaders, all our teachers, all our workers, all our ministers to abide.
1: Let's say to me, I did you put in your pastor, Prola, Mounia, Prola, Catabono, no, yes, Suma.
2: Well, we encourage them by action so that they abide, because it's for our good. Except these abide, ye cannot be saved.
1: Yeah, did you put no plum, no, but I no, yes, Mudua Labena, a liquor and a miapunui, Namusumo Lemula, Macquarta de O.
2: Acts chapter 8, I'm reading from verse 26.
1: Do all time when you book with Blava Voide.
2: Acts chapter 8, verse 26, and the angel of the Lord spake unto Philip, saying, "Arise and go toward the south unto the way that goeth down to, from Jerusalem unto Gaza, which is desert."
1: Capotopo Dolado Ponuna, Pilipo Globena Catitra, Eina, Ijaga Guma, the Mosicho, Jerusalem in a Gaza, Snenya, Betimolati.
2: We need to understand this, that Philip was in Samaria. But the angel of the Lord said that somebody needed salvation there, and he said, "Get out of this place and go there." What if he did not abide in obedience?
1: Elemia Sagombena Kapi, Philippo, La Samaria, Gacama, Benacamada, Le Jerusalem, Hena Bohola, Ne de Philippo, Muller, Nutapo, Wapo Mojio de.
2: What if he said, "I'm doing a great work here, I cannot live here"? That other person in the desert will not be saved.
1: Ne de Philippo Globena Camula Dogano, Matajula Doyago, Ulam Masnila Bedia,
2: our obedience affects the salvation of other people.
1: Miapo Turudo, Owado, Damubo, for Jimototrochi.
2: I'm looking at now Acts of the Apostles, chapter 11, verse 12.
1: Dowo Tawi, the Kepuku, we have.
2: And the Spirit bid me go with them, nothing doubting.
1: Brethren
2: accompanied me, and we entered into the man's house, and he showed us how he had seen an angel in his house, which stood and said unto him, "Send men to Joppa and call Simon, whose surname is Peter, who shall tell thee words whereby thou and all thy house," tell me the rest, "shall be saved."
1: Eye novi adensia woka kwede nunye, eye mi yide nuntua lantu la fome, eye woka etanami alesie wopo ma u dola la le chitredle e fome, eye woglobena ka do amaduda yope ne wada yo simo si woyo na kambena petro la ve, amasila glonya si ome na toa kwede de.
2: The angel spoke to Cornelius, but the angel did not preach the gospel to him. The angels are faithful, the angels are abiding, but the abiding of the angels will not bring salvation to Cornelius and to his house.
1: He
2: must still go to Peter, and if Peter did not abide in the truth, in the great commission, those people in the house of Cornelius will not be saved.
1: Elebuwa poto adomo da petu bone petu mo lenu tepu mo lenya tepu mo note de nyani gbopan de jiola konilo papa fu mo toma tema tro.
2: Angels are doing their part, but it's not for our salvation.
1: Mau dololo tochino akemo likana ne miapa gbo.
2: They come to minister to us after we are saved, but the ministers and the preachers, the faithful ambassadors, must abide. Except these abide, ye cannot be saved. I pray we'll abide in Jesus' name.
1: Lemia Pajimotro, Bella Mount, Dolova, Subonamiga, Kelebanaka, Pastor, Plenusian Luan, Notrena, Tepia, Makafimia, Temakodamadu, but I'm not Tena Tepia, Malayesu, for no common.
2: In 2 Corinthians, I'm reading chapter 5, verse 18.
1: Corinto, Velatama, Tonkukwamuini.
2: And all things of God, who has reconciled us to himself by Jesus Christ and has given us the ministry of reconciliation.
1: Kawukata choma ugbo amosile avulemi akule edokwe domato Yesu Kristo ji eye wo na avulele posbo subo domi.
2: And then he says in verse 19 to wait, that is to say that God was in Christ reconciling the world unto himself, not imputing their trespasses unto them, and has committed unto us the word of reconciliation.
1: Ela bena mau enye amasino Christo mula avule kiki amakule adukwe duma eye mabu opo vudada wona o eye wo travule nyala demiyama.
2: Now then, we are ambassadors for Christ. We must remain faithful ambassadors.
1: Eya tazo minye amadodo le Christo tefo le minye amadodo nutefo olao.
2: We are ambassadors for Christ. As though God did beseech you by us, we pray you in Christ's stead, be ye reconciled unto God.
1: I'm a dodon le Christo tefo abe alesi kene maule nuklom to miyaji ene eye midia kuku le Christo tefo bena minawa lavu le miyakule maudoma.
2: We're going to abide in Jesus' name.
1: Miyohamia no yesu mele yesu fenu koma.
2: The Lord has taught us today on faith and faithfulness. On the one hand, we have to believe God, and I'm sure you believe God.
1: Mau puni ba chu kosa klem tefo onti lakpa de kagule miyako maudi sema kwese miyako maudi.
2: All the words of God will be fulfill in our lives in Jesus' name. On the other hand, he has taught us about faithfulness and the need to abide. Coming back to Acts chapter 27, verse
1: 25.
2: Wherefore, sirs, be of good cheer. The Lord is saying, don't be sorrowful. Don't be fearful. There's nothing to frighten you. Because we're going to get to the end of the journey. Because the promise of God has been given to you, given to me, given to us, and we believe God. It shall be even as it was told us. But now we must remember verse 31. Paul said to the centurion and to the soldiers, except these abide in the ship, he cannot save. Why don't you stand up and tell the Lord that by the grace of God, in the strength of the Lord, I am going to make it to that final end.
1: Tell the Lord, yes, I believe God. Yes, I believe God. Yes,
2: I believe God.
1: Have you
2: given your life to the Lord Jesus Christ? Whosoever shall call on the name of the Lord shall be saved. God is no respecter of persons. He doesn't reject one and accept the other. Everyone who calls on the name of the Lord, they have that privilege of salvation. All your sins forgiven. Not because of what you've done or but what you have not done, but because of what Jesus Christ has done. Believe that in your heart. Christ died for me. Accept that. In you, Christ died for me. Don't allow anything to take that away from you. It was for me, Jesus died. So that all my sins will be forgiven. All my sins will be taken away. Salvation. Eternal life. Reconciliation with God. You have a place in his kingdom by believing. He has said whosoever That's you. Whosoever. That's you. Whosoever shall call on the name of the Lord shall be saved.
1: Ebe amosiamo ewe malo. Amosiamo ewe la. Amosiamo shala ya potola ponu kola kode de.
2: That assures you of your salvation.
1: Eme no kanda jikena gbo kola.
2: Now you confess that with your mouth.
1: Ene le bu makula wenu.
2: I put all my trust. Jesus Christ who died for me.
1: Dada Jesus Christ sikna kule tanya laji.
2: I put all my trust, all my faith, my confidence.
1: Machonya kandaji nyako sakata.
2: Jesus Christ who died for me.
1: Dada Jesus Christ sikna kule tanya laji.
2: I confess with my mouth.
1: Mavu makule nyenu.
2: I am saved.
1: Be makwadede.
2: I confess with my mouth.
1: Mavu makule nyenu.
2: I am saved.
1: Be makwadede.
2: I'm confessing my faith in Christ.
1: Ma vunya kosemele Christoma.
2: My trust in Christ.
1: Nyenu dodo de Christo nu.
2: I am saved.
1: Paid
2: the whole price.
1: He
2: died for me.
1: He
2: is mine. I am his. Now faithfulness. Join faithfulness to that faith.
1: Azonu tefo wawo. Chom tefo wawo lakpe de koselanu.
2: Except these abide.
1: You
2: cannot be saved. He wants you to abide in the world. Abide in obedience. Faithful. Loyal. Obedient. To God. Not a man. Salvation depends on obedience to Christ. Not obedience to man. Don't hang your faith on obedience.
1: Magacho wo kosala kude.
2: Don't hang your eternal salvation on any man.
1: Magacho agboma, ungacho agboma vola kuda miarekenuchi o.
2: Anchor your soul in Christ the Lord.
1: Abide in his word.
2: Abide in the truth. Abide in his
1: law.
2: Except these abide.
1: You
2: cannot be saved. If
1: you're
2: a preacher, make a commitment to the Lord, I will abide.
1: If you're a minister,
2: make a commitment to the Lord, I will abide in the ministry. Except these abide. Those who are to be saved will not be saved. Those who have been promised salvation will not be saved. Except these abide.
1: You're
2: a Christian walker, a soul winner, a pastor, a preacher, abide. You're abiding, very important for others' salvation. Except these abide. You cannot
1: the saved.
2: Lay everything on the altar.
1: Surrender
2: your will. Not to a man, not to a woman. Surrender your will to Christ, your Lord and Savior.
1: Abide.
2: Abide in sound doctrine. If you go astray and you don't abide in sound doctrine,
1: all
2: the people's salvation will be at stake. Meditate upon these words. Give yourself wholly unto them. Continue. In sound doctrine. For in doing this, that thou shalt both save thyself
1: and
2: them that hear thee.
1: The
2: eternal salvation of thousands and millions of souls depend on us abiding.
1: No von akpe million for the pokola no teremia for Christ mono no la ji.
2: Your salvation depends on you abiding in the truth, abiding in the word, abiding in the Lord, abiding in the faith. Abiding in obedience to the word of the Lord.
1: Unto wo koko ma vola no te de wo jima totro no te de wo turudu nyate pe no te de wo apo tomo no no la ji.
2: Also, the salvation of others.
1: Nenema kenya mo bo fa gbo oko han.
2: Depends on us ministers abiding unmovable, unshakable.
1: Eno te de mi ama unya gbo lo.
2: From the conviction he has given us in the world.
1: Fa chitre no no kule kelili ma pa ma van. De nyate fo sile mi asile ma oko.
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4: Rise up as we pray together. Almighty God, we bless your name. Thank you once again for bringing us together. Thank you for the Bible study tonight. We bless your name. And we thank you for all your children who are gathered everywhere, listening and studying together with the people of God here. We're asking, O Lord, you open our eyes of understanding, even tonight in Jesus' name. We pray that our study will be beneficial to us personally and will give us real strength in the spirit. Give us backbone in our Christian life in Jesus' name. Help us, Lord, that we'll not bend or yield or compromise with the enemy or the persecutors. But the more persecutions may come, the more we'll stand for the grace and for the godliness and for the glory that is to follow in Jesus' name. In Jesus' mighty name, we pray. Tonight we're in 1 Peter chapter 4. And we're reading from verse 12 all through to verse 19.
1: Le fiani salami le petro banto tama ene. Bukpu wye vava sede wi asieke.
4: Beloved, think it not strange concerning the fiery trial which is to try you, as though some strange thing happened unto you. But rejoice, inasmuch as ye are partakers of Christ's sufferings, that when his glory shall be revealed, ye may be glad also with exceeding joy.
1: No, no, to mi gana fifia potetepo si va miadi, kena miado do pola na wa yademi, abenyada pumevia va jore miadi ena o, kabunu zigerale semi po guma le Christopher fupakamala, zigere make miakoji jobena le uponuchi kokopre de fiamakanla, miakoji jo eye miacho aseye.
4: If ye be reproached for the name of Christ, happy are ye, for the spirit of glory and of God resteth upon you. On their part, he is evil spoken of, but on your part is glorified. But let none of you suffer as a murderer, or as a thief, or as an evil doer, or as a busybody in other men's matters.
1: Na wo jumi le Christopher nu kotala wa yira mi ela bena nu chi kokwe ple ma wo po gbogbon la ba tu jode mi aji ama ma wo gbola wo gbo bo sunyade enu chi ke mi agbola wo ko enu chi ke mi aduma mi ade kana ga pefu abe hlo dola alo fi afito alo von wola alo abe amasi do aga glance de ama bubu o fo nyamla ena o.
4: Yet if any man suffer as a Christian, let him not be ashamed, but let him glorify God on this behalf. For the time is come that judgment must begin at the house of God. And if it first begin at us, what shall the end be of them that will be not the gospel of God?
1: Kana amiade pofu abe Kristo to enela maga kpenu ne o. 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
4: And if the righteous scarcely be saved, where shall the ungodly and the sinner appear? Wherefore, let them that suffer according to the will of God commit the keeping of their souls to him in well-doing as unto a faithful creator.
1: Eye nenye bebli hafi wako amajojwela afika amama vomau plenu vola la dodo mahan. 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
4: Tonight we're looking at the word of God on this subject, the glory in partaking in Christ's sufferings.
1: Yani shalamia lengkude maunya sipote anenye nunchi kokwesi le gumokpopo le Christo fufupakpama.
4: We have sufferings there. There are many kinds of sufferings. There's a sinner's suffering, but there's a saint's suffering as well.
1: Mipo fufupakpo la fisia fufupakpo vuvuli nufon lo kwe afu amokokyo hon kwe afu.
4: There's a suffering of the people of the world, and there's a suffering of the people of God. That's what is referred to as Christ suffering.
1: Kiki ama talk we afu, maupo vio we afu. Yatebe yebena anye Kristo pa fukpakpa.
4: That is because you belong to Christ, because you are born again, because your sins are washed away in the blood of the Lamb.
1: Alabele su Kristo to legbigbochi. Ututu onu funda to anlevila po vuama.
4: Because there's a mighty change, a new creature you are in Christ.
1: Alabeto tro ganda valas nuoye yele Kristo ma.
4: And the Spirit of God is bearing witness in your heart that you belong to Christ. There's a kind of suffering that comes along with that, and then you are a partaker of that suffering.
1: Eye mo po ogbon jida se ba so lo trozu mo po vi eye agboye ya de jema yomo eye fupepe da pledo enye Kristo to po fupepe le Kristo ta.
4: Because you are a possessor of his grace, and because you delight in the will, in the word, in the way of the Lord, that's why the suffering is coming. But then he tells us it's not just the present suffering, there's a glory that is to follow.
1: Ella bela kwa mon bevele trozu mon po vile bi body trozu Kristo to le sia tena ba globena nka ella bena le ni Kristo to be fupela o vomo wunu la fima o la benu chi kokuya de le apledo.
4: There is the appreciation of the Lord, commendation of the Lord, reward from the Lord that is going to follow.
1: Ella be kaf kafu vide fo twa de le sia cho apotola gbo avaje ayoma.
4: The suffering is temporary, but the reward, the glory is eternal.
1: Ella bena fupepe la manu anida ogakela la kuda fetu videla enyenu sia nuanida.
4: Now it's surprising to some that in a passage we are talking about suffering,
1: ewa muyane amiadobena le pupo intimile ponu chola ala ponu chof pepenu chi,
4: about persecution
1: le yuma chitinu chi,
4: about pain
1: chova versus nu,
4: about all the things the people of the world will try to do against our lives. At the same time we're talking about joy
1: chonu shioka takaka kikama towa wole miapo agbenu chi enumaki afunu cho jijo.
4: We're talking about rejoicing
1: afunu cho ase chochonu.
4: We're talking about exceeding joy. We're talking about being happy and being excited. And we're talking about the glory of God and the glorifying of the Lord. They all go together. It
1: shows
4: already that the word of God is different from the ideas of the world. You know, the world, if there's any suffering, then your heads are bowed.
1: Like kiamala na fukpakpa vala la kwada mo de atato.
4: The shoulders are down.
1: Opa obata igu.
4: Then all the joy and excitement is taken away from your facial appearance.
1: Eye jijoda kema gano ifa jajama le mune kwa o.
4: You are moody, you are gloomy, you are sorrowful, you are sad, you are crying, you are weeping, the tears are flowing. And what's happening to you? Because I am suffering. That's how the people of the world handle their suffering.
1: La kanua favia plasita achi yoyro yoro nuka kanue pagbama eme do agutua kikiamo topo fukbama.
4: But the Christian is different. He looks ahead. He says, because of this, I'm going to be like Joseph. Because Joseph suffered, and then at the end of it, see the exaltation and see what the Lord has done.
1: Kaka Christo toto la tua vovo la bena epu anu le choma du anko iba blobena le nu yokata benu la manu abe Joseph ne la bena kponu sima Joseph ton akponu siwo vanye le nu la lada.
4: I'm in fact like the Lord Jesus Christ who suffered, and when he suffered, then we see now his name is all over the world.
1: Eje kwa be Jesus Christo sinek bafana eje lebe fukpia tala la kwa egba Christo beni kola kichia katamo godo.
4: And then many people, thousands, millions of people coming to the Lord. That's the glory that follows. That's why the Christian is not bothered.
1: And that's why
4: the Christian is not sorrowful. That's why the Christian is not sad, because of suffering.
1: He says,
4: I'm suffering this for a purpose. Therefore, I'm going to be glad. I'm going to be happy. I'm going to rejoice with exceeding joy, because the glory will follow. That's why the text is saying, don't count it any strange thing concerning the trial, concerning the persecution, concerning the suffering that comes, as if something strange happened unto you. Let's back up a little and look at some Christians, how they approach persecution and suffering and difficulty and the challenges that come to them. The first thing they do is that they are surprised and they are wondering why. Why is this so? When I'm a real child of God, why don't you look at Jesus? Why was that so when he was the beloved of the Father? Why don't you look at Paul the Apostle, the greatest of all those apostles and preachers? Why is this so when I was living a righteous life and doing the will of God and spreading the word of God everywhere? And so we shouldn't be like those Christians who are ignorant and they have this erroneous view or idea that once you become a child of God, a Christian, you are really born again. You're not just a church goer warming the bench in the church. You are really, really born again. Then they think all persecution and forms of suffering will end. Don't think like that. In fact, there's even some ministers and preachers that think like that. Do you see all those posters outside on our streets? They're going to have a seminar. They're going to have a conference. They're going to have this great meeting. And when you come to that meeting, all suffering will be ended. All attacks and all afflictions are over. You see the ignorant people rushing there because they believe the poster more than they believe the Bible. The God of the Bible is not their God, because you know, if you believe in the Bible, you believe in the word of God, you believe in all the things the Lord has revealed to us.
1: I'm going to believe
4: that when you become a Christian, anyone that will live godly in Christ Jesus shall suffer, tell me, persecution.
1: Akuya sebena ka Biblia gbona ka mi katana nu agbo ma o so sura to ele Biblia mla wa o nka mi gbe ma se wa chi o kata yo ma chan.
4: Why then are you running to this place and running to that place? I just discovered a CD somewhere, a DVD somewhere, a cassette somewhere. Once you listen to this, all problems are over. There's nothing like that. It's all deception.
1: Nuka tell afu dwa ite fe shia ite fe keme la bena ikwa agbani ade pifia ikwa kasete ade ikwa sidi ade nele sikpo la fukpo kata wonu novinya lakpe nada kemoni nene monsia.
4: The word of God makes it very clear. It is through much persecution and much suffering and much tribulation we're going to enter the kingdom of God.
1: Ma unyana emo kwa kembe na to hachama to fukpo kpama to yume chichiyoma la ime miato ayede mafya.
4: You know, when you are deceived that there's no problem, there's no persecution, when the persecution comes, you are not ready. You are not prepared. The people who are prepared and they understand, we are soldiers for Christ, we have something to endure, we are more than conquerors.
1: If you are
4: going to conquer something, it's a battle. Because of that, all those challenges will come. But you have a backbone and you have a mind, you can keep your strength and you can really do what the Lord wants you to do. Because you know, persecution will come, opposition will come, the trials will come, and you are ready. I pray you'll be ready.
1: You
4: throw it all, you'll be more than conquerors in Jesus' name. Look at Acts of the Apostles, chapter 14. We're looking at verse 22.
1: Confirming
4: the souls of the disciples and exhorting them that to continue in the faith. And that we must through much tribulation enter into the kingdom of God. See, all those apostles in the Bible, they were not deceivers. The apostles of today, many of them, apostles, they're deceivers.
1: Like the apostles in the Bible, they were not deceivers.
4: The preachers of today, many of them deceivers. And then they say there's no problem, no trial, no temptation, no persecution, there's no pain. Come to Christ and come to our church and come to our fellowship, and all those problems are
1: over.
4: The word of God says that through much tribulation that will get into the kingdom of God. I pray you will not be deceived in Jesus' name.
1: In
4: 2 Timothy chapter 3, I'm reading from verse 12.
1: It
4: says, ye and all that will live godly in Christ shall suffer what? Persecution.
1: Ke amasyokata jina be yowano agbede mamasosroda nu Christo Yesumela, wa onka wa chiwa wo kan yoma chan.
4: That's the word of God. I thank God you are studying the Bible. Thank God you believe the Bible. Thank God you are not having any expectation that is contrary to the word of God.
1: Apena ma obena le Biblia strong. Apena obena kele se Biblia gomo bena. Mopo po bu busine chitre de ma upenya nchila ma nuasio le Yesu fenu koma.
4: Persecution will come. Get ready. God will give you grace to overcome in Jesus' name.
1: Yuma chichila vagodo gakia no klalo.
4: It's not official appearance, hate. It's what you stand for. It's because you are different. It's because your life is bringing conviction on them. makes them uncomfortable.
1: Ela bele to vovo wa gbele fon bumo ena bena ka o mo volo lo kwisima o.
4: And you stand for righteousness and they stand for unholy attitude. That's why they're persecuting you.
1: Eye wala titrena jojenye wa o titrena makoma konyenye esia tena bole yoma timdo.
4: And that's what the Lord is leading us to this study and is telling us that there is suffering that is going to attend the real Christian man, the real Christian woman.
1: Esia tema ole kwemile no so sha matumdo bena kala bena fupa pe ade yoma titi ade le sia klo Christo to van vantonu tukle nyonudo.
4: And then there's suffering for those who are standing right and standing righteous for the Lord. And if you are ready for that, you know the suffering will come, but it's nothing. The Lord will give you the victory in Jesus' name.
1: Eya mosuwa titre kelele to ejidu to ene apotola fukpekpe avawoji kake ene le titre tin apotola fukpemla fukpekpe mo nyinadaka o laduji lenu wule yesufu enu kome.
4: We're looking at this study under three perspectives. Number one, we're talking about the purpose of participation in Christ's suffering.
1: Ma unyala miakwela akpama there's
4: a purpose to that. Don't lose the purpose. Number two is a privilege and preservation in Christian suffering. Number three, the peril and punishment of chastened sinners. Let's come to number one, the purpose of participating in Christ's sufferings. We're looking at 1 Peter chapter 4. I'm reading from verse 12. Beloved, think it not strange concerning the fiery trial which is to try you, as though some strange sin happened unto you. But rejoice in as much as ye are partakers of Christ's sufferings, that when his glory shall be revealed, ye may be glad also with what kind of joy? Exceeding joy, surpassing joy, overflowing joy, joy that passes understanding.
1: Jijo sikana gbango, jijo sinofu nota, jijo sinofu gomososo katata na sumia.
4: Now you see it says, beloved, think it not strange. You know what? There's some people that think it's strange.
1: Lepo eje gomena lonlonto o, maga wo ya na mi o. Lepo ma do nenu lo tun shomia, wa ya de wo.
4: They say if there's persecution, if there's suffering, maybe something is wrong with my life.
1: O gbula bena ene ma le fupa ma le tuima titi ma la, afia bena na de gbele le nya agbenuti.
4: That's like Joseph saying, if my brothers who are not real committed to God, if they hate me and they sell me to slavery, maybe there's something wrong with me. No, Joseph, nothing wrong with Joseph.
1: Eje ko abe Joseph na globena, you know, visio ikebe na o mo lo ma wo mo to duku na mo mo wa nu tefo. No le flame man. 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
4: It's like Shadrach, Meshach and Abednego saying, look at all this fire, look at the fiery trial coming upon our lives. There must be something wrong with us. No, there's nothing wrong with you.
1: Eje ko abe na Shadrach, Meshach and Abednego na globena.
4: Everything is alright with you. All that is wrong with the Nebuchadnezzar and all those conspirators that reported them.
1: And
4: so it says, when those trials come, be like Joseph. And be like Shadrach, Meshach, and Abednego. And be like Daniel. And don't think because people oppose you or because they persecute you that something is wrong. Nothing is wrong.
1: Daniel That's
4: why it says, don't count it strange when those very trials come upon your life that you're still beloved.
1: Ina be globe na ka fifia botete pos never mi ajila, mi gakwe abewa nisina wa muya ne miena oke lekwa tonye lon loto na ma
4: I show you that the people in the Bible that were persecuted, they still remain beloved. Look at the verse 12 again, how the verse started. It says, beloved, think it not strange.
1: Ma fion le Bible bona ka monsio katane to fukwe kpomo la, upoto ganye ma opo lon loto. Mi kwe mi jagoma kule kukuwe vya, kwa lesi wo jagoma, ebe lon loto wo, mi gana fitia po tetekpo.
4: Beloved, who are the beloved? Let me show you. Daniel chapter 9. I'm looking at verse 23. Beloved.
1: Lonoto, Makawenye Lonoto, Machami le Biblia, Daniel of Agmanata, Sheke Pupu Blavo Voton.
4: It says in verse 23, at the beginning of thy supplication, the commandment came forth, and I'm come to show thee, for thou art greatly beloved. Greatly beloved. That's Daniel.
1: Pupu Blavo Voton, Esina Jokuku Pupu Gomola, and Yande Chomaubo, E Yemava, Be Magblenao, Ella Bena, Wolongo, Daniel.
4: What do we learn about Daniel? Number one, uncompromising. Who will say, beloved? Those uncompromising people, they will not compromise with sin.
1: Nous avons mis Daniel et Daniel là et nous avons mis Dieu à nous vendre. Les camions ont dit à Jésus longtemps. Nous avons mis Dieu à nous vendre.
4: They will not compromise with whether king or whoever. They are going to take their stand.
1: Nous avons mis à nous vendre le fiata. Alors, amiadeta au cas où nous attirons ces cinémas.
4: They are men and women of conviction, men and women of the word, uncompromising. That's why it says, "Their beloved."
1: When you nu took le nyonu shone nyama upo nyala, eye u nuate.
4: Number two, they are uncorrupted. You cannot corrupt them, because Daniel made up his mind he was not going to defile himself with the portion of the king's meat.
1: Number
4: three, they are unwavering. You see, if you do that again and you take that stand and you pray again, we are going to throw you in the
1: And then
4: Daniel will pray three times a day with his window open towards Jerusalem, as he did a four times. Hey. Unwavering people, steadfast people. These are people that know the Lord.
1: Daniel
4: So when he says beloved, for you to be counted as part of that, you check up your life. Am I uncompromising in the world? In my office, in the school, in the community, am I uncorrupted? Look at all that is happening on the streets. Look at the lives of the people. Are they able to corrupt me, or I am uncorrupted? Before you can say I'm beloved. Are you a person that is unwavering? Whatever threats and whatever threatenings, you're still taking your stand. And whatever winds may blow and whatever storm may come, you're still taking your stand. Those are the beloved people.
1: Ayake pua humke tuo lepotono chitrene mau kerelitwe amemenye mau polonoto.
4: Beloved, think it not strange that some things are happening to you when you're persecuted. Look at Daniel chapter 10. I'm reading from verse 11.
1: Lonoto umagawo yani bena kayume chichiva lunade jode miyajikroa o. Daniel pagmane tamu bukbu wideke.
4: He said unto me, O Daniel, a man greatly beloved. Those are the people. That's why our passage is saying this one is directed to those who are like Daniel. They're saved. Those are like
1: Daniel.
4: They're separated. Those are like Daniel. Those who are like Daniel, they are single-minded. You see the people like Daniel, you have come to the Lord. You have confessed all your sins, and then you dropped all those sins at Calvary. And now you believe on the Lord Jesus Christ, you are born again. Your life is different. Beloved, think it not strange that all these things are happening. And it is when you are like that, you are saved, you are separated, you
1: are
4: sanctified, and you are single-minded, it is then you are referred to as a beloved brother, beloved sister. Let's look at Colossians chapter 4, and I'm reading there from verse 9. With Onesimus, a faithful and beloved brother, who is one of you. A faithful and beloved brother. You see, when we say somebody is beloved, a real child of God is unbending. He is unyielding. He does not yield to all the things of the world. You know, there's some people that they move with the wind. The wind blows them here. The public opinion now is to dress like this. That's the way they dress.

0: But I will not.
1: Mau vivant vantol la wonya mo chokono titre le Christ mo ba fo le blema gakpe la di sosin o blema fi semi titre do mi mate ma bada fo ne nya ya o amabubu wa tema we ke nya ni ma tem a we o o we nya mau vivant vantol.
0: Those are the beloved of the Lord, and I pray the Lord will make you like that in Jesus' name.
1: Amasha we nya mau polo no tomo do gbeda mau la wona ni ne ma le Yesu fo nu come.
0: Can I have a good amen? Look at 1 Peter now you understand 1 Peter chapter 4 now you understand verse 12 what he's saying about the beloved.
1: He says
0: beloved, think it not strange concerning the very trial, that means the test. Means the persecution. That means the suffering. He says concerning that fiery trial, which is to try you, and then as if some strange sin happened unto you. Then he says, what's to be your attitude? What are you to do? As a real child of God. Verse 13, he says, but rejoice. They slander you. They talk against you. They tell lies against you. Then you are not in a corner somewhere. I will not go out anymore. I will not show my face to the public. Because everybody believes all the lies they're telling about me. Everybody believes I'm, you know, like a criminal. Because of that, I'll not. It says, rejoice in as much as ye are partakers of Christ's suffering. Look at the kinds of suffering you have. Is it of a criminal or of Christ? If it's of Christ, then come out and show your face and walk free. Because if you are free from sin, you ought to be free from shame. It's only those who are not free from sin that are not free from shame. And it says, when his glory shall appear, then also will you be glad with exceeding joy. I pray that will be your portion in Jesus' name. At all these things will not move you. They will not move me. They will not move you. They will not move us in Jesus' name.
1: Nu shokata domotora kama vami ma demida mana mi a demagbole Yesu penu koma.
0: And the rumor that is flying around about you, and the things they're saying. Once you know you are right with God, that's all you need, because God is greater than 1 million people.
1: Aye nyade shole di le wa gbenti ama kyabena chichilenti kwa o lepe elabere de na mau wachi jakle mau lepe vida.
0: God is greater than 100 million
1: people.
0: That's why you square your shoulders, and that's why you stand with a backbone. That's why you look at people eyeball to eyeball and say, praise the Lord. The Spirit of God bears witness in my heart that I'm a real child of God. Whatever other people feel, that will be their business. In 2 Corinthians chapter 4, I'm reading from verse
1: 16.
0: For which cause we faint not, we will not faint. I said we will not faint. You know, it's the people that inside their heart, they themselves are feeling condemned. They are not sure of their lives. They are not sure of their Christian experiences. And since already the

0: have any assurance that they are really going to heaven, anything people say will make them faint.
1: Yes, you want to do can it when I can you let you put your tag you tala no shan sha mo glotchunchila out the dinate uno.
0: Maybe it's true I'm not a child of God.
1: Maybe it is
0: true I'm a wicked person.
1: And dog in your tefilla but I'm a von dimani.
0: When you have the assurance of the spirit, you're not going to be thinking like that.
1: Maybe not a bogbon lapo that said the
0: all you need is go back to Calvary and go back to the altar and lay everything down at the feet of the Lord Jesus Christ.
1: No, the Calabana Cala try the Carvalho, la try the Vosamaquia, Dila Trapo, Nocatacho, Ado Cristo Pafono,
0: and have that cleansing all over again, and then have the Spirit of God bearing witness in your hand that you're a real child of God. There'll be no fainting anymore in Jesus' name.
1: Elega Traco, that said the manga for Candidima, the word Jim, a candidate trap, Babin and Camon.
0: That's why it says, for which cause we faint not, but though our outward man perish, yet the inward man is renewed day by day.
1: Yena ba blabena ayata de matia mianu okona miafo gotama glena khanla miafo emmala zoaye yegbesiagbe.
0: In verse 17, for a light affliction, all that Paul the apostle went through, he said, that's light affliction.
1: Popo we adrenalia ela bena miafada ba popura kama kaka nushokata ma Paul tola glabena da ba popura kama kaka onya.
0: All the things the Jews were planning against his life, he said it's a light affliction, as light as feather.
1: No shoka takana you that ton but show do lunch by your walk la ebena kokwatakla da bafura kama ka kawni wala bena ka heavy perfume.
0: And a real man with a real backbone is not going to allow the shaking or the movement of a feather, the feather of a bird, to move him. He said a light affliction.
1: Eye kwazo tosin into kakulo koso me koso triakola maja lenku da heavy skana aya poba le ilanchi e ba globena ilebo vom odwa ala bena nka.
0: He says, for a light affliction, which is but for a moment, worketh for us a far more exceeding and eternal weight of glory.
1: He
0: said, because of the reward coming, because of the commendation coming, and because of the joy eternal coming, and because of what the Lord is going to do on the final day when he examines, he says, come into the kingdom that is prepared for you from the foundation of the world.
1: He
0: says, when we see that, then there's exceeding joy. That's why it says, while we look not at the things which are seen, but at the things which are not seen. For the things which are seen are temporal. Shipwreck, temporal. Persecution, temporal. Even the sickness, temporal. Even the poverty, temporal. He says there's something eternal. I was thinking about that eternal thing. We're thinking about that thing that will never end, enduring unto eternity. That's why it says that the things which are seen, tangible things, visible things, the temporal, but the things which are not seen, what are they? Eternal. They are eternal. Those are the things to think about.
1: We're
0: looking at 1 Peter chapter 5, verse 10.
1: Petro Banto Tama Tonku
0: Mowolia. But the God of all grace, he'll give you grace.
1: Ke amon bevakata And
0: he says, my grace is sufficient for you, whatever you are going through. Persecution, suffering, or they throw you somewhere where you should not be. He says, all those things, God says, his grace is sufficient for you. You will not be crushed in Jesus' name.
1: Ebele nu shoka tamala nyamon bevela sogbona o. Nu yoma du jiwole yesu fe nu koma.
0: You will still stand firm.
1: La kwa tu ano chitra sa siye.
0: With your feet solidly.
1: Ble wa for likela.
0: On the rock of ages.
1: De ble magakwela ji.
0: And your back will be like real iron. So that nothing will move you in Jesus' name.
1: Eye o magbela sa siya bena gakpo ma vama vana. Nara kema vana oda le kosa mi akwole yesu fe nu koma.
0: Then it says, who has called us to eternal glory. Always understand that.
1: Eyo blabena amasi yomi vaiponu chikokwe ma voma dunukuma diye siya ilo.
0: He's called us to eternal glory by Christ Jesus.
1: Eyo banu chikokwe ma volakbo le Christo Yesu mela.
0: And he says, after that he have suffered a while. That's on earth, a while.
1: Blabena eyanu tona womi amasi okpa fuvia deko. Lekwe fuvia deko.
0: That's only here, a while.
1: Anikma yajiko.
0: Then it says, he'll make you perfect, establish, strengthen, and settle you. That's all the amen you can say. You know, when you think about what the Lord has said and what the Lord is going to do, then you really rejoice that there's nothing to worry about. The suffering, number one, is to teach us patience. Number two, it is to make us learn obedience. Number three, this suffering is to keep us away from pride. You know, if you're all the time in the sunshine, there's everybody is saying good, good, good, and you're wonderful, you're likely to be proud. But sometimes God allows the suffering to keep you from pride. Number four, to restore us from dangerous paths. Sometimes
1: you're
0: going in the wrong direction. You are born again, you are a child of God. But then you are forgetting yourself. You are becoming careless. You are becoming prayerless. Because of the carelessness and the prayerlessness, the Lord allows some suffering to come, and I think brings you away or brings you back from the wrong dangerous path. Number five, sometimes it's to prepare us to comfort other people. If you have never suffered, never experienced any hardship, never experienced any pain, other people are going through pain, you don't know how to talk to them. But if you're going through it, you'll say, I was there.
1: I went through that before.
0: And this is the passage of scripture that helped me. When the waters almost swallowed me up, that's what helped me. Be able to comfort other people. Number six is to probe the depths of your love for God. God allows that to know whether you'll stand or you'll backslide. Things are permitted so that God will prove it to you and prove it to everybody around you and prove it to the devil. level that you will not backslide and you will not backslide. Number 7 is to prepare us for greater, better, higher service and ministry.
1: Number 8,
0: it is to make us partakers of God's holiness. I want you to look at Hebrews chapter 12. When some of those things happen, it's not to make you decrease in holiness. It's not to make you decrease in your commitment to the Lord. Look at Hebrews chapter 12. We're reading there from verse 10. Says, for they verily for a few days chastened us after their own pleasure, but he for our profit, that we might be partakers of his holiness.
1: We're
0: partakers of his what? Holiness. That's what he's to do. And thank God for holiness. And if the Lord sees that holiness is not at the level it ought to be, and also to be more holy, more righteous, more pure, so that you can get nearer and nearer to heaven. Then he allows those sufferings and that will drive you on your knees and say, Lord, examine me and check up on me. And then with prayer, because of not suffering, it makes you more righteous, more pure, and more holy.
1: Look at verse 11
0: there. It says, now, no chastening for the present, seem it to be joyous, but grievous. Nevertheless, afterward, it yieldeth the peaceable fruit of righteousness unto them that are exercised thereby. You see what the Lord is saying there.
1: Popo wi de kelia ke le fifi yi imola mi bua tete po kata jijo o ke vovo bonu ga ke amagbela etu ajojo nyenye ponu fia ponu chifafa ku tete na amosho o mala lepwe.
0: That when you exercise and when you stand in that suffering, it makes you to be able to have more holiness, more righteousness, and the Lord will do it for you in Jesus' name.
1: Bene le doji le fpepe momo kaka momo la mle bala la klowa yede kokwe nye mojojo nye mo.
0: Point number 2. Now we're looking at the privilege and preservation in Christian suffering. That while you are there, God preserves you. You know, persecution never destroys real faith, genuine faith, or real experience. If somebody has a real experience of salvation, persecution is not going to destroy that. They want me to backslide. They're going to make me backslide. Are they stronger than God? Are they stronger than Christ? Are they mightier than the blood of Jesus? How can they make you backslide? It's God who has saved you, and what he has begun is able to finish and finalize it. He preserves the righteous. He preserves those who are saved and those who are sanctified. He preserves us in that experience. Whatever people do, they are not greater than God. They are not stronger than God.
1: They are not stronger than God. se toma la manuchi ela bena mo fode mo lolo mo dunu se de maunu o.
0: If God is still God, if God is almighty, if God is a God that will never lose a battle, then in that persecution is going to support and sustain you in Jesus' name.
1: Ne ma we poto nye mau ne mau nye mau sna dunse ne mau le jupola de le yuma chichi mamala ala kwa den chwa loda sima demona janyo le yesu penu koma.
0: I want you to look at it now in 1 Peter chapter 4. I'm reading there from verse 14.
1: Nya kwera le petro banto tamene kukwa muwi enelia.
0: If he be reproached, what does that mean? If he be insulted,
1: no do me, nka gbon bele na mo gbo jugbe nyawo le mianu ti.
0: If he be slandered,
1: no de alomo le mianu ti.
0: For the name of Christ appear ye.
1: Le Kristo ponu kota wa yira mi.
0: It says this is for the name of Christ.
1: Ebe ule ya won le nti o le Kristo ponu kota.
0: It's to exalt the name of Christ.
1: Eya na do Kristo ponu kota ti.
0: If you are reproached, if you are insulted, if you are persecuted, if they put heap sufferings upon you for the name of Christ,
1: no do me. Happy are ye, for the spirit of glory and the spirit of God resteth
0: upon you. For the spirit of glory and the spirit of God rests upon you. On their part, he is even spoken of, but on your part, he is glorified.
1: Why you are me, la benanuchi coque, plema for Bogbon lava to Jordan Yachin. I'm a mau bola woke globus soon yard enuti. Come ya bola woke enuti.
0: It tells us then it's a glorious thing to suffer. Suffer for righteousness, but understand it is for the sake of Christ.
1: For the
0: sake of his gospel. For the sake of righteousness. That's very important. If you suffer, you must be able to know the reason why you are going through what you are going through. If you be reproached, not because you have sinned, not because you are backsliding,
1: no do me many bele demagolo mimelebe won vontanu tiolo,
0: not because you committed fornication and the church wanting to uphold righteousness will say, see what you've done, and then there's some kind of rebuke, chastisement. That's terrible.
1: Many belebe wagasi eyaka mia globena midula le kokwe nyemedia sinungba blakeni shallowo yatami gantono.
0: So you'll not be going around and smiling and rejoicing and saying, they said, when we're persecuted, that one is not persecution, that one is church discipline. But if you're righteous, and what's happening to you is for the sake of righteousness and for the sake of the name of Christ. It says, rejoice. Matthew chapter 5, I'm reading from verse 10. Blessed are they which are persecuted. Why? For righteousness' sake.
1: Why ira amosio yumowuchina lenuka.
0: Not for righteousness, not for stealing. It says, you're persecuted for righteousness' sake. Then it says, in that verse 10, for this is the kingdom of heaven.
1: Manyele majo majo nye tolo, manyele fififi tolo, manyele nu manyu manyu owa tolo, ayyube yeji blobena, ela bena, wa wotu enyeji po fiyadu pola.
0: Blessed are ye when men shall revile you and persecute you and shall say all manner of evil against you falsely for my sake. You see that? For my sake.
1: Wa yira mi, ne wa du mi, ayye wa timi ayyuma, ayye wa kava, tuwa glo nya vombu bupu me vio kata de mianu chile tanya, lekwe.
0: Not for the sake of embezzlement, but for my sake. If it's for the sake of Christ that persecution of pain is coming, then it says rejoice. Verse 12, it then says, rejoice and be exceeding glad, for great is your reward in heaven, for so persecuted they the prophets which were before you. Remember, that's for his sake.
1: Lokata mbele kupu wye vile a jina jomi. Eye mi tu aseye. 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
0: So you look at your suffering. You look at the persecution. Look at all the slander, all the lies they tell against you. Why are they doing that? It's because you are righteous. Then I'm happy.
1: Yata lengkuda fukpakpa yuma chichi yuma tolanchi nukato yuma chindo le jojo enyete le jojo enyete ya kajina no jomlo.
0: Why are you doing that? It's because you have a stand for righteousness, for Christ. Then I'm happy.
1: Nukate u le yuma chindo en la bele chitrene Christo no te le jojo enyete yata yumete ya kajina jom.
0: Why are you doing that? It's because you are preaching the gospel and you are involved in this dawn, and then many people are coming to Christ through you and they don't like that. That's why they're persecuting you. Then I'm happy.
1: Nuka tele yuma chindo ala bele le maunya glon le nufon dene amon le ne yesu eye amumu le jijokpon le manchio ya tele yuma chindo ne itaya okama makpo jijoma chua seye.
0: If it's for his name's sake, then you can rejoice and the grace of God will multiply more and more in your life in Jesus' name.
1: Nebele ipo nuka tele fakbomdu ake jina jona chua seye eye maunfa monuveve asokbon de ji agboson de ji le wakbomo le yesu.
0: Look at Acts of the Apostles, Acts chapter 9, reading from verse
1: 16.
0: It says, "For I will show him how great things he must suffer. Why? My name's
1: sake."
0: You know, some people will say, you know that Paul the Apostle, he did quite a lot of wrong things in the past. Even though he's not born again, now preaching the gospel, that's why he's suffering because of what he did in the past. No, God had forgiven him all that. The Lord said, "I'm going to show him how great things he will suffer for my name's sake." And then the Lord continued to reveal what he will do.
1: Mau blabena de yafien. Alesi ba kpefule ponu kola nuti. Mama gbele de mau yeji de nukata lefiam.
0: Look at 2 Corinthians chapter 12. We're reading from verse 10 there.
1: Korinto vele tamo wiye kukwi amowo.
0: "And he said unto me, my grace is sufficient for thee." You'll find the grace sufficient in Jesus' name.
1: Kukwi ama sieke liya. Eye wogbro nam bena nyamon bebe sogbonao. Mofa mon bebe la sogbona mile yesu penu koma.
0: "For my strength is made perfect in weakness. I am weak and they are doing this. Will they not kill me and crush me and destroy me?" No, they cannot, because his strength is made perfect in weakness.
1: Then he says,
0: "I take pleasure in reproaches, in necessities, in persecutions, in distresses for Christ's sake." That's the word for Christ's sake. For Christ's sake. For Christ's sake. When I am weak, then am I strong. The Lord will make you strong in Jesus' name.
1: Then
0: he tells us in the word of God, this is not in Hebrews, what you are to do at such a time when those challenges are there for you to be able to stand. In Hebrews chapter 12, I'm reading to you there from verse 2.
1: Eye wo gbe ne mi nu si ke mi awola ne nu mo lo jojon nu si anye mi apo nu ona le hibri top agbanle ta mo wi evo pupu evo lia.
0: Looking unto Jesus, that says it all.
1: Mi na mi apo Yesu oputanelo.
0: Looking unto Jesus, that's where our strength comes from.
1: Eye mi apo Yesu afi me mi aku mi kwa mse chuna.
0: Looking unto Jesus, that's what makes the persecution light.
1: Eye mi apo Yesu yena bo yumo chicha nu awo jue na mi.
0: Looking unto Jesus, if you look at your enemies, they look bigger. If you try to recollect what they say against you, they appear stronger.
1: Nele jagbabu ya butama chunu yo glotun chola wa lologa. hand.
0: If you look at all the conspiracy, how many of them want you? You are counting them. Don't count them because they are nothing.
1: Nele ponungbe yokata ule dodumla. Nele senungbe dula mwa la mbaglongba butamachua nuchikrua o.
0: And when you count many zeros, they are still zeros. In the sight of the Lord, they are nothing because like the dust of the ground.
1: Nele klenungba lo tepe alofan la. Nungba lo kubeni. 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Ula bani ba pupude diwene.
0: God is the mighty one. God is the one that will never fail. He's never lost any battle. Don't look at those zeros, but look at your God.
1: Ma when you can let all the mouse you can't break them do you pull any wo maula maga lefude nukba lumonchi okebo lefude wo maunuchi.
0: Looking unto Jesus, the author and the finisher of our faith, who for the joy that was set before him endured the cross, despising the shame, and he sat down at the right hand of the throne of God.
1: Eye mi apo Yesu sinenye koso po gomodula kple nula lada amosi doji kpe aticho gafo fun eye ma bunupan ole tijo si wododi ne lata eye wo bobo no ani le maupo chaji kpepo nu du sima.
0: Consider him. That's what you have to consider. That's who you have to consider. You consider Jesus Christ.
1: Mi bu makamia bu makamia demblele minamia butamia to Yesu Christo lanuchi.
0: He says for consider him that endured such contradiction of sinners against himself, lest ye be weary and faint in your minds.
1: Mi bu amasi doji benu fon lopo de klemida de na yenu to lanu bena de di na ga temianu eye mi agbojo le mi anu fon o mo o.
0: If you are considering the wrong thing, you'll be weary, you'll be faint in your mind, but when you consider the Lord, you'll not be weary.
1: Nele butama chonu manyu manyu shuma jentula la agbojo le nu fon mo fon nele butama cho Yesu Kristo nchila magbojo akpo o la donu
0: san. You'll not be tired.
1: De di matenu o o.
0: You will not faint.
1: Magbojo o.
0: You'll go from strength to strength, from glory to glory, from faith to faith in Jesus' name.
1: La chonu seme de un seme a chun chioko enen chioko ma chon koso ena koso seme le Yesu panu koma.
0: Point number three now, the peril and punishment of chastening sinners.
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0: We're now in 1 Peter chapter 4. What are you doing from verse 15?
1: Mitro a Petro banto tamene kukwe wi aden lia.
0: But let none of you suffer as a murderer, as a thief, or as an evildoer, or as a busybody in other men's matters. Those are sinners.
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0: Look at all the people, they are murderers. What do they use? The knife, or the gun, or chemical?
1: Ba mo shola fi alada, amo ula o, anyo o chowi, alo o chotu, alo o chochi, uamo o chochi na mo uamo.
0: Whether they're killing through abortion, or they're killing somebody who's already born, murderers. Those are sinners.
1: Alo o defu, shine nyam o u, alo o jide fia vome gbova wi, o kata o nyam o u la o.
0: Then it says, oh, see, whether stealing a little amount or say a big amount.
1: Ebe fia fito, le figa vinde, alo le figa ganyo.
0: Whether stealing in the church or stealing at home, they're thieves. And when they suffer, and suffering will come. If it doesn't come now, it's coming later.
1: Lekbo le fifia le church home alo le fila fomo yo mo kakati le fito pepe lava alava godo la nyimaji.
0: It will come on earth. It will come in eternity. It says when you suffer like that, you are suffering as a sinner.
1: Pepe lava mama ti la nyimaji avati la gbema fomo. Ebe le fuma to bepe lekbo fa benu fola na.
0: And then an evil doer, workers of iniquity, whether they're doing the iniquity secretly, there's some subtle people, subtle, sleek, and sly.
1: Ebe vola, nungbe gblen wola o, le kpobe nanka nufon wola do le uwa nufon la jama, wawele bebime ja ayeto e.
0: They're very slippery, you can never catch them, but they're evil doers, they're evil workers, and they know how to wrap their lies. That you'll never be able to detect that this is a lie. But they're evil workers.
1: But
0: no matter how clever you are, God knows all the evil doers. And all those evil doers, they're not born again. They're going to suffer on earth. And they'll suffer in eternity. I pray you'll not be part of them in Jesus' name.
1: hon la o le we ayeto o nya o ma nya o po o ma po o bible bo wa pefu la gbe ya ma ga pefu la gbe ma fo mo.
0: And that's why we come here, so the word of God will find us out. Search me, O God, and know my heart today, and see if there is any evil, any defilement, any uncleanness, any iniquity in me. Cleanse me and make me whiter than snow. You'll do that in Jesus' name.
1: Ya temi ba fi agbo na ka ma on e do mi po na ba duro e ma ya po la ni to po nu von di ade na po mo gugulon le mi afa agbo mo la na ba po mi atomo tegbe tola ji bona ka yi ma gba wi azon o e ye ni mi ni mu te po la ma o la we ni mi e gba le yesu po nu ko
0: ma. He talks about these people now, busy bodies in other men's matters. They are not busy about checking their lives, about looking at their lives.
1: Egbo la ti egbe na ganglan su do la o la mo bubu o po nya mo amo yo wa o mo le anfu do nto pa agbo nti bo wa do pa agbo apo nya ti si o tramo le o.
0: All they are busy about is talking about other people, slandering other people. They are busy bodies in other people's matters.
1: No de ka sin ti po nu ganglan su do le mo na ka wa po nya cho amo do nti wa gbo nya cho amo do pa agbo nti apo mo cho amo bo nti.
0: Their houses are not clean, and they are complaining about the houses of others that are not clean.
1: Won to pa po mo ko o ga ke lo po nto mo de ba po mo ko mo ko lanu ti.
0: I pray that God will get us separated out of that kind of gang and company in Jesus' name. Look at verse 17.
1: Ma to gboda mo na de mi adogo atu ajogle ha bo bo gboro no mo mo le yeso pa nu ko mo popo wi adrenalia.
0: Verse 17, for the time is come that the judgment must begin at the house of God. Say what? House of God? Yes, because you know there's an Achan in the camp of the people of God.
1: Ella bena zang bela dovo bena bom totun la na jago mi acho mau pa po mo le be mau pa po mo mau pa po mo do la bena akando le mau po hamiama.
0: Yes, there are some people like Demas in the household.
1: Ella bema do le bena Demas wo le mau po viodo mo.
0: They're talking about consecration, but they are sinners. They are backsliders. That's why it says that judgment will begin in the house of God.
1: And
0: you think about yourself, are you an Absalom there, out there? You appear humble. Somebody wants to greet you. Don't worry about this. I'm just like you.
1: And you
0: think, that's why it says the judgment will begin from the house of God. And then it says in that verse 17, and if it first begins at us, what shall the end be of them that obey not the gospel of God?
1: There's
0: some people that are coming day in and day out of the people of God. They don't have any transformation. They don't have any obedience to the word of God. They hear all the teaching, they hear all the preaching, they hear all the doctrine, and they attend all the meetings and attend all the studies, but there's no change. And the glory is not just coming to the Bible, so the glory is in going back, you know, on your knees and saying, I've had that today. I'm guilty of that. I'm guilty. Oh Lord, cleanse me. Oh Lord, change my life. It is when that change takes place, that's when you escape judgment. I pray that God will help us to be obedient to the gospel of the Lord in Jesus' name. And then when we're obedient to the Lord like that, you know what he's going to do? He's going to make us to decide that whatever happens, I'm going to keep on my real Christian virtue. There'll be a willingness to suffer. Willingness to suffer. That I'm taking this decision, whether people agree or not, this is what I'm going to do. That's how people become real Christians. That's how they remain real Christians. And then it makes you to be willing. You're willing to suffer as an uncompromising Christian.
1: Christo to akfa fa kun kale le pe la lo fa gbo bena ka nu ka ke la jo nu ke ma jo I ma de nu fo ji gbere gbere o
0: Revelation chapter 2 verse 10
1: nya de fi ta mo ve popu ya mo wo
0: fear none of those things which thou shall suffer amen
1: Megavon ofushio na ba pe la po de ke o amen
0: It's like God telling Joseph fear none of those things which thou shalt suffer they are selling you to Egypt is actually going to fulfill the dream I gave you
1: eje ko abe ma le to ne Joseph ne bena ka megavon nu shebe fupem le la o wo so de Egypt ya fi ma me nya drusime na o la na va me le
0: fear none of those things you are going to suffer because it's going to lead you to more glory and more protection and preservation and the blessings of God in your life in Jesus' name.
1: Magavon ofushona ba pela po de ke odo la be la klo wa ida mata popo de dina no mo koko ni pe ja jenye mo le wa agbe mo le Yesu fo nu koma.
0: That's why it says fear none of those things which thou shalt suffer behold the devil that's all he is.
1: Ina glo magavon ofushona ba pela po de ke opoda abosan mo wo mo lo yibo yin kwa tata pe ma.
0: The devil shall cast some of you into prison that she may be tried and ye shall have tribulation how many days only 10 days think about that
1: abo samla to mi aduma mi adwa de ga khomo be na wa temi apo e mi apo kha khanu kekene ni mi gbele masa bobo to nge ka mo nto buta mo tunji po le swento
0: 10 days out of 365 that's small
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0: in comparison with eternity all that is small it's only for 10 days and this be thou faithful unto death and I will give you the crown of life
1: nge ka mo ni mi to so pla gboma voa le suento nge kia muwo ebena ka eyata na nyenu tepo la ida serenu akuma eye mana agbefia kuku o
0: that's what you'll be looking at not at the cross not at the problem you're looking at the crown of life the lord is going to give you
1: eye jimi le le pe agbefia kuku manya totun nya gbogbo lo agbefia kuku shapotola la nao
0: look unto jesus
1: minami apo yesu
0: he will be with you
1: ala no plo
0: he will never leave you
1: magblo di apo o
0: he will never forsake you in that challenge, in that pain, in that persecution, he will keep you standing steadfast and faithful to the very end in Jesus' name.
1: Madasin mo le verse ma le fukpo le kuki ma shimoto le lamo o lokata mo la latema titre kelele tem tepo te basere nu le Yesu panu koma.
0: Let's rise up in prayer. Let's talk to the Lord that the Lord Himself will strengthen us.
1: Minamia tu titre mi a dogbo dana biobo na mounto na dunso le muaji.
0: Like he strengthened other people, he strengthened us.
1: Abele si be dunso mu bola na dum semiocha
0: He sustained other people, he sustained us, he supported other people, he will support us.
1: Ela mo boda sina lo handa se pada mo boti na kwere o hanchi o
0: But make sure that you are really saved, you are really born again.
1: And
0: the Spirit of God is bearing witness in your heart that you're not just a church goer, not just a member of deeper life.
1: Eye mo po ogun da se di le wo jibona ka mo ni church de la jojo po le ni mo ni ji pala fu ha mo di jojo po na nya o
0: you tell the lord oh lord I want real salvation
1: when apoto mo yen eji mo totro atudito
0: and if the spirit of god is bearing witness in your heart that you are really born again then you rejoice then you say persecution may come but I will stand
1: eye nyi bena yu mo chichi le baba fu ko la van la ta ko bena una va fa Ala bo afa ga kla nyama ta titre mali ka so sin apoto
0: I'll be an uncompromising Christian.
1: Manye Christo to si ma denu vonji o.
0: You tell the Lord, help me Lord.
1: Bena apoto
0: I want to be an unwavering Christian.
1: Bena apoto kweden tinya apoto kweden tinya. Manye Christo to si ma vula agbama o.
0: Look unto Jesus.
1: Minami apo Yesu.
0: Finish off your faith.
1: Nye kosobo gomo jela kle nulalada.
0: His grace is sufficient for you.
1: Epa mbe vela sobonami.
0: His strength will mighty your weakness.
1: Yepanu san azubli bonami le gbojo gbojoma.
0: Don't forget.
1: Naga ngulebolo.
0: Look away from all those persecutors.
1: Denu kudale yumachila maugbo.
0: They are not that important. Don't give them attention.
1: Uma leva video o nga chotuk blo odu kruha o.
0: Look unto Jesus.
1: Nami akpo Yesu.
0: Will help you.
1: Akpo denu tio.
0: Will carry you through.
1: Akpo wa tokem.
2: Shall we arise of this? As we welcome you tonight to the Revival Evangelism Training Service, we're believing that the Lord will touch every life in Jesus' name. The Lord wants to touch your life and make you a channel of blessings to other people. Touching on, helping you so you can bless of the Lord and be revived in your soul, touched in your life, and also you become a channel of sins for other people. We'll close our eyes and you will talk to the Lord that God will make you a channel of blessings to other people. That the blessings of God will flow through your life and flow to the lives of other people. In Jesus' name we pray. Almighty God, we thank you for bringing us together tonight. Thank you that it's going to be a time when we can really open our hearts and burden our souls before you in prayer effectively in
1: Jesus' name.
2: Pray that mighty revival you will send into every one of us in Jesus'
1: name.
2: And we pray that we will not just be like a dead sea receiving and never giving out, that out of this place we'll take the fire of revival and take it to all our communities in
1: Jesus' name.
2: That you make every one of us channels of blessings in Jesus' name. That our lives will touch the lives of other people. The life in us will wake up the people that are sleeping in Jesus' name. The power of God that you pour upon us and you put within us will quicken other people, raise them up, and lead them into the kingdom of God in Jesus'
1: name.
2: Lay your hand upon everyone here tonight. We will all become mighty instruments in the hands of the Lord in Jesus' name. That we will know how to pray, how to be effective, how to touch other people, how to move the hands of the Almighty God, how to drag people out of the pit of hell and bring them to heaven, how to bring shame to the devil and destruction to the kingdom of the enemy. Pray that all through this time none of us will sleep, will be awake to the powerful word of God in Jesus' name. Thank you because we know you have answered. Jesus' name I pray. Amen.
1: Amen.
2: Tonight I bring a message to you. It is something that if a person is a Christian, whatever he does in the world, whatever he is, if he does not have the content of this message, when he gets to heaven, he'll be wondering, how could I live all my Christian life without knowing that
1: thing?
2: Tonight I bring a message to you, and it was a special scene in the life of every human being, in the life of everyone that knew the Lord in generations ago. What made them special in the sight of angels? What made them special in the sight of Almighty God? What made them special in their own community? And you want to be special in the sight of God, in the sight of angels, in your own community? That's the message you want to have tonight. le zame la do la bene yo am sio droch me don kone mi la wo nyam to khwe e wo nyam van pare ne ma o e ye ne be o hala chi be nyam to khwe ya to vo cho ma o dologbo ya to vo cho ya nyam to khwe ne yeso ne to khwe ne ma o la e le be na semo nya sia e me jima na mi zayam.
3: Whenever we read the biography, the history of the life of a Christian, the history of the life of a missionary, the history of the life of anyone at all, when we do not find what we are talking about here tonight in their life, in their biography, we say this biography is not complete. When we look at the testimony of a Christian man, a Christian woman, when we look at the testimony of somebody who has known the Lord for some time, and we listen to all the testimony, and we do not find what I'm talking to you tonight about, in that testimony, we say that testimony is good, it's wonderful, it's powerful, but it's not complete.
2: Let me learn for the mother but that said in Chamada that said dynamic grab in your crystal toy wash your kemela. Never no brought ned that so katang a ketula nu is similar same lama jella mula mia globe for that said lama double o.
3: Whenever we look at the title somebody has in the church, the position somebody has in the church, the talent and the gift and the activity, and even the operations of the power of God and spirit of God in that person's life, and the privileges and the opportunities of that individual, we look at everything, we don't find what we're talking about here tonight in that person's life, in that person's gifts, operation and activities in life. We say the life of that person is wonderful, is beneficial, is very good, but it is not complete.
2: Then you better amend the number of Hammer and Munuko Gandalessing, every talent to Gandalessing, a thing was the Gangon and Maui and Opa Gandal Hammerman, a Miss Sapum to Nokataka, Katamis Sabena, a Yenus Semila Semelaya Bulipa Agbamala, a Kama Amamapa Boronani by a Jimmy Debbo.
3: When we get to heaven,
2: let me let you fall,
3: and God eventually looks at everything you said, everything you did, everything you gave, everything you consecrated, everything you sacrificed, everything, putting everything of your life together. If what we're talking about tonight is absent in all the activities of your whole life as a Christian, as a person that says he loves the Lord may reward you for the other things, but that reward will not be full. If what we're talking about tonight is absent from your record,
2: Nemi de Jufu, Amy Lankuda, Oda say, Dionchikla, Mula, Wolanikanchikla, Doyola, Wakla, Mishukatalo, and Maulanchi, Aye, the Lafatuko for Tukong, Kakatula, a Dossin Timila Fum to Samuel, Mila Wag, Bumasi, but I said, Dima Dola, Lak of a Tum, Aka for Tum, and that double bullet you put out of Falama O.
3: I'm talking to you tonight on this subject, important subject, praying souls into the kingdom.
2: Mawnya simile zela elefa binto tanyenye gbedudura hna luvonda de va tsadu fiamme.
3: Wait a minute, it is not bringing souls into the kingdom. That one anybody can do that. I'm talking about praying souls into the kingdom.
2: But you divi lo mo imbe nana de lupon va tsadu fiamme lo amashama atin wega kiyala gbedudura hna luvonda de va tsadu fiamme.
3: Wait a minute, I'm not talking about preaching so that souls of the kingdom. I'm talking of something richer. I'm talking of something deeper. I'm talking of something higher. I'm talking of something that needs the power of God to be effective. You see, there are people that the devil has blinded. And sometimes talking to them, preaching to them, arguing with them will not have any effect at all. When preaching has failed, when preaching has not been effective, and a giant in the Lord, a child of God, gets on his knees and he raises his voice to the Almighty God, and the devil flees from that person, and the person starts running, asking, what shall I do to get to the kingdom of God? What shall I do to the king to get to the kingdom of God? And he rushes into the kingdom of God. You have done something. What preaching cannot do, what argument cannot do, what tract distribution cannot do, what all the other things cannot do, you have prayed to break the power of the devil, that the soul now is brought out into the kingdom of God.
2: Eye Mavis ne nyame jo atwa me triakon afetola ejo ide ba klochin eye be dogbadan eye amamai kana gbachima totrom ma nyame tetrio nya hama tetrio eye amamato tuji benu kama wa trochima nka ma gbipochila le kwede tsira ka nu sikimo nya glomo wo nu sagban le vima mama wo la gbedoda we enye lupo gbedoda kana lupo da ba tia do falama.
3: Your own relative living with you, but because a prophet is not without honor, except in his own town, except in his own compound, and you have been talking to them, fine to them, you have been showing them the Christian life, and they know that your life has changed, but it didn't move them. And then you got on your knees, and you began to pray, and you began to call their name in the sight of Almighty God, and all of the angels, and all of heaven, and everything began to move, began to shake their heart, touch their conscience just by your prayer, until they begin to ask you, that thing you were telling me yesterday, that thing you were sharing with me the other time, I want now to be born again, I want to know the Lord, I will follow you to church, I will follow you and repent of my sins, and I will give my life to the Lord. What all the things you could not do before, because now you get on your knees and you begin to pray for those people, they are brought into the kingdom of God.
2: A former bookoma jamano kakile glemonya glory, le joy the clochi, le talk with Dodorachin, a yek with Duramala, oh what to let you alleg bum, Bena de Gotrava bum salechi, a yeba trovagbo, Bena emma 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like Bedura away, yen yek with Dodora canalupo.
3: And when you begin to have effect like that, you begin to pray like that, you will see that even the devil will be afraid of you. You will find that mighty things will begin to take place through you. Your prayer will begin to change families. It will begin to change lives of people. It will begin to change bad conditions within society. Anything that is not according to the will of God, anything you don't appreciate, anything you don't want, either in your life, or in your community, or in your family, or in the state, or even in the country, or even in the world, you will develop the point that even though you cannot go and talk to the government, even though you cannot go and talk to those individuals, you get on your knees and you can change the world by your prayer. And it's going to begin to happen from tonight. Prayers will become more extended, will become higher. Our prayers will begin to do greater, mightier things in Jesus'
2: name.
3: Matthew chapter 9 from verse 37. Then says he unto his disciples, the harvest truly is plenteous, but the laborers are few. Pray ye therefore the Lord of the harvest, that he will send forth laborers into his harvest field.
2: Aya nuti mi de kuku na nungenge po apotola bena watoto ola wo adu de efo nungenge lama.
3: The harvest truly is plenteous.
2: Nungenge la sogbon pe.
3: We all know that.
2: Mioka tami nyelo.
3: We've all been hearing that.
2: Milema samlo.
3: Our leaders have been telling us that every time in the church.
2: Miabo mnolola magbuni gbeshagbele hamia olo.
3: They have been preaching to us.
2: Ulema unyagblom na mi.
3: They have been telling us how many sinners need to get saved. Telling us we don't have enough workers. They have been motivating us. They have been preaching to us. They have been encouraging us. They have been challenging us. They have been interviewing us. They have been inviting us. They have been telling us, why are you not doing something? With all the preaching, with all the challenges, with all the exhortation, with all the information we give, with all the motivation we give, we don't have enough workers. Jesus said the way to do it is stop that preaching and begin to pray about it.
1: Yes,
3: pray ye therefore the Lord of the harvest. Pray ye therefore the Lord of the harvest. Make it your priority prayer point. Make it your burdened prayer point. Make it the prayer point you weep about, you cry about, you agonize about before the Lord every time. Knock at the gate of heaven morning, noon, and night. Talk to the Lord of the harvest. Know the Lord of the harvest. Tell the Lord of the harvest, the only thing I'm looking for, send laborers into the vineyard. People that ought to be working, they are not working, pray to the Lord about it. The people that ought to be committed, they are not committed, pray to the Lord about it. The people that have the knowledge of the word of God, they are not willing to share the knowledge with the people that need the knowledge, pray to the Lord about it. The people that see souls dying but they are not worried about it, pray to the Lord about it. The Christians in the church, you know, they can evangelize. They can get involved in the work of God. But they are not getting involved in the work of the Lord. Pray about it. The people you are

0: working for the Lord will take the lukewarmness away and pour fire. Fire of heaven, fire of the Holy Ghost upon their lives to serve the Lord.
1: Bena yo yo yo no ye sine lo pa gbo mo sina bena ko mo ti le jo kon le do ko ne ma o la ma o na to yo yo no ne ma so jo ko ku do bo fi to to lo pa agbo mo.
0: That was desire for the things of the world which has been hindering them from getting involved in soul winning, in evangelism, in bringing people to the kingdom of God, that God will take all those desires away and he will give them an unquenchable kind of passion and desire to serve the Lord Almighty.
1: Bena ki kama nuji ji si kan lo po ji mas lo kona le mo po do si na mo te don ne ma u ola bena de ma una ka shun chi bena ka wa ko ju asun wa to mo po do la be bi aye juma chi ma cha no bi bim lo po ji ma na ma u.
0: Don't argue with them. Don't continue to put pressure upon them. You put pressure upon the Lord and pray ye therefore the Lord of the harvest that all the excuses they have been given why they are not involved in the things of the Lord, the Lord will knock all those excuses away one by one, and they will come running, yielding themselves for the service of the Lord.
1: Mega ganya klo lo mega chagba be ano kamaten klo ano nyaga lo unchi oga kila wewe ina be ganya klo mau dukwada ne mau chunuchi eta flat ulis lo pagbo na mete dom ne mau ola de wadashi unto afudwa no dom ne mau.
0: Pray ye therefore the Lord of the harvest.
1: Ya unchi mide kupuna ngenga po abatola.
0: The people that are tied down by heavy chain, family chain, the people that are tied down by heavy chain, economic chain, the people that are tied down by all the chains, ideological chains, or all the chains, maybe the chain of weakness, or the chain of being an invalid, or the chain of not having money, or the chain of not getting a job, and the chain that is tied them down, I don't have accommodation, how can I serve the Lord? You pray to the Lord of the harvest that all the chains that are tied down, all these people, and they are not walking in the vineyard of the Lord, that the Lord of the harvest will break the chain, destroy the chain, and release all these people in the service of the Lord, and it will be so in
1: Jesus' name.
0: Pray that he will send forth laborers into his harvest. That is the beginning of this kind of prayer. That's the kind of prayer that will change the world. The kind of prayer that will put the devil up on the run.
1: It's
0: the kind of prayer that will expand the kingdom of God.
1: It's
0: the kind of prayer that will make the knowledge of the Almighty cover the whole world like the seas cover the ocean.
1: But do I mean
0: it is the kind of prayer that will make Almighty God happy.
1: But do
0: it is the kind of prayer that will bring many people into the kingdom of God as more laborers are thrust out into the harvest field.
1: It
0: is the kind of prayer that will bring real revival, true revival, biblical revival, Holy Ghost revival, New Testament revival into the church. It is the kind of prayer that will prepare for the coming of the Lord, because when people are born again and the kingdom of God is expanded and the purpose of God, the plan of God in evangelizing the world has been accomplished, wouldn't the Lord want to come for the church, for the Bride of Christ?
1: It
0: is the kind of prayer. We need to travel in prayer. To pray seriously, agonizing in prayer. That the people that are bound in sin, the people that are dead and cold in sin, the people that are lukewarm to spiritual things, that God will wake them up and will pray them into the kingdom of God. And this is why we read

0: in the Bible of travail. That a person will travail in prayer so that the children will be born into the kingdom of God. In Isaiah chapter 66, reading from verse 8, who has heard such a thing? Who has heard such a thing? Have you heard it in your own life? Have you heard it in your own district? Have you heard it in church history? Who has heard such a thing? Have you seen it in your local assembly? Who has heard such a thing? Who has seen such things? Shall the earth be made to bring forth in one day? And it says, or shall a nation be born all at once? For as soon as Zion travail, she brought forth her children. You heard the testimony of a person that said she was in labor pain because of the child within that had not been born. That child is getting ready to be born. There is this labor, there is this pain, there is this travail, there is this period of agony that the person passes through. Sinners that are grieved in the clutches of Satan, as to want them to be delivered from the hands of Satan so that they can repent of their sins and come to the Lord Jesus Christ. Oh yes, there is a warfare. Oh yes, there is labor pain. Oh yes, there is an agony. Oh yes, there is travailing of soul. Oh yes, there is kind a kind of prayer that will be sweating, that will be knocking on the gate of heaven, so that you overcome the devil that is holding them down, and they are born into the kingdom of God. When a soul is dead in sins and trespasses, and the family people are saying, it's impossible this man can ever be born again. And the people that know him in the place of work, that is a drunkard, that is a drug addict, that is a womanizer, that is a thief, that is covetous, that he doesn't have anything to do with God, his conscience is dead. His mind is dead. His spirit is dead. Everything about him is dead. He doesn't know about God, doesn't know about the future, and everybody shaking their head. It's impossible. He cannot come alive. It's impossible. He will never repent. It's impossible. He'll never be alive in Christ. And you continue to say, with God, all things are possible. And in your prayer, you are agonizing. In your prayer, you are passing through the labor pain. In your prayer, you are sweating. In your prayer, you are saying, oh God, this man must be born again. This woman must be born again, and you are travailing and you are agonizing, and the devil is already bringing a rapper, wanting that person will be totally dead spiritually and dead physically and dead eternally, and take him to hell. While he is taking him to hell, the fellow begins to cry the cry of repentance, and he say, the fellow will think we're going to wrap up and throw into hell, and eventually, before you know what is happening, they are saying, this is a miracle at new birth, being born again. This one takes the power of God. You know what he did? Your travail in prayer. As soon as Zion traveled, he brought forth the children. Abusan
1: sans la bête et à me cri d'imena qui a quoi de jouant pour me à trop chimia et comme un canabo pam work but doula bam c'est trop à maman topin voilà benaka ni me miata tout voilà que doula la ta trois mon kata doula benazion yella et dit via aussi de cas
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1: Galatians tamen ne popo oui à shake
0: Galatians chapter 4 verse 19
1: Galatians tamen ne popo oui à shake
0: my little children of whom I travail in birth again until Christ be formed in you.
1: Vinyewa mshopo fugale duyem halasa eshima wame Christo pono noma ademiyama.
0: Paul the apostle became spiritually concerned for the Galatians.
1: Paolo chode lemene Galatians tau lebobboma.
0: These people had been born again.
1: Ameyo otrochima.
0: But now their life in Christ was in serious danger.
1: Kakopa gbele Christo mulale afafu gandama.
0: Not only that, their zeal for the truth was in serious danger. Not only that, they were in a state of backsliding. And it appeared that they didn't know their way anymore. And Paul the apostle wrote to them.
1: But
0: he knew that writing alone will not do it.
1: Paul
0: the apostle began to preach to them.
1: Paulo toma unya gbogbonawo.
0: He knew that preaching alone will not do it.
1: Enye be manya gbogbo sha de mata wo.
0: The apostle began to warn them.
1: Paulo tonu hoklowo.
0: But he knew that warning alone will not do it.
1: Enye be nu klamanya de mata muwe o.
0: He began to interpret the Bible, the scriptures unto them.
1: The Bible gomodem nawo.
0: He began to explain the Old Testament and the law and faith and everything, but he knew that all the exhortation, all the explanation will not do the whole job.
1: And
0: he began to travel. Then he began to pray. And he began to agonize. And he began to seek the face of the Lord.
1: Said,
0: my little children that came alive before, but now you are backsliding. My little children that was in the truth before, but you are departing away from the truth. My little children, whom Christ was evidently crucified, but you are turning away from Christ. My little children, that have come into faith in Christ, but now you are returning and reverting back to the law. He said, my little children, upon whom I rejoice. Joys before, but now I stand in doubt of you. And he was eager that they will come back to where they were before. That the life of Christ will come in their lives again. The zeal of the Lord will consume them all over again. How will that be done? From whom I travail in birth until Christ be formed in you. That is what Christ is expecting of you and of me.
1: So
0: we'll pray souls back into the kingdom. People that are dead and sins and in trespasses, that your prayer will quicken them and make my life to come into the kingdom. People that are backsliding, that your prayer, agonizing prayer, travailing prayer, a kind of prayer that will move the hand of God and touch the hearts of men and women, will restore them from their backsliding.
1: How
0: can you pray a prayer like this? How can you agonize like this? How can you travel effectively like that? How can you pray souls into the kingdom like that? Number one, identify specific people in need of salvation or in need of restoration. Did you see when Abraham was praying for Sodom and Gomorrah? He was very specific. But these people that needed to pass away from judgment unto life eternal.
1: Mi question Abraham le gbe dum na le Sodom kple Gomora tala e de jesi o nya nya nya simo le bena ka mo ye ja cho ajobima ai de pom totron ma.
0: Do you remember when Moses was praying for the children of Israel, when God said, they have sinned, they have turned away from my way, and leave me alone, that my anger may wax hot against them, that I will destroy them, and then they will just pass on to hellfire. Do you remember when Moses prayed for them? He was very specific that God will forgive them and count these people as his own people.
1: Me don kwajile sikana Moses gbe dum na le Israel le vio tadwa la bena o wonu fon eye mo be danye domo ju na bilon chi eye ma tron wo le pe bena ka Moses la de jesi wo fo pe la ibe dubo ma o check wo la bena o mo nyanu si wo mu o le o mo ti nyaw bo fo pe la adogbe da lo ta Moses na gbe dura mo kokam.
0: Have you seen the prayer of Daniel? In Daniel chapter 9, he looked at the children of Israel in captivity. He prayed specifically for them that God will return them from captivity to back to their land so they can worship God in spirit and in truth.
1: Mi kwa Daniel ba gbedo le Daniel ta shekela mo do la bina Israel vio la boyoma e do gbedo ka ma wona ne ocho aboyoma na ka wa tra gbofa Israel ni gba jino wa subo mo le nya te pekle gbogboma.
0: Identify the specific people that you want to pray for who are in need of salvation, in need of restoration.
1: Jesus dede amosikele jebe adogbe da le etala amosile yahyamuna jimo totro kple gbogbo tudo to mo gbede dema.
0: Maybe that person living in the same house with you, be specific. Know the name, know the person, know the condition, and go to the Lord in prayer specifically for that individual, that individual will come to know the Lord Jesus Christ.
1: Do hine nemo mala mi akple mi la fo de kama jesi amama nya afanuko nya nu sima to bele.
0: You see that worker in the place of work who doesn't care for God, who doesn't know about salvation, who is just religious, be specific on that individual, travail, agonize, and pray for that individual, that that individual will get through to being born again and become a child of God. Is it that relative or that individual that has been persecuting you because you became a child of God? Identify that person. That's what they did. They identified Paul, the Saul of Tarsus, who was holding the clothes of the people that stoned Stephen. And I tell you, as the church were praying, and Stephen himself prayed, that man in the following chapter became converted unto the Lord.
1: La kwabwe na do yifuomo Thomas le yomo chim la yi, le kwe Paul la apostolo yi, e yi kia le mao vyo yomo chim, la apostolo yomo chim, e wofu kwa Stefano ba lauda sinamo, e yo wu Stefano la, Stefano do kwa data, hamia vyo le kwa duna le ta, e tasine kule duwa mao li, e yo wu troj mo chepa kbena apato.
0: Is it a relative who says, I will never give my life to Jesus Christ, if I'm going to hell, let me go to hell, I don't care, be specific in your prayer on that individual, that this individual must know the Lord.
1: Deo hifuomo tole le globe ya ima trochimu alabi ya choy ya yede juma fomo fan mebe amama deje si yue le gbodono gbodona le ta eye wa choyba gbo ana apoto.
0: Is it a backslider?
1: Alo me gbo de lade.
0: Somebody used to be really in the Lord.
1: Ami adesi la apoto mo chanva yi.
0: Who was a challenge to you in the Lord?
1: Any kiadio le
0: gbo. Encouragement to you in the Lord.
1: Deo deji furo la apoto mo.
0: Yet today he has gone away from knowing the Lord. Identify that person. Know that person. And be specific in your prayer concerning that person to come back from the wilderness of backsliding to be restored into the grace of God.
1: Number
0: 2, be burdened for such a person as if you were in that condition of state of not knowing the Lord or backsliding as that individual. That's the kind of burden that Paul the apostle had for the children of Israel. In Romans chapter 9, verses 1 and 2, I say the truth in Christ Christ I lie not, my conscience also bearing me witness in the Holy Ghost, that I have great heaviness and continual sorrow in my heart, for I could wish, verse 3, that myself were cut from Christ, for my brethren, my kinsmen, according to the flesh.
1: Nyateƒe gblɔm mele le Kristo me nye mele aʋatso kam o esi nye dzitsinya le ɖase ɖim kpe ɖe nu nye le gbɔgbɔ kɔkɔe me bena mele nu xam geɖe eye nye dzi le veve sem ɖe asi elabena medzi bena nye nutɔ mazu busu tso Kristo gbɔ ɖe nɔvi nyewo ƒonye meawo le nu tsilanu la ta.
0: Number 3, pray for them and make that prayer a priority prayer on top of your prayer list.
1: Eton lia do gbedo le ota eye gbedo ra mala na yin gbedo ra gbanto sia do nkan ne wo gbedo ra de sia de.
0: That means in your prayer you are telling God, oh Lord, I know I don't have enough money, but I want this person to be born again first. His salvation is more important to me than money.
1: Ema pye bela le wo gbedo ra gbla peto ga mele nto asinya ma zon lo ga ke ma jiba me na tro ji mo gbla be na ji mo tro tro la e ho asiwo ga.
0: That means you are saying in your prayer, oh God, I know that I'm sick in my body, but sickness is nothing. If I die anytime, I will go to heaven. The salvation of this man, this woman, is more important to me than my healing.
1: It
0: means I say, oh Lord, I know I'm not married yet, and I want to get married, and I know that at your own time you will do it, but oh Lord, even if I don't get married, if I die like this, I'll go to heaven because I'm a child of God. But the salvation of this individual is my priority prayer. It's the top on my list. Save this individual because his salvation is more important than my getting married.
1: Ema ti bela gblo bena nye nto nyme po de sron lo me jima de sron ga ke mawo me nye bena na gamwa do la la na ntu na na nyonu ma de ga ke le kwa no vi nye ntu ma ku nyonu ma po jima to troa e ho asi wo nye sron de la le ta po to me jima na kashi na wa tro jima.
0: So say, oh Lord, yes, I want children. I'm praying that I will have children, but oh Lord, the salvation of this individual is number one. It's a priority prayer. And if I have children and this man is not saved, he will go to hell. Therefore, Lord, what I'm looking for as number one, as the most important thing, save the life of this individual. Let her be born again. And after that, if I have children, I'll be happy. But Lord, if I have all the children in the world and this person I'm praying for to be born again is not born again, I will never be happy.
1: Chim ga ketola le kpo bena nyibena nya nya la ne ba nyima ji fio e ma ku fiela mo le ji ku yi ga do la ba ma troch mo nyima o po vi ga ke ma o ma gbo bena de nutuma nya nu ma si ke ma kpo troch mo 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ba na wa troch mo.
0: In Romans chapter 10 from verse 1.
1: Roma ta o po pe gbanto.
0: Brethren, my heart's desire and prayer to God for Israel is that they might be saved.
1: No view on yet, you might play a cuckoo that she made an anamau the Israel Tala and yes, Sibena walk for ho.
0: Is that not specific?
1: The Shaman level bidden towa.
0: Is that not very definite?
1: The Eshalamo Jamako.
0: Is that not a priority prayer?
1: The Shaman in a Pogmanton or Badura Moko.
0: Is that not a prayer coming out of the burden of the heart?
1: When I and you but rush not to act to a Gisla Fifum Lama.
0: My heart's desire and prayer to God for Israel.
1: Yet, you might teach a plan.
0: For which cause I have continual sorrow in chapter
1: 9.
0: For which cause I have a great burden, a deep burden, I'm traveling, agonizing in prayer. That prayer is that Israel might be saved. Your own may be that my husband may be saved. That my wife may be saved. That co-tenant specific name may be saved. That backslider may be restored. That fanatics may know the Lord in reality. That religious fellow may know the way of righteousness in Christ. And you keep on praying that prayer, you never give give up on it, that prayer is answered. In Lamentations chapter 2. Verses 18 and 19. Their heart cried unto the Lord. O wall of the daughter of Zion, let tears run down like a river day and night. Give thyself no rest. Let not the apple of thine eye see. Arise. Cry out in the night. Beginning of the watches. Pour thine heart like water before the face of the Lord. Lift up thine hands toward him for the life of thy young children. Faint for hunger in the top of every street. Your heart cries to the Lord for these people that are not born again. Tears run down, not just in trickle, but let it run down like river day and night. That's agonizing prayer. Traveling prayer. The kind of prayer that will move the hand of the Almighty God. That prayer will make you special in the sight of God. Angels will see you and identify you as a peculiar person in the kingdom of God. Ready to press souls into the kingdom of God? Are we ready to press souls into the kingdom of God? They are dying every day. Look at the newspaper, you see the obituary information every day of the week. They said so and so has died. So and so has died. So and so has died. They die in athletics. They die in the hospital. They die in college. They die at home. They die in our yard. They die on our street. They are dying and going to hell. Where are the people that will agonize? Where are the people that will travail? Where are the people that will arise and call upon the name of the Lord and say, oh Lord, save all these people. Don't let them die and go to hell. Are you ready to pray for them? Let tears run down your eyes. Like a river. Tears of agony. Tears of concern. Tears of a body. Tears in your priority prayer. To bring souls into the kingdom of God. Arise. Arise. Arise. Cry out in the night. Cry out in the day. Cry out unto the Lord every time. The beginning of the watches. The night. Everywhere. Let your heart pour out its desires like waters of rivers. You want everybody to die and go to hell? You want everybody to die and perish? You want everybody to die without Jesus? Are you willing to travel? Do you need to pray? Are you willing to call upon God? Are you willing to get concerned? Do you need to pray that God will save souls even today? Pray a traveling prayer. And pray a prevailing prayer. Are you concerned? Are you burdened? Are you seriously agonizing? Are you concerned for those those who are not born again?
1: Are
0: you really concerned for those who are getting lost? Is it your priority prayer?
1: You sit
0: on top of your lead.
1: You want
0: your salvation more than your healing.
1: Do you
0: count their salvation more than your joy?
1: Do
0: you count their salvation more than prosperity?
1: Do you
0: count their salvation more than your happiness?
1: Do
0: you count their salvation more than your personal desire?
1: Do
0: you
1: count
0: their salvation more than your
1: happiness?
0: Consider the people that are dying and perishing. Consider the people that are going to hell. Pray unto the Lord. My husband is born again.
1: Strong to trudge him.
0: I am saying, is your husband born again?
1: Maybe the strong to trudge him.
0: Is your wife born again?
1: Strong to trudge him.
0: Are your parents born again?
1: Maybe the law will trudge him.
0: And members in your household, children of God.
1: Maybe the wife of my daughter, the one you mouth of here.
0: The people who are close to you, do they know Jesus Christ?
1: I'm not telling you what they Jesus Christ.
0: Do you know the law? I know the way of heaven.
1: Church
0: the people that are dying in your community, do they know the Lord? What shall we do? What shall we do? What shall we do? All these people are dying. Are they all going to perish?
1: Are
0: our family going to perish?
1: Is
0: our community going to perish? Is our own nation going to perish? They are dying every day, everywhere. Without the hope of salvation, they are lying everywhere.
1: That's
0: a ticket that will take them to heaven. What will you do about it? What will you do about it? What are you doing about it? Are you praying? Are you calling upon God? Are you praying? Are you traveling? Are you crying and weeping before the Lord? Are you burdened before the Lord? Are you praying souls into the kingdom? Are you praying souls into the kingdom? Why don't you pray? Why don't you pray? Why don't you pray? Why don't you pray? Why don't you pray? Are you happy they are dying?
1: Are you happy they
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3: Let's pray together now, Father, in the name of Jesus. We bless your mighty name today. We glorify you because you make us to see this new day of the new year. Oh Lord, we're praying as you have been marvelously great and good and glorious and gracious to your people. We're praying that, oh Lord, from today and to the rest of this year and the rest of our lives, that your goodness will never fail in our lives, in Jesus' name. We come to a covenant relationship with you, which has been done before and which you are strengthening today. Oh Lord, we're praying that this covenant relationship, you will strengthen it in Jesus' name. We're praying that you'll manifest your power in every life. You'll pour down your blessings on everyone. That your goodness will come to the lives of everyone in Jesus' name. We're praying for all our brothers and sisters, members of the family of God. Lord, we're praying that your blessings will be poured abundantly upon every one of them as well as on us in Jesus' name. Help us, Lord, to start this week aright. This month aright. And this year aright as well. Lord, we pray that you will open our eyes to see and behold wonderfully great things in your word. In Jesus'
4: name.
3: Bless your people today, Lord.
4: In
3: Jesus' mighty name we pray. And
4: Amen.
3: I welcome every one of us to the service today in Jesus' name. And for those who are joining us, we are bringing the greetings of the headquarters to you, and we say Happy New Year to everyone in Jesus' name. And we pray that the blessing of the Lord will be flowing and abundant in every life in the name of the Lord. All the Sundays of this year will be together. And we'll be having this covenant fellowship and worship together. And I'm assuring you, as you come every Sunday to your locality and to your district, at your region, at your state, and in all the nations where we are, and we bind ourselves together in a covenant relationship with the Lord and with one another. I believe that this year will be a great year and a marvelous year for everyone in Jesus' name. Today we're going to consider the guarantee of the better covenant. The guarantee of a better covenant. And already in our watch night service, we spoke on the master key for breakthrough.
4: Watch night,
3: and when you put those two things together, you have the master key for breakthrough. And the guarantee of a better covenant, then you know the blessings we are going to receive from the Lord will be
4: unlimited.
3: And I need to remind you of those keys, and throughout your life this year, you shouldn't forget the keys of forgiveness and peacemaking. If you're going to open the doors before you this year, you need the keys of forgiveness. And peacemaking. One, you are forgiven by God, and you forgive yourself too. And then your neighbors that have offended you, forgive them. You are at peace with God, you are at peace with your neighbor, you are at peace with everyone.
4: You're not going to be able to open too many doors.
3: Remember to the key of forbearance. And then there's a third key of fellowship and partnership. Then the key of faithfulness and purity. And then the key of fasting and prayer.
5: prayer.
3: There's
5: another key here, the key of faith and praise. When you have all these keys, and then you have the master key of what? I said the master key of what? The master key of holiness. Follow peace with all men, and holiness without which no man shall see the Lord.
3: Holiness gauge
5: for hunger. Hunger for righteousness. And
3: oath
5: of obedience.
3: Hell
5: for love. Innocence. That's why Daniel said, live, O king, and a new heart. A new heart will I give you. Entire consecration. And seeking God's righteousness first. I'm reminding you of all that so that you hold all the keys in your hand. And then you hold this master key of holiness. And then there's a guarantee of the blessing of the Lord retained and revealed in the covenant of the Lord. And you'll be blessed mightily in Jesus' name. Give me a new year, amen. Hebrews chapter 7 verse 22. By so much what Jesus made the surety of a better testament. That word testament there also means covenant. And we want to remind ourselves we have a better covenant. A greater covenant. And a more glorious covenant. And Jesus Christ is a surety. Jesus Christ is a guarantee of that better covenant. From verse 23, and there truly were many priests because they were not suffered or permitted to continue by reason of death. But this man, because he continues ever as an unchangeable priesthood.
3: Wherefore,
5: he is able also to save them to the uttermost that come unto God by him, seeing he ever liveth to make intercession for them.
3: Ayata atengu aho amasioto ajiva maugbolade agbe blibo kankan lesi wono agbe da bana wakode akola nguti.
5: It tells us in verse 26, for such an high priest became us who is holy and harmless and undefiled and separate from sinners, made higher than the heavens.
3: I read from chapter 8, verse 6.
5: But now, as he obtained a more excellent ministry, by how much also is the mediator of a better covenant.
3: Ata enyi kiku yade ke azola subosubo si nyowu san lasu esi aba alesi wonye nu babla si nyowu eye wodri anyida nugbadodo si onyowu lajila pa abulelana
5: was established upon better promises.
3: Wodro agoma anyida nugbadodo si onyowu laji.
5: And so as we look at the word of God, we see that the covenant the Lord has given us is actually a richer covenant.
3: Nenye ba miyela nukure maufa nyanwa. Nuba blaika afoto anamia. Adanugo awu.
5: And yet we're told that we have a greater covenant now.
3: Ayo ona miyaba nuba blasi lolo ufia.
5: A better covenant now. A richer covenant now. A more glorious covenant now.
3: Nuba blasi nu asi kokole. Ayo nguti kokwe le nu santo.
5: Only that we need to know the terms and the conditions of that covenant. And as we know the terms and the conditions of the covenant, and then we plug ourselves very seriously, then the Lord himself will give us all the benefits of the covenant in Jesus'
3: name.
5: A good
3: amen.
5: As we look at the message, the guarantee of a better covenant, I divide the message to three parts. Number one, the surety of the better covenant.
3: Mama nusosoda akpato akpagbanto asifu akola nanu babla sinyowu.
5: The surety of the better covenant.
3: Asifu akola nanu babla sinyowu.
5: Number two, the sufficiency of the better covenant.
3: Evalia nubabla sinyowu lafe blibo dede.
5: The sufficiency of the better covenant.
3: Nubabla sinyowu lafe blibo dede.
5: And then number three, the superiority of the better covenant.
3: And atolia nubabla sinyowu lafe nugoyi.
5: The superiority of the better covenant. Let's come back to number one. Is the surety of the better covenant. We come back to Hebrews again. Hebrews chapter 7, verse 22. By so much was Jesus made a surety of a better covenant. The word surety there, I need to explain to you. It means the guarantee of that better covenant. It means the pledge of that better covenant. Actually, it also means the seal of that better covenant. In Israel as well as in our land today, when you come into a contract, you need to give. If it's in the material realm, you need to give collateral. That will give assurance and certainty that as the conditions are fulfilled, then all the blessings of the covenant of that contract will be yours.
3: Ike anya kakare jiba na nenye ba dodo yokata le nubabla manu wo warejia ekama ya yirasi yolema azuto.
5: As a person that says, I'm standing for him. And if anything fails, I'll make sure that I pay everything that ought to be paid. That's a guarantee. And that's the surety. That's the pledge. That is the seal. And then he puts a signature on the document, and the appearance of a signature guarantees that everything will be given unto the beneficiaries of that contract.
3: Ayo dasi nenepa agbalamate headro kwejibana ameke gere agbapepe ama vire yokata ado atoma watina nenepa amema.
5: The same thing the covenant we're having with the Lord.
3: Nenema tututu emyohamyele nublankula afetola.
5: This Christ greatest on earth and the greatest in heaven.
3: Ayenye nubabla ganto kekeke lanyigbanjikpe lejifoha.
5: He is the surety of this better covenant. In Genesis chapter 43, verses 8 and
3: 9.
5: And Judah said unto Israel his father, send the lad with me, and we will arise and go, that we may live and not die, both we and thou, and also a little ones, and I will be surety for him. Of my hand shalt thou require him. If I bring him not unto thee, and set him before thee, let me bear the blame forever.
3: Yuda glana fofo Israel bana de asile de vilanguti bana de asile de vilantinam bana mia zemo ayi ne mia chi agbe eye mia nto wonto ple mia novio mia gaku o mano anu eye na bieto asinyema ne nyema ga kleva do nukuoma o la
5: verse 9. I will be surety for him. I will be the guarantee that he will come back. If he doesn't come back, hold me to it.
3: Pipi ashekelia mano anu eye na bie ato asinye ne nyemakpleve ola ronku ne nyemakpleva ronku ola.
5: And then when you learn that Jesus Christ is a guarantee, is a surety that all the blessings we have in the covenant, the Lord will give unto us.
3: And that
5: Jesus Christ will make sure that all the blessings of the covenant, nothing will fail. That's the meaning and that's the significance of the word surety.
3: Bana Yesu Christo akpo akbo bana de nu babla ya fo ya yira yo kata anyem ya togoma akpo baba na wa vama na mi wa wena mi pepepe asifu akola
5: akgo minyetia. As he goes to the land of Egypt, Joseph arranged that they'll put a scarf in the bag of Benjamin.
3: And
5: while they were going after getting the food, then he sent one of the servants to run after them. And they ran after them, and they discovered that cup in the bag of Benjamin. And they brought them all back. And Joseph said, "What have you done this? Why have you taken the cup by which I divine?"
3: And
5: then they said, he now said, "All right, I release the rest of you. This Benjamin, I will keep him back." And Judah knew that he couldn't face the father without Benjamin.
3: Hey, you don't have any. You might think that Zengo, your fofo, ne makulo Benjamin ko yine o.
5: He had become the surety.
3: Alabana enya enya meka
5: nolu. He had become the guarantee. He had become the pledge. He had become the seal and the signature to the promise he made to the father, that he is to Jacob.
3: Ayenya meka no anu. Ayenya meka fuasi ako. Ayenya meka demagba. Ayo nonu na lefufu a Jacob nukume. Bana yaga kule agbe.
5: We're now reading that story in chapter 44, verse 4. Chapter 44 of Genesis, verse 4.
3: Nyahulila tabla na vone. Mose banto kwikwi enelia.
5: And when they were gone out of the city, and not yet far off, Joseph said unto his steward, "Up, follow after the men. When thou dost overtake them, say unto them, wherefore have ye rewarded evil for good? Is not this it in which my Lord drinketh, and whereby indeed he divineth, and have done evil in so doing?" And he overtook them, and he spake unto them these same words. And they said unto him, "Wherefore says my Lord these words? God forbid that thy servant should do according to this sin. Behold the money which we found in our sacks' mouths, we brought again unto thee out of the land of Canaan. How then should we steal out of thy Lord's house silver or gold? With whomsoever of thy servants it be found, both let him die, and we also, will be my Lord's bondman.
3: Aye, asi wo dogola duam. 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
5: They were reading in verse 10. And he said, now also, let it be according unto your words. He with whom it is found shall be my servant, and you shall be blameless.
3: Wikuyawoya, Ado Anubana Anyo, Wawenema, Alasinagble, Agblo Anna, Amasigbo, Wakwella, Nazu, Cluvi, Kemi, Amamamlo,
5: they speedily took down every man his sack to the ground, and opened every man his sack, and he searched and began at the eldest, and left at the youngest, and the cup was found in Benjamin's sack.
3: Anumaka wo domade siare didi wopa kutokuo dada anyi eye amasia matu apa kutokulanu eye wode asi adidima ze aga wato kukwitoji mawunu de vitoji eyo kwa kulale benyami pa kutoku me.
5: Then they wrenched their clothes and laded every man his ass and returned to the city, and Judah and his brethren came to Joseph's house, for he was yet there. And they fell before him onto the ground.
3: Tete, what the offer a woo, eo domadesere, gado agbana upper teji, eo gatrova, dulame, eye asi yuda, plenovia over, Yosef permalam, wo Yosef gale, afimako, tete, what the clue, data agbana.
5: And that's a story that helps us to understand the significance of the pledge, of the guarantee.
3: Ayenye ngutinya sika anaba myase asifu akola goma tututu.
5: And as they discovered that cup in Benjamin's sack, Judah knew, because he had been standing as a guarantee, he had to do something about it.
3: Aiko kada kulu anu le Benjamin fokutokuwa ma Yuda nyaba ayenya meka fuasi akoda nu ayenya meka no anu lasiata leba ya wanana to anguchi godogodo.
5: Verse 32 and verse 33. For thy servant became surety for the lad unto my father. I was a guarantor that this child, this boy, must come back.
3: Alabana wo dola no de vila nu le fofu agbo eye ma donu gbane bana nyama na nyama klo de vila ve o.
5: Thy servant became surety for the lad unto my father, saying, if I bring him not unto thee, then I shall bear the blame to my father forever.
3: Alabana wo dola no de vila nu le fofu ovo nyegbo e ma donu gbane bana na nyama klo de vila ve ola e ke ma ma nyefondi la le fofu nyegbo le nya.
5: Which means, as we look at the conditions of the new covenant, the better covenant, and we see the great things that the Lord said they will do, and we remember that the Lord is a surety.
3: Nenge ba myela nu kuda nu babla si nyo wu a nguti ya mye konu ga nu ga siyo apata donu gbaba ya wo e mye.
5: That means if any of those things are not done to us, if they're not given to us, that then the Lord Jesus will bear the blame forever.
3: Nenye ba numa oyoka nugba o do oma we na mion. Eka ma apato Yesu Christo adi fo to mavo ira mavo.
5: And we know the Lord is blameless and spotless and sinless.
3: Eye minya ba apato afondi di malanu ayile la reka malanu.
5: And because he's blameless and sinless, we know that he will give us all that is contained in the covenant.
3: As you nya mama di fo onyata, nya banusio kata nugba odola no bablama, ele okata wagana mi godogodo.
5: And then it was 32 for thy servant became surety. Then in verse 33, now therefore I pray thee, let thy servant abide instead of the lad, a bondman to my lord, and let the lad go up to his brethren.
3: That's
5: how Judah illustrated standing as guarantor.
3: And that means then
5: that the Lord Jesus Christ is giving us assurance that every sin that is contained in the covenant of peace, everything will be granted unto us, and we're not going to miss the blessing of the Lord in our lives in Jesus' name. In Psalm 119, verse 121. I have done judgment and justice. Leave me not to my oppressors. Be surety

0: He was telling the Lord Almighty himself, be surety for me. I cannot pick a man, not even Judah. But you, Almighty God yourself, you will be guarantee for me. He tells us in verse 125, I am thy servant, give me understanding, that I may know thy testimonies. It is time for thee, Lord, to walk. For they have made void thy law.
1: Kuku alafa rekabla vovo aton wo dola menye fianunyam ne madzesi wo dase didi wo Yehova fa nu woyi dro aji alabana wo tu se wo tu.
0: It is time for thee, O Lord, to walk. You are now my guarantor, you are my guarantee, and because of that, rise up and walk on my behalf.
1: Yehovah reyi deno azobana na wodo. 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So e na wodore nunye. Alabana
0: wotu osala. And that's what the Lord is promising to do in this new year.
1: Numa nukbegdom apoto alabana ya wanami lafaye yesiame.
0: That he himself, as he has given himself as the guarantee of the covenant.
1: Bana ayanto asio to arukina aba asifu akola na nubablala ene.
0: In Genesis chapter 15, reading from verse 13.
1: Mose banto atari aton to kukwiri eton.
0: And he said unto Abraham, know of a surety that thy seed shall be a stranger in a land that is not theirs, and that I shall serve them. And they shall afflict them 400 years. And also that nation whom they shall serve, I will judge. Afterwards shall they come out with great substance.
1: Ayo glana Abraham bana nye na ganye bana wo jijime vio anye amadrola anyigbada simanya wota o laji aye wa suba anyigbama jito aye wa mao atawada anyi fa alafa and the song gakaha mawo food koma si suba mwolelam aye le asia magbala wa toka sinonu gadeo adwe.
0: And I shall go to thy fathers in peace. Thou shalt be buried in a good old age.
1: Kawala ayira tokbe ogbo lenguti fafama aye aku amaga bali bali hafi aku.
0: Here we come again across the word again, shorty. But this word here means the certainty. Because of the unfailing nature of the Lord and the unfailing promises of the Lord. All the promises of God, promise of salvation. And the promise of sanctification. And the promise of abundant grace. And the promise of healing. And the promise of deliverance. And the promise of provision. All the promises we have, it says, they're established on the foundation of the Lord Jesus Christ, because the Lord Jesus is the guarantee, the surety, the pledge, the seal of this covenant.
1: Nugbadodo yokata apoto adonamia wodo kata goma anyira apoto Yesu Christo ji alabana ayanya meka fuasi akọ ayanya meka damagbani ayanya meka nonu ayanya meka trenu gbadodo yokata nu banare yawo na mi
0: gbadodo. That's why it says in Revelation chapter 3 verse 14.
1: Numato gbalanya refia atawi eto pipiwi enelia.
0: Angel of the church of the Laodiceans write, this thing says the Amen, the faithful and the true witness, the beginning of the creation of God. The Lord Jesus is the Amen.
1: Ayo ngondoda hamasile laudete lapo dola bana amasinye amen da sedi la nutapola planya tapato amasinye maoponu opo gomadzela egblo asio bana apoto Yesu Kristo enye amen la.
0: That means all the promises that are centered on him. Amen and it's the faithful one.
1: Akwama, kama fiaba nubado do kata o notera ayamaji ayanya emela bakla daserila nutepo olala.
0: And because the faithful one, we can be sure is going to grant us everything that is promised in the better covenant.
1: Si onya ayanya nutepo olala kakarejila esibana nusiyo kata nubado do namila nubabla sinyo ulamala alo kata kata wakana mi.

0: Preaching in the will for us.
1: Apato dokpaji adasieta ayongule dadi nami ba anyamiato.
0: In 2 Corinthians chapter 1 verse 20.
1: Korinto to pagbana valia atagbanto kwikwi blave.
0: Paul the promises of God in him. Aye and in him amen. Unto the glory of God. By us.
1: Alabana maupon gbedodo alasinu olele Yesu me ele. Aya nti eme latova aya ha jihana maupa kafukafuto.
0: When you look at the promises of God from the very beginning of the Bible to the end of the Bible, from Genesis all through to Revelation, all those promises are guaranteed to us through the Lord Jesus Christ.
1: How great are those promises?
0: How abundant are those promises? How good are those promises? That leads us to the second part of the message. The sufficiency of the better covenant. The sufficiency of the better covenant. Everything that we need has actually been supplied in that covenant. In Hebrews chapter 7 verse 25. Wherefore he is able. You stop there for a moment. All the promises that the Lord has given us, the Lord is saying he is able.
1: Ayata atenui tora fia vie nugbedodo yokata apoto enamia alegbogbomanare ya atenui gogo godo godo.
0: That gives us then confidence that the one who has guaranteed all the promises of the covenant is the one that is able.
1: Ayanami kparoji kloka karejibana amasi demagbana nubabla ya okatala anyamaika dablibo ayo atenui ha.
0: Able today and able tomorrow.
1: Atenui egbe atenui
0: ekoha. Able this year and able the next year.
1: Atenui la afoyama kla afoyika gbanama.
0: Wherefore in that verse 25 he is able. Able also to save to the uttermost that come unto God by him, seeing he ever liveth to make intercession for them.
1: Ayata kikulavotel ayata atanu ahwamasio to ajiva maugbola de agbe blibo kankan lesi wono agbe dabana waho de ako la nguti.
0: Every time you are claiming the benefit and the covenant, you are saying, oh Lord, here is what you promised.
1: Salvation
0: for me. Salvation for my loved ones. Salvation for my children. Salvation for members of my family. Salvation to the people we are preaching the gospel to. And then the Lord is making intercession for you because he is a guarantor of the covenant. The covenant we're talking about has everything that we need. You're looking at 2 Peter chapter 1, verses 3 and 4. According as his divine power has given unto us all things that pertain unto life and godliness through the knowledge of him that has called us to glory and virtue, whereby are given unto us exceeding great and precious promises, that by these ye might be partakers of the divine nature, having escaped the corruption that is in the world through lust.
1: Asi apa mau mengusir tonu siokata nyohana agbekple mau sosorala kemito si zeze amasi to yang topo nguti kokwekple ngusir yomi la me nusio me woto tonu gbedodo hosi ganto kemi bana miato asiao me azu mau pato zomago makpalao nemi si to nuzodro agbekble sile hukama lagbo.
0: In those two verses we have all things made available for every one of us.
1: And
0: it says, it's according as his divine power, the power that cannot fail.
1: The power
0: behind the throne in heaven. And the power that holds the universe together. He tells us, it's according to this divine power he has given unto us. Unto the beneficiaries of the covenant.
1: He has
0: given unto us everything that we'll ever need for life and for godliness. Personal life, family life, domestic life, your business life, everything that you'll ever need, everything you'll ever need, and then everything in relationship with godliness. That's freedom from sin. That's freedom from every attack. That's freedom from every evil. Having escaped the corruption that is in the world through lust. In Romans chapter 8, reading from verse 32. He that spared not his own son, but delivered him up for us all, how shall he not with him also really give us all things?
1: Amasi mahe yang tope vida magba o ka wotsoi hana de mikata miata bonula alakala o matson wokata akpere engutinami owa.
0: It's bestowed on us all blessings we'll ever need.
1: Anami ya yirasi o kata engutimiatenga butama
0: ato. That tells us then about the sufficiency of this covenant that the Lord has called us into.
1: Ayade nubablasi ma apoto yo mi ve lafe blibode de efia.
0: In Ephesians chapter 1. From verse 17, that the God of our Lord Jesus Christ, the Father of glory, may give unto you the spirit of wisdom and revelation in the knowledge of him.
1: Bana mia foto Yesu Christu fo mau sinyanguti kokwe fofola nana nunya kle nyarrafia fo gbogbola mi le apa sizeze.
0: That the eyes of your understanding be enlightened, that ye may know what is the hope of his calling and what the riches of his glory, of the glory of his inheritance in the saints.
1: Eye bana mi apa jimanu kuo jina ko. Bana mi ajesi nusinye apa amayoyo lafa mokokwa kule nusinye domanyinyi fa nguti kokwe fa kasinonu le ama kokwe ome.
0: And what is the exceeding greatness of his power toward us who believe according to the working of his mighty power, which he wrought in Christ, when he raised him from the dead and set him at his own right hand in the heavenly places.
1: Lenusinya apongse pa ganyenye sipo kata tala nami amasio hona sana lafa musa gbogbo la fa dowo lanu asiwo wo le christoma asiwo fon le chitre to amakuku odoma aye o toedo yang topo nudusima.
0: And when you have that revelation, the knowledge of the Lord, and then you are able to go to the Lord, you are able to demand everything that you need from the Lord.
1: Nya ba de fia su asio la apotola ma ekama tenwa ya apotogbo
0: According to the promises of the Lord, he responds and he gives. He tells us in verse 18, the eyes of your understanding being enlightened. And when those eyes are enlightened, you will never lack any other good thing in your life in Jesus' name. Then
1: he
0: says, the riches of his glory, which means then, whatever it is we have come for, and whatever it is you are asking the Lord, you are asking according to the riches of his glory, and from today he'll begin to do them.
1: Eye oga globana apa kasino nufa muti kokwenyenya kama fiamba nusianu sika biam nalala ale biam la apa kasino ntonyenya lanu eye to egbajia ale okata wogano le yesu
0: I said he'll begin to do them
1: maba ala wogala
0: and then he tells us it is for the inheritance of the saints.
1: Ayo glana mibana anya domanyinyi sikanya amakokwe oto.
0: Who are the saints? That the people whose sins are forgiven.
1: Makawenya amakokwe amasio to ponu voka.
0: Saints are those who are free from sin.
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0: They become the children of God.
1: Wotrozu maupe vio.
0: Then he tells us the exceeding greatness of his power working within us, walking on our behalf and walking upon us.
1: Ayo glana mi bana de apa musa pa ganyanya sila dowom le miama sila dowom le mianu sila dowom hakpa de mianguti
0: the walking of his mighty power.
1: Pla apa la apa nusa gbogbo lanu.
0: In Ephesians chapter 3, reading from verse 16. That he will grant you, according to the riches of his glory, to be strengthened with might by spirit in the inner man.
1: Bana wadina mi la apa nguti kwa kwepa kasino lanu bana wadongusa mi to apa gbogboma la ama
0: that's one of the provision of the kingdom.
1: Asenye fiarupola apa nuna na odomatora ka
0: that's one of the provisions of the Lord in the covenant.
1: Asenye apotola apa nuna na odomatora ka la nubabla siyame.
0: And from this day, you'll be strong in Jesus' name.
1: Verse
0: 17, that Christ may dwell in your heart by faith.
1: That Christ may
0: live big within
1: you. That
0: anywhere you go, any challenge you face, you understand that you are going to have Christ with you every time. That Christ may dwell in your heart by faith, and that you be rooted and grounded in love.
1: Bana Christo nano miapa jioma la khosama bana wado miagomani la loloma bana.
0: That's another provision of the kingdom.
1: Asienya nuna na bubu sika fiarupa
0: the love of God filling your heart.
1: Maupa lolo na yo wajima.
0: The love of God motivating your life.
1: Maupa lolo na demagbana wagbana.
0: The love of God directing your utterance.
1: Maupa lolo na fiyo aleka na folu.
0: The love of God directing your relationships. The love of God influencing every action of your life. May be able to comprehend with all saints what is the breadth and the length and the depth and the height, and to know the love of Christ which passes knowledge, that ye might be filled with all the fullness of God.
1: Bana mikula amakoko yokata miatano adjasi nusinya kakama kula didima kula gogloma kula kokoma aye bana miadjasi Christopher lolo sifu sizaza lata sana.
0: What a provision.
1: Oh nunana kainye ya.
0: What an inheritance.
1: Oh domanyi kakbegbenye yi.
0: What a great thing the Lord has given us.
1: Nuga kenye ya ka afoto atona miale.
0: That the Lord is saying whatever you have got, there's still more. Whatever you have received, there's still more. Whatever you have enjoyed in the covenant, there's still more. That ye might be filled with all the fullness of God. And then it tells us in verse 20 now, unto him that is able to do exceeding abundantly above all that we ask or think, according to the power that worketh in us. Unto him be glory in the church by Christ Jesus throughout all ages, world without end. And everybody said,
2: amen.
0: The Lord will do it. I said the Lord will do it. In Matthew chapter 6, reading from verse 25. Therefore, I say unto you, take no thought for your life, what you shall eat, or what you shall drink, nor yet for your body, what you shall put on.
1: Ayanti mala egblom na mi bana miga chiji maredi le mia pa agbanuti nusimiado nusimiano allo nus la amablibola allo nusimiata.
0: It's not the life more than the meat, and the body more than raiment.
1: Allo agba mawua nudunu ode aye amablibola mawua avotata ode.
0: Behold the fowls of the air, for they sow not, neither do they reap, nor gather into barns, yet your heavenly Father feedeth them. Are ye not much better than they?
1: Mikwa jipoga vioda, oma panu, oma nganu ha o, aye oma panu fura avama ha o. 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
0: Look at all the birds of the air, not having any covenant with the Almighty God, and yet your heavenly Father is feeding them.
1: Lenukura jipoka okata angti, nubablare kama lokwa kwa maungse kata todomo, kakamya fofosi la jipola, ala
0: oma. How much more will he feed you? How much more will he supply your need?
1: Aleka wa ma wa mia to na mi awu omaha. Aleka wa ma wa mia pa ehia na mi omaha.
0: Which of you, verse 27, by taking thought, can add one cubit unto his stature?
1: We will have adren. Aye amaka le mia doma. Na alafu dam na adokila. Watano adzo
0: apoleka. And why take thought for raiment? Consider the lilies of the field. How they grow. They toil not. Neither do they spin.
1: Nukang timyela fudam na miyadokwi la avotata ngutima ha. Bibuzok banyan, siyo legbajila ngutikpa. Alo, wo, alas wo.
0: And yet I say unto you, that even Solomon in all his glory was not arrayed like one of these. Wherefore, if God so clothes the grass of the field, which today is, and tomorrow is cast into the oven, shall he not much more clothe you, all ye of little faith?
1: Ma wado metra de tiha o kamala egblom na mi bana solomola eponti kokwe katamala madu achon bo abe esio domatoraka ene o eye na mau do achon na gbesile gbeji egbe eye tokasia wato afugbere kpozomala de ma wo miatogere awu oma mi hose veto.
0: Therefore, take no thought, saying, what shall we eat? Or what shall we drink? Or wherewith shall we be clothed? For after all these things do the Gentiles seek. For your heavenly Father knoweth that ye have need of all these things.
1: Ayang timi gare funa miyaroki agblabana nuka miyadu, nuka miyano, alo nuka miyato ata omaha alabana, nanem nusiokata togbe transubala odina, kamia fufo sila jipola inyaibana, nusiokata hiyami.
0: But seek ye first the kingdom of God and his righteousness, and all these things shall be, I said all these things shall be,
1: bonu midi mafia de pola kle apatozi nyek bank miyek ban aye watonu siokata maboba leke watonu siokata akpere enguti nami.
0: They're going to be added in Jesus' name.
1: Wato akpere nule yesu panu kame.
0: This year is not a year of worry. It's not a year of sorrow. It's not a year of anxiety. It's not a year of panicking like we did in the years gone by. It's a year of relaxing, the year of resting, and a year of trusting the Lord. And everything we ask rest the Lord as we rest in Him. Everything the Lord is going to grant unto us in Jesus' name. In John chapter 14, verse 13.
1: Johannes Bagbala Atawi and the Quickwieton.
0: John 14, verse 13.
1: Johannes Atawi and the Quickwieton.
0: And whatsoever ye shall ask in my name, that will I do, that the Father may be glorified in the
1: Son.
0: If ye shall ask anything in my name, I will do it. The Lord said He will do it. And He will do it even from today. And our lives are going to be enriched by the blessings of the Lord in Jesus' name. Before we pray, I come to the third part of the message. The superiority of the better covenant. Hebrews chapter 8 verse 6 again. But now, as
1: he
0: obtained a more excellent ministry, by how much also he is the mediator of a better covenant, which was established upon better promises.
1: Ke azola subo subo si nyowu sa la su esi aba ale si wo nye nubabla si nyowu sa aye wodri anyi de nubadodo si onyowu la ji fe avulela ene.
0: The Lord is saying, looking at all the conditions of this new covenant, the conditions are better.
1: Apotolo gbagbulana lenu kuda dodo yo kata lenu babla enguti dodo onyowu sa sa sa sa.
0: The guarantor or the guarantee of this new covenant is greater and higher and better and more glorious.
1: Amasikanya asifu akola na nubabla ye ye ya adengau muti kokole nu.
0: And looking at the provision and the promises of this new covenant, better covenant, even the promises are greater, they are higher, they are better, and they are superior. And looking at everything that we're going to have, everything is going to be superior, greater, higher than everything we've ever got. Because Christ now has become the mediator of this better covenant, and the greater, better, richer promises are given unto us in the Lord.
1: Alabana Yesu Kristo nyamaika etrozu avulala na nanapo nubabla ya ikama nubadodo kwasi ganto yokata apatodo nubabla ya namia.
0: If you look at the children of Israel, the way they prayed so that they could have the provisions of their own covenant, the first covenant, the old covenant.
1: Nala nukuda Israel yung tialeka o dogbara bana opa asina su nubabla kukoto nubabla gbantoji pa yayira oji.
0: And they prayed in such a way that they had to sacrifice, they had to be offering animals. But in our own case now, nothing like that.
1: What do agbara eyo wa voisin hafi hoya yira ga kala mio mi to gomala nanakamali nanama o.
0: The final sacrifice has been offered.
1: Voisa mamletola o were mianu
0: ho. And the atonement of the Lord, the effectual sacrifice, everything has been offered.
1: Aye avulela ple apotola ikanya voisa mamleto
0: o we ho. All that we have now, we come not with a ram. We come not with any material thing. We come with the name of Jesus on our lips. And when we come to heaven, and we look with confidence and faith in the Lord. And the moment we mention the name of Jesus, we mention the name of the surety, of the covenant. Actually, we're told in Hebrews chapter 7, verse 19. Hebrews chapter 7, verse 19. For the Lord made nothing perfect, but the bringing in of a better hope did, by which we draw nigh unto God.
1: Hebrew topa waleta adrefiku viashike la bana salama wananeka blibo o aye wotso mokpokpo sinyo wu san lave asima mieto atere maunti.
0: The old covenant, there was no perfection.
1: Nubabla ho hoa blibo de darekama la angu.
0: But in the new covenant, the Lord Jesus Christ said, be ye therefore perfect as your Father which is in heaven is perfect.
1: Tele nubabla ye ama yesu kiso glabana ke miola mizu blibo abale ke miafufo sila jipola le blibo ana.
0: In Hebrews chapter 9 verse 11, here we're told, but Christ being come, and I priest of good things to come, by a greater and more perfect tabernacle, not made with hands, that is to say, not of this building, neither by the blood of goats and calves, but by his own blood he entered in once into the holy place, having obtained eternal redemption for us.
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0: 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In the first covenant, in the old covenant, there that temporary redemption.
1: Akoma Israel viol and nobabla hohoama that the papa suosia but the blibo they
0: is for forgiving for a moment, and then the following year they are to come with the blood of the Lamb for atonement again.
1: Oto open vonka or yere na for trois lavagato agbo pla and lopa vuve.
0: But in this case now, the Lord has granted us an eternal redemption. And we're redeemed in Jesus' name. I said we're redeemed in Jesus' name. If the Lord has given you forgiveness, you can enjoy the riches of that forgiveness for the rest of your life. If the Lord has given you cleansing, you can enjoy that cleansing of the Lord, that purifying of the Lord for the rest of your life. If the Lord has given you victory, victory over sin, you can enjoy that victory for the rest of your life. If the Lord has given you holiness and purity of heart, which is in the redemption, you can enjoy that holiness and purity of heart for the rest of your life. Because this Jesus Christ has granted us eternal redemption. Look at it again in that verse 12. It says, neither by the blood of goats and calves, but by his own blood, the blood of the sinless Son of God, he has entered in once into the holy place, having obtained for us eternal redemption.
1: Galenu kurengu le piku ye valia aye matso matsuo kle nyopo buha o ka bonu yang topo bu otso yira kokwepala mazira ka honko daga iye okatanu aye otso khoma vove aha khoma vove nami.
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0: bakala opo ha granted us, grants us the purging of the heart. The purifying of the soul. The cleansing of the spirit. That now we live without blame. Without guilt. Without condemnation. Without falling back into sin every day, every week, every month. But now he grants us the purging and the sanctifying of our hearts. And for this cause, in verse 15, he is the mediator of the New Testament, the New Covenant, that by means of death, for the redemption of the transgressions that were under the first testament, they which are called might receive the promise of eternal inheritance.
1: Pipiri atan aye le asiata wonye nubabla ye yepa avulela bana le asi woku le koko to vodada siyo le nubabla banto menguti la talam asiyo woyo la waho domenyi mavopo nubadodo ala bana.
0: Can you match those two things together?
1: Neto nuwe vea pufufua.
0: Eternal redemption on the one hand.
1: Koko mavo le akpare kaji.
0: An eternal inheritance on the other hand. And this is what he gives. And those things are ours in Jesus' name. In verse 24, for Christ is not entered into the holy places made with hands, which are the figures of the true, but into heaven itself, now to appear in the presence of God for us.
1: We people have one Eliam. Alavana Christo Mayida, Cocopus, you also are see where Wunya, Vavatopa, Podanu, Lam, O, come, you poor Utawi, Bana was daughter Mount Kuma, Azo, Lemiata.
0: Hebrews chapter 10, verse 19.
1: Hebrew Topa, Walata, Kukuya, Sheke.
0: Having therefore, brethren, boldness to enter into the holiest by the blood of Jesus.
1: Azon novio asijidopo le mia sibana mia ira kokwepola mato yesu fo vumala.
0: As we come this morning and to this covenant service.
1: Abe egbesia sikanya nubabla fo subo subo.
0: Are you asking from the Lord the provisions he has for you in the kingdom, in the covenant?
1: Enela fo
0: tola bia. Then you want to enter with boldness and the confidence of faith.
1: Ene la foto biambana, nuka wenye, ya yiras yo, lina ele, nubablame, ekema ava apoto lakbo, kple jidopo, kple kakare jiblibo, bana nusi biambyele la.
0: And therefore, brethren, children of God, the brethren, you can come to the Lord, and you enter into the holiest by the blood of Jesus, by a new and living way, which he has consecrated for us, through the veil, that is to say, his flesh.
1: Ekpoma ekblo bana azo novio novi kokweo bana miatenu ava kle jidopo ayire kokwepola ma aya nya mo singuti wo konami bana wanya mo yeye gbagbe sito homotovom aya nya afa ngutila.
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1: Aye, as you know, laga, si le, maupo aponula, le mia si mutila, mina miato, ginia tepoto, ateva la josefoca caraji blibo, me, bana, amasio, abba amasio muti, oklo di chinia vondato, opa gi.
0: Let us hold fast the profession of our faith without wavering, for he is faithful that promised.
1: Hey, what touch Jesus name? Let me now open. Mutila, mina miyala mokoko, mafufura. Since I see bana, magava, ala bana amasi. Don't go la. Anya lutapo
0: wala. As you come before the Lord today, the Lord is saying, come with confidence. Have your heart cleansed for the washing of water by the word.
1: And
0: then you're holding on to the profession of your faith without wavering, without doubting, because we know the faithfulness of him who has called us.
1: In
0: chapter 11 of the Hebrews, verse 39. And Esau, having obtained a good report through faith, received not the promise.
1: Why?
0: They received many promises, but
1: they
0: did not receive the fulfillment of the promise of the better covenant. Because we are the people living in the dispensation of the better covenant. And all those patriarchs of old, all the people of old, they received many, many promises, but the promise that is specially associated with the better covenant, that they did not receive.
1: Togbi blema tomaola wo kho nugbedodo gedeo kake nugbedodo ka edo kaple nubabla si nyowu sala wo ma kho wo fodeka o.
0: God having provided better sin for us,
1: alabana ma
0: they without us should not be made perfect.
1: Alabana mau ponuada si nyowula dadina mi bana womaga wowo blibo miao amamano mano.
0: Because it's as we come to the Lord today, and we receive all these promises of the Lord, then the company of the redeemed will be getting more and more. And when the last soul has come in, then we'll be complete and perfect and fulfilled. In chapter 12 verse 1, wherefore seeing we also are compassed about with so great a cloud of witnesses, let us lay aside every weight and the sin that doth so easily beset us, and let us run with patience the race that is set before us. Looking unto Jesus, the author and the finisher of our faith. Who for the joy that was set before him endured the cross, despising the shame, and is set down at the right hand of the throne of God. The Lord is at the right hand of majesty on high. The question is, what's he doing there?
1: Why
0: is he over there at the right hand of the Lord? Because he's praying for you. And today, as you pray unto the Lord, your prayer will join with the prayer of the Lord Jesus Christ. And the Lord will give you everything you are asking him for, your body, for your soul, for your spirit, for your family, for your children, for your loved ones, in
1: Jesus' name.
0: Romans chapter 8 verse 34. Who is he that condemneth? It is Christ that died, yea rather, that is risen again, who is even at the right hand of God, who also maketh intercession for us.
1: That's
0: why you come to the Lord today with confidence of faith. That's why you're coming to the Lord today with assurance of faith. That's why you are coming to the Lord today with no doubt and no wavering in your heart. Because the Lord Jesus is at the right hand of majesty on high. And that Jesus on the right hand of the Almighty God is praying for you. And as you come before the Lord, if you are not saved, first of all, you pray for your salvation. Then the Lord will say, Father, save him. And if you have not been sanctified, you say, O Lord, you sacrifice yourself for my sanctification. And then the Lord Jesus Christ will support that prayer. Father, sanctify him. Because I died, I shed my blood to sanctify him. To be filled with the Holy Ghost, you come to the Lord, you say, Lord, didn't you promise me you shall receive power? And the Lord Jesus will support that prayer. And you need to be healed, you'll tell the Lord to you, but make sure you get saved first. Because salvation is more important than not healing. And make sure that your sins are forgiven. That the grace of God to live a righteous life, a holy life, a perfect life, that that is given to your life. And then after that, healing, provision, children, wife, whatever it is we need, the Lord is able to do it.
1: Ele asia magbavo nuka kemi hena doyoyo vio nuzajina me nuka kemi hena.
0: I said the Lord is able to do it.
1: Baba apoto atenu away.
0: And today is a day of prayer.
1: Aye agba anyagba doragba.
0: And it's a day of answer to prayer.
1: Aye anyankakeke wadogba dodoranu.
0: And it's a day when the Lord will open the windows of heaven and he will shower great abundant blessings upon us in Jesus' name.
1: Anyanukakeke apoto.
0: Blessing of salvation. Blessing of sanctification. Blessing of Holy Ghost baptism. Blessing of healing. Blessing of deliverance. Blessing of provision. Blessing of marriage. Blessing of family. Blessing of miracle children. Blessing of prosperity. Blessings from the Lord. All those blessings are available and they are ours today in the name of the Lord. You rise up now and we're going to really pray unto the Lord. Rise up, we're going to pray unto the Lord. If you are not born again yet, you will pray to the Lord and he will save you. And if you have not got sanctified, you will tell the Lord, O Lord, I need the sanctifying blood of Jesus to sanctify me, to purify me. And if you have not been baptized in the Holy Spirit, you will tell the Lord, O Lord, I need to be baptized in the Holy Ghost.
1: Nama hokbokoko pechi da ta ala bana gbona foto ba o afoto ma hiana gbokoko pechi da ta.
0: I'm waiting for you to open your mouth and to talk to the Lord in prayer.
1: Malala lambana na kunu e na dogbara na foto gbedodora.
0: You have not been saved, you talk to the Lord, he will save you.
1: Nama kpore do gbona foto ado.
0: Anywhere you are, everywhere you are, this is a time of prayer.
1: Afika kenel afisi afika na la gbedodora po yi enya sia.
0: And the Lord wants to do great mighty things, and the greatest of all, salvation of your soul. The greatest of all, the sanctification of your heart. The greatest of all, the baptism in the Holy Ghost for those who have been saved and sanctified. The greatest of all, that the power of the Lord will come upon your life today. You are going to pray, you are going to open your mouth and open your heart before the Lord. Let us come with boldness into the presence of the Lord and let the Lord do what he has promised to do. Remember, salvation is the greatest of all the blessings you can have. Forgiveness of your sin as part of the blessing of the covenant. Freedom from your sin as part of the blessing of the covenant. Victory over sin as part of the blessing of the covenant. In Jesus' name we pray. In Jesus' name we pray. Heads bowed and eyes closed. And of all the blessings we receive from the Lord, salvation from sin, the forgiveness of sin, freedom from sin, is the greatest of them all. And anywhere you are, I'm going to tell those people to raise up their hands, and even if you don't raise up your hand, it's between you and the Lord. Father, in the name of Jesus, we thank you at this time for these people who have come to respond to the call of salvation, to the call to salvation. Lord, we're asking you that you forgive them because of your mercy and grace in Jesus' name. You are a God of love. Your will in no wise reject anyone. Therefore, Lord, we pray you draw them to yourself in Jesus' name. Forgive them, Lord. Give them assurance that all their sins are forgiven. Thank you, Lord, for the answer. Give them victory even from today to live in newness of life. In Jesus' name we pray. Amen.
1: Amen.
0: I said amen.
1: Amen.
0: Remain where you are, believers in the church.
1: But on
0: put on your hands, God bless you.
1: You're
0: not concerned, the Lord is.
1: But
0: he wants his people to be holy. And without holiness, no man shall see the Lord. And we're asking that you sanctify us. I believe the Lord will do it. I said I believe the Lord will do it. Would you raise up your hand then? The Lord is asking now. Let there be a determination. This sanctification, this holiness of heart, Lord, give it to me and I want to keep it.
1: Bi klipa le ojima jikokwe jizadze ajisoto jivatoto ya papa na mjibo mazrero.
0: And the Lord will help you to keep it in Jesus' name.
1: Aye, apoto akpere ngutyo na zrero le Yesu fanu kome.
0: Father, in the name of Jesus,
1: ofo le Yesu fanu kome.
0: We know that with you there is assurance in your word. And there is the guarantee that this blessing of the covenant you are going to give unto us. We're asking, Lord, that this pure heart, this holiness of heart and life, you will grant unto us in Jesus' name. You reach out to the very depths of our heart. And you will sanctify your people in Jesus' name. That Lord, holiness of heart, perfection in our soul and spirit and heart, you will grant unto every one of us in Jesus' name. We know that this is the purity of the bride of the Lamb. And without it, if the rapture takes place, we'll not be able to make it. Therefore, Lord, we're asking you that this provision in the covenant, you will grant unto us in Jesus' name. By the blood that was shed on the cross of Calvary, purify the heart. Take away the stony heart. Do it for us even now in Jesus' name. We bless your name because we know you have answered. In Jesus' name we pray. And everybody said,
1: Amen.
0: Now whatever other blessing we need, healing, deliverance, provision,
1: Nunana,
0: every other blessing the Lord is going to give us. Am I right? Will the Lord do it? Yes, he will do it. You raise up your covenant paper. And the Lord is here to meet the need of your life. Father, in the name of Jesus, we thank you because we know you are a great God. We know you are a mighty God. And we know with you all things are possible. You promise us, Lord, that when we call upon you, that you are going to answer. I'm asking, O Lord, that today, anyone that is sick, you touch them and heal them in Jesus' name. Any oppression, any attack, any affliction, Lord, we're asking that you stretch out your healing hand, your delivering hand, and your hand of power. And you will deliver your people and set them free and break every yoke in their lives in Jesus' name.
1: na kobio na tukao e na ngeko kuti reserera lopa gbo mele Yesu ponu kome.
0: We asking, O Lord, that you manifest your power.
1: Papa miela biabia wana dong sele go afia.
0: And every form of sickness, every form of affliction, cancel and break it in Jesus' name. Destroy the works of the devil. Set all your people free. We pray right now that your miracle working hand will touch everyone. Everything they desire from you, we're asking, O Lord, do it for them now in Jesus' name. Confirm the miracle blessing upon everyone. Thank you, Lord, because we know you have answered. In Jesus' name we pray. Amen.
1: Amen.
0: I believe the Lord has answered our prayer. I said, I believe the Lord has answered our prayer. Put your hands together and clap for the glory of God.

0: Let us pray.
1: Almighty
0: God, we thank you for putting it in our hearts that we want to love you. We love you already, but we want to love you more and more. We pray that all the grace we need you grant to every one of us in Jesus' name. And we pray that that heavenly home Christ has gone to prepare for us, every one of us eventually will be there without any hindrance in Jesus'
1: name.
0: Speak to the hearts of all your people today. In Jesus' name we pray. In Isaiah chapter 57 verse 15. I read the first part. For thus says the high and the lofty one that inhabiteth eternity. The high and the lofty one that inhabited eternity. Today we're talking about eternity. I'm bringing a message to you on living in the light of eternity. From the passage I read to you, eternity is the very life of God. The word eternal means everlasting. It means unending. It means ever continuing. It means it's without end. It means it's forever. In fact, the Bible says it's forever and ever. Death terminates a brief life here on earth. And then for us, eternity begins. Either in a state of everlasting delight or in a state of everlasting damnation. How we live here now will determine where we'll spend eternity. Eternity, does man understand how long eternity is? If it were possible to stretch a rope from earth to the moon, and if it were possible for an ant to go from that from the earth to the moon and come back and do that 100 times, the time that the ant should have taken will be a minute fraction of eternity. How do we understand eternity? Suppose it were possible for a child, a boy, to take a cup, a little cup, and empty all the oceans, all the rivers in the world. The length of time it will take that boy to finish is a negligible part of eternity.
1: Eternity.
0: What's eternity? If a grain of sand represents one day, all the sand in all the seashore, in all the earth will only represent, you know, that will be a long time, but it will represent only a very small part of eternity.
1: That
0: means eternity then extends forever and forever and forever without end.

0: Eternity is a lifespan of the never dying God who sits on an everlasting throne. And man living here on earth now, when he dies, he will then be ushered into eternity, either on the right hand or on the left hand. The question then is, where will you spend eternity? Have you thought about it at all? In 2 Peter chapter 3, reading from verse 10. 2 Peter chapter 3, verse 10. But the day of the Lord will come as a thief in the night, in the which the heaven shall pass away with a great noise, and the elements shall melt with fervent heat. The earth also and the works that are therein shall be burnt up. Seeing then that all these things shall be dissolved, what manner of person ought ye to be in all holy conversation and godliness? Thinking about eternity makes us to think about our lives. Makes us to think about, where am I going to spend that long eternity? There are 3 points we're going to consider in our message today. Number one, humble souls to possess eternal happiness. Humble souls to possess eternal happiness. Let's come back to Isaiah chapter 57. And we're looking at verse 15 again. It tells us, for thus says the High and the Holy One that inhabiteth eternity. Whose name is holy. I dwell in the high and holy place with him also that is of a contrite and humble spirit, to revive the spirit of the humble and to revive the heart of the contrite one.
1: Mele amasi le mele amasi wo gbangudugudu mele ejiple kokwe fola mele amasi wo gbangudugudu ple amasi fo gbogbon wo bobode ani lagbo ne magbo agbe amasi wo bobode ani la fo gbogbon.
0: The Lord cannot have fellowship with the proud, whether here on earth or there in the great beyond. If we're going to live with God, if we're going to be able to enjoy the happiness and the glory of heaven forever and ever, the first thing we realize is that the holy, the high, the lofty one, the great God of heaven, he wants to dwell with those of a humble spirit.
1: And
0: humility begins when we realize we're nothing in the sight of God. When we realize that the works of our hand, the good works we have done, and the almsgiving we have done, cannot buy salvation, cannot buy a seat, a place, a mansion in heaven. That there is no goodness of any good man that is able to purchase eternity. And as we bend low before the cross, as we bend low before
1: Calvary,
0: and as we humble ourselves before the Lord, and we surrender unto the Lord. And we say it is not because of the work of my hand. It is not because of the good things I've done. Only simply relying upon the sacrifice of Christ, I come, not by merit, but by the mercy of God. He saves us, he converts us, he changes our lives, he writes our names in the book of life.
1: And
0: except that conversion takes place, there is no place in heaven for any of us. Except that humility of heart, humility of mind is there and it is settled in our heart, there will be no place in heaven for us. In Matthew chapter 18, verse 3. And he said, verily I say unto you, except ye be converted and become as little children, ye shall not enter into the kingdom of heaven. Actually, Jesus said that to his own disciples. They were wondering who will be the greatest in the kingdom of heaven. They wanted position. They wanted popularity. They wanted power. They wanted the praise of men. They wanted exaltation on earth. And they were wondering, who is the greatest among us? And the Lord knew that such an argument and such conversation will not be in the mouth in the life of the people that have come to Calvary, who are humble before the Lord. He knew that something from the world was coming to the midst of his own people. He knew that they wanted to bring the world into his church. Then he called them to order. And he said, except you be converted. And become as little children, you will not even be able to enter into that kingdom of heaven, not to talk about being great when you get there. And then he explains what he means in verse 4. He says, whosoever therefore shall humble himself as this little child, the same is the greatest in the kingdom of heaven. To partake of the happiness and the joy. To partake of rest and peace eternal. God delight and satisfaction in heaven. Perfect fellowship and perfect security in your in eternity. It will take number one that you are converted. And pride will never bring conversion. And pride will never keep conversion. It is the humility of heart. I am nothing in the sight of God. I'm useless in the sight of God. I am worthless in the sight of God. Without him, I can do nothing. Without him, I cannot be saved. Then I come with that humility. I submit, I surrender, I bend low before the cross of Calvary.
1: That's
0: then what makes us to be born again. Believing on the Lord Jesus Christ to take all our sins away. And then we remain humble. From that time of conversion until the consummation, until we see him face to face.
1: Because
0: he said, whosoever therefore shall humble himself as this little child, the same is the greatest in the kingdom of heaven. What's the use if you are great in the kingdom of the world, if you are great in the visible church, and you are not even known in the invisible church? You must have your name in the book of life before you can have a part, a place in heaven. That's why it tells us in Luke chapter 10 verse 20. Luke chapter 10 verse 20. Nevertheless, in this rejoice not that the spirits are subject unto you, but rather rejoice because your names are written in heaven. He was talking to 70 of his disciples. 70 disciples had been sent out on evangelistic mission, and they came back to give a great testimony of how the Lord had mightily worked with them miraculously. What was
1: that?
0: They
1: said,
0: and then they began to rejoice. And Jesus said, cut down your joy.
1: Yes,
0: don't rejoice because of that. Because I'm in the prayer warriors and demons are being chased out. Don't rejoice because of that. Because you've gone somewhere, you prayed for a madman and the madman retained or he recovered his sanity. Don't rejoice. Because of that. Because you are mighty in prayer and because you are a great prayer warrior member, don't rejoice because of that. And because you are preaching and in your evangelistic mission, many people are bending the knee to Christ and they are repenting with tears. Don't rejoice because of that. It says, but rejoice because your names are written in heaven. The joy of success on earth, the joy of success in preaching, the joy of success in prayer, the joy of achievement in religion is but for a moment. But the joy that lasts forever and ever is the joy that your name is in the book of life.
1: When
0: you surrender yourself to the Lord and you are born again, and your name is written in the book of life in heaven, and you begin to live the life of godliness and righteousness for the glory of God here on earth, you can be sure you are going to be persecuted. But the persecution is nothing. The trouble, the trial is nothing. The
1: earthly
0: tribulation is nothing. Jesus said in Matthew chapter 5, Matthew chapter 5, reading from verse 10.
1: Matthew tama tonpo pe wolea.
0: It says, blessed are they which are persecuted for righteousness sake, for theirs is the kingdom of heaven.
1: Wa yira masio yomo wo china le jojo nye nu tila, ela bena wa wo tue nye jifu ti adufala.
0: It's telling us when you compare the joy you are going to have, the glory you are going to have, the honor you are going to have, the happiness you are going to have, and you compare it with the affliction you have on earth, it says the affliction on earth will even fade away into nothing. He said, when you've got any trouble, look up and see the glory that is awaiting you. And the trouble on earth, and the trial on earth, and the tribulation on earth will seem as nothing.
1: He said,
0: if you are persecuted for righteousness sake, because you believe on the Lord Jesus Christ, because you are following the Lord, because you are a child of the King, and because of that, there is persecution. It appears they are punishing you for your faith. He said, look up, and when you look at heaven, and the joy, and the glory, and the delight, and the happiness, and the satisfaction you are going to have, the things you have on earth will fade into nothingness. He said, if they deny you of your right on earth, and because of that you are poor, and because of that there is no job, and because of that they heap insults on you, and because of that the pain is almost unbearable, he said, look up, because your redemption draweth near. And when you look up and you see the heaven that is awaiting you, and the happiness, and the singing, and the fellowship, and the joy in the presence of the angels of God, what you have here will become a light affliction that is just but for a moment.
1: After
0: all, 70 years on earth is like a drop of water in comparison with the ocean when you compare it with eternity. After all, everything we go through here is but for a moment. In fact, 1,000 years is like a day in the sight of the Lord. Now follow, if 1,000 years is like a day, 100 years will not be up to a day. It's like 1/10 of a day. And 70 years on earth is like an hour and a few minutes. And therefore, whatever you are going through on earth, it's nothing. Think about heaven. Think about the joy. Think about the glory. Think about the honor. Think about the reward. And think about the streets of gold. And think about the mansions that Christ has gone to prepare for you. And when you think of that, all that you go through on earth, the persecution and everything, will become really not. In fact, you don't mind at all. You tell the devil and you tell all the people responsible for that persecution. You say, give me more. I want more of that to make me think about heaven. I need more of that to make me think of the joy unspeakable. I need more of that to make me think of the glory that I shall have when I appear before the presence of the Almighty God. You always think about the happiness and the joy and the delight you are going to have in heaven, and the things on earth will seem as nothing.
1: Le asey toto bodem nuti fafa sila khole maugo.
0: And it says in verse 11, it says, blessed are ye when men shall revile you and persecute you and shall say all manner of evil against you for my sake. Rejoice, don't be sad, rejoice and be exceedingly glad, for great is your reward in heaven, for so they persecuted the prophets that were before you.
1: Boko we de ke wajira mi no wa dumi eye wa chimi ayuma eye wa kava to agbo nyavon bubu fuma vio kata de mianu tile tanye jina jomi mga khanulo jina jounto jina jomi eye mi to aseyi ela bena mi apopo tu sogbon le jifu ela bena
0: ma kwe you be humble in the sight of the Lord.
1: And
0: you think of the joy and the happiness we are going to have. You think of the delight and the satisfaction you are going to have. You think of the precious thing, the promises, the inheritance that the Lord is going to give unto
1: you.
0: And you understand that everything that happens here, the sorrow, the sadness, and the suffering, it's just for a moment.
1: Mr. Gomu no Jolani Baya Jebadi for verse and Mahawa, the one running the Yipuya Damoko.
0: And it will soon be over.
1: Wokatan Lava Yipi.
0: No matter how the suffering looks long, it will soon be over.
1: And
0: it says our light affliction, which is but for a moment, when you compare that with eternity, and even the sinners around you, you think they're enjoying the enjoyment of the sinner is for a moment in eternity. My friend, when you spend 5 minutes in eternity, everything you went through on earth, all the problems you had on earth, everything you will forget, and then you will begin an eternity of a happy life. My prayer for you, my brother, my sister, you will be there in Jesus' name.
1: Ela bona mia fada ba fura kama ha kala de nubi suya de konuma sena ina kwa oan mula ba egbere kagbe ma egbere nemia nuvo lobe dijoko kwa si pamo ulegbala en mula ba egbere kagbe ma egbere nela pamo ba nela gede macha do fiamu minicha ma tons la zala oh mia ba dijola yofa bago novio mia ya fima le yesu fenu koma.
0: Who are the people that will have that eternal happiness? The people who have humbly repented of their sins to believe in Christ. The people who are followers of Christ in righteousness and true holiness. The people whose names are written in the book of life in heaven. The people who resist temptation and they endure persecution till the very end. The people who live each day with the thought of eternity on their minds. The people who sincerely, faithfully do the will of God, whether men see them or not, whether men praise them or blame them. Those are the people that will be happy eternally. My question is, will you be there in heaven? But before you answer in the affirmative, I need to ask you a series of questions. Are you humble or proud? Are you born of the spirit or only born of the flesh? Are you converted or are you still carnal? Are you following Christ or are you following self and society? Is your name in the book of life or your name only in the register of the church? Are you free from sin or are you full of sin? Are you clean or are you corrupt? Are you obeying God's word or are you rebelling and disobeying against the word of God? Do you always think of eternity in anything you do? Or do you only think of what I will eat today, the money I will spend today, and the person I'll get married to in life?
1: Dele bua tamatu agbama vonti gbesi agbelo alo gbesi agbelo bua tamatu nuke ma dwegba ega ke ma pogba apike ma pontu plonyonu nuade.
0: Where will you spend eternity?
1: Atike nanu agbama vole.
0: The question comes to you and me.
1: Will
0: you be eternally happy or will you be eternally sorrowful?
1: For those
0: who are born again,
1: for
0: those who are children of God,
1: for those
0: who are the witness in your spirit that you are on your way to heaven,
1: for
0: those who are on the narrow path that leads to glory, for those whose sins are washed and cleansed away, for those who are rejoicing in sins forgiven, salvation obtained, I rejoice with you. Great will be your joy. And your joy, nobody will take it from you in Jesus' name. In Revelation chapter 14, verse 4. Revelation chapter 14, verse 4. These are they which are not defiled with women, for they are virgins. These are they which follow the Lamb whithersoever he
1: goeth.
0: These were redeemed from among men, being the first fruits unto God and to the Lamb. And in their mouth was found no guile, for they are without fault before the throne of God. I pray you will be there among them in Jesus'
1: name.
0: Then all your sorrow will be over. All your crying will be over. All your problems will be over. All the heartache will be over. The moment you step on the shore of heaven like this, then you look back. Everything is forgotten. You begin a life of joy. An eternity of happiness. An eternity of glory. An eternity of fellowship with the Almighty God. An eternity of fellowship with the angels. Satan will not be there. No curse will be there. Crying will not be there. Weeping will not be there. Problems will not be there. Poverty will not be there. All the people chasing you, harassing your life will not be there. You must be there. You must be there. If only in this world we have hope, we have all most men miserable. If you suffer in this world, you don't get to heaven. If you are persecuted in this world, you don't get to heaven. If you have all the deprivation, you don't get to heaven. If with all the evangelism, you don't get to heaven. If all coming to church, you don't get to heaven. If coming to deeper life, you don't get to heaven. After making restitution, you don't get to heaven. After your husband has kicked you out, you don't get to heaven. After your wife has disappointed you, you don't get to heaven. After they cut your salary, you don't get to heaven. After you don't have anything to eat, you don't get to heaven. Tell me, where is your joy? The joy of serving God. The joy of coming to church. The joy of reading the Bible. The joy of believing on Jesus. You will get to heaven. I said you will get to heaven. And then the joy and the glory and the happiness that will be there forever and ever and ever. Nobody can measure it. It's only when you get there you understand what I'm telling you today.
1: Come on, Jesus.
0: Say it.
1: No one turned the Lahati Latema Sanusi Glon Dia La Goma now.
0: In Revelation chapter 21, verse 4.
1: Nyadetia Tabla before the Kepukuin.
0: And God shall wipe away all tears from their eyes.
1: E mala to tada, tisha da, tida lo ufanukuma.
0: And there shall be no more death.
1: Eye kuma ganwania po.
0: Neither sorrow.
1: Kuniba pan.
0: No crying.
1: Auli dodo.
0: Neither shall there be any more pain.
1: Love of Yada Kama Ganwani o.
0: For the former sin. The former things on earth, the former poverty, and the former pain, and the former persecution, and the former things that had weighed you down, and the former things you were crying about, are all passed away forever. My goal is that I will be in that place. I don't know about you. But you know, as you come to worship here, and you realize that one day, everything on earth will end, and you'll be ushered into the presence of the Almighty God. You're praying that day will come soon. Don't worry, it is coming. I said it is coming. And it will come to every one of us in Jesus' name. I'm sorry to tell you that not everybody will be there. Not everybody will be in that heaven. Not everybody will have a joy. Not everybody will have a happiness. That leads me to point number two. Hypocritical sinners to be punished in eternal hell. Hypocritical sinners to be punished in eternal hell. You know there are people that deceive themselves. They say they don't think there is any hell. There is a literal hell. There is a literal hell. A place of eternal punishment, there is somewhere like that. And it is a place of eternal suffering for Satan and all his angels. And then it's for all people that cover up their sins and they are not converted. Jesus spoke about hell.
1: Yes,
0: the Old Testament prophet spoke about hell. The New Testament apostle spoke about hell. You believe in heaven? Then you ought to know there is a hell.
1: Come on, question about hell.
0: If there is a day, there is night. If there is light, then there is darkness. If the positive is there, then the negative is there. If there is a place that God is living eternally, then there is a place that Satan is going to live eternally. It means there is heaven on the one hand, there is hell on the other hand. And all the children of God will live with him everlastingly, eternally in heaven. And of course, all the children of Satan will live with Satan eternally in hell. Oh, look at the testimony of Scripture. And make sure that you are not subtracting from the Bible, you are not adding to the Bible. In Psalm 9, verse 17. The wicked shall be turned into hell, and all the nations that forget God.
1: ama vondi okle duko si okata ngloma obola ne gbogbo itienfo.
0: He tells all there are wicked people on earth.
1: Ebena ama vondi ola nigbanti egba.
0: There are sinners on earth.
1: Nu von olole anigbanti egba.
0: There are people that have never been born again.
1: Ama matroji mola nigbanti.
0: The wicked, who are the wicked?
1: Ama vondi o mekenya ama vondi.
0: The unjust.
1: Ama majoma jowu.
0: The people that oppress their fellow men.
1: Ama shino tenau nonvio de ani.
0: The people that do wicked things.
1: Ama shino wananu vondi o.
0: The wicked shall be turned into hell.
1: Ama vondi o ne buboy tienfo.
0: How can the wicked be in heaven with God forever and ever?
1: Aleka ama vondi atano anikule maula jifoto mavede mavomi.
0: No, it cannot be.
1: Aude matem avama o.
0: And the Bible tells us.
1: Biblia agonami be.
0: That the wicked in the north, in the south, in the east, and in the west, everywhere in the world, eventually when they die, they will be turned into hell.
1: Benama vondi sona lega japon klega torufa niyega klega nukula wa ide tiempo.
0: He said the wicked in the church and the wicked outside the church, when they die, they will be turned into hell.
1: Ama vondi sona lega mema kula vondi sona lega kiyama la nukula wa ide tiempo.
0: He's talking about the religious wicked and the irreligious wicked. They will meet in hellfire.
1: The
0: He's talking about the people that take pride in tormenting their fellow men. He's talking about the people that are wicked and they are not born again. He's talking about the people that are stealing what belongs to other, to their neighbors. He's talking about the people that sin with impunity and there is no repentance. And it tells us the wicked shall be turned into hell, and all the nations shall forget God. In Hebrews chapter 9, verse 27. Here the word of God tells us that death is certain and judgment is sure. It says, Hebrews 9 verse 27, as it is appointed unto men once to die, but after this, the judgment.
1: Hebrews 9 verse 27, as it is appointed unto men once to die, but after this,
0: you understand? Everybody dies.
1: Methuselah
0: died.
1: Methuselah
0: Cain died.
1: Cain
0: Achan died.
1: Akanku.
0: Korah, Dathan, and Abiram, they died.
1: Korah, Dathan,
0: and
1: Abiram,
0: woku. And then Saul in the Old Testament died.
1: Saul, Isabel, Abantola, ku.
0: Judas Iscariot died.
1: Judas Iscariot, ku.
0: Ananias and Sapphira died.
1: Ananias and Sapphira, ku.
0: And even Nebuchadnezzar died.
1: Nebuchadnezzar, ku.
0: And Belshazzar died.
1: Belshazzar, ku.
0: And Herod died.
1: Herodes, ku.
0: No matter who you are,
1: amakakele nyila ni bansi aji.
0: It's appointed unto men once to die.
1: Wodwina mbe wa kuzida ka.
0: And then when life is ended here on earth,
1: ayena agbia wonu la ni bansi aji vo.
0: There is a place of judgment.
1: Wonu drodron te fia de li.
0: Awaiting the Herods of the world.
1: Sinotepo kikiamo pe Herodesu.
0: Awaiting the Nebuchadnezzars of the world.
1: Lenotepo Nebuchadnezzars.
0: And awaiting the Judas Iscariot in the church. Awaiting the demons in the church. Awaiting the tired, the mixed multitude that never gave their lives to the Lord. They were never born again. They were never humbled before the Lord. They sinned and they were full of sin until they died. There is a day appointed unto man to die, and after that death, there will be judgment.
1: la la po gboruli si le ha mi amo le mi adoma vanga koma trojimo wo le la gbono le nu vomo to nu tonji eye wo ku wo dui ne amobe wa ku si de ka se mo gbe la wa po vonu dodrun la.
0: In Matthew chapter 25.
1: Matthew tabla vo vo aton.
0: Matthew chapter 25 verse 41.
1: Matthew tabla vo vo aton popwe bla no vo de ken.
0: It says here, then shall you say unto them on the left hand, depart from me, ye cursed, into everlasting fire, prepared for the devil and his angels.
1: Tete wa gbona mo si o le mi amo la kan be na mi te da to gbonya mi amo si o fo fi de mi de juma bo si o dro na bo san pe pe do la wo la mo.
0: Those are the very words of Jesus Christ.
1: Esha weni Yesu Kristo nto la fo nya o.
0: Jesus that were very familiar with eternity past and eternity future.
1: Yesu nya nu to agboma bo ina le ba yi place na gbono la nu ti.
0: Jesus that knew the program of God for the ages.
1: Yes, nanya ma opo dodo la jitima siama.
0: Jesus that knows about heaven and knows about hell.
1: Yes, nanya nuto jipo kula juma vonuti.
0: Jesus that knows about the final destination of a Satan and his angel.
1: Yes, nanya atis kana Satan akuba dolawa nocho ma voida ma vomala.
0: Jesus that knows the final judgment, the final destination for all sinners who refuse to be born again.
1: Yes, sinenya no fo yikene nu bon la ma troji mo wan otu ma voide ma volale.
0: Here are the words of Jesus Christ, he said then, shall you say unto them on his left hand, depart from me, ye cursed, into everlasting fire, prepared for the devil and his angels.
1: Esieni yes ma fo nyabena tete wa gbona mo si o le mi amala kan be na mi te da to gbonya. Mi amo si o po fi de mi de juma bo si o dra ro dina bo san kle fo do la wo la mo.
0: Then he said in verse 4, in verse 4 you see.
1: Bo pe bla no bo adan lia.
0: And these shall go away into everlasting punishment.
1: Eye wa wo la wa yi de fu pe pe ma vo la mo.
0: Eternity in hell.
1: Agbo ma vola juma vomola.
0: Ending suffering.
1: Tupe po simadunu o.
0: Ever continuing punishment.
1: Tuwa kasi anu anya ide ma voma vo.
0: That goes on and they never die when they get there.
1: Si ayeji uma tron o no gena pima.
0: Even the cells in their body will not die.
1: La kobe na ka obo nu chilampo ofuma fion o.
0: Jesus Christ tells us more in Mark chapter 9.
1: Yesu blogger.
0: And in Mark chapter 9, reading from verse 43.
1: Mark utasieke pukwe blana voton.
0: And if thy hand offend thee, cut it off.
1: Eye no wasidia nuola lenda.
0: It is better for thee to enter into life maimed than having two hands to go into hell, into the fire that never shall be quenched.
1: Enyo na obena ida agbala mokle asipo u esi asia vena nuena u. Eye na ida juma vavlam.
0: Here the Lord Jesus Christ is saying the punishment and the torment and the wrath of God and the suffering in hell is so intense and it is so eternal that whatever will hinder you from escaping hell and getting into heaven, even if it's like a right hand or a right eye, somebody very dear to you, you pluck it out, you cut it off, you separate from it so you can get to heaven.
1: Latisha yesu globina juma vola enye fukpo fiyade ayadu fiyade sikama du sarufa o lesia talani benade lisla dadal wagbama. 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
0: It tells us in verse 44 where their worm dies not and the fire is not quenched.
1: Pope blana vona tisi upe nyema kuna le o aye julaka matina le o.
0: Verse 45, and if thy foot shall offend thee, cut it off. It is better for thee to enter into life than having two feet to be cast into hell, into the fire that never shall be quenched.
1: Pope blana vona tonke ne wo apodia nuola lenda enyo na obe na ide agbala mokle apoku wo ese apo evena nuena wo eye wa cho apun gbere juma bovela mo.
0: And it tells us where the worm dies not and the fire is not quenched.
1: Afisi opo nyema kuna le o eye julaka matina le o.
0: Is there somebody as dear to you as your precious
1: eye?
0: But he wants you to see. And he's leading you down into the pit of sin and destruction. In verse 47, and if thine eye offend thee, pluck it out. It is better for thee to enter into the kingdom of God with one eye than having two eyes to be cast into hellfire, where there one dies not and the fire is not
1: quenched.
0: He was a person that taught much about love, and he demonstrated love, and yet he was saying you cannot love somebody to the point that the person will drag you into hell fire. If you want to get into life, eternal life, into heaven, cut off that person that will drag you into hell.
1: Yes,
0: Revelation chapter 14 verse 10. It says the same shall drink of the wine of the wrath of God, which is poured out without mixture into the cup of his indignation, and he shall be tormented with fire and brimstone in the presence of the holy angels and in the presence of the Lamb.
1: Si o mo to ko re e fa domoje klo la mo o eye wa to ejo kle jo pe awo fi le mau dola ko ke o kle la vila nu kum.
0: And then in verse 11 it tells us, and the smoke of their torment ascendeth up forever and ever, and they have no rest day nor night.
1: Popo wi de ke eye o pa fu owo pa ju jola tu le ji fo im to ma bo mo ide ma bo mo eye amasi o de
0: If anybody gets into hellfire, it's eternal, it's everlasting, ever continuing, it will never end, it's forever and ever and ever.
1: Nenyebena amiade gada juma vomela.
0: The Revelation chapter 21 verse 8. He said, but the fearful, the unbelieving, the abominable, the murderers, the unmongers, the sorcerers, those are the witches, those are the people that have familiar spirit, and they refuse to repent, and the idolaters and all liars shall have their part in the lake we burn it with fire and brimstone.
1: Revelation
0: chapter 20, reading from verse
1: 11.
0: And I saw a great white throne, and him that sat on it, from whose face the whole earth and heaven, the sky, fled away, and there was found no place for them.
1: And
0: I saw the dead, small and great.
1: Your
0: people will face judgment too. The young people that die in sin, they will face judgment too. And I saw the dead, small and great, stand before God. And it says, and the books were opened, and another book was opened, which is the book of life. And the dead were judged out of those things, which which were written in the books according to their words.
1: Emo kwa makukwo amatiti okwa de viola titre de fiati pilanu go. 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
0: In verse 15, and whosoever was not found written in the book of life was cast into the lake of fire.
1: Popo we are tong, aye no ma po amiada fanu kongunglu, lagbanyama ula, watone fwa gbada jutalam.
0: Whosoever was not found to be born again.
1: Amasikuma prebenama trojima o.
0: Whosoever still remained in the works of the flesh.
1: Amasne potalenutina fwa do wa wom.
0: Whosoever still remained in the natural pride of the natural man.
1: Amasikane potabalenutina.
0: Whosoever still remained in the rebellion of the natural man. Whosoever. God is no respecter of persons. He has made a way of salvation for everyone. And he says, come unto me. All ye that labor and are heavy laden. And I will give you rest. He says, come. And take the water of life freely. And we have been calling upon sinners to come and be born again. We have been telling them, whosoever shall call on the name of the Lord shall be saved. We have been telling them, this is the day of salvation. And you can call upon the Lord today. We have been telling them the scripture. That whosoever comes unto me, I will in no wise cast out. We have been telling them the word of God. That Jesus Christ died on the cross of Calvary. Because of the love of God for humanity. For God so loved the world. That he gave his only begotten Son. That whosoever believes in him should not perish but have everlasting life. And we have been telling them that they ought to repent because the promise is unto you and to your children and to them that are far off, as many as the Lord our God shall call. And we have been telling them not to waste time. That time is short.
1: Bena yeyi la le kuye.
0: That the life is short.
1: Bena agbala le kuye.
0: That Jesus that went away.
1: Bena yesu matina jule mi agbala.
0: He is coming again.
1: Ega trobono akan.
0: And when he comes.
1: Ne yesu ma vala.
0: If you are found not to be born again.
1: Ne kpoma trojima ula.
0: When he comes.
1: Ne vala.
0: Or when death closes your eyes here on earth.
1: Alona kuba trojula ni banya ji.
0: And you are found not to be born again. And your name is not written in the book of life in heaven. Then all the people, whosoever, in church, outside the church. Whosoever. Religious or irreligious.
1: Whosoever.
0: A worker in the church, ordinary member of the church.
1: Whosoever.
0: The one that is in the other religion, the one in this religion. Whosoever. Black or white. Whosoever was not found written in the book of life was cast into the lake of fire. It's a serious matter, my friend. In fact, Jesus Christ himself, he opens the curtain.
1: Yes, Christ the earth.
0: And he tells us the story of a man. Maybe he was one he never heard. Day of salvation came, he neglected it. The message came, he had nothing to do with it. And eventually he died. And Jesus opens the curtain for us.
1: Yes, love, come to one me.
0: And he tells us what happens to that man.
1: In the
0: great beyond.
1: It's
0: in Luke chapter 16.
1: In Luke chapter
0: 16, verse 19. There was a certain rich man. Which was clothed in purple and fine linen. And he
1: feared
0: sumptuously every day. And there was a certain beggar named
1: Lazarus.
0: Which was laid at his gate full of salt. And
1: he's starting
0: to be fed with the crumbs that fell from the rich man's table. The dogs came and licked his soul. And it came to pass that the beggar died. Wait a minute. Beggar Lazarus. Whatever we're suffering as a beggar. As poor people. As people that have no job. As a people the world are laughing at. I told you it will soon come to an end. Hey, look at how we are now. Some few years ago, you were 13 years of age. Now maybe you are 40 or 43. Some few years ago, you were 40.

0: sickness.
1: I had to do that.
0: It was the end of persecution.
1: You might see tear when you name.
0: It was the end of poverty.
1: I got that when you name.
0: It was the end of all the problems on earth.
1: And
0: the beggar died.
1: Anybody who walk on in a year, I'm a dog.
0: Oh, thank God we're going to die one day. Some people don't like to die, but whether you like it or not, death is going to come one day.
1: And me
0: and it says the beggar died. And then he was carried by angels into Abraham's bosom. And the rich man also died and was buried. They never think they are going to die. They have accounts there, they have accounts overseas. They never think they are going to die. They build house there, they name streets according to their name.
1: What to call a fear? Hey, Ubanu call a model doji.
0: They never think they're going to die. They oppress the poor and they oppress innocent people.
1: What am I dark? Udani, what am I manado? Uda to.
0: They never think they're going to die.
1: Umabutama bena yuakula.
0: They have nothing to do with prayer, they have nothing to do with God. They never think
1: they are
0: going to die. They never think they are going to die. They live their life without Christ, without hope, without God, without righteousness, without being born again.
1: One way, but Christ to my level, your mama level, your
0: then he tells us in that place, and the rich man also died and he was buried. What happened beyond the grave? What happened in eternity?
1: And
0: as I'm talking about that rich man that Jesus spoke about, he has spent more than 2,000 years in hell. He's still there in hell now because hell will never end. The suffering will never end. The punishment will never end. The sorrow will never end. The wrath of God will never end on them. And then in verse 23, and in hell, he lift up his eyes, being in torment, and seeth Abraham afar off, and Lazarus in his bosom. And he cried. They don't need church while they're on earth.
1: Lanibaja uma hene salambe yo wayo.
0: They don't need a preacher while they're on earth.
1: Lanibaja uma hene maunya glola o.
0: They don't need Christianity while they're on earth.
1: Lanibaja uma hene Kristo tonyinyo o.
0: What do they want to do with Jesus?
1: No ke kau play Yesu.
0: Only the poor people call upon Christ the same.
1: Oh, Grabanaka, Dalawe Subana Christo.
0: They don't cry now, they cry over there.
1: Oh, my father, you know what? Dolila Jumavoma.
0: And he cried and said, Father Abraham.
1: Hey, what? Dolila Glabana for Abraham.
0: Have mercy on me.
1: Benunya.
0: Send Lazarus.
1: Ena de Lazarus da.
0: That he may dip the tip of his finger in water.
1: Benawa toy fatibida touch him.
0: And cool my tongue.
1: Ewa fa adenam.
0: I am tormented in this place.
1: Ela benama le fukpam le jopa desiam. Abraham gwane bena vinya. Donu kweji bena.
0: In that lifetime.
1: Okonu ni ovo.
0: Receive thy good thing.
1: Le wagba no him.
0: Likewise Lazarus evil. But now he's comforted.
1: And
0: thou are tormented. Beside all this. Between us and you.
1: Praise
0: God for his feet. So that day which will pass from hand to you.
1: And Lord.
0: Neither

0: can they pass to us? That will come. That will come from
1: hell.
0: What? It's very clear that hell is very real. And that man, he went to hellfire. My question to you is: on which side are you now? Who are you following? Who are you obeying? Are you following
1: Satan?
0: Have you forgotten God? Are you living without remembering the commandments of God? Are you a hypocrite? Appearing righteous before me? And really you are wicked in the sight of God? Are you condemned in your heart because of your hidden besetting sin? Are you privately a slave of sin? Are you a helpless tool in the hand of Satan? Are you a liar? Are you a fornicator? Are you a gambler? Are you a sorcerer? Are you a witch? Are you a thief? Are you a mother of innocent babies? Are you a secret polygamist? Are you a saint in church? And a sin at home? Should you die today? Where will you spend eternity? Think about it. Where will you spend eternity? Should the trumpet sound now? And Christ appears in the sky. And the dead in Christ they rise. And then they go to be with the Lord. And we which are alive. Those who are humble. Those who are saved. Those who are sanctified. Those who are holy. Those who are pure. Those who are walking in the will of God. Those who are in the narrow path. Those who are enduring persecution. Those who are rejoicing in Christ. And then we which are alive, we shall be caught up together with them. Then we shall go with the Lord. And when the saints are marching in, those who have been born again, those who have been sanctified, those who have been cleansed by the blood of the Lamb, those people that say the Lord is my Lord, and that is my Savior and Redeemer,
1: they
0: go with the Lord. The rest of the people, church goers, religious people, religious sinners, the people that have never been born again, the people that are rejoicing in their sin, when the trumpet shall sound, they'll be left behind. And then their doom. And then the wrath of God. And the everlasting punishment will then begin for them. I want to escape that day.
1: Pastor,
0: I don't want to be with those people. I want to be on the Lord's side. That's why Moses came before they came to the people. And he said he was on the Lord's side. Who is on the Lord's side? Let him come unto me.
1: Never born.
0: I'm asking you, church, this morning.
1: Who
0: is on the Lord's side? I said, who is on the Lord's side? I said he is on the Lord's side.
1: Me be a
0: I said he is on the Lord's side.
1: Me be a
0: we're going home.
1: Mila
0: we're going home. Lift up your hand.
1: Mila
0: I keep up your hand if you're on the
1: Lord's
0: side. I said we're soon going home. This place of tears. This place of sorrow. This place of suffering. It also come to an end. Have you cried of late? Have you wept of late? Have you been sorrowful of late? Have you been suffering of late? Have you been persecuted of late? It
1: will
0: not come to an end. And when the saints are marching, thank God I raise up my hand out
1: there
0: among them. Among the children of God. I go on marching in with them. I will look back. I will look back. At all the sorrow. As water. That pass under the bridge. And I will say it is gone. I will say it is gone. I look in front of me. And I will see Jesus Christ. And Jesus will say, I welcome you. Welcome home. Welcome home. Welcome home.
1: Where's your buffer?
0: Welcome home.
1: Where's your buffer?
0: Sorrow is over.
1: No, I forgot that one.
0: Suffering is over. Wrath is over. Persecution is over. The world is over. All the torment of the devil is over. The demons are over. Everything is over. Welcome home. Welcome home. He will wipe your tears away. He will take your suffering away. He will say, forget it. Don't weep in heaven. Don't cry in heaven. There is no sorrow in heaven. There is no curse in heaven. There is no sickness in heaven. There is no prison in heaven. There is no hospital in heaven. There is no poverty in heaven. There is no childness in heaven. There is no barrenness in heaven. Everything is joy. Everything is satisfaction. Everything is delight. Everything is glory. Everything is honor. Will you be there? Will you be there? Will you be there? Will you be there? When Christ shall come. And he says, shall go marching in. The Lord, I want to be there. Tell the Lord, I want to be there. Tell the Lord I want to be there. The trumpet will soon sound. The Lord is waiting for the people that want to get to heaven. Come in. Come in. Come in. Come in. The door of mercy is open. The door of grace is open. The door of salvation is open. Come in. Repent and believe on the Lord Jesus Christ. And thou shalt be saved.

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1: Desires for prayer.
2: Father, in the name of Jesus, we thank you very much. We bless your name, Lord, today. What a great, wonderful day. In need of a new life. Lord, we pray. You open the heavens today. And you pour down your blessing. Mighty blessing of salvation. Mighty blessing of healing. Mighty blessing of deliverance. Mighty blessing of signs and wonders. Lord, we pray. Every hindrance will blow out of the way. Every yoke broken. Lord, I pray. Overflowing, overwhelming power of God. Touch everyone to set your people free. Set the families free. Set this nation free. We thank you because we know you have answered. In Jesus' name we pray. Thank you very much. You can see that. We're talking about something very essential, very important. We're talking about freedom. And some people do not know that various levels and kinds of freedom. I'm going to read a passage to you in John chapter 8. We're looking at verse 36. If the Son therefore shall make you free, ye shall be free indeed. That's talking about the Lord Jesus Christ. That if Jesus, the Son of God, our Messiah, our Christ, our Savior, Lord and King, if that Jesus Christ, the Son of God, will make you free.
3: And
2: he says, you'll be free, completely free. I want to let you know that is what we call initial freedom. That's the freedom,
3: freedom
2: at the beginning. Some people see that's all the freedom you have. At the beginning you come to God. Like you're going to come to the Lord. I'm going to give you the chance and the privilege that you taste of this initial freedom. Some people think that's all there is. Number one, there is initial freedom. Number two, there is continual freedom from day to day. From week to week. From month to month. From year to year. You begin and then you continue. Continual freedom. There's another kind of freedom. That is the final, ultimate freedom. You come out of this life. And you go to the great beyond. And you are completely free from anything human, earthly, or the world. And you are ushered into eternity. Free and forever free. Temptation. No more trial, no more persecution, no more problem, no more pain, no more sickness, nothing of this world, your life anymore. Final, complete, ultimate. Initial, continual,
1: final. It's another kind of freedom. We call it a national freedom. But then after that national freedom, you know there's any other kind of freedom. Whole nation free. The whole nation independent. The nation is made up of individuals, one after the other.
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1: And then after the national freedom,
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1: you need your own personal freedom. Now, thank God, national freedom settled. We're talking about personal freedom. And when I talk about you as a person, you have a lot of compartments or components about your life. Your soul, your spirit, your body. Your health, your feeling, your psyche, your family, your education, your profession. When we talk about personal freedom, we also talk about total freedom. It's a total package. Sometimes you have something only you know about it. When that thing begins to come out,
2: like
1: a siege, I can feel it. It is tangible.
2: Call
1: it practical freedom.
2: So what
1: I'm talking about? Bring everything together. Bundle everything together as a unit. Ultimate freedom. If you remember the story of the children of Israel as a nation, they were groaning and crying because they were under a great oppression, under great suffering. The pain was much. The trouble was much for them. Slavery was terrible. Because of that, Israel as a nation, they began to cry to the Almighty God. Items of prayer went to God. Great passionate prayer with pain.
2: To
1: the Almighty God. God give us freedom. God give us deliverance. Oh God, liberate us. And God saying that great man of God, his name is Moses. And he came to Pharaoh. And he said, let my people go. Go.
2: I
1: was talking about national freedom then. That's the whole of them. Not just the men. Not just the women. Not just the children. All of them together. Let my people go. He was looking for national freedom. Miracle after miracle. Until that final day, the Pharaoh said, you can go. What a day that was.
2: Your
1: freedom. National freedom at
2: come.
1: You know the children of Israel. If you know the story of those people, after that national freedom,
2: blood
1: the
2: They came out of Egypt.
1: To go to Egypt.
2: They were in the wilderness. They were going to the land of Canaan. Number one, they were not free from the serpents. Free from Egypt. Not free from the serpents. To pray for that personal freedom from the serpents. And I come to tell you, there are many of us who are here. There are many of us in this nation. We have national freedom.
1: Freedom.
2: The personal freedom from the snake serpent.
1: From the serpent spirit.
2: We need that freedom. The children of Israel.
1: Na Israel
2: oh yes, they had national freedom. But they needed another kind of freedom. Freedom from the sin of idolatry. Moses, their master, went to the mountaintop. He went to get the law of God for them. Before he came back, the people told Aaron, they said, make us God that we can fall down and worship you, so that he will be able to say, these are your gods that brought you out of the land of Egypt. National freedom they are. Personal freedom from the sin of idolatry they did not have. Look at your life. Look at your family. Look at the idolatry. Look at all the worship of false gods.
1: Yes.
2: Don't you belong to secret society? Are you not bound by the power of occultism?
1: Is
2: the evil spirit not controlling your life? That's what I'm talking about. There is national freedom. But you need personal freedom from occultism and idolatry. You know those children of Israel? Thank God for national freedom. They were free from Egypt. All the lashes of Pharaoh, they were not there anymore. Then they came to the wilderness. What shall we eat? What shall we drink? They were hungry, they were thirsty. And the pain of hunger was biting them. And the need for water to drink was great.
1: We
2: are not free from hunger and thirst. Look at our country here. Does everybody have enough to eat? Enough to drink? Look at the poverty. Look at all the various cities in this nation. Look at all the villages. Of us have to do a lot of agriculture. Culture, personally. To be able to get something to eat. And we know that all the mirrors are there. But we don't know where they're going. Look at the corruption. That the money is there. The money is coming. It doesn't reach the person on the street. We have this hunger by biting us and
1: distance
2: biting us. I was saying, yes, we have freedom from the British government. But now we're looking for personal freedom.
3: freedom from hunger and thirst. That the Lord will deliver every individual from the poverty that is biting us. I'm talking about them, I'm talking about you. The reason why you are here today is that beyond national freedom, going to have that individual personal family freedom. And I come to offer you that freedom today. You have the freedom in Jesus' name. You see the children of Israel, free from Egypt. Then they were going to the land of Canaan. And there was somebody. We call his name
4: Balak.
3: At the end, he went to hire somebody else. That person was Balaam.
4: Balak Balaam.
3: Balaam had power, authority. If he put a curse on anybody, that person was finished. Now the children of Israel, they were free from the nation of Egypt, but they were not free from the curse of Balaam and Balak. Balak called Balaam, said, come, curse the people for me.
4: Balak yo Balaam ba fu fi de duko yawo nam.
3: Pharaoh was no more their problem.
4: Pharaoh magani kukina o o.
3: Egypt was no more their problem.
4: Egypt te magani kukina o o.
3: Balak and Balaam became their problem.
4: They fear Balak le Balaam ba ni kukina o.
3: People here in our nation.
4: They are momo le mi aba duya mo o.
3: Are there not people sitting down there?
4: They are momo na le mi aba kaji le mi aba duya mo o.
3: Under a curse, under a yoke.
4: Eh yo le people de te pre ba bla.
3: National freedom
4: is
3: not always guarantee personal freedom from the curse.
4: That's
3: the reason why we came here. I was talking about this freedom and deliverance. Every kind of curse, from every kind of yoke. Every Balaam that comes against you to curse you.
4: Balak dashade ple Balaam shokatana titrele chokele fifula
3: domla. Freedom and the liberation, the liberty that Christ has come to offer.
4: Ablode ple katutu ple agbeyikana Christo babeyana amuwa.
3: When you realize that national freedom is not enough, there ought to be a personal commitment between you and the Lord, so that all that curse and all that yoke,
4: even
3: from the Balaams and the Balaks of this generation, all that curse, they are going to be removed in Jesus' name. Did I hear
4: you?
3: Amen. The children of Israel,
4: na Israel
3: viola, they had national freedom. But the Amalekites were there. The Amalekites took arms. Don't you think because you came out of Egypt that that is all? And so the Amalekites came against them. They were going to fight them and send them back to where they were coming from. We call them enemies. The enemies, they are Malachites.
4: Wanted
3: to oppress them and destroy them. That's why I come to tell you that national freedom, independence is not enough. You must have your own personal freedom from every form of enemy.
4: Many
3: people
5: people don't understand. They just rejoice and dance and celebrate.
6: Have
5: national freedom and all the enemies wanting to destroy their lives are still there. The Lord is calling you that you make a personal choice and a personal decision. That you will know that thank God we have the freedom to worship and the freedom to call upon God, which is coming from the national freedom. But now you need to make up your mind. Personal freedom you are going to have.
6: Bena nyebena tukbo bena ye kwa blode kwa jale tukwa magakia a blode si anana mtona avula ye nye dukwi sifa blode la.
5: Those children of Israel,
6: na Israel evi ola,
5: they had another challenge.
6: Waga togo di kakabu bwada
5: inside the nation,
6: la tukola duma,
5: that was what is called rebellion. There were some people that rose up.
6: Amiado leo titre
5: Kora,
7: Kora,
5: Dathan and Abiram.
6: Kora, Dotakle Abiram.
5: Egypt was not the problem now.
6: Egypt maganye kukina ufifiyama o.
5: Pharaoh was not the problem now.
6: Pharaoh maganye kukina ulefifiyama o.
5: All the taskmasters of Egypt were not the problem now.
6: Lakonu tasala sule Egypt maganye kukina uleyeisiyama o.
5: The problem was now inside them.
6: Fukwekwe lava leonto dumiazon.
5: The nation of Israel.
6: Israel dukola.
5: Kora, Dathan and Abiram.
6: Kora, Dotakle Abiram.
5: The rebellion was to scatter them and destroy them.
6: Aklanja jenibena kayiwa kakao dumi agbelo oduma.
5: Get now freedom.
6: Fifela uhene abload.
5: From that inner rebellion.
6: Jo amama pa glanja jamama.
5: As you look at yourself.
6: Nela lakuda untaudu kuyo nuti nyuela.
5: Thank God for freedom.
6: Akbena abload.
5: Thank God for national freedom.
6: Akbena abload ekbaja.
5: Within every family. There's a Kora, there's a Dathan, there's an Abiram.
6: Dathan, Kora, Abiram,
5: rebellious children, what are we going to talk about? Rebellious girls in the families, what are we talking about? Within a city, the Kora, Dathan, and Abiram, within each city. And within the nation, even the Kora, Dathan, and Abiram. If we don't have total freedom from the rebellious people, look at
6: it,
5: local church. In local church, Kora, Dathan, and
6: Abiram.
5: Telling you it is not enough to say we have national freedom. There must be the personal freedom. You go to God, you say, God, I know that I have to take a personal decision. I need total freedom from all the rebellious elements around me and within me. Now they were about to enter the land of
6: Canaan.
5: They left Egypt. And the rope and the chain of Egypt have been broken. Before we enter, because that is the goal. That is what we've been dreaming about. To enter the land of promise. It's a land flowing with milk and honey. Before we enter, let's send all these people representing us. A leader from each tribe.
6: Twelve
5: of them. And they sent them forth.
6: Go
5: and look at what the land is. And go and see. What kind of people are living there? And go and see the walls that protect the land. And come back and tell us what it looks like. They went. They came back. They said, we cannot enter. We must remain in no man's land. Till
7: wilderness was no man's land. Don't build a permanent accommodation in the wilderness. You are out of Egypt. You are not in Canaan. You are in between Canaan and Egypt. You are in no man's land. What are you going to do?
6: What do
7: you
6: now?
7: He had another sin they need to be free from. Fear of the giants. He said there are giants in the land. We can't go back to Egypt. The magicians there.
6: Cannot
7: go forward to Canaan. There are giants there.
6: Fear of the giants.
7: Many people we have national freedom.
6: But
7: we don't have freedom from fear. Makes us to stay in the wilderness. We cannot go back to where we're coming from. We cannot go forward to where we ought to be. Because we still need liberation and freedom and deliverance from the fear of the giants. That's why we're talking about ultimate freedom. That's why we're saying that even though we have independence, even though we celebrate the Jubilee, there's still a kind of freedom that you know that you need in your heart, in your life. Then those Israelites, as they were moving on, they began to discover what we call principalities and powers. Principalities and powers. Thank God for our independence in this nation. Thank God for the empire, British Empire, like Britain, or say you can go and rule yourself. Thank God for democracy. Democracy can never deliver you from the principalities and the powers and the evil spirits in the land. Everyone as an individual. Everyone as a person. Now you need to come to God and come to Jesus Christ, the liberator, the one that sets us free. You need to say praise the Lord for national independence. Now I need personal freedom from all the evil spirits, from Satan, and then from the principalities and the powers. That's why Jesus Christ spoke to the people. I'm coming back to this John chapter
6: 8.
7: I'm looking at verse 36. If the Son therefore shall make you free, you shall be free indeed. John chapter 8, verse 33. He answered him, "We be Abraham's seed, and were never in bondage to any man." How
6: sayest
7: thou, ye shall be made free? Jesus answered them, "Verily, verily, I say unto you, whosoever committed sin is a servant of sin."
8: wo
9: nya. So they said, where Abraham see?
8: Wo be na Abraham be fi yo nya.
9: We no more in Egypt.
8: Nya gale Egypt o.
9: We free.
8: Me po blood.
9: How do you say that?
8: Look at the blood be.
9: That we will become free.
8: Mia o mia po blood ma kan.
9: And Jesus said, you are out of Egypt, but you are not out of sin.
8: Yes, be na ka mi to go to Egypt ya ke mi to go to nu von simo o.
9: And he says the one that is still committing sin is a slave.
8: Eh ba gbla ma sile nu von la de poto yen clovi.
9: It's a servant of sin.
8: Eh yen nu von ba subola.
9: That's why he said he came to set them free.
8: Ya te ba gbla bena ma ba ma na wa blood.
9: That's why he's telling you he came to set you free.
8: Ya te ba gbla bena ma ba ma na wa blood.
9: You're going to be free.
8: La kwa blood.
9: Anybody wanting freedom?
8: Ma de ja blood le mi adomia.
9: Where are you?
8: Take out the.
9: Let's up here and wave it at me like this.
8: Pastor Jina, if you mark pada.
9: Amen. You will have it in Jesus.
8: Amen. Like what blood the Lord suffer no
9: more. Look at the next verse.
8: But put in a credo.
9: In verse 35.
8: Put in blood on what ton lia.
9: The servant abides not in the house forever. But the son abides ever. Look at verse 44. He of your father the devil.
8: For
9: the loss of your father ye will do. He was a murderer from the beginning. And
8: I
9: put not in the truth. Because there is no truth in him. When he speaketh a lie, he speaketh of his own. For he is a liar. For he, Satan is a liar. And the father of it. So Jesus spoke to them about 1, 2, 3.
8: Yata Yesu pom na tonu de ka evakle tonu chi.
9: Offered them freedom.
8: Bena ya now a blood.
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9: Christ offer of freedom from sin.
8: Christ pa blood nana chonu voma.
9: Number 2.
10: Number 2.
9: Christ offer of freedom from slavery.
8: Ebelia Christ pa blood nana cho kluvinyenyema.
9: Slavery as a kind of bondage.
8: Kluvinyenye enye bablade monono.
9: Bondage that ties a man to evil.
8: Kunyonu skene bla made nu von wonu.
9: The bondage that ties a man to something coming from Satan.
8: Bla bla sine bla miade de nade sine to Satan agbola nuti.
9: He wants to be free. He cannot be free.
8: Ejibe ya kwa blode ga kela mate ma kwa blode o.
9: The kind of slavery.
8: La kwa kluvi nyenye mala.
9: You don't want to drink, you drink.
8: Ma lobe ya nwa kovola kano.
9: You don't want to fight, you fight.
8: Ma jina be ya da kolo vole lo kodam.
9: You don't want to do evil, but you do it.
8: Ma jina be ya olungbe gule ovole, olungbe gule wom.
9: That kind of slavery, the Lord wants to deliver you.
8: Kluvi mala, yesu jibe ya de ulema.
9: Christ offer of freedom from slavery.
8: Christ offer blood in nana cho kluvi nyenye ma.
9: Number 3, Christ offer of freedom from Satan, sickness, and evil spirits.
8: Estonlia Christo Pablo de Nana, to Satana, Tolele, Lepopo Vosima.
9: Christ offer freedom from Satan.
8: Christo Pablo de Nana, to Satana.
9: From sickness and from evil spirits.
8: To Tolele, Lepopo Vosima.
9: We have it all here.
8: Okata la fia namilo.
9: That's what Jesus told the people.
8: Yatena Yesu Glania Mia Obe.
9: He said, your problem, number 1, sin. Number 2, slavery. Number 3, Satan.
10: And he said, if the Son therefore shall make you free, you shall be free indeed. And he comes to set you free.
11: Yes,
10: because Jesus Christ is still the same yesterday and today and forever.
11: That yes, the Christ in your market,
10: and as you call upon the name of the Lord today, He will set you free. And that means total freedom. That means He begins that freedom today. And He continues that freedom. And He gives you the final freedom. Progressively every day and every week and every month all through your life. The kind of freedom that remains and abides. To find the power, the liberating power of Jesus Christ setting you free, making you to remain free all the days of your life.
11: Like Jesus Christ, back by my son, last night, God bloody. Bella no agba, la bloody, my lewong ka kama mleto katama.
10: See what Jesus said.
11: When we Jesus Christ blolada,
10: he says in verse 34, Jesus answered them, "Verily, verily, I say unto you, whosoever committed sin is a servant of sin."
11: Bope blato vonelia, Jesus do anu na ubena. Van van van van mle blona mi bena. Amasha masila nu von wola nu von pa kluvi wonya.
10: What does that mean?
11: What
10: is sin?
11: No can you
10: what does the Bible call sin?
11: No can Bible
10: how many people are sinners that God wants to deliver and set free?
11: We're
10: told in Romans chapter 3. I'm reading there from verse 10. Romans chapter 3, verse
11: 10.
10: As it is written, there is none righteous, no, not one.
11: Look at
10: all the world. And he looks at all our great country here. And he says, from the men to the women, from the boys to the girls, from the educated to the illiterate, no one is righteous, no, not one.
11: Ebe tununtu bangona nyonwoji de vio bangona machichia oji ba agbala nyala kwa manya agbalola ama de kamali nyama jojiyo.
10: He looks at the people inside the church and the people outside the church and he says, there is none righteous, no, not one.
11: Ele mkuda mwine le hamia mekula mwishu le hamia gudu lanu chikpo bena mkpo hula majojiyo de kamali odeka hukamaliyo.
10: He looks at the people that carry the Bible and the people that don't have any Bible, and he looks at everybody and says, there is none righteous, no, not one.
11: Ele nukuda mwene le Biblia chong plama shumwa chwa Biblia la nchikpoda akpo kata kaglobina ama jodwe de ka honham liyo.
10: And then he begins to tell us what we have done.
11: Ebe kbleni minu sine nye nuvon siyo wame mi lala.
10: The sin we have committed.
11: Nuvon siyo wame la.
10: That Jesus Christ offers total freedom.
11: Yes, Christ will have an abroad the blibo amado.
10: And if you don't have this kind of freedom,
11: na abroad the amala siola.
10: National freedom will not take you to heaven.
11: Abroad the bajamete makloide jifo o.
10: Freedom from Egypt did not take everybody to Canaan.
11: Abroad the Egypt makplamokata ide Canaan ibanji o.
10: Freedom from the British Empire does not automatically take us to heaven.
11: Abroad the yovo simala de manya kaneji makplamade kaide jifo o.
10: Personal faith in Christ that sets you free from sin, that takes you to heaven. That's why we're told in Romans chapter 3. I'm reading from verse 11 now. There is none that understandeth, there is none that seeketh after God. They are all gone out of the way. They are all together become unprofitable. It's not that doeth good, no, not one. Their throat is an open sepulchre. With their tongues, they have used deceit. They
12: poison of asp is under their leaves. Can you show me anybody there that has never told a lie? Can you show me a boy, a girl, a man, a woman, a husband, a wife, a father, a mother, a university person or farmer that has never told a lie?
13: Me be dey fiam de kakwe de tugu inu tu alo nyonu jila, nu tu alo jila nyonu, da da gbana nyala mama nya gban le skulu de lakple, agble de la o si kama da lakpakpo o fiam de kan lowa duma.
12: That's the freedom we need.
13: E menya blood is me hiana la.
12: The freedom to release us into the truth.
13: A blood is ya de gamia ide nyata foma.
12: The freedom to break deception and lying from our lives.
13: A blood is ya gbla lakpada da gbla va.
12: Says these are the common sin of the people. And the Bible says that every liar will spend eternity in the lake of fire. That's why there's any hope of getting to heaven in any heart. There will be total freedom from lying and deception. Number 1, Christ's offer of freedom from sin. Number 2, Christ's offer of freedom from slavery. The people, they were deceiving themselves. They said we have national freedom. Say that you are going to deliver us. Don't you know we are the children of Abraham? Don't you know we are circumcised? Don't you know we had infant baptism? Don't you know we take the Holy Communion? Don't you know we are church people? How do you say you are going to set us free?
13: And
12: Jesus then began to tell them, there is a kind of bondage. Even after the freedom from Egypt, even after the freedom from, there is still a bondage that ties everyone into evil. That's why he then said, if the Son therefore shall make you free, ye shall be free indeed. That's why I'm reading to you Romans chapter 7. I'm reading from verse 15. It says, for that which I do, I allow not. He said, that which I do not even accept. Proof of it. That which I do, I allow not. He says, for what I would that I do not. I want to be gentle. But I'm violent. I want to be truthful. But I'm deceptive. I want to be kind. But I'm cruel. I want to be loving. I'm stingy and selfish. That which I do, I allow not. I want to smoke, but I do. I don't want to drink, but I do. I don't want to commit adultery,
13: or
12: to commit fornication. That's a great problem. That which I do, I allow not. That which I don't want to do, that is what I do. That's the bondage. That is the slavery that Christ wants to deliver us from. You don't want to beat your wife, but you do. And you don't want to be bitter or quarrelsome, but you are.
13: Me jibe anyama vondi ani nutasala bubengani anoyolo gakia yele wona.
14: word of God, that cannot be right, this cannot be right, exactly what you know to be wrong, that's what you do.
15: Lenyama unyabena yama nyolo, yama ninu nwitolo, gakeno si lenyaba manyola, eye ne wona.
14: You don't want anybody to defile your wife, but to defile the wife of other people.
15: Malabe untulekana gblele yisrontiolo, bowele gblele amu boba sronyonu nuti.
14: That's why it says this is bondage.
15: Ya tena bagbaba yakalanye babla monono.
14: This is slavery.
15: Eyalanye klubinyenye monono.
14: I remember once again.
15: Don't quit the kakalo.
14: National freedom does not take anybody to heaven.
15: Abode gbadama klamande kede jifo o.
14: It is this personal individual freedom that the Lord comes in his mighty power.
15: Kado kwisi amodo kwipa blode bena mauna ba mama pa gbumo plenu san.
14: And because of his sacrifice on the cross of Calvary.
15: Eye leba vosa sibasale Calvary ti to ganu ti la mo.
14: It liberates you.
15: Beba na wa gbo.
14: It delivers you.
15: Bena ba de gawo.
14: It sets you free.
15: Beba na wa blode.
14: And you can say.
15: Eye la tema gbo be.
14: Praise the Lord, he changed my life.
15: Wa ka fa poto bena etro nye agbo.
14: Praise the Lord, he turned me around.
15: Wa ka fa ma bena ka etro
14: denuchi. Personal turning around. That the Lord wants to do in your life.
15: And
14: then you'll be on your way to heaven. It goes on in verse 16. If then I do that which I would not, I consent unto the law that it is good. Now then it is no more I that do it, but sin that dwelleth in me. That's the freedom the Lord wants to bring. The Lord wants to come to you and set you free.
15: Christo la jibe ya bani ya nawa blood.
14: Why he said, if the Son therefore shall make you free.
15: Ya taakwebene vila wa miya blood viola.
14: He shall be free indeed.
15: Miya nya blood viola vanvan.
14: What a wonderful freedom it wants to bring in your life.
15: Blood wa nukuke ya Christo jibe ya nawa la wakbama.
14: It's not just being religious. I go to church, I read the Bible.

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0: Then will you be able to say?
1: Eya mi la te ma gblo le
0: pe. Praise the Lord, I am free.
1: Ka fa pa to nyen la mo vo.
0: And the Lord will set you free in Jesus' name.
1: Eya pa to na wa ablode blibo le Yesu fa nu komo.
0: Listen to me.
1: Mi do tom.
0: The labor of Moses bringing them out of Egypt will be nothing if they didn't get to the land of Canaan.
1: Most ba gbagba je ba gbọ to go to Egypt lani jo to ni bena ka o ma ti de Canaan ni banji o.
0: Labor of Christ on you.
1: Christo ba gbagba jeje le ta o.
0: The sacrifice of Christ on you.
1: Christo ba vosa de ta o.
0: The sorrow and the pain of Christ on you.
1: Christo ba nu ka ka pe verse le ta o.
0: Be nothing. You are not free from sin.
1: Anye jo jo ni be mo pa blood cho nu vo simo o.
0: If you are not free from the power that ties you now to slavery.
1: That's
0: why we are bringing this freedom unto you. That the mighty power of Christ.
1: Coming
0: out of Calvary through his cross. And thank God Jesus Christ is mighty to save. Mighty to deliver. Mighty to set free. Freedom from Satan.
1: Freedom
0: from sickness. Freedom from evil spirits. Acts of the Apostles chapter 10. Freedom from verse 38. How God anointed Jesus of Nazareth.
1: Yes, Nazareth.
0: This is the work of God. How God anointed Jesus of
1: Nazareth.
0: With the Holy Ghost and with power. Went about doing good. And healing all. And healing all. How many people? How many people? Can I hear you? Healing all that are oppressed of the devil. For God was with him. Healing all.
1: Delivering
0: everyone from sin, from slavery, from
1: Satan,
0: from sickness, from evil spirit. And when God sets you free and liberates you, you no longer say it's because of my weakness. It's because the good thing I want to do I cannot do. Liberates you and gives you power to go and live righteously. He heals you and gives you by. And you say, praise the Lord, I'm free through and through. Free in my soul and free in my spirit. Free in my body and free in my life. Free
1: in
0: my family and free in my profession.
1: And
0: Jesus Christ said he wants to set you free. He wants to do it now. He wants to do it when?
1: He
0: wants to do it now. Are you ready for his freedom? Why don't you stand up on your feet? Freedom. Total freedom. Can I see you stand up on your feet? Can I see everybody standing up on their feet? And you are telling the Lord, oh Lord, this is what I want. I want freedom. I want total freedom. I want liberation. All my sin. I want deliverance. I want liberation from all my adultery. I want freedom from all my fornication. I want freedom from all my drunkenness. I want freedom from all my idol worship. I want freedom from all the secret calls. I want freedom from your call chasing.
1: Let's have blood.

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0: Let Jabra de Chonu Bakula Barakmovi de Siadema.
1: Lord, set me free. 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
0: Apaton Nama Blood. Apaton Nama Blood.
1: Lord, set me free. Open your mouth and begin to talk to me.
0: Apaton Nama Blood. Kawuna Pumna Patuazon.
1: This is personal.
0: Hey, Yenamadu Christopher Blood.
1: Without this personal freedom, you will not get to the land of promise.
0: Hey, Lord, Christopher Blood.
1: Personal freedom.
0: The principal blood.
1: Christ is offering to you now.
0: Christ to be now if you lie.
1: Christ offers you freedom from sin.
0: Christ to now our blood to no vomo.
1: Freedom from slavery.
0: Our blood to clubi nyenye mo.
1: Freedom from Satan.
0: Our blood to Satan asimo.
1: Open your mouth and tell the Lord.
0: Open me na gbena pato.
1: Say Lord, that's what I want.
0: Be apato ye jimolo.
1: Lord, that is what I want.
0: Apato.
1: I don't want to go to hell. I don't want to perish. I don't want to suffer forever and ever.
0: I need
1: personal freedom.
0: From
1: all my evil. All my sin. All my deception. All my lying. All my corruption. All my fraud. Lord, grant me this personal freedom. I'm going to pray for you. And if you want this freedom from sin, you want this liberation from evil, so the Lord will set you on your way, on your journey to heaven. Personal freedom from your sin, from your slavery, so that the power to do right, the power to live a life that is pleasing to God, the Lord will give to you. If you want that and you are praying for that right now, can I see your hand? Raise up that hand. If that's the freedom you want, freedom from slavery, and freedom from the bondage of evil. Where are you? Raise up your hand. While you are standing in front there, I want you to say this after me. Are you ready? I can't hear you. So just say it in English, and then after that, partner in preaching will say it later.
0: Never finished.
1: Say Almighty God. As you hear me, let me hear you. Almighty God. I thank you today. I thank you for national freedom. But Lord, now I know. I need personal freedom from all my sins, from all my evils, from all my wickedness, from all my stealing, from my adultery, from my fornication. Lord, I need personal freedom from every evil sin I have done. Lord, I come to you. Lord, I pray unto you. I believe that Jesus died for me on the cross of Calvary. Lord, I pray, forgive my sin. Set me free. The chain that bind me. The chains that bind me. To my sin, Lord, break that chain. Lord, set me free. That freedom that you promised, I want it now. Thank you, Lord. Thank you, Lord. I come to you. You said, whosoever comes to you, you will in no wise cast out. I believe, Lord,
2: Lord. You have accepted me. I am saved. I am forgiven. Satan, I am free. Jesus now lives in me. Thank you, Lord. In Jesus' name I pray. Put your hands together for Jesus. I'm going to pray for you now. Just close your Father in the name of Jesus. I thank it. For all these who have come to you, Lord, I pray that total freedom, the personal freedom, grant unto them in Jesus' name. Pray that they power to go and live in newness of life, to go and live a liberated life, free from sin, free from evil. Grant unto them in Jesus' name. Thank you, Lord. In Jesus' name we pray. Everybody say Amen.
3: 5 years now, I've been work for the devil.
4: We are my tomb in Lama Labosan, small dawn Abosan.
5: You work for devil?
3: Yes.
4: Dawn Abosan.
5: Okay, I've been work for her.
4: True not
3: be the common anymore.
5: Lie.
3: Yes, and it's so far away
4: as it do
3: not lie
4: now.
5: What thing Jesus do for you now this
4: day?
3: I tell God thank you. When the man of God be the rich boy, Zacchaeus,
5: yes,
3: the life transformed.
4: Hey, come on, Pamela, my pumon, Bramania chose Zacchaeus,
3: and the devil be don't use me for convince me confident and not to inside for convince them for kind of God use.
4: Hey, I'm Bosanzan, I'm a flamolet, blamode, and nouveau.
3: Convince them.
5: Yes.
3: So I tell God, thank you. Where God don't.
5: You don't touch your heart.
3: Transform me, Lord. I tell him thank you. From now on, forward, at the work.
5: Let me clap for Jesus. The greatest miracle. Not only can I say the greatest miracle,
4: I
6: really come for a great transformation in my life. I want to transform my life. It don't take a long time where even my family know it before. Cope with me in the house. You know, I don't try by all means. I don't pray. You know where they talk
5: what did Jesus do for you?
6: They're waiting Jesus.
5: Look,
6: are
5: yes.
6: Waiting. I don't struggle for all these days.
4: Hey, and we yes, one man can we about your Thomas job for get a baila.
6: When they talk about this crusade, if it happened Wednesday, I can't on Tuesday.
5: Yes,
6: come in the brothers that they work here.
4: Hey, yo, but I pull a job on my leg. Food I be a. I'm a batak. I'm a labrador. I'm back from all the farm.
6: They say no right now. We don't need pause for work.
4: My brother come on, but do come open a our man or touch you.
6: Now I know you go no sir. I go sleep na gate and I sleep there 2 days, all these days.
4: Hey, you la mamlo gate ano kama vason.
6: I tell Jesus, you must transform my life.
4: But when Jesus, Jesus le da tonya agbele ta pe ya.
5: So what's happening now this night?
6: Right now my life, I tell say my life don't transform.
4: Hey, my life when I fit pia mala nya agbetro.
5: Now the greatest miracle that.
6: Yes.
5: Let me clap for Jesus.
4: Emeni lukuno ganto la minami afu akpe na Yesu.
6: I thank the name of the Lord.
5: Corruption, confession, yes. And conversion.
6: Yes.
4: And
6: I pray that God go transform everybody in life now this place.
4: For
6: the fact that you believe in the name of the Lord Jesus Christ. Hallelujah.
5: Amen.
6: Praise the Lord.
4: Bele ko dela Jesus Christ banu ko aji sele wa gbe atro mi ka fa poto.
5: E go tell you one thing we been dey do we not say no fine.
4: De la gbo mu de kai kele ona be na manyu le pa gbo mu wa.
5: Yes, tell you one.
6: Brother Abid a small jamba.
5: Aha!
4: Ebe ya ya eyan na si ga podo gbo ki o le tu.
6: Believe you me, that day before they come, he don't pull inside me.
4: Ebe ka fi abata pe la inu o le mo tonton.
6: Pray they drink before they reach, he don't pull inside me.
5: Praise the Lord. Let me clap for Jesus. Let me clap for Jesus. Clap for Jesus.
4: Ati abata pe la surabi o le imo ga kesi abata pe la totrova mi ka fa foto mi do ma o de ji.
5: God can change jamba smoker.
6: Yes,
5: may they change drunk man.
4: Ma o ti tro agbe kinu la o pe surabi nu la o.
6: Anybody that say they can't discuss it to man. Praise
5: hallelujah.
7: Let me clap for Jesus. Let me clap for Jesus.
8: Let me clap for Jesus.
9: Tokut Kanti Abu, one for listen.
10: He reached a time where he preached. He said, whatever problem we person get, may just put his hand. We said the problem. They have put my hand on my chest.
7: Hey, Pastor, don't have been. I think we're going to sit there. I want to sit there in your cottage.
10: From that time, the confusion will be the get for me. Because in the initial time, even if I want to do good, once that confusion, they come from my mind. I just get confused. I don't know what nothing for do. I don't go do anything good.
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9: So from that time, the way the pastor don't pray, neither confession or come on inside you.
10: Then from these days now up to this time, no confession, not even my mind.
9: All things free fine.
10: All things free
9: fine. Praise the Lord.
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11: Praise the Lord.
7: Mi ká fà fọ́tọ́.
11: You are going to rise up like triumphant people, like successful people, people that know that this year is going to be a great year.
7: Elebe mi atitra bena mosio du jamosioni kaneta mosioni bena vaselanya vasneto buvuna yewo.
11: And you raise your voice to the Lord and say, Lord, here am I today. I want you to just shower your blessings upon my life.
7: In a cowboy jack, blabbing a photon, Yanisha, a babbin, a troy, a yala, corner, Dinabeti, Jana.
11: Open your mouth and talk to the Lord in prayer. In Jesus' name we pray. Jesus name we pray.
7: Yes, so Panu come, Mimi dog, but
11: Almighty God, we thank you because of this day.
7: Mia Mousakata Tommy Dak, but no let a
11: thank you for our covenant service today.
7: I put on love me up on Rablas Bosbog, but
11: thank you because we know that the doors of heaven are open already. And you're going to pour down your blessings upon your people. We're asking, O Lord, our hearts will be attentive to you. Our faith will hold on to you. And every word you tell us, O Lord, we're going to take note and be obedient in Jesus' name. And as we become the covenant keepers, and you are faithful to your covenant, we pray, O Lord, all the blessings of the covenant will be upon every one of us in Jesus' name.
7: Amen.
11: Amen. Exalted and glorified and magnified even today, O Lord. And let your people rejoice in your presence. In Jesus' name we pray. Give me a great, great amen. Thank you very much. You can see that I'm looking at Luke chapter 1, verse 71. That we should be saved from our enemies. And from the hand of all that hate us. To perform the mercy promised to our fathers. And to remember his holy covenant. The oath which he swore to our father Abraham. That he will grant unto us. That we being delivered out of the hand of our enemies might serve him without fear. In holiness and righteousness before him all the days of our
7: life.
11: Today I come to you talking about the great promise in the new covenant. The great promise in the new covenant. The covenant is referred to in various ways. Number one, it's a holy covenant. Number two is a better covenant. Number three is a new covenant. Number four, it's a perpetual covenant. Number five, an everlasting covenant. Number six, it's a covenant of peace. Number seven, an unbreakable covenant. Number one, it's a holy covenant. In Luke chapter 1 verse 72, to perform the mercy promised to our fathers and to remember his holy covenant. Because it's a holy covenant, is hinged and founded on holiness. That brings us again to what we have said before at the opening of this year, that you need to have the master key in your hand. And that master key is a key of holiness. Without holiness, no man shall see the Lord. Not only is it a holy covenant, it's a better covenant. In Hebrews chapter 8, from verse 6, but now, as he obtained a more excellent ministry, by how much also he is the mediator of a better covenant, which was established upon better promises.
12: Abialesi wonye nu blabla si nyo eye wodwe anide nu gbedodo si onyo la jila pa aflela ana.
11: That means then, everything the children of Israel had in the old covenant, everything that we can have.
12: Ema le miate we anu sanu snelsu Israel if you still mbla ukwa mla.
11: And much more we're going to have because we have a better covenant that is based on better promises. And it's a new covenant. We're told in Hebrews chapter 12 verse 24. It tells us in verse 24, and to Jesus, the mediator of the new covenant, and to the blood of sprinkling that speaketh better things than that of Abel.
12: It's
11: new than anything they had in the old covenant. And because it's new, it replaces and displaces the old. And it's a perpetual covenant. And the benefits of the new covenant, of the better covenant, of the holy covenant will always be available because it is a perpetual covenant. Jeremiah chapter 50, I'm reading verse 5. They shall ask the way to Zion with their faces thitherward, saying, come and let us join ourselves to the Lord in a perpetual covenant that shall not be forgotten.
12: Wabia zionta asa e afima emo anonu kujina upe minamia kude yowanu e mia blanu mavo si oma nglombo akwa o.
11: This in anticipation that the old covenant will be forgotten.
12: E yenye kwadwe jabe na kanumla ukula lebo wangu lebo. old
11: covenant will be nullified. And then number five, it's an everlasting covenant. And all the promises of the new covenant for us today and tomorrow. This week and next week, this month and next month.
12: This year, next year.
11: To the end of our lives, even to the end of the age.
12: Hebrews
11: chapter 13. I'm reading from verse 20 and verse 21. Now the God of peace that brought again from the dead our Lord Jesus, that great shepherd of the sheep, through the blood of the everlasting covenant. Verse 21 is fulfilled. Make you perfect in every good work to do his will. Walking in you, that which is well pleasing in his sight, through Jesus Christ, to whom be glory forever and ever. And the people of God said, Amen.
12: Number 6
11: is a covenant of peace. In Ezekiel chapter 37 from verse
12: 26.
11: Moreover, I will make a covenant of peace with them. It shall be an everlasting covenant with them, and I will place them and multiply them, and will set my sanctuary in the midst of them forevermore.
12: Ela bena ma onu bla bla ma vola plewe ye ma no wotuma.
11: My tabernacle also shall be with them. Yea, I will be their God, and they shall be my people, and the heathen shall know that the Lord do sanctify Israel, when my sanctuary shall be in the midst of them forevermore. And then number 7, it is an unbreakable covenant. And as long as we remain faithful to our promises, and we do not forget, we have an everlasting covenant with the Lord. And you're obedient to the word of God. Then the Lord will fulfill his own part as well. In Psalm 89, I'm reading from verse 34. Covenant will I not break, nor alter the thing that is gone out of my lips. Unbreakable covenant.
12: That's
11: the reason I keep on referring to what the Lord told us in the watch night service. Because actually, that's what led us into the new year. And that's what led us into all these covenant series that the Lord has given us promises. And these promises and the covenant, and they will be fulfilled unfailingly as we submit to the conditions attached to them. What are the conditions attached to them? Number 1, forgiveness and peacemaking. Then number 2, forbearance and peacekeeping. Number 3, fellowship and partnership. receive. Number 4, faithfulness and purity. And then number 5, faith, prayer and praise. You have faith in God. And when you pray, believe that you receive what you have prayed for. And then you keep on praising the Lord because you know the Lord will not fail. And I told you that a watch night service have those keys in your heart. No door is going to be opened. And I told you the one that opens all the doors is that key of holiness. Age for hunger for God. Hope for obedience to the Lord. L for love. I for innocence.
13: N
11: for new heart. E for entire consecration. S for separation from the world. Last, seeking God's righteousness. First. And all of God's promises will be yes and amen to each of us if we will keep to all these things. If we are not forgetful hearers, we'll not be forgetful hearers in Jesus' name. Come back to Luke chapter 1, verse 71 again. That we shall be saved from our enemies and from the hand of all that hate us. To perform the mercy promised to our fathers and to remember his holy covenant. Which is where to our father Abraham that he should grant unto us that we being delivered out of the hand of our enemies might serve him without fear, in holiness and righteousness before him all the days of our life.
13: Eya donuku ye ponu bla bla kokwe atam kaka siwo kana mi awo Abraham laji be efie odemi to mi apof towo simla wa na mi asubwe maula le kokle ma bom le kokwe nyenye kple jojo enye mo le mi apanga ku kata mo
11: promise in the new covenant. I divide the message to three parts. Number 1, protection from our enemies and their hatred. Protection from our enemies and their hatred. Number 2, promise of establishment in enduring holiness. Promise of establishment in enduring holiness. Number 3, power of entire consecration and holiness. I come to point number 1, protection from our enemies and their hatred. I look at Luke chapter 1 again, reading from verse 71. That he shall save us from our enemies, all of them. It's in the covenant already. And the Lord knew that believers will have enemies. And then from the hand of all that hate us. I wouldn't need to worry about them anymore. About Satan. About the people that are going behind and they want to hurt us in any way. Because in the covenant the Lord has given us. Here is the provision of the covenant. That he will save us from our enemies and from the hand of all all of them. Mark the word all in your Bible. All that hate us.
12: Benarada tomia pa futou la manchukata mitrofile katalata le afumila fa asima.
11: In doing that, he'll be performing the mercy promise to our fathers and to remember his holy covenant.
12: Bena ya kwanu blanwe na mia popo e ya donoko epenu gbadodo bla bla kokwela
11: ji. And the oath which is swear unto our father Abraham that he will grant unto us that we, being delivered out of the hand of our enemies again, might serve him without fear.
12: Bla tam kaka si wokana mia popo Abraham laji. Be ese wo demi to mi apa futowo simla wa na mi asubo e kle ma bon le kokwenye ne pejo jeye ne mo.
11: Verse 74, that our enemies will not have the hold, the power upon us anymore.
12: Le bladre bon mo be na futowo ga ponu so de mi adia zon o.
11: That in fact our lives will be totally free from fear, the fear of Satan. Because we know the everlasting God, the eternal God, the almighty God, and the one that will never fail, that those everlasting arms are under us. And whatever they want to do, we're saved. We're secured. We're preserved. We're protected from the power of every enemy. And then we can move on in the service of the Lord to serve the Lord without fear. In Exodus chapter 23, I'm reading from verse 22. But if thou shalt indeed obey his voice, that brings us to the condition again. You see, the promises of God, they are conditional. And the condition is, you will indeed obey the voice of the Lord and do all that I speak. Then I will be an enemy unto thine enemies, and an adversary unto thine adversaries. That's the promise of the Lord. That in the new covenant, in the covenant he has made with his own children, there's no fear of any enemy anymore. Because they cannot hurt you. And let's look at Genesis chapter 35, verse 1. And God said unto Jacob, arise, go up to Bethel, and dwell there, and make there an altar unto the Lord, that appeared unto thee when thou fleddest from the face of Esau, thy brother.
12: Eye ma uglona Jacob bena, chona vu ai Bethel. Enanu afima eyena di fosama kwi de afima na mau ti de do kwe tian o etumo na sila no vio esonu.
11: Jacob had an enemy.
12: Jacob of Tolosi.
11: And it was his twin brother. Maybe the people that make themselves to be your enemies, they are your relatives. Don't worry about them. Pray for them that they'll be saved. But the Lord is dealing with the case in Jesus' name. Then Jacob said unto his household and to all that were with him, put away the strange gods that are among you, and be clean, and change your garments.
12: That Jacob glana epoma tau plamansio katala gola bina me da drumau siole miadumulada me klamiado kwenuti.
11: Jacob knew the secret of having God on his side. And as the Lord called him and said, Jacob,
12: Jacob.
11: You've been wondering about. Let's come back to the covenant. I promise you, when you are in Bethel, I'll be with you. And I will give you the blessing of Abraham and Isaac. It's time, Jacob, that you came into the blessing of the covenant I made with you at Bethel. Come over to Bethel. Then Jacob realized.
12: Jacob did just be.
11: A lot of things had come into Jacob's life.
12: No God, Jacob
11: into Jacob's family. And Jacob now said, "Members of my family, put away the strange gods that are among you. We cannot carry them to the place of covenant. Is there any strange God in your life? Something you love more than money. Something you cherish more than money. That's an idol. That's a god. Sin makes us unclean.
12: In
11: morality, fornication, adultery,
12: lust,
11: homosexuality, masturbation. All those things make us unclean. Become clean. The blood of Jesus is still flowing.
12: Yes,
11: that will wash you and wash you whiter than snow and change your garments. Are you putting on worldly dress? When you go to the office, do you think that you're only in covenant with the Lord when you are here on Sunday? Is your dressing to church different from your dressing to the office? Is your dressing to church different from your dressing to wedding ceremony? Is your dressing to church different from your dressing to the for the engagement in a marriage? Is your dressing to the church different from the dressing to the funeral ceremony? The Lord is saying he wants to be in covenant relationship with you. And the covenant relationship is not only on Sunday. Everywhere you go is a holy covenant. Dressing of the world. The garments that make the woman look like Jezebel or Delilah or those street ladies. You change everything. You say, God, I'm serious this year. I want to be in covenant relationship with the Lord this year. And let us arise and go up to Bethel. And I will make there an altar unto God who answered me in the day of my distress and was with me in the way which I went.
12: Amen. Voye Bethel, Bena.
11: And he gave unto Jacob all the strange gods which were in their hand and all the earrings. Jacob did not even mention earrings. The earrings have become idol. Whether our father mentioned it or not, we know our hearts. He says we're going to idol. We want to look like them, dress like them, paint like them, palm like them, all the jewelry like them. look like they look. So that will be recommended or presentable to the world. We're removing everything. I said we're removing everything. All their earrings, which were in their ears, and Jacob hid them, buried them. We're going to bury them. He buried them and hid them under the oak, which was my Shechem. And the journey, here's the point now, and the journey and the terror of God was upon the cities that were round about them. And they did not pursue after the sons of Jacob. And when he fulfilled the conditions of the covenant, the fear of the Lord came upon all the people that were wanted to hurt them. God became an enemy to their enemies. That's what the Lord is telling us. As he calls us into covenant relationship, the Lord is telling us that in his might, in his power, in his greatness, in his majesty, in his authority, that
14: will
11: be with us. And that any enemy that rises up against us, he will deal with them.
14: Deuteronomy
11: chapter 33, I'm reading from verse
14: 27.
11: The eternal God is a refuge, and underneath at the everlasting arms.
14: And shall
11: thrust out the enemy from before thee. In verse 28, Israel then shall dwell in safety alone. The fountain of Jacob shall be upon a land of corn and wine. Also, his heaven shall drop down deep. O Israel, who is like unto thee, O people saved by the Lord, the shield of thy hell, and who is the sword of thine excellency, and thine enemies shall be found liars unto thee. Give me a good amen.
14: Wa yira wo Israel amake denu o duko si ye o wa de amasinye ma wa pokonu ple ko wula ba ple wo jidudu fei wo futa wo abibinu manawo ke wula anya afuzile woti Master, amen.
11: You know, enemies, they will be bragging behind you. And
14: they will
11: be saying, no matter what church you go, go to deeper life and even be sleeping there. And whatever you do, we're going to catch you. You will laugh at them. I said you will laugh at them. Because all their bragging will be a lie in Jesus.
14: Jesus'
11: name. It says over there, then enemies shall be found liars unto thee, and thou shalt tread upon their high places. In Psalm 44, verse 7. But thou hast saved us from our enemies and hast put them to shame that hated us.
14: That's
11: the fulfillment of the promise of God in the covenant. Psalm 106. I'm reading from verse
14: 10.
11: And he saved them from the hand of him that hated them, and redeemed them from the hand of the enemy.
12: eye wodewo tso futola ponu somo.
11: You know my brothers and sisters,
12: na vinu to kuna vinyo menya,
11: it's not how many days you fast,
12: menye nkakagede kalachi na adan yolo,
11: it is all your obedience to the word of the Lord,
12: gakia wotrodo ma oponya ile bevi,
11: it is all you are faithful to the covenant that the Lord has made with us.
12: Alles lenyun te pula no blasi ma o black play miladu mai,
11: every stronghold in your life the Lord will demolish, destroy them in Jesus' name.
12: Monster said they tell me apart bola de maula gbanwa funyin de ka de ka le yesu panu komo.
11: Isaiah chapter 14 verses 1 and 2.
12: Isaiah ta we na popo igban plo
11: for the Lord will have mercy on Jacob and will yet choose Israel and set them in their own land, and the stranger shall be joined with them, and they shall cleave to the house of Jacob, and the people shall take them and bring them to their place, and the house of Israel shall possess them in the land of the Lord for servants and handmaids, and they shall take them captives, whose captives they were, and shall rule over their oppressors.
12: Ella bena Yehuwa ba Yakobo nu eye wa gatia Israel aga klowo ado opo anigbanti ejububu ma towo apede wonu eye wa kafu wa pude Yakobo fo afolanu wa klotu ko ayi otefe eye wa zo Israel fo afolato anye dolanu tuo kwa dolanu le Yehuwa fo anigbanlati alowa le amosio de abuyowola.
11: You will rule over your oppressors. I said you will rule over your oppressors. While you are sleeping, the Lord is awake and is taking care of you. Because of the promise of the Lord, in the covenant of the Lord, you are secured and you are saved and you are protected and preserved in Jesus' name. Hebrews chapter 2 verse 14. For as much then as the children are partakers of flesh and blood, he also himself likewise took part of the same, that through death he might destroy him that had the power of death, that is the devil.
12: As one says, eya kan po eke ma o pe gomo bena wa to kuma adegbon amosisi eku panu sanle sinya bo samla.
11: Maybe there's an enemy that you meet in the dream.
12: Doile kwa futola le dream.
11: Maybe there's an enemy that brags during the day
12: doyle,
11: and he says will kill you.
12: Doile kwa futola la sitoma kolo nkake bena uya ma wo godola.
11: Go and pray and go to your church and go to your pastor. No matter who is praying for you, we have determined we're going to destroy you. They are liars.
12: Wo bena ina be to kweda ire wo pastor bo.
11: I said they are liars. And deliver them who through fear of death were all their lifetime subject unto bondage.
12: Many
11: people that have given themselves to bondage because they are afraid of so and so. Fear brings under bondage. They cannot do it. As long as Jesus is interceding for you, they cannot do it. They are destroyed in Jesus' name.
12: 2
11: Timothy chapter 4. I'm reading to you from verse 18. And the Lord shall deliver me. Why don't you say that? And the Lord shall deliver me from every evil work. Say it aloud. And the Lord shall deliver me from every evil work. And will preserve me unto his heavenly kingdom. And will preserve me unto his heavenly kingdom. To whom be glory forever and ever. And everybody said, don't let any enemy discourage you anymore. I come to point number two, the promise of establishment in enduring holiness. I come to Luke chapter 1 again, verse 72 all through to verse 75. Luke chapter 1, verse 72, to perform the mercy promised to our fathers and to remember his holy covenant. The oath which is swear to our father Abraham. That he will grant unto us that we have been delivered out of the hands of our enemies. Might serve him without fear in holiness and righteousness before him all the days of our
15: life.
11: The promise to make us holy is one of the greatest promises God has given to us, and it is in the covenant. You know, there are people that are short-sighted about the covenant of the Lord, and they think that, you know, it's only healing that we have in the covenant. It's only children, miracle children, we have in the covenant. And it's only prosperity we have in the covenant. Yes, we have healing and holiness in the covenant. And we have the promise of heaven in the covenant. We have the promise of sanctification in the covenant. Covenant. The greatest deliverance actually is deliverance from all sin. The greatest possession is the possession and the provision of holiness. The promise is to make us be partakers of the divine nature. And the divine nature is without sin. As we look at Daniel chapter 9, we're looking at verse 24. 70 weeks are determined upon thy people and upon the holy city to finish transgression. People have been committing sin. They didn't have any power to live above sin. But Christ was to come and die on the cross of Calvary to finish transgression, to make an end of sins. When you know the Lord, end comes to sinning in your life. And to make reconciliation for iniquity. And to bring in everlasting righteousness. When you come to know the Lord and you have this covenant with the Lord, you are not confessing sin every Sunday. You are not confessing sin every week. You are not saying, well, I am so weak, I cannot live a righteous life. He tells us in Jeremiah chapter 31, verse 33. He tells us here, but this shall be the covenant that I will make with the house of Israel. After those days, says the Lord, I will put my law in the inward parts.
15: Israel,
11: and
12: Ma tonya sela ate opa domo.
11: You don't be full of yourself.
12: Ma yofu kwedu
11: kwe o. You be full of the law of God, of the word of God, of the demand of God, of the commandments of God.
12: Kala yofu kwe ma opa nyama opa sema opa chumajijila.
11: I will be their God and they shall be my people.
12: Ma nyema unawo ee wanye nyaduko.
11: And because the word of the Lord is there perpetually, that's why you live right.
12: Kala bena sike ma opa nyala mora talala tenu agbojo jwe.
11: That's why you obey the commandments of the Lord every time.
12: Let's tell it to my boss. Tell I say
11: do. I don't need a policeman, a pastor policing you. Why are you doing that? Why did you go to sleep in the night with that woman when she's not your wife? You are in courtship together and then you travel together. And what did you misbehave? Why did you do that? You will not need a pastor, you will not need a leader, a teacher to police you. Don't do this. Your conscience, your heart, in your heart, the watch of God will be there.
12: In verse
11: 34, and they shall teach no more every man his neighbor and every man his brother, saying, know the Lord. For they shall all know me, from the least of them to the greatest of them, says the Lord. For I will forgive their iniquity, and I will remember their sin no more. Jeremiah chapter 32. I'm reading from verse 39. It tells us here, and I will give them one heart and one way. When we come to this new covenant, we'll have the same conviction. The preacher of holiness will not be walking this direction, and then you say you're a member of the church, you're walking the opposite direction.

0: Yau katai kena wanuto ple woman pe di open nui.
1: And I will make an everlasting covenant with them, and I will not turn away from them to do them good, but I will put my fear in their hearts that they shall not depart from me.
0: Ma blanu ma voklewo alebe na nyama jojo enuwa wanao o ma tenu nyava vowo pa jima. Be umaga teda le nunya o.
1: And we're told in Matthew chapter 1 verse 21.
0: Matthew tagwa ukubla wapode ke.
1: And she shall bring forth a son, and thou shalt call his name Jesus, for he shall save his people from their sins.
0: Ajinu tuvi ena yepa nukobe Yesu.
1: If you have not been saved from your sins, you don't even think about it. You sin without thinking about it. You lie without thinking about it. You have not met the Lord. If you met the Lord before, you have broken the covenant. When we come into covenant relationship with the Lord, we become very conscious. He saves us, the salvation, all the external sins, all those sins are cleansed away, they are forgiven, they are taken away, and they do not have the hold and the power upon your life anymore. But then there's inbred sin, there's inward sin, and then he also saves you from that. Because we're told in Ephesians chapter 5, reading from verse 25. I'm reading from the second part of verse 25. Even as Christ also loved the church and gave himself for it, that he might sanctify and cleanse it of the washing of water by the word. Every time the word of God comes to us, the purpose of the Lord is that it will cleanse us more. That he might present you to himself a glorious church, not having spot or wrinkle or any such thing, but that it should be holy and without blemish. That's the plan of the Lord. He wants healing in our body. He wants holiness in our soul. If it's only healing for the body and no holiness for the soul, the Lord is not satisfied. Because the healing will not take us to heaven. That's the reason why he gave himself. And the reason why the preachers are preaching, the reason why services are being held. In 1 Thessalonians chapter 3, verse 13.
0: To
1: the end, he may establish your hearts unblameable in holiness before God, even our Father, at the coming of our Lord Jesus Christ with all his saints. He wants to establish us in holiness even until the time of the coming of the Lord. First Thessalonians chapter 5, verse 22. Abstain from all appearance of evil. You come into covenant relationship with the Lord, and you're not going to deliberately put yourself in any evil. Your action, if there's an appearance of evil, your dressing, if there's an appearance of evil, It may not even be totally like the world, just appearing to be. Appearing to be like the dressing of Jezebel. Appearing to be the dressing of Delilah.

0: appearing to be the action of an Absalom. It may not be, but just appears to be. Appearing to be the carelessness of Samson. Appearing to be something that is not all right. Abstain from all appearance of evil. Those are the people that really have covenant with the Lord. They are conscious that the Lord's eyes are watching them. And the very God of peace sanctify you wholly. And I pray, God, your whole spirit and soul and body be preserved blameless unto the coming of our Lord Jesus Christ.
1: Verse 24,
0: faithful is he that calleth you, who also will do it. I said God will do it.
1: My baby, ma wa we na mi.
0: In Titus chapter 2, reading from verse 11 all through to verse 14. For the grace of God that bringeth salvation has appeared to all men, teaching us that denying ungodliness and worldly lusts, we should live soberly, righteously, and godly in this present world.
1: In that present world you are walking,
0: that's where God demands sobriety. In that same family where you are, maybe your husband is not born again yet, he's making trouble.
1: All the same,
0: you keep the standard of the word of God.
1: Because
0: you have come into covenant relationship with the Lord. And the grace of God has come into your life. Maybe it's your wife that decides that she is not following after the word of God. That's not going to move you. That's not going to change you. Teaching us that denying ungodliness and worldly lusts, we should live soberly, righteously, and godly in this present world.
1: Maybe
0: your children that are trying to make trouble. And I say, ah, daddy, mommy, if you're going to be standing by everything we're hearing in the church, well, we want to tell you we're not in agreement. And we're going to bring in television to this house. Whatever you will do, you take your stand. Because you know, as a father, you know, as a mother, you have a covenant with the Lord. Anything that will link you with the world, you say no to it. Because the grace of God has come into the family, has come to the father, to the mother. Even though the children are still kind of rebelling, teaching us that denying ungodliness and worldly lusts, we should live soberly, righteously, and godly in this present world, but searching, looking for that blessed hope and the glorious appearing of the great God and our Savior Jesus Christ, who gave himself for us that he might redeem us from all iniquity, purify unto himself a peculiar people, zealous of good works.
1: That's
0: what the Lord wants to do. If he has not done it yet in you, before you go today, he will do it in Jesus' name.
1: In
0: 2 Peter chapter 1, I'm reading from verses 3 and 4. According as his divine power has given unto us all things that pertain unto life and godliness, through the knowledge of him that has called us to glory and to virtue, whereby are given unto us exceeding great and precious promises, that by these ye might be partakers of the divine nature, having escaped the corruption that is in the world through lust.
1: Gana agba kula mauzo sodala kemi to si jaja amasi toya nuto panuti kokwe kula nusan yomi lama nusiaume wo toto nukwa dokuwa si ganta wo kemi bena miato siaume azuma wo fato toma kuma kwala wo nemi si tonu jotropo agla sila yike siyama lagbo.
0: He makes us to escape the corruption in the world.
1: Enami sile kia panu jotropo agla kwa wo.
0: And when that happens, there will be power in your life.
1: Nema bami ade nusen ano wakbo mo.
0: I said there will be power in your life.
1: Mebele nusen ano wakbo mo.
0: And because of that, no evil will be able to stand before you in Jesus' name.
1: Lesi atade vwane kama tachi tadancha dujiwa kwa le yesu panu koma.
0: Point number 3, the power of entire consecration and holiness. The power of entire consecration and holiness. As you come into this new relationship with the Lord, even though you were saved before, even though you were sanctified before, you repair the altar of the Lord. The angels of God will be hovering, going on around you because you become special. A holy man is a special instrument in the hand of God. A holy woman is a special creature in the hand of the Almighty God.
1: And
0: this year you are going to be special. This year you are going to be peculiar. Because of the power of entire consecration and holiness. I come to Luke chapter 1, the latter part of verse 74. Delivered out of the hand of our enemies, might serve him without fear. They will fear you. When this righteousness and holiness comes into your life, in this covenant relationship with the Lord, and become something permanent in your life, your prayer will be mighty. Your prayer will be powerful. And no evil power will be able to stand before you all the days of your life in Jesus' name. In holiness and righteousness before him, all the days of our life. The old Delilah, not knowing that it's a new year. And the old Jezebel, not knowing that it's a new year. And you have come into covenant relationship with the Lord. It may be Sunday afternoon that Delilah will come and knock at the door.
1: Who is that? I open the door.
0: I am your friend now. Is that Delilah? Go away. I'm not opening the door. What do you mean?
1: Delilah, we are joining.
0: I wanted to take lunch in house today and then go out to hotel and enjoy us. No, it's a new year. A new covenant. Holiness has come into this place now. No sin anymore. In Jesus' name. And Elijah will stand outside there knocking and knocking. Be serious now. No joking, I'm hungry. Let us go to the hotel. Let us go and enjoy ourselves. I said, go out of that place. I will rain the fire of the Almighty God upon you. If you don't leave that place, no more immorality again. And after waiting for about 35 minutes, about 1 hour, Do you mean this, Samuel, that you were not going to do this thing again? Get out of that place.
1: Samuel,
0: if you don't get out, the dogs will come and get you out of that place. And you will go out to a shame. And maybe they'll send text message on telephone. And you disgrace me like that, you did like that anyway. I think it's a fanaticism of a deeper life that is coming upon you. It will cool down after 1 week. I am coming again. And they will come to more disgrace. No more sin again. I said no more sin again. Delilah, bye bye forever.
1: Delilah, say delo.
0: Jezebel, bye bye forever.
1: Isabel, say delo.
0: Alcohol, bye bye forever.
1: Fantasy, say delo.
0: And when you say bye bye forever to all those people, power will come into your life in Jesus' name.
1: Never let to say the nubekulogatade nu say ye la gada mole yeso fanu kama.
0: Do not be timid or fearful for anyone, anybody anymore. The power of the Lord will work mightily in your life.
1: Megano babona madeka chubajina umapa.
0: Even from this afternoon, you are going to see that power. You become totally different in your life in Jesus' name. In 2 Timothy chapter 1, verse 7. It says, for God has not given us the spirit of fear. You'll not be timid or fearful about anybody anymore. But of power and of love and of a sound mind. In Romans chapter 8, I'm reading from verse 15. For ye have not received the spirit of bondage again to fear, but ye have received the spirit of adoption, whereby we cry, Abba, Father. The Spirit itself beareth witness with our spirit that we are the children of God. And if children, then heirs, heirs of God, joint heirs with Christ. If so be that we suffer with him, that we may be glorified also together.
1: Many
0: things are happening in your life. The power of the Lord, the boldness of the Lord will enter into your life even from this very time in Jesus' name. The power of entire consecration. The provision for those who are totally consecrated unto the Lord. It tells us in 1 John chapter 4. I'm reading from verse 17. Herein is our love made perfect. Before maybe you said you loved the Lord, but it was an imperfect love. And I'm made perfect in love, that we may have boldness in the day of judgment, because as he is, so are we in this world. There is no fear in love, but perfect love casteth out fear, because fear has torment. He that feareth is not made perfect in love.
1: The Bible says
0: that if you really love God, you're not going to be afraid of what will my husband say. If I carry on the word of God as I read it in the Bible, what will my wife say?
1: He must
0: say, go, and then you go. And the Lord says, this is the way to dress, you dress that way. The Lord says, don't be a friend of the world, you are not a friend of the world. And you are not afraid. What are they going to say? What are they going to do? That kind of love for God will come into your heart even today in Jesus' name. And let me show you what will happen. Even the people you used to be afraid of, they will become afraid of you. I want you to look at Mark chapter 6 verse 20. For Herod feared John.
1: Herod
0: was a murderous fellow. A wicked fellow. And yet because of the righteousness, holiness in John, Herod feared John, knowing that he was a just man and unholy. That's holiness. Holiness will bring fear in the heart of your enemy. And observed him, and when he heard him, he did many things, and he heard him gladly. I'm reading from verse 1. The wicked flee when no man pursueth, but the righteous as bold as a lion. The king of the forest, and the lion does not go aside or turn aside or run from any other animal. The same thing for a righteous man. You will stand in boldness in prayer. James chapter 5 verse 16. Confess your faults one to another. That is, if you need to make any restitution, you are praying and then something is coming to your mind. I'm not told the truth to my husband. I've not told the truth to my wife. You're praying and something is coming to your mind. I've not told the truth to my coordinator. You're praying and something is coming to your mind. I've not told the truth to the pastor. The other time I saw him, I dodged and told some lies, and I was hypocritical, and I covered up a lot of things. But now, I'm going to really make right my life. This year is going to be a year of power. Confess your faults one to another, and pray one for another, that ye may be healed. Fervent prayer of a righteous man availeth much. That's the power you want to have before the Lord. No guilt. No condemnation. And nothing that soils your heart. Nothing that defiles you. Elijah was a man subject to like passions as we are. And he prayed earnestly that it might not rain. And it rained not on the earth by the space of 3 years and 6 months. And he prayed again, and the heaven gave rain, and the earth brought forth her fruit.
1: Eye wo ga dogbeda eye jifona echija
0: We're going to have that kind of power. And those are the people that whatever you bind on earth is bound in heaven. And whatever you loose on earth is loose in heaven. The might of the Lord, the power of the Lord will be going with you everywhere that you go. No failure again. And we're going to march on to victory, every one of us in Jesus' name. I'm reading in Matthew chapter 18. I'm reading verse 18. Verily I say unto you, whatsoever ye shall bind on earth shall be bound in heaven. Those are the people that are righteous. Not the people that are feeling timid and weak in a time of prayer. Not the people that the devil is accusing. Are you saying you are binding me? You are binding my demons? I say unto you, whatsoever ye shall bind on earth shall be bound in heaven. And whatsoever ye shall loose on earth shall be loosed in heaven. The Lord will answer our prayer. I say the Lord will answer our prayer. And you know the Lord is going to make a great protection wall of fire around us. In Zechariah chapter 2 from verse 5. For I, says the Lord, will be unto her a wall of fire round about. Anything that tries to come near you to hurt you will be burned by the wall of fire. And I will be the glory in the midst of her. This is what the Lord is calling us to in this new year. If anything is being presented to you, somebody is calling you to a relationship, you measure it. Will this support holiness in my life? Will this increase holiness in my life? Anything that anybody will call you to and it will decrease or destroy holiness in your life, you say no, I'm sorry. The measure of my life, the pillar of my life, the power in my life is holiness. But anything that will increase holiness, anything that will make the power and the pillar of holiness to be stronger in my life, that's what I want. Those are the people that are going to have power. Those are the people that are going to have protection. Those are the people you will run, you will not be weary. This will be a great year for you. This will be a new year for you. And it's going to be a wondrous year. A wonderful year. And a blessed year indeed, in Jesus' name. Are you ready for this covenant? I said, are you ready for this covenant? You rise up and you will pray. You say, Lord, now I understand what the holy covenant is all about. What the better covenant is all about. What the new covenant is all about. I come into covenant with the Lord. Open your mouth before the Lord. I make my vow. Anything that is not holy, anything that is not pure, anything that is not righteous, in my dressing, my appearance, in my talk, in my language, in my attitude, in my behavior, in my character, in my interaction, in my relationship with anybody, anything that will decrease holiness or destroy holiness, I come out of it. Surrender yourself completely to the Lord. He that covereth his sin shall not prosper. But whoso confesseth and forsaketh them shall have the mercy of God. In Jesus' name we pray. In Jesus' name we pray. I said in Jesus' name we pray. Believers, we need to dedicate ourselves to the Lord. A new dedication. A year of consecration. You raise up your hand. Thank you very much. You raise up your hand. A year of consecration. A year of commitment. Being totally taken away. Holiness in the night and holiness in the day. Holiness when I travel, holiness when I'm at home. Holiness when my wife is there, holiness when my wife is not there. Holiness when my husband is there, holiness when my husband is not there. Holiness every time, holiness through and through. Are you raising up your hand? Father, in the name of Jesus. We come to you with a new dedication. With a new consecration.
1: Oh
0: Lord, we say, everything that's appearance of evil, we lay it aside. All the jewelry of the world, all the cosmetics of the world, all the habits of the world, all the thinking of the world, oh Lord, take it away from us in Jesus' name. We now lay our lives upon the altar. We consecrate and dedicate ourselves to you. Lord, we pray that the fire will come from the very throne and the altar of God and burn and accept the sacrifice in Jesus' name. For as many as of your children that need sanctification, holiness, purity of heart, sanctify them in Jesus' name. And Lord, we pray we will see it in our relationship. We'll see it in our family. We'll see it in our offices. We'll see it a new stand. That Lord, everywhere we go this year, every moment, everywhere, it will be holiness unto the Lord in Jesus' name. Lord, I pray you make everyone different, even from this moment, in Jesus' name. Thank you because we know you have answered. In Jesus' name we pray. I need a good amen. A new year, amen. Do you know that this year is a year of protection? A year of provision. And a year of power. I want you to imagine around you there's a wall of fire. Around you, the angels of God are there. No evil will come to you this year. Any sickness, they are going out. Poverty, everything is going
1: out.
0: The promises and the new covenant are yours this year in Jesus' name. Even when any difficulty in the dream, you will overcome. In the day, you will overcome. In the office, all that promotion they have been sitting on will get them up that place and give you a promotion in Jesus' name. And the ladder you have been trying to climb, you climb before, you climb before, you climb before. This year, you climb to the top. Because you are for progress this year in Jesus' name. Children of progress and success, you raise up your hand.
1: Beautiful
0: children, that's what you want, to raise up your hand. Job, you raise up your hand. You need wife, you raise up your hand. Whatever it is to ask in the Lord, anything we buy there today is bound in heaven. Anything we lose here today is lose in heaven. Father, in the name of Jesus, all these your children, all these your people, I'm praying for them. Oh Lord, any need in their lives, fulfill those needs in Jesus' name. Any sickness? No. That sickness, that infirmity, I command you, come out in Jesus' name. And the weakness in the body, the weakness in the blood, the weakness in the bone, and the weakness in your brain, I command that weakness, I command that sickness and pain, come out in Jesus'
1: name.
0: All the moving objects and the plan, you don't have any right to be there. That is the temple of the Almighty God. And you are not going to share the temple of the Almighty God with him. Affliction and demonic oppression are all the things of the devil. I command you, come out in Jesus' name. That high blood pressure, you will not be there again. That sleepless night, you'll not be there again. Worry and anxiety, you'll not be there again. Joblessness, you are not there anymore. And barrenness, you are not there anymore. Poverty, you are not there anymore. And all those enemies that are chasing after you, running after you, and they say they will destroy you, I send them away from your life right now. God has given you the victory. The healing is yours right now. The deliverance is yours right now. Protection is yours right now. The promotion is yours right now.
1: And
0: all those hindering forces and all those hindrances, come out in Jesus' name. Lord, for all your children, brothers and sisters, our young people, teenagers and children, give them a breakthrough this year.
1: Papa na viogata sokeo kwenye kipeo numati chile viola.
0: Success this year. Victory this year. Triumph this year. And above it all, help us, Lord, to maintain that holiness without which no man shall see the Lord. So that when the rapture shall take place, anytime this year, anytime, all of us, we will go with the Lord in Jesus' name. Lord, for every child of God here, make this year a year of happiness, a year of healing, a year of health, a year of holiness, a year of marriage, a year of childbearing, and a year of happiness, happiness, happiness all the days in Jesus'
1: name.
0: Thank you, Lord, because we know you have answered. In Jesus' name we pray. Everybody said, You are blessed in Jesus' name. Nothing will take your blessing away. Thank you. Go back home and keep on enjoying your blessing.
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3: The Lord.
4: Tonight is going to be a great night. And the Lord is going to touch your life in Jesus' name. Almighty God, we come to you tonight. I bless your name for your great people here. Oh Lord, I pray tonight. You will open the windows of heaven. Shower your blessings upon your people in Jesus' name. Tonight, all things are possible. You will heal the sick. You will deliver the oppressed. You will save the sinners. You will restore backsliders. Great will be your manifestation of power tonight in Jesus' name.
3: Again, lanye wonu sempe do ole mi adoma zanya mole Yesu pe nu koma.
4: I thank you because I know you have answered.
3: Meta akpono labe manyabele donchi.
4: Jesus' name we pray.
3: Le Yesu pe nu koma mi do gbeda
4: le. I will not release you except you put your hands together for Jesus.
3: Mi manu ani onegbede komi apo akpona Yesu gba do ngo.
4: Amen. Praise the Lord.
3: Amen. Mi kafa apoto.
4: Tonight we're looking at the watch of God. And it's a question. And it's a question that demands an answer. And it's a question that came many, many years ago. It's as old. The question is as old as Genesis. But the answer is as new as today. Our God is still the same today. And what he did before, he's still able to do today. Every miracle you have read about in the Bible is possible today in your very life. In Genesis chapter 18, verse 14, is anything too hard for the Lord? That is the question. It came to a family. And that question is coming to your family. Is anything too hard for the Lord? What had happened is, Abraham got married to Sarah.
3: Abraham Sarai.
4: When they first got married, they were very hopeful. They saw they were going to have a child very quickly. A year passed. 2 years passed. 10 years went by. And there was no child. In fact, Sarah eventually gave up. And said there was no possibility anymore. Just at that time, when the body said impossible, just at that time, when the hospital said impossible, just at that time, when all the neighbors said impossible, just at that time, when the brain and the mind and everything that could speak said it was impossible, Almighty God showed up. And just at the time you are thinking in your life that this has become impossible, just at the time your neighbors are telling you this is impossible at that moment of time. Almighty God shows up, and God is never too late. The Lord is coming to you today. I said the Lord is coming your way today. And don't you ever tell me it is too late. Sarah thought it was too late. Abraham thought it was too late. And God said in that Genesis chapter 18, reading from verse 9, and they said unto him, where is Sarah thy wife? Where is your problem? Because the problem was on Sarah. And then Sarah was thinking, the problem has not reached its climax. And then God said, where is Sarah, your wife? I'm asking you tonight, where is that child with the problem? Where is your wife with the problem? Where is your husband with the problem? Because tonight is the night you have been waiting for. This is the day when God said, here's a problem. Today they are rolled away. Where is Sarah, thy wife? And he said, behold, in the text. Thank God you are there tonight. And the Lord has come to visit you. You will not miss him. He will not miss you. You want miracle. As you are coming like this, miracle will meet you on the way. And then God declared, he said, by this time next year, Sarah shall have a child. When Sarah had,
5: Sarah
4: konu. And then Sarah said, of all people, miracles may be for others. Spectacular things may be for others. Me, of all people, how can it be? Maybe you are wondering there tonight. And you say, how can it be? And it shall be. How can it be? And it shall be unto you. I said unto you, it's coming your way. That's when God uttered the statement and said, is anything too hard for the Lord? At the time appointed, I will return unto thee according to the time of life, and Sarah shall have a son. That's what we're looking at tonight. Is there anything too hard for the Lord? You know, man is always at the wit's end. Because in our dictionary, as well as in our heart, as well as on the street, as well as in every house, as well as in every state, I said in the dictionary and in our brain and in our mind and in our lives and in every family, there is a word you are going to find. Open your dictionary, you'll find it. Knock at any door, anywhere, in any city, any village, you'll find it. Ask a man, ask a woman, he'll give you the word. asking Africa, asking America, the word is always there. Ask from Genesis, ask from Revelation, the word is there. That word in every mouth, that word God will cut it out of your mouth today. That thing you thought was impossible, that thing you thought will never take place, that miracle you thought you'll never see, today, miracle is coming your way. Amen.
3: Amen.
4: I'm going to deliver the message to three parts. Number one, the perplexity of man. Point number two, powerlessness of man.
3: But
4: thank God, God was nearby. When the woman was perplexed, and the man was powerless, Almighty God said, look around you. Look at the sky. Look at the stars. Look at the sun. Look at the ocean. Look at the land. I made everything out of nothing. Is anything too hard for the Lord? The possibilities with God. Number three, the possibilities with God. I come to number one. The impossibilities that men express. The perplexities that men express. You know, it's not just an area of childbearing. It's not just in the area of having a child in the family. Almost every area of the life of man, there's perplexity and impossibility. In Jeremiah chapter 13, verse 23, it says, can the Ethiopian change his skin? What the Lord is saying. The Lord is looking at man. And at Africa in particular. And he's using Ethiopia as a symbol, as an example, as illustration of Africa. It's talking about you, about me. And he says, look at man in general. Even to be a medical doctor. Just look at the skin of man. Can the Ethiopian change his skin? Then you think about his brain. If he cannot change the skin, can he change the brain? You think of his heart. If he cannot change his skin, can he change his heart? You look at his kidney. If he cannot change his skin, can he change his kidney? You look at his heart. In short, he wants to be tall. If he cannot change the skin, the smallest part, can he change his eyes? You look at his behavior, his character. The least of man, the skin. If he cannot change the skin, can he change his behavior, character? That's why the Lord was asking the question. Can the Ethiopian change his skin? Or the leopard is poor. As you look at the leopard, you see quite a lot of things. You see the wild nature. The wild nature, the murderous nature that kills. Now, if he cannot change the spot, the color, can he change the wild violent action and nature. You see the instinct of the leopard. The fighting nature, violent nature of the leopard. Anytime that leopard sees another animal, there's something inside running after the other and wanting to kill.
3: And
4: the leopard changes nature. If he cannot change the color of his skin, and he changes nature. If he cannot change the smallest part, can he change the very deep nature in him?
3: That's
4: a perplexity of man.
3: It's
4: the perplexity of the whole universe. Can the Ethiopian change his skin?
3: Or
4: the leopard his spots? Then may ye also do good that are accustomed to do evil. In Job chapter 14, verse
3: 4.
4: Who can bring a clean sin out of an unclean, not one? The perplexity of man. Look at Adam and Eve. Look at how God created them. Look at their first child. A murderer. Who can bring a clean sin out of your clean? Not one. Look at David, a man after God's heart. Look at his children, Absalom, Adonijah. And see how the violence and the murder was there in the family. Who can bring a clean sin out of an unclean? Not one. Look at Isaac. And look at the two sons, Jacob and Esau. Look at Jacob the deceiver. And Esau the destroyer. Who can bring a clean sin out of an unclean? Not one. Look at Samuel. Look at the two children of Samuel. See the perplexity of man. And look at your life. Look at all the resolutions you always made. I'm going to change. I'm going to turn over a new leaf. I'm going to become better. I'm telling you, I'm going to live like an angel. When you see me tomorrow, I will do this. Tomorrow becomes today. Okay, I'll do it tomorrow now. Another tomorrow will come. And you're still the same like you have ever been. You cannot do the same. Only the Almighty God can perform the miracle of change, of transformation, and tonight is that night for you. Tonight is that night for you. Look at Job chapter 25. Job chapter 25. I'm reading verse 4. How then can man be justified with God? Or how can he be clean that is born of a woman? Anybody born of a woman in this world, the perplexity of man. Want to do good, we cannot do it. What is impossible for you is possible with God. All that I'm telling you is this. Accept that with you it's impossible. Accept that no matter how you try, no matter what you study, no matter psychology or philosophy, there's no way that the love leopard can change his spots. There is no way the Ethiopian can change his skin. It's an impossibility. It's a perplexity in the human nature. But there is a God in heaven that what is impossible with man tonight is possible with God. Anything that needs to be changed in your life, your heart, your body, your health, your family, tonight, Almighty God will come down. He will come to that place where you are. And what looks impossible, the Lord will make it possible. Let me show you something. And this is one of the greatest men that ever lived, apart from
3: Jesus.
4: Think about his intelligence. Think about his understanding. Think about his learning.

I will never know that this perplexity is in your life. If you didn't open up your heart and then discuss with me the way I look at you, you run, you jump, you sing, you pray, you go to one of the best churches in town, you dress well, you look like a wonderful gentleman. If I didn't talk to you heart to heart, I wouldn't have known the wonderful lady that everybody thinks you are. But now that we're talking together, I can tell the perplexity in your heart was the same perplexity in the heart of Saul. In Romans chapter 7, I'm reading there from verse 14. It says, for we know that the law is spiritual, but I am carnal, sold under sin. Sold under sin. It was talking about slavery. And nobody would have thought about Paul like that. That man, he had a letter of authority in his hand. Anywhere he went, he would take them like this, because he hated Christ. He threw them into the prison. Nobody knew that Saul himself had a battle he was fighting on the inside. They thought he was Superman. They thought he was a champion. They thought he was a conqueror. They thought he was a courageous man. Just like anybody looking at you, will think that you are all in awe. Just like anybody looking at you, will think like you are stronger than Superman. Heavyweight man. Except that, as we know now, as we're looking at you together now, and we're talking together, heart to heart, now we know that the man that looks like a Superman is a perplexed man. The perplexity of man. And here Saul said, I am sold under sin. In verse 15, that which I do, allow not. Verse 15, for what I would that I do not. But what I hate, that I do. How many times did he want to change? How many times did he make up his mind? How many times did he say, if I want to do anything, I do it? And he said, not even Satan can stop me. I know the law. You know what he did? All those 10 commandments, he memorized them. He memorized them. Anytime any temptation will come, I will bring that commandment out like this. I will speak it and throw it to the temptation. He will brag before the temptation comes. When the temptation comes like this, he will forget everything he memorized. How many people have written all the 10 commandments and they put it on the wall? They wake up in the morning, they read all those commandments on the wall, and they say, let that temptation come. Let that Satan come. I know, beyond any shadow of doubt, I am a child of God. I go to the best church in town. I've been baptized in water. I've been confirmed. I'm a lay reader. I'm a preacher in my church. If this comes, these commandments I see on the wall, I'll bring them out. And then

0: during the day,
1: the
0: temptation will come like
1: this.
0: The man will forget all that he read, that he pasted on the wall.
1: Are
0: we surprised? The perplexity of man.
1: That's why it
0: says in verse 15,
1: that
0: which I do, I allow not.
1: For what I
0: would, that I do not. But what I hate, that I do.
1: If
0: then I do that I would not, verse 16, I consent unto the law that the law is good.
1: Now
0: then, it is no more I that do it, but sin that dwelleth in me. As I look at Paul the Apostle, even before he came to Christ,
1: you know
0: that man, but I never knew that the man could ever cry, that the man could ever be sorrowful.
1: Any
0: time he appeared in the public,
1: the
0: man stood his full height and strength. When he stood like this, everybody will run helter skelter. But the perplexity of men.
1: See
0: this
1: soul.
0: See what he said. In verse
1: 24.
0: O wretched man that I am.
1: Oh, who
0: shall deliver me from this body of death? Until you come to God. And you are coming to God tonight. And then the impossibilities of your life. The impossibilities of your character. The impossibilities of your behavior. Tonight is becoming possible. I said it's becoming possible. Number one, the perplexity of men. Number two, powerlessness of men. You know, we think if I can do it, maybe so and so can help me. If I cannot change myself, maybe there's somebody that can help me to do it.
1: Do
0: you know how much money is wasted on bleaching? That is, Ethiopian wanting to change his color.
1: In
0: some other places where I've gone, I've seen some ladies, they say, does the Bible say we cannot change our skin? We will do it.
1: You
0: and then they go and take this thing they call bleach or whatever. And then they put on the face. They put on the hands. And then after some weeks or some months, then you look at them as they are coming. You think this one is another disease. One cheek is almost yellow. The other side is pink. The forehead is reddish. And then the hand is having blisters. And then when you come near, you say it's even better to be black than to bleach. You will say things have gone in this woman's body. Because they're trying to do what's impossible. You know, sometimes they want to try and change the air. And then they stay under a little hell. And the thing is very hot. And they're sweating. And they put a cap of little hell on there. And sometimes I want to go near and say, Madam, what's happening here? What are you doing?
2: What is little hell? I'm trying to change how God made me. And then after a few weeks, you have to go under the fire again. Because the sin is not going to give you a permanent solution. But the Lord is saying, what is impossible for man is possible for the Almighty God. And tonight you will meet that God. If you cannot change your skin, how can you change your heart? How can you change your spirit? How can you change your destiny? How can you change your mind? For the Almighty God who created you. And he says he has a power in heaven and on earth. And he says, if you will come today, you will find that power of the Almighty God will turn your life around in Jesus' name. I don't know why people don't call me time. When they should just come today, it should be wise and come today. Say, even if I try many years, I cannot do it. But there is a God in heaven who can do it for me. And because God can do it, tonight, I will come to the Lord. He will do it for me. In
1: 2
2: Kings chapter 6, I'm reading from verse 26 and verse 27. And as the king of Israel was passing by upon the wall, there cried a woman unto him, saying, help my king, my lord, O king. And you know these people, there are some people that do not know that kings and leaders also have their own problems. There are people that do not know that elders in villages, elders in cities, they have their own problems too. When they become perplexed, they go to men and women like themselves. They don't understand. Only God can do this. This problem you have, only God can solve this problem. This heart of yours, only God can change this heart. This behavior, this character, only God can change this behavior and character. This peculiarity in your life that you have fasted about, that you have rolled on the ground about, that you beat yourself and punish yourself about, that you say, if I ever do that sin again, I will punish myself. And the more you punish yourself, you walk on maybe pebbles on the ground, you quit sleeping on the bed, you sleep on the bare ground, and then you will not eat for some days. This flesh, I will punish it. And the more you have done it, you know, you still go back into that evil again.
1: Oh,
2: wretched man that I am, who shall deliver me from this body of death? And so this woman came to the king. Help my lord, O king. And then in verse 27, and he said, if the Lord do not help thee, whence shall I help thee? There is no help in other
1: minds.
2: There's no help in the king. There's no help in the people of the world. There's no help in a man like you, like me.
1: No
2: one can replace God in your life. Nobody can be your savior apart from Jesus. Nobody else can be your redeemer apart from Christ. Nobody can save you from your sin. There is no help anywhere. The king said, if the Lord does not help you, from whence will I help you? Your help today is in God. Psalm 108, verse 12. Give us help from trouble. Almighty God will come to you tonight. Give us help from trouble. For pain is the help of man. That says it. That has settled everything. Pain is a help of man. In fact, the psalmist knew this very much. That he said it again another time. Psalm 60 verse 11. Give us help from trouble.
1: For man
2: is a help of man. You know, David wrote this. He knew many people more than you know. He knew the great, he knew the rich. He knew the villager, he knew the city dweller. He knew the cabinet, he knew the citizens. He knew the men, he knew the women. He knew the people that were bragging on useless power. And then, after he had been disappointed by all of them,
1: then
2: oh God, I'm coming back to you. You know what some people do? You know where they go? You know where they seek help? Psalm 115, from verse 4. Their idols are silver and gold. The work of men's hands. They have mouths, but they cannot speak. Eyes they have, but they see not. They have ears, but they hear not. Noses have they, but they smell not. They have hands, and they handle not. Feet have they, but they walk not. Neither speak they through their throat. They that make them are like unto them. So is everyone that trusted in them. You know, there are people that are good and trust in wood and stone and all these idols. Sometimes the people that will go and trust in goat and chicken. When the goat was alive, the goat could not help them. It's when you kill the goat, they think the goat will help them. When the chickens were alive, the chickens could not help them. It's when they twist and strangulate the head of the chicken that now the chicken will help them. There's no help in man. But thank God he's here tonight. Almighty God is here tonight. Our help is in the Almighty God. And God will help you in your situation tonight in Jesus' name.
1: Isaiah chapter 28.
2: Reading from Isaiah 28 verse 20. For the bed is shorter than a man can stretch himself on. Can you think of a man that's about 6 feet tall?
1: But I'm a
2: he has walked all during the day. He has gone up and down. Now he's tired and he's weary. And now he wants to rest at night. He says, I just want a convenient place to rest. So I can recover my strength. And then the bed he has is about 3.5 feet and he is 6 feet. For the bed is shorter than a man can stretch himself on it. Not only that, the covering narrower than he can wrap himself in it. That's all man can do for himself.
1: He's
2: inadequate. He's so short, he's so small, that he doesn't solve any problem. That's why God is telling you, why are you suffering unnecessarily? Don't you know the solution to your problem is in the hand of the Almighty God? Number one, the perplexity of men. Number two, the powerlessness of men. Number three, the possibilities with God. I want to announce to you tonight, everything you have found impossible until this day, as you come to Christ tonight,
1: it's
2: possible. Tonight is that night when that terrible word impossibility is cancelled out of your life. Your heart can change. Your life will change. Your character will change. Your behavior will change. Your body will change. And your job will change. Your profession will change. Every bad thing around you will change to become better in Jesus' name. Jeremiah chapter 32, verse 26 and verse 27. Then came the word of the Lord unto Jeremiah, saying, behold, I am the Lord, the God of all flesh. Is there anything you had for me?
1: I
2: am the God of all flesh. What you have carried to the mountain, you have carried to the valley, bring it to the Lord tonight. I'm the God of all flesh. What you have taken to the forest and what you have taken overseas, and there's no solution, bring it to the Lord tonight. I'm the God of all flesh. Your child you have carried over here, you have carried over there, and the child is still like a swallow, the demon. Bring that child here tonight. I'm the God of all flesh. And then your character, you say, I don't know what I'm going to do. One day I'll just kill myself and die because there's no purpose to living. Bring yourself to the Lord tonight. I'm the God of all flesh.
1: This woman,
2: I don't know whether I'm going to continue with this woman or not. Maybe I'll just, run away from home and just leave her there, because prophecy. After all these years, no child, sickness upon sickness. Bring your family to the Lord tonight. I'm the God of all flesh.
0: Ella bena begbe media majivito dolele dolele mebe de stroma twane yehuwa zayama nyenye nuchilo kata po mao.
2: Your life is upside down.
0: Wagbe lade etrotago.
2: You have tried everything you want to try.
0: Le jagbagbale nu le si adema.
2: And yet it appears there is no change.
0: Gake ajoko bena kato tromo liyo.
2: Why are you ashamed?
0: No kenu lakbo
2: unu. Why are you shy?
0: No kenu lakbo
2: unu. Now that you have an opportunity.
0: Azomon kwa vanuwe.
2: And the Lord is calling you.
0: Eye maule yom.
2: He made the heavens and the earth.
0: Eye wajibu.
2: And he says that the God of all flesh, and within all things are possible, why will you not with all your heart, all your soul, all your mind just make up your mind tonight? Solution is here in the hand of God. I'm going to go to God tonight. Mark chapter 10 verse 26 and they were as astonished out of measure. They were surprised beyond description. And then they said, saying among themselves, who then can be saved? Who then can be saved? If the intelligent, the intellectuals are not easily saved, who then can be saved? Those who have been going to, they were born inside the church. They were baptized 8 days after birth. They were confirmed and then they have been paying their church due.
0: If
2: with all the Bible they know, with all the churches they go, if they are still this bad, who then can be saved?
0: It was then
2: Jesus Christ told them. And Jesus looking upon them said,
0: yes.
2: With men it is impossible, but not with God. But with God all things are possible. It was after that in Luke chapter 19 for us to know that what Jesus said is true. There was a man that nobody thought he could ever get saved. His name is Zacchaeus. He heard that Jesus was passing by. He couldn't join the crowd. He was a short man. And he was so unfortunate in life. Nobody wanted to associate with him. But he said, can God solve my problem? Can my sins be forgiven? Can I be saved? This heaven I'm looking at up there. And the heaven I've been dreaming about up there. Can I catch there? He said, I will want to see Jesus. And he ran ahead. And he climbed up a tree. See, I'm not even telling you to climb a tree. I'm not telling you to try at your age to start and climbing a sycamore tree. All I tell you is that if you want this change and transformation, that you should just rise up and come. And men can come, women can come. If I have told you before you can get this salvation, you must climb the tree. Then you will have an excuse. You will say, I have never climbed a tree in my life. And you say, at my age, how can that be the condition of being saved? But Zacchaeus, as old as you are, older than you are, even ran ahead of the crowd, and then he climbed up the tree, and And he was looking for Jesus. He wasn't looking for Peter. He wasn't looking for Mary. He was just looking. And then Jesus got there where he was. God knows you tonight. Those you want something. Those you need something tonight.
0: And
2: man, you are the woman Jesus is looking for. And he looked up.
0: Zacchaeus.
2: And the way he called the name. Do you know that there are different ways of calling somebody's name? If a policeman came to your house and he has a warrant to arrest you, and he has your name, there's a way he will call your name. If that policeman takes you to the prison, and the warder, what do they call them? The prison warden there. And he's calling the roll. You know when he calls your name? There's a way he will call your name. They will charge you to call. And the judge is standing there. And he's wearing red garments. And then his face is turned. And then he puts your case in his hand. That is the way he will call your name. But Jesus is not judge. He's Savior. He's the lover of your soul. When Jesus got there, nobody called Zacchaeus like that before. He said, Zacchaeus, make haste and come down.
0: Well,
2: I know what you're looking for. You're looking for solution to your problem. I am the solution to your problem. You're looking for the right scene and the right place from the right person. And Zacchaeus came down. And Jesus did not preach 1 hour message to him. But the man immediately began to confess. He said, Lord, half of my goods I give to the poor. Their salvation is more than property. The salvation is more than all the money I have stolen. If I've taken anything from any man by wrong accusation, I pay him back fourfold. And Jesus said, this day his salvation come to your house. This day, this can be your day. I said this is your day that Jesus will speak to you. Impossibilities he'll roll away from your life. The powers of darkness he will break away from your life. All the guilt, all the condemnation of sin he will take away. This day the salvation come to your house. I know you want to come to Christ. Can I tell you, before you come, he will deliver you. He will heal you. He will forgive your sin. He will put joy in your heart. He will take your mountains away. Blessed Jesus, Savior, he will solve all the problems we are carrying on today. We're coming back to Jeremiah chapter 32. Verse 17. Ah, Lord God, behold, thou hast made the heaven and the earth by thy great power and stretch out
0: art. Oh, Jehovah,
2: and there is nothing too hard for thee. And there is nothing too hard for thee. Myself, I bundle myself, I throw myself into the hands of Jesus. No problem in my life. No difficulty in my life. Jesus specializes in solving problems. And as I come to Christ, all my problems are gone. In your life, as you come to Christ, sin gone. Condemnation gone. Guilt gone. Oppression gone. The power of Satan broken. Sickness is driven away. And then today, a new life will begin. Today, a new life will begin. You will say, is this me? Wonderful. Everything has changed. If any man be in Christ,
0: he's
2: a new creature. Old things have passed away. Behold, all things have become new. Are you the person I'm talking about? Who is the lucky person today? Every evil in your life, the broom of heaven will sweep everything away. Who is the person I'm talking about? Are you the person I'm talking about? If you're the person I'm talking about, who are you sitting down? Why don't you rise up and say, Jesus is me. Jesus is me. Jesus is me. Then he says, come down. Make haste and come down. You're raising up your hand. And you're saying, Jesus is me. Salvation for me. All my bad luck you want to take away. The Lord is waiting for you. And educated people, let me talk to you. You need Christ. There's a lot of problem in the world. Certificate does not solve problems. In fact, the more certificates you have, the more problems you have in life. Because the people of the world, they will not leave you alone. Come and hide in Christ. Come and take refuge in Christ. The Lord is the one that can forgive your sin.
0: Yes,
2: you cannot help yourself. Why don't you call upon the Lord? Lord, I come. Change me. I cannot change myself. I cannot make myself better. I come to you tonight. In Jesus' name we pray.
0: Yes,
2: because you have made up your mind to come to Christ, and you say, Lord, receive me. The Lord will not reject you. Right now, he's forgiving all your sins. He died for you. Because of you, he died. And now, as you say, Lord, I'm sorry. Forgive me. That's all. That's all. Can I pray with you? Why don't you raise up your hand? It's like you're saying, Lord Jesus, I surrender all. Father, in the name of Jesus, I thank you for your love and mercy. We have seen the impossibility of man, the perplexity of man, and we have seen the powerlessness of man. That's why all these people, men and women, young and old, that's why they have come to you. And Lord, as they come, we know you will not reject anyone. Lord, we pray, forgive them in Jesus' name. What they have found impossible until today, make it possible. Forgive them. Cleanse them. Change their life. Let there be a miracle of transformation in Jesus' name.
0: Let
2: there be
0: come.
2: Lord, I pray.
0: Apetoma
2: your spirit will bear witness in their hearts. Now their sins are forgiven. Now their children of God. A new life has begun in them right here today. Confirm it in every life in Jesus' name. Thank you, Lord, because I know you have
0: answered.
2: In Jesus' name we pray. And everybody says, tonight is your miracle night. And the Lord has confirmed it already. Nothing is too hard for the Lord. Any problem you have brought here tonight, the Lord will solve the problem. Don't look at other people. You are the candidate for miracle tonight. And we stand up to receive a miracle. Are you ready? Identify the problem where it is. Lay one hand on it. And raise up the other hand. When I pray, the power of God will touch your life tonight. Father, in the name of Jesus,
0: yes,
2: I thank you because of the assurance you have given us that there is nothing too hard for you. I pray for everyone here tonight. Lord, I pray, send forth your power now in Jesus' name. Every pain, every sickness, every infirmity and every weakness, I command you, come out in Jesus' name. Lord, I pray from the top of their head to the tip of their toe. The power will flow through them now in Jesus' name. All the swelling in their body, take it away. HIV AIDS, take it away. Tuberculosis, take it away. All the pains and all the suffering, take it away. And those who are lame, I pray your power will touch them now. Lord, I pray for those who are deaf and dumb. I pray that you open their deaf ears and lose their tongue. Make them hear, make them speak in Jesus' name. For those who are blind, I remove the bandage of the devil. Whatever is covering your side, I remove it right now. And I command those blind eyes be opened in Jesus' name. Lord, I pray for a mothers to be. They are married and they're looking for children. Tonight is your night. I command barrenness, come out in Jesus' name. Give them their miracle children. Everywhere where they're hearing the sound of my voice
0: now,
2: release your power. Release the healing. Release the deliverance. Let there be miracles everywhere. Confirm it now. It has started already. Confirm it to Lord. Thank you because we know you have answered. In Jesus' name we pray. And everybody say, it has come to you. You have received it already.
3: Praise the Lord.
4: Welcome,
3: Father. Praise the Lord. We're going to pray together. And as we pray, you are expecting your miracle now. You will never be the same again. These days of fellowship together will be power-packed days. And that power will strike you, penetrate your life.
4: And we
3: remove every mountain in your life and family. Let's pray together now. Heavenly Father, we thank you today. We bless your name. We glorify you. We thank you because we're still alive. Alive to bless your people. Lord Jesus Christ, our Lord and Savior, we are praying tonight that your presence and power will be visible and noticeable, and everybody will know that as you were yesterday, so you are today, and so you will ever be. Spirit of the living God, we know you are still active and alive. And we know you are going to walk mightily with us. We welcome your presence here. We welcome your power here. And we pray that tonight you will move in a mighty way in everyone in Jesus' name. Lord, we pray you touch everyone. Transform everyone. Turn everyone around. That we will give the praise and the glory to you. We thank you because we know you have answered. In Jesus' name we pray. Thank you very much. Can be seated. For the time we have before us, we're looking at a very short passage of scripture, and then you are going to apply the word to yourself. You know that God is still the same, and Jesus is still the same. If there is any change at all, if there is any difference at all. The difference is with man. God remains the same. Jesus remains the same. The Holy Ghost remains the same. When people today, when they become like people in those days, if you will hear what they heard, if you will say what they say, if you will ask for what they ask for, if you will believe the way they believe, if you will hold on to Jesus, like those people of olden days, held unto Jesus, we will see the same miracles that they saw. And tonight, as I come to present to you the same Jesus in the same Bible, and you believe with the same faith of men and women of days gone by, the same miracle that all those people receive, you will receive as well. Tonight, I want to speak briefly to you a double miracle in the presence of Christ. Double miracle in the presence of Christ. I have learned something very precious. No matter what problem a man or a woman may have, all I need to do is to bring that man into the presence of Christ, and I'm sure he will receive a miracle. In fact, there will be a miracle within your spirit, a miracle in your soul, a miracle in your body, a miracle in your business.
4: and you carry miracles back home, it will not check the people who are your neighbors. Very long time.
5: But
4: once they see you like this, they will know you went somewhere. They will know you got something. All I need to do tonight is to bring you to the very presence of Christ. There is double miracle in the presence of Christ. The story I'm reading to you, you find it in Mark chapter 2. You may not have a Bible there. That's why I have a Bible to read to you. Just listen to me as I read it to you. In Mark chapter 2, reading from verse 1, and again he entered into
5: Capernaum.
4: When it says and again, it means he was there before. And what I'm talking about, I've spoken about him before. This will not be the first time I'm talking about Jesus. So I understand that word again. I've spoken about Jesus before. And I'm speaking about Jesus again. That's the implication of the word again. And the greatest joy I have is when I speak about Jesus. And then I remember the word again. We were in
5: Russia.
4: And I was speaking about Jesus. And when we got to Russia, the people didn't believe there was God. Because for 70 long years, they had used the parliamentary building to teach their people. No God, no Christ, no Holy Spirit. And then I got to Moscow, Russia. And it was in that same parliamentary building. How many of you know that if you close your eyes and then you say there is no sun, that does not wipe. The sun is still shining. You are the loser. Because you are closing your eyes. And then you say there is no sun. I say open your eyes, you will know the sun is still shining. When I got to Moscow, and we got into that parliamentary building, and I found a lot of people closing their eyes. Closing the eyes of their mind. Closing the eyes of intelligence. Closing the eyes of knowledge. They closed their eyes of revelation. And because they were closing their eyes, they could not see the sun shining. And I told them, God is still alive. Christ is still alive. Open your eyes and you will see. Tonight I come to tell you, open your eyes. You will see the miracle of God. And then in Moscow, they brought somebody who had been paralyzed for 25 years. A woman, hands paralyzed, legs paralyzed. Crawling like an animal on the ground. Somebody dumped her there. And then I spoke about Jesus. And then after that, I pray. In the name of Jesus. All of a sudden, in the speaking of an eye, that woman woman that I'm in palace for 25
5: years
4: without anybody touching her, without anybody shaking her, without pouring water or oil upon her, she rose up and began to walk. Don't you know what joy I have
5: then?
4: When I come to talk to you again about Jesus, we were in Lagos some years ago, and a boy had no bone in one leg. It was like rubber band, and he could that leg, and now they
5: stiff.
4: The other leg was alright, but the other leg, one leg, did not have any bone at all. And then as they gathered in the stadium in Lagos, and then we began to talk about Jesus. And then we began to pray. I believe you are going to wait till the time of prayer. I said you wait until the time of prayer tonight. You will see what you have never seen. You will hear what you have never heard. You will feel what you have never felt. And then we began to pray. In the name of Jesus, we were still praying. We had not even said the final amen. All of a sudden, the boy shouted. And the boy called the mother. And the boy threw away the seat. Instantaneously. Because we mentioned the name of Jesus, Almighty God immediately created bone in the leg of that boy. That same Jesus is here tonight. That's why I come to talk again about Jesus. And so he says, and again he entered into
5: Capernaum.
4: After some days, and it was noise that he was in the house. And straightway, many were gathered together, in so much that there was no room to receive them. No, not so much as about the door. And he preached the word unto them. And he preached the word unto them. Now you may not understand, because we go to church. Our state here is a religious state. And we thank God for the many churches we go to. And I want to encourage you, keep on going to church. We must not miss the fellowship of the people of God. But you know, sometimes, because you hear that word every time, you don't understand the way Jesus understood. When you mention the word, and then you say that in the ears of Jesus, it makes Jesus to remember something. That in the beginning was the word, and the word was with God, and the word was God. The power in God is the power in the word. The miracle in God is the miracle in the word. Don't you remember how God created the whole world? It is by the word. Let there be. And it was. The earth
6: anigba,
7: the ocean,
6: atianfo,
7: the sky,
6: lilipo,
7: the moon,
6: ewo,
7: the sun,
6: le tivio,
7: the star,
6: letio,
7: human being,
6: amagbeto,
7: everyone,
6: amasiama,
7: we came because of the world.
6: There
7: is a miracle working power in the world. That's why when Jesus came, he spoke the word. And everybody that will hear that word, that's all you need. There
6: will
7: be life in your soul. There
6: will
7: be life in your spirit.
6: There will
7: be life in your body. Anything that is dead and not functioning in your body, when the word of Christ enters into you,
6: with
7: miracle working power, a creative power, a life changing power will enter into you immediately. And the word of God is coming to you
6: today.
7: I said that word is coming to you today, and you are going to lose all your problems. And he preached the word unto them. By the way, when it says he preached the word unto them,
6: let your
7: what does that mean? Meant he preached the good news unto them. How many of you know that Jesus never has any bad news before he come to Christ?
6: It's
7: bad news. I am saved. Bad news.

0: They killed our people. They want to kill me now.
1: Bad
0: news. Before you come to Christ, all we have to tell is bad news. We hear it on the radio. It has happened again. Bad news. We read it in the paper. It is happening again. Bad news. We watch it on the television. Bad news. Bad news. We hear it is happening outside our country. Bad news. It's coming back. It's coming to our country. It's on the road. It's in the houses. It's everywhere. Bad news. That's why Jesus came. And he came to change everything. And Christ is coming to you tonight. He has come to change bad news in your life unto good news. If you will respond to the word of God tonight, good news will come to your life in Jesus' name. And
1: you
0: preach the word unto them. You say, what's the difference between Jesus preaching and other people preaching? Well, you see, when other people preach, they just spoke the word to the people. And they say, you go and try your best. Because you see, all the other preachers that came before Jesus Christ, they had no power to effect the word they were preaching to the people.
1: Didn't
0: Moses preach to the people? Thou shalt not steal. But Moses did not have power to make the people not to steal. Didn't Moses preach? Thou shalt not commit adultery. But Moses had no power to restrain the people, to stop the people from committing adultery. Thou shalt not kill. But Moses had no power to make the people not to kill. That's the difference between Moses and Christ. That's the difference between Jeremiah and Jesus. That's the difference between Jonah and Jesus. That's the difference between the preachers and Jesus. When Jesus preached, he had the power to make the people do what he preached. When they were blind, he said, open your eyes and see. Anybody can say that. But when Jesus said it, then sight came to the eyes. And then when Jesus told the paralytic man, rise up and walk. You see, the words of Jesus were not ordinary words. Power went with the words of Jesus to effect and to do what Jesus wanted to be done. And so the power of God went to that paralytic man. And he rose up and he walked. That's why Christ himself is speaking to you tonight. And as you hear. And as you accept. And as you believe. The word of Christ will work in a mighty way in your life. Yes, you see me, I'm the one talking to you. But I'm not speaking my own words. I am taking the word of Christ and I'm telling you. And a double miracle is coming your way. A double miracle is coming your way. He preached the word unto them. And they come unto him. Bringing one sick of the poor.

0: prophecy.
1: We
0: was born of four. Four people carried this man. I'm telling you, if they could help the man, they would have healed the man.
1: And
0: these were kind people. Loving people. Generous people. These were people, friendly people. And you know we have many friends. But how can they help us? If they could help us, they would have helped us. But the greatest thing they can do for us is to bring us to the presence of Christ. And the greatest thing anybody can do for you tonight is to bring you to the very presence of Christ. Maybe you are your house and you are hearing what I'm saying. And right there in your house you are hearing. Or maybe you are here, you are looking at me. What I am doing tonight is to bring you to the very presence of Christ. And as you come to the presence of Christ, all your problems tonight, they are gone. If you didn't know how to sing, you will sing tonight. If you didn't know how to rejoice and jump for joy, you will jump for joy tonight. Because the moment will bring you to the presence of Christ, double miracle will happen in your life. It says, and when they could not come near,
1: until
0: for the press for the crowd,
1: they
0: uncovered the roof where he was. And when they had broken it up, they let down the bed wherein the sick of the palsy lay.
1: In
0: all you were trying to do is just to get the man into the presence of Christ. If we can come through the door and bring the man to the presence of Christ, that will be great. Or if we have to go through the roof and then circumvent and avoid the great crowd and bring the man to the presence of Christ, that's all we have to do. And if all I can do is to use the microphone and talk to you and bring you to the presence of Christ, that's all you need. And tonight a miracle is waiting for you. You know, all you need to do is to just come to the presence of Christ, and the problems of many years will vanish away, and the mountains of many years will vanish away. In verse 5, when Jesus saw their faith. When Jesus saw their faith. How do you see faith? Because faith is something that looks, it's in your heart. How do I see faith? It's like you are asking me, how do I see the wind? When I see a tree, and the tree is blowing this way and blowing that way, I know the wind is blowing. How do I know the wind is blowing? By the action of the wind. How do we know that there is faith? By the action of the faith. When it says, and Jesus saw their faith, he saw their action, he saw their movement, and it was the motion, the action, that
2: made him to see their faith.
1: Eyi o pa po de de o pe nu one na be na bo po po ko sala.
2: When I give you a call,
1: nemo cho ko fun na
2: mi. And I tell you that Jesus is waiting for you.
1: Nemo le yo mo gbo na Yesu le wo la la mo ko pe.
2: And he wants to forgive your sin.
1: Yesu be atonu fun akawo.
2: And he wants to change your life.
1: Yesu be atonu wa gbala.
2: And he wants to transform your life.
1: Yesu be adole wa gbala.
2: And I say, come on now, receive Jesus as your savior.
1: Emo gbo be na vanu ko gbe na ba ko Yesu abi wa.
2: And I tell you to raise up your hand. I might tell you to stand up. I might tell you to come forward. If you call, that's action. That's your faith. When Jesus saw their faith, it was their action. It was their getting up to the tile, to the roof, and making the man and dropping him in the front of Christ. That action that he saw, that was their faith. When Jesus saw their faith, the Lord will see your faith tonight. I said the Lord will see your faith tonight. If when you are to come forward, you come forward, that's faith. If you are supposed to come forward, but you rise up and you go backward, that's unbelief. If he says come, and instead of coming, go away, that's unbelief. Come, and you come, that action of coming is your action of faith. Come unto me, all ye that labor and a heavy lady, and I will give you rest. And then you think and you meditate, I need rest, I need peace of mind, my family needs rest, my family needs peace of mind. And then Christ is calling me, come unto me, all ye that labor and a heavy lady, and I will give you rest. And he says, whoever comes to me, I will for no reason cast away. When you come, when you rise, and you say, yes, I believe, Jesus is my savior. Yes, I believe, he has called me, and I'm going to him. He will forgive my sin. That's coming. It's your action of faith. And when Jesus saw their faith, he said unto the sick of the palsy, son, thy sins be forgiven thee. What a great blessing.
3: Now, you may not understand that kind of blessing. You may not count that a miracle. I'm telling you that that is the greatest of all miracles. Yes, there are other miracles, but this is the greatest miracle. Son, thy sins be forgiven thee. To even hear the words of Jesus, to hear the voice of Jesus, and to call him not enemy, to call him not just man, to call him not even a sinner, to call him son, to call him son, for Jesus Christ, the only begotten of the Father, for Jesus Christ, who has the authority to forgive sin, going to call you son, and then to say thy sins be forgiven thee.
0: There
3: is sins in the plural.
0: All
3: the sins you committed since you were born. There is sins be forgiven thee. You say, what blessing is that? What miracle is that? I will tell you. It says the Lord's hand is not shutting. Neither is ears heavy that he cannot hear your prayer.
0: But
3: your sins and your iniquities have hidden away his eyes, his face from you. That he will not hear.
0: It
3: means your sins built, constructed a barrier between you and the Almighty God. And that is a barrier against the answer to your prayer. And what Jesus said broke down the wall of partition. Son or daughter, thy sins be forgiven thee. And the moment Jesus said that, all the wall of partition between this man and the Almighty God that won't make the outstretched hand of the Almighty God reach him. That wall was broken down. The hindrance was taken away. And now he became reconciled unto God. What stops a man, a woman getting to heaven when he dies? Why is it we read and the beggar died and he was taken by angels to the very bosom of Abraham? Why is it that the rich man died and he opened his eyes in hell? Because his sins had not been forgiven. What a great miracle. As this man heard from Christ. Son, your sins that would have dragged you to the hottest place in hellfire. Thy sins are forgiven thee. What a miracle. A miracle that opened the doors of heaven for a man to enter in. A miracle that closed the doors of hell that the man will not get to hell. A miracle that broke down the wall of partition that the man will be able to stretch out his hand and then touch the hand of the Almighty God. The first miracle, the greatest miracle, the wonderful miracle, the miracle that transfers a man from earth to heaven. Son, thy sins be forgiven thee. And tonight, that miracle is coming to you. But when did that miracle come? When he saw. He must see something about you. If you are hardened in your heart, if you are resistant in your heart, if you sit back and withdraw, if you neglect and reject, if you are stagnant and you are just sitting down there, and you don't allow him to see any action of faith, the miracle will not come. But when he says, he that confesseth and forsaketh a sin shall prosper. That if we confess our sin, he is faithful and just to forgive us and to cleanse us from all unrighteousness. And then you say, yes, that's what I'm going to do. And you put forth that action of faith. And he sees that
4: faith by your action. Then your sins are forgiven. Then a great miracle happens in your life. That's a miracle in your soul. And you see, when that miracle takes place, the next miracle is very easy. It's like the first miracle prepares you for the second miracle. It's like when you want to wash a plate. You have eaten with that plate. You didn't wash it in good time. You let it. And therefore now the remnants of the food
5: is
4: sticking to the plate. And it's so dry. You say, what am I going to do? And you put that plate inside water. Because you put it inside water, a few minutes after you come back, you want to wash that plate now. It's very easy to wash now because you have dipped, you have soaked that plate in water. The first miracle makes it easy to get the second miracle. Already now the sins were forgiven because he saw their faith. And then we're told in verse 10, but that ye may know that the Son of Man has power on earth to forgive sin. He says to the sick of the palsy, I say unto thee, arise and take up thy bed. Arise and take up thy bed. Arise and take up thy bed. Why am I repeating that verse? I told you before that when Jesus spoke, his power went along with the word. That's what other people did not have. He had power to back up whatever you say, to effect whatever you say, to create and to do whatever he says. That's the difference between Jesus and all others. The difference between Jesus and philosophers. The difference between Jesus and psychologists. The difference between Jesus and other teachers. The difference between Jesus and everybody else. Arise and take up thy bed and go thy way into thine house. And you see again now, we're going to see the action of faith. You see, the man could have sat down there. He could have said, I cannot. I cannot. When Jesus says something, then you accept the word of Jesus. There is a verse of the Bible that says, where the word of the king is, there is power. And Jesus is the King of Kings. And
5: he's
4: the Lord of Lords. And when Jesus spoke, the power of creation, the power of miracle went along with that word of Jesus. That same word is coming to you tonight. I said that same word is coming to you tonight. And as the word comes to you tonight, power is coming to your life. Miracle is coming to your life. What did Jesus say?
5: He
4: said, arise. Arise. Now, while you are there, maybe you are late, and you will hear the words of Jesus tonight. And the words of Jesus will say,
5: arise.
6: Yesu benyala gbono bena titre.
5: Stand up and walk.
6: Titena sansonli.
5: It's not ordinary word.
6: Meni nyajo jriode.
5: That's different from if you had somebody on the street.
6: Emiato bena kana gbone madela moti.
5: You arise.
6: Bena titre.
5: Immediately you hear the words of Jesus.
6: Enumaye kele say Yesu penyala.
5: Arise.
6: Titre.
5: Take up your bed and walk.
6: Chabaina sansonli.
5: The power of Christ comes with that word. And then the power comes to you. Wakes you up. And then immediately the miracle will happen. Give me a good amen. I remember we were in Zambia.
6: Pastor Bey don't put the Yemaya
5: in
6: Zambia.
5: In the southern part of Africa.
6: Le Africa
5: we're having a crusade like a night like this.
6: Il Zamata Papa wanna walia.
5: Then an old man, 80 years of age.
6: Hey, you took it here for blani.
5: He had a double problem. But you see, it doesn't really matter.
6: Le quad
5: whether you have two or ten problems. With a single word, all those problems will vanish away. This 80-year-old man, his legs were big like the legs of an elephant. An incident, that was my first crusade in Zambia. And the media people were there, bless their hearts. And then the man also was totally blind. And then I said, right now, in the name of Jesus, everything swollen in your body, go away immediately. Instantaneously, those big legs became normal in a moment of time. And then I said, right now, if you are blind, Jesus that gives sight, the light of the world is here tonight. When I mention the name of Jesus, your eyes will open. I said, in Jesus' name, open your eyes and begin to see. Old man, he opened his eyes, he began to see clearly. And those media people went to the state house. And they went to see the president. They said, Your Excellency President, this one is real. We saw it with our eyes. And the following day, the president invited me and my team. I was
6: spent
5: 3 hours together. He was asking me questions. How do those things happen? I was talking about Jesus for 3 hours. God is
6: wonderful.
5: And this power of Christ is still the same today. Because the Bible says Jesus Christ the same yesterday and today and forever. I when Jesus said, arise, take up that bed. What happened to the man? In verse 12. And immediately he arose. Immediately he arose. That same power is coming your way. That same power will touch you. And this man got a second miracle. And he took up the bed. And he went forth before them all. In so much as that they were all amazed. And they glorified God. Saying, we never saw each on this fashion. Hold on to those words. We never saw each on this fashion. God is going to surprise you with a miracle. God
7: God is going to surprise your family with a miracle. And for the rest of this year, as the miracle of God comes upon you tonight, for the rest of this year, the word that will be in your mouth, we never saw it like this before. We never saw it on this fashion. The peace of God in your heart, I never saw it in this fashion. The rest of mind that you have, I never saw it on this fashion. The calmness and the serenity that will come to your family, I never saw it on this fashion. The prosperity that will come to your business, I never saw it on this fashion. The blind eyes that will open, I never saw it on this fashion. The lame rising up and walking, I never saw it on this fashion. The deaf hearing, I never saw it on this fashion. The dumb speaking, I never saw it on this fashion. And you have been a failure in your life. Failure is cancelled in your life. Success will come. The success at work, I never saw it on this fashion. Your children that have run away from home, as they are coming back, I never saw it on this fashion. The barren people that are going to have children, I never saw it on this fashion. The mental case is sanity. As a chain that were bound together, and then they are delivered from tonight, and you are talking normal. I never saw it on this fashion. The tumor inside your belly, when I mentioned the name of Jesus tonight, and the tumor will vanish away, and the one word in your mouth, I never saw it on this fashion. The joy of miracle, the celebration for miracle, laughing for joy, you will sleep like a baby tonight. When you wake up tomorrow morning, I'm telling you, I never saw it. I never saw it. I never saw it on this fashion. It's coming your way. I said it's coming your way. When he sees your face, when he saw their faith, he gave them the first miracle, forgiveness of sin, salvation of their soul. And you got that, don't run away yet. A second miracle will come. We're going to celebrate power here tonight. Deliverance and healing, signs and wonders, working power of the Lord. How many of you are ready? And you are going to see your faith tonight. Thank you. God bless you. Put down your hands. Heads bowed and eyes closed. This is a solemn moment in the sight of the Almighty God. The Lord is calling you now. The first thing he wants to do for you, the barrier between you and the Almighty God, the wall of partition between you and the Almighty God, the demarcation between you and the Almighty God, the Lord wants to break down that wall of partition by bringing forgiveness and salvation into your life. And he wants to tell you your very many sins that you have been committing since you were born, he wants to forgive all those sins right now. The first miracle, the greatest miracle, the peace of mind, the salvation of the Lord. Heads bowed and eyes closed everywhere. If you want this miracle of forgiveness,
8: that the Lord will wipe away all the sins you have ever committed in your life. You raise up your hand. You're telling the Lord, yes, Lord. I want your forgiveness. The raising up of your hand makes him to see. To see your face. That you deserve forgiveness. You desire the salvation of the Lord. And if you want that forgiveness right now, you raise up your hand. If you're raising up your hand, just stand up. That movement will show your action of faith. While you're standing, I'm going to pray for you. But as I pray for you, you yourself, you will pray. You say, I don't know how to pray. Very simple, I will show you. You say what I say. And then you say it with your mind. Say it with your heart. Say it with sincerity. And that's all. And God will hear. Already you are standing. And the Lord has seen the action of your faith. And then as you say, what I am saying, and you say from the depth of your heart, then he actually sees your faith. Say it now, Almighty God. I thank you. I know you love me. That's why you sent Jesus to talk to me. I have heard the words of Christ this evening. He wants to forgive me. Lord, I come to your presence. I confess. I am a sinner. But I know you are my Savior. Lord, forgive me. I believe you died for me on the cross of Calvary. And I put all my sins on you now. I put all my sins on you. I accept your forgiveness. I accept your cleansing. Thank you, Lord. I believe my sins are forgiven. I believe Jesus is now my Savior. Thank you, Lord, because I am saved. In Jesus' name. Amen. Keep standing and keep your heads bowed and your eyes closed. I am praying for you now. Almighty God, we thank you. We bless your name, Lord. We thank you. We celebrate the joy of salvation. Your Savior ever will come to you. You will for no reason cast away. All these have shown by standing up, by confessing, I pray the action of faith. Lord, I pray, let your forgiveness be real in their lives in Jesus' name. Let your salvation come to their hearts. And let the power of salvation, the power of sonship, come into their hearts right now and break the yoke of sin and destroy the power of sin from their lives, that they go out of this place with victory and joy of salvation. Thank you, Lord, because we know you have answered. In Jesus' name we pray. Amen. Amen.
6: Amen.
9: Everybody put your hands together for Jesus. What a wonderful thing the Lord has done. As you have stood up and you have called on the name of the Lord, and whosoever shall call on the name of the Lord shall be saved. That's the assurance we have, that those who call sincerely on the Lord
6: have
9: been saved. Are we ready now? I said, are we ready now? If you have any problem on your body, you lay your hand where the problem is. Then you raise up the other hand. And after the prayer, you rise up and leave your problem behind. It's coming your way now. Father, in the name of Jesus, we come before you now. Lord Jesus, we thank you and bless your name. I have brought your people into your presence. In your presence there is healing. In your presence there is deliverance. In your presence there is miracle. In your presence there are signs and wonders. Therefore, Lord, I pray, all these that expect miracles, give it to them in Jesus' name. By your stripes we all heal.
6: We
9: claim that healing now. Receive that healing now. I pray, O Lord, the miracle power of the Lord will come upon everyone in Jesus' name. That is sanity and that epilepsy in that individual, I command, come out in Jesus' name.
6: The
9: swelling, whether it's goiter or whether it's hunchback or whether it's elephantiasis in the leg or even hernia in the body, any form of swelling, I command you right now, come out in Jesus' name. All the internal diseases, whether it's kidney problem or liver or whatever it is internally, with all the pains, be healed in Jesus' name. All the causes in your life, all the yokes in your life, I break everything right now. You are set free. You are delivered. All the powers of darkness moving about in your body, I destroy them in Jesus' name. Those blind eyes, I command you right now, be opened in Jesus' name. Those who are lame, paralyzed, lying down, sitting on a wheelchair, leaning on crutches, I command the power of God to come into your body. Rise up and walk in Jesus' name.
6: Those
9: who are deaf and dumb, all that deaf spirit, that dumb spirit, I command you, come out in Jesus' name. Begin to speak. Lord, I pray, everywhere now, in my front, at my back, in left, right, everywhere, miracle power. Signs and wonders everywhere. Healing and deliverance everywhere. Lord, I pray, everywhere now,
6: come
9: for me. Thank you because I know you have done it. In Jesus' name. My
6: prayer.
9: Amen.
6: Amen.
9: It has happened already. I said it has happened already.
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11: Let us pray.
12: Minamia Dogbeda.
11: Heavenly Father, we thank you for our worship service. Thank you, Lord, because of the way you've been speaking to us since we began the service. Thank you because you are a loving Father, a compassionate Father, and you ever love your children. You don't want us to go astray. We are praying, Lord, as you reveal your mind, your will to every one of us today, you grant us the grace and the desire to walk in that perfect will in Jesus' name.
12: We are praying,
11: Lord, that you will be glorified in our lives. And you will be at the very center of every family represented here in Jesus' name. Thank you, Lord, because we trust that you are going to speak to us. And what you speak to us, you are going to grant us the power to stand, to walk, to move, to live according to your revelation. Thank you because we know you have answered. In Jesus' name we pray. A good
12: amen.
11: Thank you very much. We thank the Lord today because he's been revealing himself to us from the beginning of this worship service. In Mark chapter 10, we're looking at verse 2.
12: Marko tawupupuyeva.
11: And the Pharisees came to him and asked him, is it lawful for a man to put away his wife, tempting him? And he answered and said unto them, what did Moses command you? We find that Jesus Christ came over here to the world as the light of the world. So that he will dispel the darkness in understanding that many, many people have in their hearts, in their mind, concerning the will of God in every area of our lives.
12: And
11: since the Lord Jesus had been about the Father's business, revealing his mind and his will to everyone, as individuals, as families, and as corporate bodies together, and also revealing himself to the generations that will come, here is something that we find. There were detractors always around. There were those who did not want to hear, and they wanted to prevent others from hearing. And whenever they found people that were eager, desirous to hear the word of God, they were jealous, they were envious.
12: Aye no po amiado nyalaba sasafu doplatikolo umla ebianunawo aye.
11: How you see they want to get to heaven and we don't want to get to heaven. And because of that, they wanted to hinder other people from getting the very best from. And these Pharisees came and they had a question. It was a burning controversy among the religious people of the land at the time of the Lord Jesus Christ. A controversy concerning marriage, concerning divorce, and concerning remarriage. Actually, there were two schools that were major at that time. The first school, the school of Shammai. Those were the conservative people. They had some respect for women. And they had some respect for marriage. And they didn't make divorce easy for people that were seeking divorce. There was another school, the school of Hillel. And this school of thought, and they were the people that said, what's women? What's marriage? If the woman is not pleasing you in any way, kick her out. After all, the women are all there on the streets and you can get anyone. This one is not doing well. Send her away. Get another one. It was a great controversy, and there were many people on the conservative side. And there were multitudes of people on the liberal side. And the reason they wanted to do this is to pitch Christ to be on one side. If Christ said, I am joining the camp of the Shammite school of thought, then all the liberals are going to be against him. And if Jesus said, I pitch my tent with the majority, and the people that said, once the fellow, the woman is not cooking your soup well, is burning your clothes in ironing, doesn't respect your in-laws, doesn't respect your father, your mother, or he said, doing something that you don't appreciate, kick her away. Once Jesus pitched his tent, either with the conservative or with the liberal, then the other side is not supporting will, of course, be against him. What was their purpose? Number one, it was to discredit him. He cannot be the Christ. Number two, it was to destroy his ministry. And this, like almost politics. And once you join this party, then the other party will hate you. Once you join the other party will boycott you. Therefore, ask him the question that will put him on the spot. They wanted to destroy his ministry. Number three, they wanted to drive away his disciples from him.
13: What
11: still happened today while you are ministering? Somebody wants to discredit you, drive away the people from you.
12: nusiawo jona egbane mi le subosubo doma de ma jibenaka ya adidi wa poto ya nyamu le
11: nusio. But the wisdom of the Lord Christ in you will make you to overcome every time in Jesus' name.
12: Gakene yesu le mo eye ma oponunya le mo lam Christu awola nye jidula yeshai le yesu fenu koma.
11: Brothers and sisters, whenever you consider any burning question in your mind concerning this area of my life or that area of my life, go back to the beginning. If you don't understand the marriage of Solomon, if you don't understand the problem of David in marriage, if you don't understand what happened at the time of the kings and the prophets in marriage, go back to the beginning. And then you'll find God's prescription for a happy marriage and a blessed family. That's exactly what we're talking about today. Divine prescription for a happy marriage and a blessed family. How delicate and how sensitive is marriage and the family? The Lord instituted marriage, and because He established it, best you can do is to go back to the Word of God. Here is the perfect will of God that will make you to get the best out of that marriage and out of that family. What I'm telling you is, if you make up your mind, I hear what the Bible is saying about marriage, but I'm going to do the exact opposite. You're going to find out, you're going to bear the suffering, because you are acting contrary to the manufacturer's manual given to us in the Word of God. That's why, as we come to the Word of God today, and whatever is scattering our families, all those things, the Lord is going to deal with them today. We're going to have a happy family in Jesus' name. Our families are going to be blessed in Jesus' name. I need a good amen.
12: Amen.
11: Today is a day of bringing joy to the family. And when you hear something that will say amen, it will give me a good amen. I was in a place where they were preaching and their own amen was too much.
12: Pastor Bay La Fiado Le Maunya Blom Eye Amea Asugbo Maunya Bobloa.
11: You know, the preacher says, according to the Word of God, the soul that sin it shall die. Amen. Then they say amen.
12: Pastor Globena Kale Mao Fanyanu Fonchiko Nupua Kuke Baku Ukatobe Amen.
11: And then when it says, I'm telling you it will not be well for the sinners, they say amen.
12: Pastor Benaiskewa Blobena Manu Nenufo Laola Ube Amen.
11: I was wondering, why are these people saying amen at the wrong time?
12: Pastor, be wamwe nunga tiamo shole de amere yeyi manyu manyu jido.
11: When it came to my time to preach, I had to caution them, mind your amen. But you people, you know how to say good amen at the right time. I said you know how to say good amen at the right time. God will bless every family here. We're looking at Mark chapter 10, reading from verse 2. And the Pharisees came to him and asked him, is it lawful for a man to put away his wife, tempting him? And he answered and said unto them, what did Moses command you? And they said, Moses suffered us to write a bill of divorcement and to put her away.
12: Eye farisi tova egbo eye wo bie hele etem kpobena alo wo de mona nu tubena wa de asile sranu maha eye wo donu na wo bena aleke mosi de se na mi maha ke wo gbro bena mosi de mobena wa nglo sran gbagbana eye wa de asile enu.
11: And Jesus answered and said unto them, for the hardness of your heart he wrote you this precept.
12: But
11: from the beginning of creation, God made them male and female. For this cause shall a man leave father and mother and cleave to his wife, and that way shall be one flesh. So then they are no more twain, but one flesh.
12: Le esiata ama agblo fufu akle da daddy eye wale de sranyo nwanu.

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0: And if a woman shall put away her husband and be married to another, she committed adultery.
1: Eye ne nyɔnu agbe srɔ̃ eye wo aɖe bubu la ewɔ ahasi.
0: Those are the words of the Lord.
1: Esiawo nye aƒetɔ la ƒe nya.
0: I divide the message to three parts. Number one, God's permissive will for hardened hearts.
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0: Number two, God's perfect will for happy homes.
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0: Number three, God's permanent way to the heavenly habitation.
1: Evelia, mawo fo mo matro na jifo dumeviwo.
0: Let's come back to number one. God's permissive will for hardened hearts.
1: Banto, mawo fo lonlonu manyo manyo na jime seseto.
0: Let's settle something immediately. Anytime God gives a permissive will to anyone, it is because of hardened heart.
1: Minamia drana de dufifia, ne mau de monelonu si menyo o, na amyadela nyebena jimasa selene ne mamasi.
0: Note it in your life. Who you get married to?
1: De jeslewagbama, ame kenede.
0: Anytime God allows permissive will for anyone, that individual has hardness of heart.
1: Yesia isi mau de mone lolonu manyu manyu na amiadela nene mama jimasasele esi.
0: If you know that, that will help you in your life.
1: Nibele teje siema akpeden chule akbama.
0: And you'll be very, very careful to run away from the permissive will of God.
1: Eye akpo nyuie bena sida le mawo ƒe lɔlɔnu manyomanyo gbɔ.
0: Because God never gives permissive will to any beloved child of his. Never.
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0: Never will he give permissive will to a believing, obedient, faithful, loyal, beloved child of God.
1: Mau metalono nu manyu manyu dia sine mau vivan van si trojim si lomau si monuanu le mau bo mamonuanu le bo o.
0: Permissive will is only for hardened hearts.
1: Lonu manyu manyu la eline jim seseto.
0: In Matthew chapter 19. I'm reading from verse 7.
1: Matthew tawi asieke pukwi adre.
0: They say unto him, why did Moses then command to give a writing of divorcement and to put her away? He says unto them, Moses, because of the hardness of your heart, suffered you, not commanded you, only permitted you. Because of the hardness of your heart, suffered you to put away your wives. But from the beginning, it was not so.
1: Wogblo ne bena azonu kanuti mosi de sebena wana begbegbanli. 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
0: Well, we understand there that it is the hardness of heart that causes divorce or even separation from the husband or from the wife from your spouse.
1: Misa goma azobena jima sasa ye wane bena nutu nyana sronyonu ajuna alo nyonu apute agbajule sronyonu lagbo.
0: In Deuteronomy chapter 31, verse 27.
1: Musi atole tabla tonvo de ke pupibla vovo atro.
0: For I know thy rebellion and thy stiff neck. Behold, while I am yet alive with you this day, ye have been rebellious against the Lord. And how much more after my death?
1: Ela bena menya mi afoto sesekle kola lia poda, nkeke ale si menomi agbola, misen tore Yehowa nu va sede.

0: atifi evo ne me kudi.
1: If you look at the leaders in the land of Israel, there was no leader as uncompromising as Moses, the great servant of God.
0: And then
1: Moses was saying, if as firm as I am, for all the good that has been done to you, if you are stiff-necked at my own time, while I'm yet alive with you this day, how much more after my day?
0: Ke musle babunez levio bena nini bena mono tesasi nyama denu fonchile miano kumo ga kemile tu sam de nyanya onu chima ofo nyanchi fifia ayima lagba nama vakfude le kemiano dui.
1: Of course, if you were to ask Samuel, Samuel will tell you the same thing.
0: Nenyibele bia Samuel agronya siakeno.
1: When they said, choose us a king, and Samuel said, is not God your king?
0: Am I
1: not a prophet raised up to help you and lead you? Why are you asking for a king?
0: Denye meni nya glorila shikou chien be makwede mianchi wanuka temile fia biamdo.
1: Look at the character of what the king you are going to have. They said, don't mind, just give us a king.
0: Enyo esyenye e fia si biamilela fe ade. Obe makaw na fia mi.
1: The hardness of heart continued. In Nehemiah chapter 9, verse 16.
0: Nehemiah ta sieke popo wi adan.
1: And they and our fathers dealt proudly and hardened their necks and hearkened not unto thy commandments.
0: Kemia fufu da eye wulia ko umoduto wosie o.
1: Verse 26. Nevertheless, they were disobedient and rebelled against thee, and cast thy law behind their backs, and slew thy prophets, which testified against them to turn them to thee, and they wrought great provocation.
0: Pope Blava voa dente te o santo, eye woje aglande nuo, wo cho wo selafung bede magbe, eye wo wu, wo nyagblodila, si o chlonuo, be watro wo de nuo, la eye wo bo ahorlogan.
1: And you will see then, that those children of Israel, from generation to generation, the hardness of heart continued.
0: Mi kwebe na Israel visi ocho jidjime de jidjime la jime sasan potolo wusi.
1: When they asked that question about separating from their wives, and they were referring to that's what it had been from the time of Moses.
0: Let's you be a biabena, you are go strong yon villa, O Brabena, Neneme Wunwani to Mosi for ye yom.
1: Are you going to say anything different? He said yes.
0: Be yesu, de la grandes net over, yesu be
1: One of the reasons why Christ came is to remove hardness of heart away from
0: us. And he said,
1: since I am here to remove hardness of heart away, then all the permissions were given as a result of the hardness of heart. Hardness of heart no more, permission no more. Hardness of heart no more, divorce no more.
0: Now
1: you wonder, the people that had that permission, wasn't it all right for them? Permission does not mean blessing.
0: That
1: permissive will of God always comes with suffering.
0: In Psalm 81, verses 11
1: and
0: 12.
1: If I didn't stick to what I wanted to do those people, or just be quoting Bible to me, but I'm telling you today, I have my way. Something is still coming. Because for every permissive will that you receive, there is suffering that comes along with it.
0: Ma ofololonu manyu manyu de sha de skene hola fpepe et bledo bono.
1: In Psalm 81 verses 11 and 12.
0: Samo blani for the kekpupu wie vplowi eton.
1: But my people will not hearken to my voice, and Israel would have none of me. So I gave them up unto their heart's lust, and they walked in their own counsels.
0: Kenya du koma do to nyagba o, eye Israel malo e jinam o, eya tamade asila wonu de wofa jima sasalama, na wazonde wawonu tofa damdo do lanu.
1: And when the Lord gives up somebody, something follows after that.
0: In Psalm 106,
1: I'm reading to you from verse 15.
0: Samo alofandaka aden pupu wi aton.
1: He gave them their request and sent leanness into their soul.
0: Awo ofa jijiji na wo.
1: That's what you want? Permissive will? Go ahead. And then we are told that he now sent leanness unto their soul.
0: Hosea
1: chapter 8. I'm reading from verse 3.
0: Hosea tani bukui aton.
1: Israel has cast off the sin that is good. The enemy shall pursue him.
0: Israel do vlonu nui futo ne chi ayuma.
1: And they say, this one man, one wife, until death do us part. No, away with that.
0: O blobena nu tu de ka, nyonu de ka, vasa de kuna klamia duma, obe awo yuma da siye ji o.
1: We want to have the liberty that when the woman is not satisfying us, then we can have the liberty to kick her out.
0: O blobena yo ji a blode, bene na nyonu na bene makale ji jem ne yo ola yuwa tema fuya dangban.
1: Then they said, this strange doctrine. One man, one wife, until death do us part.
0: Eyo blobena adro nu tia fia siabe nu tu deka nyonu deka pasa de kuna klamia duma.
1: Those Israelites, they counted the word of God as a strange thing.
0: Israel toshio buma fonyabena adro nyana.
1: Hosea chapter 8 verse 12.
0: Hosea tani popo wieve.
1: I have written to him the great things of my law, but they were counted as a strange thing.
0: Na manglo nyase akwe nade nekhala abune abe amatuto.
1: And how many people today you will find in your communities? When you begin to tell them about the word of God, one man, one wife, join together until death do us part. They say, that's what you people believe. In our church, they don't say it like that. In fact, they say even our pastor is now with the second wife. And he is a preacher. In your church, what do they teach you? You mean if your wife does not know how to cook? If your wife does not know how to respect your father and your mother, you mean if your wife will not allow brother and sister, your relatives, to live with them? You mean if your wife does not have a child? You mean if your wife is not pleasing you?
0: le gblɔ be ne srɔ̃ nyɔnu mekpɔ dzi vi na wo ne srɔ̃ mele agbe nyui nɔ si ke be nu le dzi dzɔm na wo o la.
1: You mean if your wife is not allowing your business to progress, you will keep her for the rest of your life? Strange.
0: Le bena ne bena srɔ̃ me de mo bo adzɔ le dzi ni de o la ne nɔ gbɔ va se ɖe ku na mamia domea pepepe.
1: Is that what you believe?
0: Idi mi xɔ sia.
1: Verse 12. I have reached unto him the great things of my Lord, but they were counted as a strange thing.
0: Bukpo weave, ne me ngulo nya se akpe nane ne han la ebune abe amatutotwe wo nye ene.
1: And it's because they counted it as a strange thing for the man and the woman to remain together all through their days, all their lives. That's why they forsook that.
0: Ela bena obu abe amatutotwe ne bena ka strong to plus nu wa plus wa nu agbe kakaka fupe la ba klodo wala le tena bena ka o gbem le gboro.
1: And he said, I will go for the permissive will. I don't want the perfect will. In verse 3, Israel has cast off the thing that is good. The enemy shall pursue him. In Romans chapter 1, I'm reading to you from verse
0: 24.
1: Wherefore God also gave them up to uncleanness through the lusts of their own hearts, and to dishonor their own bodies between themselves.
0: Aya tala ofe jio fo nujodro mo la ma o chowo de asina ma koma konyenyi bena wado nunyo opo nuchila wone odoma.
1: In verse 26, for this cause God gave them up unto vile affections.
0: Bukwe blabo vade ya nuchi ma o chowo de asina arokno bobo yumo nono.
1: For even their women did change the natural use into that which is against nature. He gave them up.
0: Ala bena ofo nyonu o chojo chomo fo konu wo nu simele chomo nu o ugbem legbo.
1: Verse 28, and even as they did not like to retain God in their knowledge, God gave them over unto a reprobate mind to do those things which are not convenient.
0: Bukwe blabo foni eyale si omo bu enu bena wale ma ufo si jaja de asi ola nene mama uka chowo de asi na tamububu si meja obena wa wonu si omeja o.
1: You know, there are some people that think that I think it's better for me to leave a church like this. Because if I keep on hearing this one man, one wife until death does part, I'll not be able to kick out this woman. And so for me to be able to have the liberty, after all, this is not the only church on earth. And then they go to another church. And lo and behold, as they are hearing the preacher, they are preaching to them. The preacher says, welcome. All of you that are here. And I see some of you, I see that fellow they are dressing like, as if you are just coming from deeper. Well, welcome you. And over here, we're serving God of love.
0: La fisia la maulo no tomi subona.
1: And a God of understanding.
0: Le maunu gomasala.
1: And if it so happens that you're having marriage problem and those deeper life people. They say, keep her, stay with her, never divorce, stay with her, you cannot leave her. Over here, there are no laws of do's and don'ts.
0: La fiela asama libe we magawe o.
1: Here there is liberty.
0: Fisiala blood bajai.
1: If the woman is not helping you and your mind is to kick her out after you have tried your best and you think it will not work, over here there is liberty, she can leave.
0: Nebe nyonu amela gbenu no mo magaleji jeno la jagbagba ka ba group ye mi agbola asama le la tema aduira ba se do adagbe na fa.
1: And be you can get to any level here in the church, can become a pastor, bishop, even though you have kicked out your wife.
0: Eye mia gbo la ta nya sran wa jo la tema ni pastor kplokplo la gan na mi le mia doma.
1: And then you say praise the Lord, here I am. And then your mind is telling you the perfect will of God. Stay together. Keep quiet. I don't want perfect will of God. This permissive will of God is okay for me. It's not okay for you. You're going to suffer. In 2 Thessalonians chapter 2, I'm reading from verse 10. And with all deceivableness of unrighteousness in them that perish, because they receive not the love of the truth. For this cause, God shall send them strong delusion, that they should believe a lie. After you have known the perfect will of God, and you decide you are not going to stay with the perfect will of God, it may so happen that the Lord may allow you to have a dream. And in that dream, deception will come. You can kick her out, you can separate from him and marry another. Deception. Or it may be that you before you came to church, you are saying, oh God, should they speak to me? The Lord has spoken to you already. One man, one wife, together, cleaving together, until death
0: do us part.
1: But you are saying, oh Lord, this woman, am I going to live with this one for the rest of my life? This man, am I going to stay with this man for the rest of my life? Will somebody not enjoy life? How can you enjoy life with this man? Oh Lord, speak to me. Okay, I'm going to church today. Lord, I will know your will, whether to leave this man or not. When the choir is singing, speak to me through their song. If I can just catch a sentence from one of the stanzas, I will know you're speaking to me. And then the choir is singing. And then you think you are hearing a particular verse that says, release me and let me go. That is it. I've got it. The Lord has answered me. I heard the choir singing, release me and let me go. I am released. And then you go back home, you are packing your load. Sister, what are you doing? I'm leaving this man. God spoke to me today. I can go now. God has released me. Man, let me go. Don't tie me down. I will not suffer here forever. I will get another man. That's delusion. And the Lord will abandon you to that delusion, and you will perish if you don't reconcile with your husband. Let me show you one man. In Numbers chapter 22, I'm reading from verse 7. And the elders of Midian departed with the rewards of divination in their hand, and they came unto Balaam.
0: Esi mwabe amatichi okle Midian, amatichi oho afanka hulawo jomo eyo babiliam bo.
1: and spake unto him the words of Balak. And he said unto them, lodge here this night, and I will bring you word again, as the Lord shall speak unto me, and the princes of Moab abode with Balaam.
0: He gblo Balak fe nyawo ne. E do nu na obena mi chi afisha don e megbe ma gblo alesia fetọ Yehowa ato nam lanami eye Moab amakan wo ti Balaam gbo.
1: And God came unto Balaam and said, what men are these with thee?
0: Eye mawo va Balaam gbo gblo bena nutuka wo nye esia wo le gbo o.
1: And Balaam said unto God, Balak the son of Zippor, king of Moab, has sent unto me, saying,
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1: Behold, there is a people come out of Egypt, which covereth the face of the earth.
0: Boda, dukwa da vucho Egypte, eye wonye chon anyegbanu kuma.
1: Come now, cost me them. 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
0: Eya tavana fofi adenam de ohimatenu awo avakli eye manyenda.
1: And God said unto Balaam, thou shalt not go with them, thou shalt not curse the people, for they are blessed.
0: Tete mau brona Balaam bena magai kliwo o. 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
1: And Balaam rose up in the morning and said unto the princes of Balak, get thee into your land, for the Lord refused to give me leave to go with you. And the princes of Moab rose up, and they went unto Balak and said, Balaam refuseth to come with us.
0: Eye esi Balaam fon dila e gblo na Balak nu mega wo bena mi gbogbo yi mi ade alabena Yehowa gbebe yemaga yi klimi o eye Moab amega wo jemo ba Balak gbogblo bena Balaam gbebe yemayi klimi o.
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0: Balak gado amagan gado wa mosio nu bubule wu banto wu lada. 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
1: Let nothing, I pray thee, hinder thee from coming unto me.
0: Maganawa hemona obe magava gbonyo o.
1: For I will promote thee to very great honor, and I will do whatsoever thou sayest unto me.
0: Come
1: therefore, I pray thee, cause me this people. And Balaam answered and said unto the servants of Balak, would give me this house full of silver and gold. I cannot go beyond the watch of the Lord my God to do less or more.
0: Eya tavana fufi adedu koshanam dro Balaam donu eye wo gblo na Balak fo dola ubena na Balak ato klosalo plesika hotam nam khanla nyematenu ada Yehowa nyema ufo seji haha inu swe.
1: Now therefore, I pray you, tarry ye also here this night, that I may know what the Lord will say unto me more.
0: The
1: Lord spoke to me before, but let me see whether God will change his mind. God says, I am God, I change not.
0: But
1: Balaam, because he wanted the money, am I going to lose this money? Am I going to lose this honor? Am I going to lose all this provision? Okay, let me go and check up again. The Lord has told him, don't go. The Lord has told you, don't marry the unbeliever. Let there be no unequal yoke. The believer shall not marry unbeliever. Yes, I hear. But this man has money. Am I going to marry this one that I ride in bicycle, motorcycle?
0: Am
1: I going to marry these ones that don't have a house of their own? Am I going to marry this one living in face me, I face your house? Is it this one I'm going to marry that didn't even go to university? Am I going to stay with this one? Don't marry unbeliever. This one has money. This one has prestige. This one has position. This one has honor. This one has everything you can think about. Let me go and check up again from God. God is going to give you the permissive will, but you'll suffer for it. And then in verse 20, and God came unto Balaam at night and said unto him, if the man to call thee, rise up and go with them.
0: How
1: happy Balaam must be. You see, that's why I went to check up. If I had stayed with what God said at the first beginning, I wouldn't have gone to check up again. If I stayed with what these coordinators and group coordinators are telling us, and what these preachers are preaching, I'm not going to ask again. But you know now, since I went to ask, God has told me I can do it. And God is greater than
0: coordinator.
1: And God is greater than group coordinator. And God is greater than preacher, pastor. Do you think God is happy because he gives you permissive will? Remember, God only gives permissive will to the people having hardened hearts. And you will suffer for it. In verse 22, God's anger was kindled because he went. He told him to go, permissive will. And the angel of the Lord stood in the way for an adversary, enemy, against him. When you go into that permissive will, the Lord will stand as an enemy, an adversary against you. Verse 31, then the Lord opened the eyes of Balaam, and he saw the angel of the Lord standing in the way as an adversary of this Balaam, that took the permissive will of God.
0: But
1: the Lord opened the eyes of Balaam, and he saw the angel of the Lord standing in the way, and his sword drawn in his hand, and fell flat on his face.
0: And the
1: angel of the Lord said unto him, wherefore, as thou smitten thine ass these three times, behold, I went out to withstand thee, because thy way is perverse before
0: me.
1: But the Lord permitted me because of a perverted heart. And
0: they
1: saw me and turned from me these three times. Unless she had turned from me, surely now also I would have slain thee, and saved her alive.
0: Tedi no la pom, eata o jere a galen kuma, nyama zi a tonsom, de manya, eye jere a gaola, anyena mawo kokoko, ahagblen, eyade agba.
1: If he had died like that, where would he go? Of course, in hell fire.
0: Ne biliam kula mama jajika bayi, aye juma fomate.
1: Did he eventually get to heaven? No.
0: Mlembade biliam de tifua, awo.
1: He wanted the money so much.
0: Eji agama kokoko.
1: In Numbers chapter 31, verse 7, verse 8.
0: Mosye ne lia tabla tonfo de ke kukwe adren kleni.
1: And they warred against the Midianites, as the Lord commanded Moses, and they slew all the males, and they slew the king of Midian beside the rest of them that were slain, namely Evi and Rechem and Zor and Or and Reba, five kings of Midian. Balaam also, the son of Beor, they slew with the sword.
0: Woho avade Midian nu abe alesi Yehowa de sena Mosie ne eye wowu nu tuo kata eye wowu Midian fia atoao sionye Evi Rekem Zo Ho kle Rebala pede amabubuo nu eye wowu Biliam Bio Vihan kpe kle via.
1: Because of his perverted heart, he eventually joined the enemies to fight against the people of God, and eventually he died as a rebel against the will of God.
0: Lefo mos na vlule Yehuwa nkumetala ebe de asiasima kule amavondio buwa wava kule maofo vio le siatala eku abena glantela nuvonla nekhele jumafoma ten.
1: He died and he went to hell.
0: Ekwile jumafoma.
1: Hardness of heart will produce disobedience toward God.
0: Jima sasa ekula muyada tumadumaduma uma.
1: Will produce bitterness and hatred against the wife of your youth, against the husband of your
0: youth.
1: Is the hardness of heart that will bring divorce. And then you'll bring self-imposed judgment, the judgment of God upon yourself. Eventually, you are going to raise up a sinful criminal posterity. And of course, eventually there will be damnation, doom, judgment, hellfire in eternity. We come to point number two. God's perfect will for happy homes. In Mark chapter 10, verse 6, Mark, from the beginning of creation, God made them male and female. For this cause shall a man leave his father and mother, and cleave to his wife, and they twain shall be one flesh. So then, they are no more twain, but one flesh. What therefore God has joined together, let not man put asunder.
0: Le esata ama agble fofa kple tatadi eye walede esonyonu anuchi eye wogba kple eve wanyenu chila deka alebe tu esadi khe yinala uma ganye ama eve onegbenu chila deka ko azon no sikema ubla de kela amena gama ma.
1: Here the Lord himself revealed God's will, God's only will in marriage.
0: Afishala maude eyan tofulonu van van to de kafia le sonde de mele.
1: Number one, he refers us back to the beginning. He didn't grant Adam the privilege or provision or the liberty of another choice. Was there no offense at all in that family? Of course, there were offenses.
0: Le Adam plus Swadumade, they are Gotajamali Bereguerua, a Gotajava.
1: There is no sunshine without heat. There is no rain without cold. There is no marriage without once in a while misunderstandings. But in the midst of it all, understand, as it was at the beginning, that it is a man and the wife becoming one flesh. Think about what Eve did. It was Eve that ate the forbidden fruit. It was Eve that gave that forbidden fruit to
0: Adam.
1: And it was that that made Adam and Eve to lose the great provision of God, the Garden of Eden. And yet, with all that the consequences of what Eve did to Adam, there was no privilege, there was no liberty, there was no provision of divorce and remarriage.
0: Adam
1: That's why the Lord is saying, whatever that man has done, whatever that woman has done, the perfect will of God for happy homes is that forgive one another. If you marry a second one, are you sure that this second one is going to be an angel? Research has shown that even those who go to second marriages, if they don't divorce again, the reason they don't divorce is they're saying, this one I thought would be better than the first one, it's even worse than the first one.
0: And
1: am I sure if I kick this one away again and marry another one, am I sure what my life will become? Remember, once you have gotten married, your marriage. And it is until death do you part. Genesis chapter 1, reading from verse 27. So God created man in his own image. In the image of God created he him. Male singular and female singular created he them. That's how he did it. Not two friendly people, loving people, living together. They have become one flesh. Now, this is what you hear. This is what you know. This is the revelation from the very beginning. Now, look at this. If you find somebody who claims to be a Christian, somebody who claims to be a long-standing member in this church, somebody who claims to be a preacher, a leader, an overseer in this church, he has gotten married. But the father, the mother, they're living with them in the house. If this man cannot obey the knowledge of the primary school teaching in marriage,
0: or
1: is it this man will be preaching to university people in the kingdom? What I mean is this. There are many of our members here who have been in this church for 15-20 years. And if a man then come in here and preaching,
0: The
1: father is living with them.
0: The
1: mother is living with them. The senior sisters, junior brother, junior sisters, they're living with them. And the man, preacher. Deeper life preacher. The man.
0: Deeper life no to man yagblola.
1: He will discuss long time with the mother. And they would have taken decision, the man and the mother, before the wife will even know anything that is going
0: on.
1: If we knew that a person is not even able to pass the primary school test, will not allow them to come and be teaching these adult believers, almost university level believers, who know the word of God already.
0: Because
1: their disobedience against the rudimentary foundational teaching of the word of God in marriage and the family disqualifies them from preaching the word.
0: And if you are there and you are like that,
1: you repent. You turn away from that, and then you quit the pulpit until you do that. Because if you don't, your teaching will not be acceptable to God. Jesus said, go back to the beginning. And then obey that word. And if you obey, the Lord will bless us in Jesus'
0: name.
1: That amen looks like you are sleeping. In Ephesians chapter 5, I'm reading from verse 22. It says, wives, submit yourselves unto your own husbands, as unto the Lord.
0: Dear
1: sisters, your marriage, a happy home, a happy marriage, a blessed family does not happen automatically. There's a price to pay. I want a good home. Pay the price. You know, my dear sisters, our will, our personality can come between us and happiness in marriage. I'm a woman of myself. I'm a lady of my own opinion. Even though you are my husband, don't take me for a ride. I will tell you that although I may keep quiet, but there's something cooking in my heart. Don't do that. Verse 22, wives, submit yourselves unto your own husbands as unto the Lord. Verse 25, husbands, love your wives. There's no bitterness in love. And there is no suspicion in love. There is no starvation in love. When you starve your wife of your attention. You starve your wife of food. You starve your wife of normal happiness. There is no submission in love. There is no judgment in love. The wife moves here, judgment. The wife puts something here, judgment. The wife, cooks, judgment. And the wife irons the clothes, judgment. Nothing she does is ever good in our sight. There is no judgment in love.
0: Husbands,
1: love your wives, even as Christ also loved the church and gave himself for it. Give yourself to your wife.
0: Minutu la mi lo mi am to mi asanwo abele si Christo han lo hamla eye wo choye nu todo kwi hana de etala na nutu todo kwi na le sonon.
1: Reveal your mind to your wife.
0: The woji mosusu o fi asronyon la.
1: You know there are people that work as if they are diplomatic politicians.
0: Mi nya bena madon tudo le o zona bena ka dunya hla ayemo nu ola won.
1: When they are talking to their wives, they measure their words.
0: No le no fun klo asron la o le abriki ne o fo nya gboglo.
1: Very, very careful.
0: O no na nu
1: chopo. Careful what I allow her to know, because you know she's just a woman.
0: Mo le ma nya ba nya nu sha no le abena nyonu jo tru kwe wo nya.
1: And she cannot handle sensitive information.
0: Eye m chotu shoko ne hia nu nyam do la nya mata gble ne.
1: She cannot handle business deal. She cannot handle what I'm talking to my friends and business partners outside.
0: My
1: husband, I saw that so and so called you on the phone. What were you discussing? This woman has come again and she cannot handle this matter. If you reveal all the business talk to this woman, she's going to give me a wrong advice, and then you just smile and say,
0: "Lanam Adam Dodo Shikamanyo Oletala Kuma Globe."
1: Is that what you are talking about? By the way, the food is burning on the fire. Why don't you go and look at it? And then she goes, by the time she comes back,
0: we'll
1: bring another topic deliberately, methodically, psychologically, in a philosophical way. We are trying to quiet in her. Don't ask that question. I don't want to tell you that.
0: Is that marriage?
1: Or those two tenants living together? Can the hand do something that the leg will not know? Can the ear hear something that the mind will not think about? Can the heart receive something that the spirit will not know, because it says you are one flesh?
0: In
1: verse 31, for this cause shall a man leave his father and mother. Genesis tells us, leave the father and the mother, cleave to your wife.
0: And
1: they two shall be one what? One flesh. That's the will of God. We're going to do that will of God.
0: And
1: whosoever shall put away his wife, Jesus said, and marry another, committeth adultery against her.
0: Yes, be mosikana de bubula manuchi.
1: Now, if a man leaves wife and goes to marry another, and then they will not allow me to be a worker in the church here, I'll go to another church.
0: And
1: according to the word of Jesus, whichever church you run to and you're hiding there,
0: le Yesu ƒe nyanuti hame kake ne si ele be be de afima o.
1: Where you have run to, whosoever shall put away his wife and marry another committeth adultery against her.
0: Apisa apisa ke ne si be ula khan la mosike da si sronam ti la owa khasi le nuti.
1: If you die in that condition,
0: ne le kule no no mama togbimo la.
1: Is it not Jesus that normally should open the door to get to heaven? And if you die in adultery, will he open the door for you to get to heaven? No, you'll get to hell.
0: De manye Yesu la funti fo vontromine gede ma owa. Ne be amia de kula khasi o mere de bai de difo au chuma pomete wa.
1: And if you die in that condition,
0: and
1: you don't make restitution, and you don't come out of that adultery, where will you spend eternity? I pray God will give us His grace to obey.
0: Pastor,
1: and we will obey the word of God in Jesus' name. Then, point number three, God's perfect way to the heavenly habitation.
0: Maunya fo apa etonle mau fo mo matro matrona ji fo dumaviwo.
1: God's perfect way to the heavenly habitation.
0: Mau fo mo matro matrona ji fo dumavi.
1: In Isaiah chapter 30, reading from verse 19.
0: Isaiah bla ton popo wi asieke.
1: For the people shall dwell in Zion at Jerusalem. Thou shalt weep no more. You will weep no more.
0: Zion du kosile Jerusalem magano avifafa ji o. Imaga favia zon o.
1: He will be gracious unto at the voice of thy cry. Your family problems and that brings tears in your eyes. And as you hear these things, the word of the Lord, does it bring sorrow in your heart? The Lord will comfort you.
0: Ela bena avenu ovan fanlo wo afado dota. Le pueni bena le dufmo fupo le atala vevesan la vifam la mau afakono.
1: And whatever is wrong, the Lord will set them right in your families in Jesus' name.
0: E yenu shamskana gule le fumiama la mau adbedu le fumiama le Yesu fenu koma.
1: The Lord has shown us the right way, and this is God's permanent way to the heavenly habitation.
0: Mau fiami amonu etola esenye mau fomo matro matro na jifo dumavi.
1: In Psalm 119, I'm reading from verse 89.
0: Samu alofan de kawia sheke pupu bla nivo ashe.
1: Forever, O Lord, thy word is settled in heaven.
0: Yehuwa wonyala likere jifo tegbe.
1: God doesn't change his standard of marriage.
0: Mau pododo le sondeme la metroe o.
1: In verse 30 says, I have chosen the way of truth. Thy judgments have I laid before me. That's what the Lord is expecting you to do.
0: Pupu bla tomo chanya tefo mo. Eye me cho wododo tu anyi de nukunyeme. Eye ma wujicho asyube na wo.
1: In verse 128, therefore I esteem all thy precepts concerning all things to be right. And I hate every false way.
0: Bukwi alofan de kabla vevo eni ayata mo bua wo sia o katabe wo le etefo melefo avacho mo kata.
1: Whatever false doctrine you have heard, the Lord wants you to hate every false doctrine.
0: Avacho nja tian sio kata na salama wo jibena lefo.
1: Isaiah chapter 58 verse 7.
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1: Is it not to deal thy bread to the hungry, and that thou bring the poor that are cast out to thy house? When thou seest the naked, that thou cover him, and that thou hide not thyself from thine own flesh?
0: Ta avone eye megawla dokwi wode wonu to wonu chinla o.
1: Your wife is your flesh.
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1: Your husband, you are one flesh together. Hide not yourself anymore from thine own flesh.
0: Sronu chula wonto wonu chinla de kemitrozu leta megawla wonu chinla de mianwe o.
1: Look at the blessing in verse 8. Then shall thy light break forth as the morning. Thine health shall spring forth speedily.
0: lenkure ya yiranti le pupu ya mani ekema woke keli aje abia gujeje ene eye woka ya kaya adokaba.
1: Thy righteousness shall go before thee. The glory of the Lord shall be thy rear ward. Then shalt thou call, and the Lord will answer you. Thou shalt cry, and he shall say, Here I am. If thou take away from the midst of thee the yoke, any yoke you have placed on your wife, any oppression, yoke of oppression you have put upon your husband, take it away.
0: Ne ede amatete de anyi nebe srontu le te sronyonu de anyi nebe sronyonu te srontu de anyi la mi deda le mi adoma.
1: And the putting forth of the finger and speaking vanity. If you are in the way of a, you know, the habit of speaking against your wife, accusation.

0: Your wife or your husband has been afflicted the way you are living together. And she is crying privately. And the Lord is saying, if you will draw out yourself, what does she need? Is it food?
1: That
0: the food of emotion that she needs, you will give unto her and satisfy the afflicted soul. Then shall thy light rise in obscurity. Better days are coming for you. And
1: that
0: darkness be as the noonday, the Lord will guide you continually. Thou shalt raise up the foundations of many generations. Thou shalt be called the repairer of the breach. And the restorer of paths to dwell in. Let's go back home and repair everything that has gone wrong. The grace of God will go with you. The love of God will go with you. The mercy of God will go with you. God will wipe away your tears. Happy days, blessed days will come for every one of us in our families in Jesus' name. And for those who have not married, God will give you bone of your bone and flesh of your flesh. For those who are looking up to the Lord, God will give you a breakthrough. God will give happiness and joy and blessing to your family. Let's rise up and talk to the Lord in prayer. You tell God, oh Lord, I'm going to be a repairer of the breach. I'm going to be a restorer of the goodness of God in my family. As you get back home, if there has been any problem between you and your wife, why don't you just sit down, look at one another face to face. Remember the days of courtship. Remember the days of an early marriage. Do you remember the honeymoon period? And hold one another, embrace one another, forgive one another. And look tenderly at one another. And speak tenderly to one another. And sister, forget, forgive and forget.
1: Sister,
0: my dear brother, husband, forgive and forget. If you will obey the Lord, if you will respect and honor the Lord himself, he will respect you and honor you and bless you too.

0: In Jesus' name we pray.
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0: We are going to pray together. You want this happy family and you are going to be obedient to the voice of the Lord. Let's raise up our hands as we pray.
1: Mi ja to gbara le tun le po ni le jima ofo jijo fo so de lai le jima ofo ya yira fo mo la mi na mi ado asite jimi ado gbara.
0: You have not married, you can raise up your hand too.
1: Mo po de so ha do asite ji.
0: God's heart is on you. God's mind is on you. He will bless you. Father, in the name of Jesus.
1: Papa le Yesu.

0: common.
1: We thank you because of the revelation of your mind. These are divine precepts and prescriptions for a happy marriage and a blessed family. We pray, O Lord, the days of turbulence and storm will come to an end in Jesus' name.
0: Akono le wo de temple wo tamodula nu chela bena le de wo dodo klo wo esela tiami papa me do gbeda bena for verse ayadudu hundede asidewon ke kokatala nu na chocho gbaji na le yesu fenu koma.
1: All those who have taken wrong steps and they have gone the wrong direction, oh Lord, you know we're human beings, you know our frailty, you know our ignorance. As they repent and return unto you, forgive them in Jesus' name. Of division, of conflict in our families, of eating, restore those years back to every family in Jesus' name. Lord, I pray you give grace to every brother, give grace to every sister, that in our families we'll walk according to the will and the way of God in Jesus' name.
0: That
1: Lord, our families will be a shining example. A blessed family indeed. That even families around, they will be coming to us to see how God is blessing us, how things are totally changed, everything is repaired, every good thing is restored. Do it for us in Jesus' name.
0: Alebe amuwa pa miya gwa ba biya miya sabana aleke mi le wandu bena ka mao fo donyo miya bo fumia odye papa mi do gwa bena esha ke mi biya wenami ekbale yesu fenu koma.
1: Where, O Lord, there is no child yet, give them miracle children.
0: Papa pumashika vima kule antona nao nukunu viyo bo waji.
1: Let this day be the final day of the tears of barrenness in the family in Jesus' name.
0: Na bena ekbe fonga kala nanye pima jima
1: where the children are wayward, we pray, O Lord, you will send your power, your grace, your spirit after those children. Those children, they will give their parents joy, happiness once again in
0: Jesus' name.
1: Where the problem is lack of funds, I pray that situation you correct it in Jesus' name. Provide adequately for the men and the women, husbands and wives, so that Lord, they will sit together, they stay together, they live together, they take care of their children together in Jesus' name.
0: And
1: Lord, where there are evil forces, opposing forces, and afflicting forces, and powers of darkness militating against any family here, I break that yoke.
0: Papa fika na popo fonto la jepogbon le vitio gbon le eya mo flu dio le wo titre de fumo toa den chile mia dura fama oka ma glofo do wo oduma.
1: Release them into the joy and the happiness of a blessed family in Jesus' name.
0: The gavio wo koe de jicho strong de prayer yira fumo blibula mo le yesu fenu koma.
1: For my single brothers and my single sister, they have been praying and they are blockage here, hindrance there, yoke there, curse there, and they disturbances there, they have not been able to get through. Lord, this is a day of blessing.
0: Na novinu tukro novinyo nushimwa po de son o le kwa dura wa iwa po son a de kaketula mokham le nushi di mokham le amyoti papa me do kwa da ye ni von trofo vuvuna o.
1: This is the final day, they have not seen that you are a good God. I pray, O Lord, you give them a breakthrough in Jesus' name.
0: Papa ekbe ni kama mlento na o wa nyebe ma o nye ne nye.
1: Lord, I pray by this time next year, those who have been crying, there will be laughter.
0: Papa. papa ma to pada afia na gbono po wale isola mo sala bi famo gba ono nu kon
1: there be testimony
0: that said the ano for
1: and Lord I pray it will be good marriage. You give them bone of their bone and flesh of their flesh in Jesus name.
0: Papa ma to pada obos roma in son de nuit a du du to an ton ton afua to bo fuma nchila to bo nchila mo le yesu fun come.
1: And for these our children who are just growing up and they are hearing all this, oh Lord, I pray every good thing they have heard concerning marriage, concerning the family, preserve it for them.
0: Papa mi abi bisilo titi won so nya shaula nya church no to nya doji jono papa mo do pada nu ni de sha ti ko cho nya sha ma ko do po ji wala jere lo po ji o mo.
1: When it comes to their turn, their marriages will be good, their families will be good. Bless them in Jesus name.
0: Papa do po yi bo wa de son la o bo son de anyo o bo fu mo anyo papa jira o godo ba pedo le yesu fe nu koma.
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0: Papa mi da kono bele dun chinami.
1: In Jesus' name we pray.
0: Le Yesu fun koma mi do gbedale.
1: Thank you very much. God bless every one of you.
0: Apena minuto mona yira mi adumo to de siade.
1: In the name of Jesus,
0: for Yesu come.
1: We thank you because we are here for a purpose.
0: Me da kun abemi la fia le taru jinu adeta.
1: And we know that purpose we are going to fulfill.
0: E mi nye bena la o de taru jinu majile mi afagbama.
1: Bring your blessing on this nation.
0: Mi kwo ya jira la va dukoya mo.
1: Bring your blessing upon the church.
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1: Bring your blessing upon every family.
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1: We bring your blessing upon every individual. In Jesus' name. And we're asking, oh Lord, you turn us around from the inside. Total freedom. Complete freedom.
0: Complete
1: freedom.
0: Ultimate
1: freedom. Ultimate freedom. You effect and impact to every life in Jesus' name. Open the pages of the scriptures to everyone. Help us to know you more. Help us to love you more. Help us to see you more. Help us to receive more from you. Confirm your blessing upon every life. We thank you, Lord. In Jesus' name we pray. In Jesus' name we pray. Thank you very much. You can sit down. There's a verse of scripture in Mark. I don't know whether you have ever read this. It brings into summary everything that Jesus did. Everything that Jesus wore. Everything that Jesus wants to do in your life today. Everything he wants to accomplish.
0: No maika yesu jibena eba sinasu.
1: In your life.
0: La wagbama.
1: I bring to this one verse of scripture in Mark chapter 7, verse 37.
0: Maka pukwi de kaya ba wagbama eba le Marko. Ta ma adren pukwi bla ton vo adren liya.
1: And they were beyond measure astonished.
0: Kaku viya do wonuto.
1: And they were all surprised. beyond measure.
2: Eyewo le gbogblon bena.
1: Because of what Jesus did.
2: Ela bena nu si Yesu wo.
1: Because of what Jesus was.
2: Ela benu ike do Yesu wo.
1: And then he said.
2: Eyewo gblo be.
1: He has done all things well.
2: Ewo nu okata nui.
1: Testimony concerning Jesus.
2: Eyenye dasari di kude Yesu nuti.
1: The manifestation of the power of Jesus.
2: Eyenye Yesu benu sala pa de defia.
1: Everybody that was there.
2: Amasi amasi le tefo mala.
1: The Pharisees, the Sadducees.
2: Pharisee talk was zaduki towu.
1: The publicans and the priests.
2: No jola ople nu no lawu.
1: The sinners and the believers.
2: No von la ople kwase towu.
1: The men and the women.
2: No tu ople nyonu.
1: The boys and the girls.
2: The
1: rich and the poor.
2: Cause not talk like a toe.
1: The high and the low.
2: I'm a cock machine.
1: All the people, everybody.
2: I'm okatamasiam.
1: They looked at Jesus.
2: Walk by Yesu Allah.
1: They saw what Jesus did.
2: Walk by Nusi Yesu Lawo.
1: There was one testimony in their mouth.
2: That said the cockpile open numa.
1: There was one declaration in their mouth.
2: And Yakbogla the cockpile open numa.
1: There was one thing everybody was saying without any contradiction.
2: They were surprised.
1: They were amazed
2: of
1: the works of Christ.
2: Le Yesu bado wa onuti.
1: Of the miracles of Christ.
2: Le nukunisho Yesu walanuti.
1: Of the transforming power of Christ.
2: Le to trouble nusa ike Yesu defian lanuti.
1: And everybody without exception.
2: Eya mokata kelo de kamatulamo.
1: Here is what they say. They said he has done all things well. The sinner came.
2: No
1: and he said, I have forgiveness.
2: A
1: peace of mind. He has done all things well. The demon possessed came. He was bound. He was suffering. He was afflicted. Jesus touched his life.
2: Yesu kasiye pa gbonuti.
1: And the demon possessed man delivered.
2: Eye gbogbo fomo mala po kadede.
1: He said he has done all things well.
2: Eglebina ewonu okata nwi.
1: There was a woman caught in adultery.
2: Nyonu ade ulila hasi owomo.
1: The religious people wanted to stone her.
2: Eye soleme konini to baba yiwa fupe.
1: And Jesus said neither do I condemn you.
2: Eye Yesu glebina nyela nyemo bufo o.
1: Go and sin no more.
2: Hey, magawa nufu azo.
1: And that woman that was a sinner.
2: That
1: should have died. Came to life again. She had eternal life. She had abundant life. She had a happy life. And she said he has done all things well. Zacchaeus was a public sin.
2: Zacchaeus
1: and he will take the money of the nation. He embezzled a lot of money. The guilt was so much. The pressure, the pain of condemnation was so much on his
2: heart.
1: He climbed up the tree. He wanted to see Jesus. Eventually he saw Jesus. Forgiveness came. Peace of mind came. The joy of salvation came. And Zacchaeus said he has done all things well. A leper came.
2: And he
1: wasn't supposed to mix society. But he heard that Jesus was around. He said, I'm not supposed to go there. I'm dirty, I'm an outcast. But Jesus is there. And the man came to Jesus. Christ. And Jesus touched him. And cleansed all the leprosy away.
2: Yesu de ani dola dale
1: and the leper man said, he has done all things well. There was a blind man that could not even see. He was by the side of the road. And he was begging.
2: biam.
3: His name is Bartimaeus.
2: Epa nu kwe nye Bartimaeus.
3: And he said, Jesus, thou son of David, have mercy on me.
2: Ebe na yeso, David David la kwa nye nu blanui.
0: Mia miyanku ne mia dogbe da Mejibe na koro kiyo da sine apeto Lesi de jirado kiyo do Be na senu shiokata apeto jibe ya fiamila Nye me globo nono nugle demolo Me be dogbe da apeto na sibele legbe dumda

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0: Let us pray.
2: Binamia do bada.
0: Heavenly Father, we thank you for our worship service. Thank you, Lord, because of the way you've been speaking to us since we began the service. Thank you because you're a loving Father, a compassionate Father, and you ever love your children. You don't want us to go astray. We're praying, Lord, as you reveal your mind, your will to every one of us today, you grant us the grace and the desire to walk in that perfect will in Jesus' name. We're praying, Lord, that you'll be glorified in our lives. And you will be at the very center of every family represented here in Jesus' name. Thank you, Lord, because we trust that you are going to speak to us. And what you speak to us, you are going to grant us the power to stand, to walk, to move, to live according to your revelation. Thank you because we know you have answered. In Jesus' name we pray. A good
2: amen.
0: Thank you very much. We thank the Lord today because he's been revealing himself to us from the beginning of this worship service. In Mark chapter 10, we're looking at verse 2. And the Pharisees came to him and asked him, is it lawful for a man to put away his wife? Tempting him. And he answered and said unto them, what did Moses command you? We find that Jesus Christ came over here to the world as the light of the world. So that he will dispel the darkness in understanding that many, many people have in their hearts, in their mind, concerning the will of God in every area of our lives. And since the Lord Jesus had been about the Father's business, revealing his mind and his will to everyone, as individuals, as families, and as corporate bodies together. And also revealing himself to the generations that will come. Here is something that we find. There were detractors always around. There were those who did not want to hear and they wanted to prevent others from hearing. And whenever they found people that were eager, desirous to hear the word of God, they were jealous, they were envious. How you see they want to get to heaven and we don't want to get to heaven. And because of that, they wanted to hinder other people from getting the very best from. And these Pharisees came and they had a question. It was a burning controversy among the religious people of the land at the time of the Lord Jesus Christ. A controversy concerning marriage, concerning divorce, and concerning remarriage. Actually, there were two schools that were major at that time. The first school, the school of Shammai. Those were the conservative people. They had some respect for women. And they had some respect for marriage. And they didn't make divorce easy for people that were seeking divorce. There was another school, the school of Hillel. And this school of thought, and they were the people that said, what's women? What's marriage? If the woman is not pleasing you in any way, kick her out. After all, the women are all there on the streets and you can get anyone. This one is not doing well. Send her away. Get another one. It was a great controversy, and there were many people on the conservative side. And there were multitudes of people on the liberal side. And the reason they wanted to do this is to pitch Christ to be on one side. If Christ said, I am joining the camp of the Shammai school of thought, then all the liberals are going to be against him. And if Jesus said, I pitch my tent with the majority, and the people that said, once the fellow, the woman is not cooking your soup well, is burning your clothes in ironing, doesn't respect your in-laws, doesn't respect your father, your mother, or he said, doing something that you don't appreciate, kick her away. Once Jesus pitched his tent, either with the conservative or with the liberal, then the other side is not supporting will, of course, be against him. What was their purpose? Number one, it was to discredit him. He cannot be the Christ. Number two, it was to destroy his ministry. And this, like almost politics. And once you join this party, then the other party will hate you. Once you join the other party, the other party will boycott you. Therefore, ask him the question that will put him on the spot. They wanted to destroy his ministry. Number three, they wanted to drive away his disciples from him.
2: May
0: still happen today while you are ministering. Somebody wants to discredit you, drive away the people from you.
2: nu siawo jona egba ne mi le subo subo do ma de ma ti be nan ka ya adidi wa poto ya nyamu le
0: sio. But the wisdom of the Lord Christ in you will make you to overcome every time in Jesus' name.
2: Ga kana yesu le mo eye ma oponu nya le mo la Christu awola nye jidula yesia ile yesu fenu koma.
0: Brothers and sisters, whenever you consider any burning question in your mind concerning this area of my life or that area of my life, go back to the beginning. If you don't understand the marriage of Solomon, if you don't understand the problem of David in marriage, if you don't understand what happened at the time of the kings and the prophets in marriage, go back to the beginning. And there you'll find God's prescription for a happy marriage and a blessed family. That's exactly what we're talking about today. Divine prescription for a happy marriage and a

0: perfect will of God that will make you to get the best out of that marriage and out of that family. What I'm telling you is, if you make up your mind, I hear what the Bible is saying about marriage, but I'm going to do the exact opposite. You're going to find out, you're going to bear the suffering because you are acting contrary to the manufacturer's manual given to us in the Word of God. That's why, as we come to the Word of God today, and whatever is scattering our families, all those things, the Lord is going to deal with them today. We're going to have a happy family in Jesus' name. Our families are going to be blessed in Jesus'
1: name.
0: I need a good amen.
1: Amen.
0: Today is a day of bringing joy to the family. And when you hear something that you say amen, it'll give me a good amen.
1: Egbeni nkeke sike di maula choji jonwito ademe ofumwe. Letane mi senade sike di be mi ade amela.
0: You know, I was in a place where they were preaching and, you know, their own amen was too much.
1: Pastor be la fiero le maunya blom eye amia asugbo maunya gboglo.
0: You know, the preacher says, according to the Word of God, the soul that sinneth, it shall die. Amen. Then they say amen.
1: Pastor globena kala maufonya nunu fonchiko onvoa kuke baku ukatobe amen.
0: And then when, you know, it says, I'm telling you, it will not be well for the sinners, they say amen.
1: Pastor Benaiskewa Blobena Manu and Nufo Laula, Obe Amen.
0: I was wondering, why are these people saying amen at the wrong time?
1: Pastor Bewa Mwenunka Tamasola, the Amen Yimanu Manu Chido.
0: When it came to my time to preach, I had to caution them, mind your amen.
1: Pastor Bessiva, do it, Glomonia, Tunubunaka, Uno Ponu Lofer, Amen Denuchi.
0: But you people, you know how to say good amen at the right time.
1: That came at Chipala Viminia, Sina, the Amen Yimitochi.
0: I said, you know how to say good amen at the right time.
1: Maybe Minia is near the Amen.
0: God will bless every family here. We're looking at Mark chapter 10, reading from verse 2. And the Pharisees came to him and asked him, is it lawful for a man to put away his wife, tempting him? And he answered and said unto them, what did Moses command you? And they said, Moses suffered us to write a bill of divorcement and to put her away.
1: And
0: Jesus answered and said unto them, for the hardness of your heart, he wrote you this precept. But from the beginning of creation, God made them male and female. For this cause shall a man leave father and mother and cleave to his wife, and that way shall be one flesh. So then there are no more twain, but one flesh.
1: What therefore
0: God has joined together, let not man put asunder. And in the house, his disciples asked him again of the same matter.

0: And he says unto them, whosoever shall put away his wife and marry another committeth adultery against her.
1: And
0: if a woman shall put away her husband and be married to another, she committeth adultery. Those are the words of the Lord. I divide the message to three parts. Number one, God's permissive will for hardened hearts. Number two, God's perfect will for happy homes. Number three, God's permanent way to the heavenly habitation. Let's come back to number one. God's permissive will for hardened hearts. Let's settle something immediately. Anytime God gives a permissive will to anyone, it is because of hardened
1: hearts.
0: Note it in your life. Who you get married to? Anytime God allows permissive will for anyone, that individual has hardness of heart. If you know that, that will help you in your life. And you'll be very, very careful to run away from the permissive will of God. Because God never gives permissive will to any beloved child of his. Never will he give permissive will to a believing, obedient, faithful, loyal, beloved child of God.
1: Permissive
0: will is only for hardened hearts. In Matthew chapter 19, I'm reading from verse 7.
1: Matthew tawi asieke pupui adre.
0: They say unto him, why did Moses then command to give a writing of divorcement and to put her away? He says unto them, Moses, because of the hardness of your heart, suffered you, not commanded you, only permitted you. Because of the hardness of your heart, suffered you to put away your wives. But from the beginning, it was not so.
1: Eye wade asile enu chima han. 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
0: Well, we understand then that it is the hardness of heart that causes divorce or even separation from the husband or from the wife, from your spouse.
1: Misa goma azobena jima sese. Ye wanebena nutu nyana sronyonu ajuna. 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
0: In Deuteronomy chapter 31, verse 27.
1: Musi atole tabla tonvo de ke pupibla vovo adro.
0: For I know thy rebellion and thy stiff neck. Behold, while I am yet alive with you this day, ye have been rebellious against the Lord. And how much more after my death.
1: Ela bena menya mia foto sese kple kola lia poda nkeke ale si meno mia gbola mi san tore Yehowa nu va se de fifi evo ne me kude.
0: If you look at the leaders in the land of Israel, there was no leader as uncompromising as Moses, the great servant of God.
1: And
0: then Moses was saying, if as firm as I am, for all the good that has been done to you, if you are stiff-necked at my own time, while I'm yet alive with you this day, how much more after my day?
1: Ke musle gbogbonez levio bena nini bena mono tesesin nyema denu fonchile miano kumo ga kemile to sam de nyanya onu chima ofo nyanchi fifia ayima lagba na ma va kude le kemiano dui.
0: Of course, if you were to ask Samuel, Samuel will tell you the same thing.
1: Nenyibele bia Samuel agronya siakeno.
0: When they said, choose us a king, and Samuel said, is not God your king?
1: Am I
0: not a prophet raised up to help you and lead you? Why are you asking for a king?
1: Denye meni nya glorila sikowo chien be makpede mianti onu katemi le fia biamdo.
0: Look at the character of what the king you are going to have. They said, don't mind, just give us a king.
1: Enyo esienye e fia si biamile la fe ade obo makawo na fia mi.
0: The hardness of heart continued. In Nehemiah chapter 9, verse 16.
1: Nehemiah ta sieke popo wi adan.
0: And they and our fathers dealt proudly and hardened their necks and hearkened not unto thy commandments.
1: Kemia fufu da eye wulia ko umodo to wosiewo o.
0: Verse 26. Nevertheless, they were disobedient and rebelled against thee, and cast thy law behind their backs, and slew thy prophets, which testified against them to turn them to thee, and they wrought great provocation.
1: Pokpe blave voa den tete wo santo, eye wo je aglande nuo. Wo cho wo sela fun gbede megbe, eye wo wu wo nyagblodila, si wo chlonu wo, be wa tro wo de nuo la, eye wo bo ahohlon gan.
0: And you will see then, that those children of Israel, from generation to generation, the hardness of heart continued.
1: Mi kwebe na Israel visi ocho jijime de jijime la jime sesen potolo wosi.
0: When they asked that question about separating from their wives, and they were referring to that's what it had been from the time of Moses.
1: Les yo biya biya bena yo agbe yo sronyonwela ogbo bena neneme wonwani cho Moses foye yom.
0: Are you going to say anything different? He said yes.
1: Be yesu de la grandes na tova yesu be
0: One of the reasons why Christ came is to remove hardness of heart away from us.
1: Unde kate yesu Kristo bani bana wade chima sasanda le miyafa jioma.
0: And he said, since I am here to remove hardness of heart away, then all the permissions were given as a result of the hardness of heart. Hardness of heart no more, permission no more. Hardness of heart no more, divorce no more. Now you wonder, the people that had that permission, wasn't it all right for them? Permission does not mean blessing. That permissive will of God always comes with suffering. In Psalm 81, verses 11 and 12. If I didn't stick to what I wanted to do those people, or just be quoting Bible to me, but I'm telling you today, I have my way. Something is still coming. Because for every permissive will that you receive, there is suffering that comes along with it.
1: Mao fololonu manyu manyu de sha de skene hola fpepe et bledo bono.
0: In Psalm 81 verses 11 and 12.
1: Samo blani for the kepupu we vplowi eton.
0: But my people will not hearken to my voice, and Israel would have none of me. So I gave them up unto their heart's lust, and they walked in their own counsels.
1: Kenya du koma do to nyagba o, eye Israel malo e jinam o, eya tamade asila wonu de wofa jima sasalama, na wazonde wawonu tofa damdo do lanu.
0: And when the Lord gives up somebody, something follows after that.
1: In Psalm 106,
0: I'm reading to you from verse 15.
1: Samo alofandeka aden bukbu wi aton.
0: He gave them their request and sent leanness into their soul.
1: Awo ofa jijiji nawo. Eye wodo fudidi glam glam dawonu.
0: That's what you want? Permissive will, go ahead.
1: Ma fulonu simanyo eye jimnelia. Where?
0: And then we are told that in our saint leanness unto their soul.
1: Wokblobena mau ado fudidi glam glam dawonu.
0: Hosea chapter 8. I'm reading from verse 3.
1: Hosea tani bukui aton.
0: Israel has cast off the sin that is good. The enemy shall pursue him.
1: Israel do vlonu nui futo ne chi ayuma.
0: And they say, this one man, one wife, until death do us part. No, away with that.
1: O blobena nu tu de ka, nyonu de ka, vasa de kuna klamia duma, ube awo yuma da siye ji o.
0: We want to have the liberty that when the woman is not satisfying us, then we can have the liberty to kick her out.
1: O blobena yo ji a blode, bene na nyonu na bene makale ji jemne yo ola yuwa tema fuya dangban.
0: Then they said, this strange doctrine. One man, one wife, until death do us part.
1: Eyo blobena ejro nu tafia siabe nu tu de ka nyonu de ka pasa de kuna klamia duma.
0: Those Israelites, they counted the word of God as a strange thing.
1: Israel toshio buma fonyabena ejro nyane.
0: Hosea chapter 8 verse 12.
1: Hosea tani popo wieve.
0: I have written to him the great things of my law, but they were counted as a strange thing.
1: Namanglo nyase akwena de nehala ebune abe amatuto.
0: And how many people today you will find in your communities? When you begin to tell them about the word of God, one man, one wife, join together until death do us part. They say, that's what you people believe. In our church, they don't say it like that. In fact, they say even our pastor is now with the second wife. And he is a preacher. In your church, what do they teach you? You mean if your wife does not know how to cook? If your wife does not know how to respect your father and your mother, you mean if your wife will not allow brother and sister, your relatives, to live with them? You mean if your wife does not have a child? You mean if your wife is not pleasing you?
1: le gblɔ be ne srɔ̃ nyɔnu mekpɔ dzi vi na wo ne srɔ̃ mele agbe nui nɔ si ke be nu le dzi dzɔm na wo o
0: la. You mean if your wife is not allowing your business to progress, you will keep her for the rest of your life? Strange.
1: Le bena ne bena srɔ̃ me de mo bo adzɔ le dzi ni de o la ne nɔ gbɔ va se ɖe kuna ma mia domea pepepe.
0: Is that what you believe?
1: Idi mi xɔ sia.
0: Verse 12. I have reached unto him the great things of my Lord, but they were counted as a strange thing.
1: Gbogbo wi eve ne meŋlo nye se akpe nane ne hã la ebune abe ametutɔtɔe wonye ene.
0: And it's because they counted it as a strange thing for the man and the woman to remain together all through their days, all their lives. That's why they forsook that.
1: Elabena obu abe ametutɔtɔ ne bena ka strong to plus nu wa plus wa nu agbe kakaka fupe la ba klodun la le tena bena ka o gbem le gboro.
0: And he say, I will go for the permissive will. I don't want the perfect will.
1: Obe, nyama homa opolono nusi manyo o. Ma opolono adudito nyama jio.
0: In verse 3, Israel has cast off the thing that is good. The enemy shall pursue him.
1: Bukwe ton, Israel do vlo nunui futona chi ayoma.
0: In Romans chapter 1, I'm reading to you from verse 24.
1: Roma tagban bukwe blavo vona.
0: Wherefore God also gave them up to uncleanness through the lusts of their own hearts and to dishonor their own bodies between themselves.
1: Aya tala ofe jio fo nujodro me la ma o chowo de asina ma koma konyenyi bena wa do nunyo opo nu chila wo ne odoma.
0: In verse 26, for this cause God gave them up unto vile affections.
1: Bukwe blabo vade ya nuti ma o chowo de asina aroglon bobo yumo nono.
0: For even their women did change the natural use into that which is against nature. He gave them up.
1: Ala bena o fo nyonu o cho jojomo fo konu wo nu simo le jojomo nu o gbem le gbo.
0: Verse 28. And even as they did not like to retain God in their knowledge, God gave them over unto a reprobate mind to do those things which are not convenient.
1: Gbogbo blabo fo ni eya le si o mo bu enu bena wa le ma o fo si jeje de asi o la nene ma ma o kha cho wo de asi na tamo bubu si mo je o bena wa wo nu si o mo je o.
0: You know, there are some people that think that I think it's better for me to leave a church like this. Because if I keep on hearing this one man, one wife until death does part, I'll not be able to kick out this woman. And so for me to be able to have the liberty, after all, this is not the only church on earth. And then they go to another church. And lo and behold, as they are hearing the preacher, they are preaching to them. The preacher says, welcome. All of you that are here. And I see some of you, I see that fellow they are dressing like, as if you are just coming from deeper. We welcome you. And over here, we're serving God of love.
1: La fisia la maulo no tomi subona.
0: And a God of understanding.
1: Le maunu gomasala.
0: And if it so happens that you're having marriage problem and those deeper life people. They say, keep her, stay with her, never divorce, stay with her, you cannot leave her. Over here, there are no laws of do's and don'ts.
1: La fiela asama libe we magawe o.
0: Here there is liberty.
1: Fisiala blood bajai.
0: If the woman is not helping you and your mind is to kick her out after you have tried your best and you think it will not work, over here there is liberty, she can leave.
1: Nebe nyonu amela gbenu no mo magale jijeno la jagbagba ka ba group ye mi agbola asama le la tema aduira ba se do adagbe na fa.
0: And the one you can get to any level here in the church, can become a pastor, bishop, even though you have kicked out your wife.
1: eye mia gbɔ le ta nya srɔ̃wa dzo le tema nye pastor kple kplɔla gã ne mi le mia dome.
0: And then you say, praise the Lord, here I am. And then your mind is telling you the perfect will of God. Stay together. Keep quiet. I don't want perfect will of God. This permissive will of God is okay for me. It's not okay for you. You're going to suffer. In 2 Thessalonians chapter 2, I'm reading from verse 10. And with all deceivableness of unrighteousness in them that perish, because they receive not the love of the truth. For this cause, God shall send them strong delusion, that they should believe a lie. After you have known the perfect will of God, and you decide you are not going to stay with the perfect will of God, it may so happen that the Lord may allow you to have a dream. And in that dream, deception will come. You can kick her out, you can separate from him and marry another. Deception. Or it may be that you before you came to church, you are saying, oh God, should they speak to me? The Lord has spoken to you already. One man, one wife, together, cleaving together, until death do us part.
1: And
0: but you are saying, oh Lord, this woman, how am I going to live with this one for the rest of my life? This man, am I going to stay with this man for the rest of my life? Will somebody not enjoy life? How can you enjoy life with this man? Oh Lord, speak to me. Okay, I'm going to church today. Lord, I will know your will, whether to leave this man or not. When the choir is singing, speak to me through their song. If I can just catch a sentence from one of the stanzas, I will know you're speaking to me. And then the choir is singing. And then you think you are hearing a particular verse that says, release me and let me go. That is it. I've got it. The Lord has answered me. I heard the choir singing, release me and let me go. I am released. And then you go back home, you are packing your load. Sister, what are you doing? I'm leaving this man. God spoke to me today. I can go now. God has released me. Man, let me go. Don't tie me down. I will not suffer here forever. I will get another man. That's delusion. And the Lord will abandon you to that delusion, and you will perish if you don't reconcile with your husband. Hey, let me show you one man. In Numbers chapter 22, I'm reading from verse 7. And the elders of Midian departed with the rewards of divination in their hand, and they came unto Balaam.
1: Esi mwabe amatichio kule Midian, amatichio ho afanka hulao jomo eyo va Biliam bo.
0: and spake unto him the words of Balak. And he said unto them, lodge here this night, and I will bring you word again, as the Lord shall speak unto me, and the princes of Moab abode with Balaam.
1: He blo Balak fe nyawo ne. E do nu na obena mi chi afisha don e megbe ma blo alesia fetto Yehowa ato nam lanami eye Moab amakan wo ti Balaam gbo.
0: And God came unto Balaam and said, what men are these with thee?
1: Eye mawo va Balaam gbo gbon bena nutuka wo nye asia wo le gbo.
0: And Balaam said unto God, Balak the son of Zippor, king of Moab, has sent unto me saying,
1: Balaam donuna mawo bena Balak Zippor vi Moab fie do amode gbo nye bena.
0: Behold, there is a people come out of Egypt, which covereth the face of the earth.
1: Boda, dukwa da vucho Egypte, eye wonye chon anyegbanu kuma.
0: Come now, cost me them. 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
1: Eya tavana fofi adenam de ohimatenu awo avakli eye manyenda.
0: And God said unto Balaam, thou shalt not go with them, thou shalt not curse the people, for they are blessed.
1: Tete mau grona Balaam bena magai kliwo o. Eye maga fufide tu kola o. Ela bena woyire hoho.
0: And Balaam rose up in the morning and said unto the princes of Balak, get thee into your land. For the Lord refused to give me leave to go with you. And the princes of Moab rose up and they went unto Balak and said, Balaam refuseth to come with us.
1: Eye esi Balaam fon dila egblona Balak nu magan obena mi gbogbo yi mi ade alabena Yehowa gbobe yamaga yi klimi o eye Moab amagan wo jemo ba Balak gbogbo bena Balaam gbobe yamaga yi klimi o.
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0: Let nothing, I pray thee, hinder thee from coming unto me.
1: Maganawa khmona obe magava gbonyo o.
0: For I will promote thee to very great honor, and I will do whatsoever thou sayest unto me.
1: Come
0: therefore, I pray thee, cause me this people. And Balaam answered and said unto the servants of Balak, would give me this house full of silver and gold. I cannot go beyond the watch of the Lord my God to do less or more.
1: Eya tavana fufi adedu koshanam dro Balaam donu eye wo brona Balak fo dola ubena na Balak atoklo salo plesika hotam nam khanla nyematenu ada Yehowa nyema ufoseji haha inu swe.
0: Now therefore, I pray you, tarry ye also here this night, that I may know what the Lord will say unto me more.
1: Kemiawo kami ti afisha don benama senya si Yehowa aga blom nam.
0: The Lord spoke to me before, but let me see whether God will change his mind. God says, I am God, I change not.
1: Mao fum na chama kuwa de mola de la tema trefo nyawa. 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
0: But Balaam, because he wanted the money, am I going to lose this money?
1: Gaka si Balaam le galadi ebe ah de ma bu gagama.
0: Am I going to lose this honor?
1: De ma gbom le bubu ma gbo.
0: Am I going to lose all this provision? Okay, let me go and check up again.
1: De ma bunu na mokata kama maga tema biogbo ma osa.
0: The Lord has told him, don't go.
1: Ma ugbo nebe na magayi o.
0: The Lord has told you, don't marry the unbeliever.
1: Ma ugbo nebe na magade chi ma hose to o.
0: Let there be no unequal yoke.
1: Kwa kuji tuto maga nwani o.
0: The believer shall not marry unbeliever. Yes, I hear. But this man has money. Am I going to marry this one that I ride in bicycle, motorcycle?
1: xɔsetɔmɔ yi ke kekekpe le atame na woawoe ɖe ge me lia.
0: Am I going to marry these ones that don't have a house of their own?
1: Ame ma tsã xɔ mele siwa yi ma ɖea.
0: Am I going to marry this one living in face me I face your house?
1: Ame ma yi ke ne le voledzo tome ƒe xɔ vi ma mea yi ma ɖea.
0: Is it this one I'm going to marry that didn't even go to university?
1: Ame ma yi ke me yi sukulu hã mede university yi ɖe gbe me lia.
0: Am I going to stay with this one? Don't marry unbeliever. Don't marry unbeliever. This one has money.
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0: This one has prestige. This one has position. This one has honor.
1: Ake yi siame tɔma ga le si bubu le ŋuti nukɔ gã le si.
0: This one has everything you can think about.
1: Siame ŋutuma la nu katã le si.
0: Let me go and check up again from God.
1: Ŋugba tre biɔ gbɔ mawu se gbɔ.
0: God is going to give you the permissive will but you will suffer for it.
1: Mawu anɔ lɔlɔnu manyomanyo gakea la kpe fu le ta.
0: And then in verse 20 and God came unto Balaam at night and said unto him, if the man to call thee rise up and go with them.
1: Pope Blave, eye mawu va Biliam gbɔ le zã me gblɔ nɛ bena ne nye yɔwo ge ŋutsu siawo va la eke mafɔ ne nayi kpli wo.
0: How happy Balaam must be.
1: Balaam la tsi kpɔa kpɔ dzidzɔ tsimtsim.
0: You see, that's why I went to check up.
1: Ŋgbatrɛ funu gɔme la.
0: If I had stayed with what God said at the first beginning, I wouldn't have gone to check up again.
1: Nebe de ko ma no te de ma o fe nyagbanto ajia, ma ga tro ga bi ogbe aso de.
0: If I stayed with what these coordinators and group coordinators are telling us,
1: nemo no te de ko jito group coordinator no shi fitemo le mi jila.
0: And what these preachers are preaching, I'm not going to ask again, but you know now, since I went to ask, God has told me I can do it.
1: Benu tia lo ba nya je nyoga tra bia so de ka kesi me tro bia ma o bena nya ma ve we fa.
0: And God is greater than coordinator.
1: Ma o tra ko coordinator lo.
0: And God is greater than group coordinator. And God is greater than preacher pastor.
1: Ma o tra ko group coordinator, ma o tra ko pastor, ma o nya gblo la.
0: Do you think God is happy because he gives you permissive will? Remember, God only gives permissive will to the people having hardened hearts. And you will suffer for it. In verse 22, God's anger was kindled because he went.
1: Bukwe bla vovovo ke esi wo yi la mawo do dɔmedzoe.
0: He told him to go, permissive will.
1: Mawo be ne yi lɔlɔnu manyomanyoe.
0: And the angel of the Lord stood in the way for an adversary, enemy against him.
1: Eye Yehowa ƒe dɔla va tso mɔ ne bena wòa tsi tre ɖe enu.
0: When you go into that permissive will, the Lord will stand as an enemy, an adversary against you.
1: Ne be le yi ɖe mawu ƒe lɔlɔnu manyomanyo me la, mawu ŋutɔ la tsi tre le ŋuti o abena ketɔ adzikatɔ ene.
0: Verse 31. Then the Lord opened the eyes of Balaam, and he saw the angel of the Lord standing in the way as an adversary of this Balaam that took the permissive will of God.
1: Pope Blaton for the ke eye Yehowa fun Biliam pon nku wo po ale si Yehowa fo dola titre de emoji di de asi bena wadeta le Biliam sinet le mo plan no manu manu po mo chilanu.
0: But the Lord opened the eyes of Balaam, and he saw the angel of the Lord standing in the way, and his sword drawn in his hand, and fell flat on his face.
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1: Mawe de mone me en le die verse la siote.
0: And he has saw me and turned from me these three times. Unless she had turned from me, surely now also I would have slain thee and saved her alive.
1: Tedi no la pom eta o jere agale nkuma nyama ji atonsom de manya eye jede aga ola anyena mawuo kokoko aha gbulan eya de agba.
0: If he had died like that, where would he go? Of course, in hell fire.
1: Ne biliam kula mama jeji kabai ai juma pomete.
0: Did he eventually get to heaven? No.
1: Mlemba de biliam de tifua awo.
0: He wanted the money so much.
1: Eji agama kokoko.
0: In Numbers chapter 31, verse 7, verse 8.
1: Mosi ne lia tabla tonvo de ke kupu ya drakleni.
0: And they warred against the Midianites, as the Lord commanded Moses, and they slew all the males, and they slew the king of Midian beside the rest of them that were slain, namely Evi and Rechem and Zor and Or and Reba, five kings of Midian. Balaam also, the son of Beor, they slew with the sword.
1: Woho avade Midian no abe alesi Yehowa de sena Mosie ne eye wowu nutu okata eye wowu Midian fia atoao sionye Evi Rekem Zo Ho ple Rebala pede amabubuonu eye wowu Biliam Biovika ple via.
0: Because of his perverted heart, he eventually joined the enemies to fight against the people of God, and eventually he died as a rebel against the will of God.
1: Lepo mos na vlule Yehuwa nkumetala ebe de asiasima kule amovondio buwa wapa kule maofo vio le siatala eku abena glantela nuvonla nekhele jumafoma ten.
0: He died and he went to hell.
1: Eku ide jumafoma.
0: Hardness of heart will produce disobedience toward God.
1: Jima sasa eku la muyada tumadumaduma uma.
0: Will produce bitterness and hatred against the wife of your youth, against the husband of your
1: youth.
0: Is the hardness of heart that will bring divorce. And then you'll bring self-imposed judgment, the judgment of God upon yourself. Eventually, you are going to raise up a sinful criminal posterity. And of course, eventually there will be damnation, doom, judgment, hellfire in eternity. We come to point number two. God's perfect will for happy homes. In Mark chapter 10, verse 6, Mark, from the beginning of creation, God made them male and female. For this cause shall a man leave his father and mother, and cleave to his wife, and they twain shall be one flesh. So then, they are no more twain, but one flesh. What therefore God has joined together, let not man put asunder.
1: Le esata ama agble fofa kple tatadi eye walede esonyonu anuchi eye wo gba kple efo wanyenu chila deka alebe tu esadi khe yinala uma ganye ama efo onegbenu chila deka ko azon no sikema u blood kela amena gamama.
0: Here the Lord himself revealed God's will, God's only will in marriage.
1: Afishala maude eyan topolonu vanvan to deka sele sonde demle.
0: Number one, he refers us back to the beginning. He didn't grant Adam the privilege or provision or the liberty of another choice. Was there no offense at all in that family? Of course, there were offenses.
1: Le Adam plus
0: there is no sunshine without heat.
1: There
0: is no rain without cold. There is no marriage without once in a while misunderstandings. But in the midst of it all, understand, as it was at the beginning, that it is a man and the wife becoming one flesh. Think about what Eve did. It was Eve that ate the forbidden fruit. It was Eve that gave that forbidden fruit to
1: Adam.
0: And it was that that made Adam and Eve to lose the great provision of God, the Garden of Eden. And yet, with all that the consequences of what Eve did to Adam, there was no privilege, there was no liberty, there was no provision of divorce and remarriage.
1: Adam
0: That's why the Lord is saying, whatever that man has done, whatever that woman has done, the perfect will of God for happy homes is that forgive one another. If you marry a second one, are you sure that this second one is going to be an angel? Research has shown that even those who go to second marriages, if they don't divorce again, the reason they don't divorce is they're saying, this one I thought would be better than the first one, it's even worse than the first one.
1: And
0: am I sure if I kick this one away again and marry another one, am I sure what my life will become? Remember, once you have gotten married, your marriage. And it is until death do you part. Genesis chapter 1, reading from verse 27. So God created man in his own image. In the image of God created he him. Male singular and female singular created he them. That's how he did it. Not two friendly people, loving people, living together. They have become one flesh. Now, this is what you hear. This is what you know. This is the revelation from the very beginning. Now, look at this. If you find somebody who claims to be a Christian, somebody who claims to be a long-standing member in this church, somebody who claims to be a preacher, a leader, an overseer in this church, he has gotten married. But the father, the mother, they're living with them in the house. If this man cannot obey the knowledge of the primary school teaching in marriage,
1: or
0: is it this man will be preaching to university people in the kingdom? What I mean is this. There are many of our members here who have been in this church for 15-20 years. And if a man then come in here and preaching,
1: The
0: father is living with them.
1: The
0: mother is living with them. The senior sister, junior brother, junior sisters, they're living with them.
1: And
0: the man, preacher. Deeper life preacher. The man.
1: Life,
0: he will discuss long time with the mother. And they will have taken decision, the man and the mother, before the wife will even know anything that is going
1: on.
0: If we knew that a person is not even able to pass the primary school test, will not allow them to come and be teaching these adult believers, almost university level believers, who know the word of God already.
1: Because
0: their disobedience against the rudimentary foundational teaching of the word of God in marriage and the family disqualifies them from preaching the word.
1: And if you are there and you are like that,
0: you repent. You turn away from that, and then you quit the pulpit until you do that. Because if you don't, your teaching will not be acceptable to God. Jesus said, go back to the beginning. And then obey that word. And if you obey, the Lord will bless us in Jesus' name. That amen looks like you are sleeping. In Ephesians chapter 5, I'm reading from verse
1: 22.
0: It says, wives, submit yourselves unto your own husbands, as unto the Lord.
1: The
0: sisters, your marriage, a happy home, a happy marriage, a blessed family does not happen automatically.
1: There's
0: a price to pay. I want a good home. Pay the price. You know, my dear sisters, our will, our personality can come between us and happiness in marriage. I'm a woman of myself. I'm a lady of my own opinion. Even though you are my husband, don't take me for a ride. I will tell you that although I may keep quiet, but there's something cooking in my heart. Don't do that. Verse 22, wives, submit yourselves unto your own husbands as unto the Lord. Verse 25, husbands, love your wives. There's no bitterness in love. And there is no suspicion in love. There is no starvation in love. When you starve your wife of your attention. You starve your wife of food. You starve your wife of normal happiness.
1: nebena dzidzɔ si ke le teƒe ne le te srɔ me ne
0: there is no submission in love
1: hehe ɖe megbe mele lɔlɔ me o
0: and there is no judgment in love
1: ʋɔnudɔdrɔ mele lɔlɔ me o
0: the wife moves here judgment
1: ne srɔ ŋutsu dzɔma ɖafɔ ɖeka le drɔ vɔ
0: nui the wife puts something here judgment
1: ne nyɔnua tsɔm ɖe da fi sia le drɔ vɔ nui
0: the wife you know cooks judgment
1: srɔ nyɔnua da de si edrɔ vɔ nui
0: and the wife irons the clothes judgment
1: srɔnyɔnu la elia wunu le drɔ vɔ nui
0: nothing she does is ever good in our sight there is no judgment in love
1: mɔwua naneke si ne nyo le nukume gbeɖegbeɖe o ʋɔnudɔdrɔ mele lɔlɔ me o
0: husbands love your wives even as Christ also loved the church and gave himself for it give yourself to your wife
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1: minya bena maɖo ŋutsu ɖewo liawo zɔna bena ka dunyahela ayemenuwɔlawo ene
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1: nu le nu ƒom kple woa srɔ̃ la wo li abriki ne woƒe nyagbɔgblɔwo
0: very careful
1: wo nɔna nu dzɔ
0: careful what I allow her to know because you know she's just a woman
1: mele ma nya ba nya nu sia nu le abena nyɔnu jo dru kwe wonye
0: and she cannot handle sensitive information
1: eye mtoto shoko ne hia nu nyam do la nyama ta gblene
0: she cannot handle business deal
1: eye nya edo wo po dodo nyama te ma gblene
0: she cannot handle what I'm talking to my friends and business partners outside
1: a jodo do fo do fo na sikama le de fi an kono nyo le motala nyama te agble ne do la ba matema a won ti
0: do my husband I saw that so and so called you on the phone what were you discussing this woman has come again and she cannot handle this matter
1: so nyenu tu ma se bena ame ade yo le phone ti mi kimi la semka nya ka tutu gbon ba le no lebeyo mi akafa ke fo ni nyene joya mate ma kan made mo
0: you know if you reveal all the business talk to this woman
1: nibe madenya a jobo dodo si ofia nyonu si ala
0: she is going to give me a wrong advice and then you just smile and say
1: lanam adam dodo si kemenyo oleta la kunu aglobe
0: is that what you are talking about by the way the food is burning on the fire why don't you go and look at it and then she goes by the time she comes back
1: eye le benyama gbon lema ah le dun kia dise da suje dise le fiction lo eh ba fu dira ka ba travala
0: we bring another topic deliberately methodically psychologically in a philosophical way we are trying to quiet her don't ask that question I don't want to tell you that
1: le hnyambu bu file ayemoji le nunyamoji le abusampo nunyashi ba sada tamono san samala le chinyare nyonwa le banka manka kam denyama o mele ba yala
0: is that marriage
1: son de deni nu magbro mi
0: or those two tenants living together
1: allo a folly kama bo minila for the kama
0: can they hand do something that the leg will not know
1: they ashi a onade a pomanya na tunchiwa
0: can the ear hear something that the mind will not think about
1: they atula sanade e yesu suma denugla tunchiwa
0: can the heart receive something that the spirit will not know because it says you are one flesh
1: they ashi la onade e pogoma ko da la begbro bona kama trous nu chinla de ka
0: imbasta one for this cause shall a man leave his father and mother Genesis tells us leave the father and the mother cleave to your wife
1: popo blato vo de ke eya tanutu agble fofo agble dadadi eye wa kloson wa leson nuchi mosi gbanto na kamia le de mi
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1: eyo gba kple vola kata wa nyenu kamie gble vagbeto nu chinla deka emenye mo fololonu jemiawo
0: and whosoever shall put away his wife Jesus said and marry another committed adultery against her
1: yes ba mosikene nyasro ajuba de bubula wa haside eyamanu chi
0: now if a man leaves wife and goes to marry another and then they will not allow me to be a worker in the church here I'll go to another church
1: tuada da si stranyo nwanu chibe de nyonu bubua de la aklobe e uma lomani dola le chipa life leta majwe de hama bubua de ma
0: and according to the word of Jesus whichever church you run to and you're hiding there
1: le Yesu ƒe nyanuti hame kake ne si ele be be de afi ma o.
0: Where you have run to, whosoever shall put away his wife and marry another committeth adultery against her.
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0: 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And if you die in adultery, will he open the door for you to get to heaven? 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
0: And if you die in that condition, and you don't make restitution, and you don't come out of that adultery, where will you spend eternity?

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1: Isaiah blah ton popo wi asieke.
0: For the people shall dwell in Zion at Jerusalem. Thou shalt weep no more. You will weep no more.
1: Zion du koshile Jerusalem magano aviva faji o imaga favia son o.
0: He will be gracious unto at the voice of thy cry. Your family problems and that brings tears in your eyes. And as you hear these things, the word of the Lord, does it bring sorrow in your heart? The Lord will comfort you.
1: Ella bena avenu ovan fan lewo afado dota. 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
0: And whatever is wrong, the Lord will set them right in your families in Jesus' name.
1: E yenu shan shkana gule lufumiyama la mau adbedu lufumiyama le Yesu fenu koma.
0: The Lord has shown us the right way. And this is God's permanent way to the heavenly habitation.
1: Mao fiami emonwe tola esenye mao fo momatro matro na jifo dumavi.
0: In Psalm 119, I'm reading from verse 89.
1: Samu alopanda kawia sheke pupu bla nivo ashe.
0: Forever, O Lord, thy word is settled in heaven.
1: Yehuwa wonyala likere jifo tegbe.
0: God doesn't change his standard of marriage. In verse 30, it says, I have chosen the way of truth, thy judgment have I laid before me. That's what the Lord is expecting you to do. In verse 128, therefore I esteem all thy precepts concerning all things to be right, and I hate every false way.
1: Bukwe alofanda kabla vavo eni ayatama bua wo siya ukatabe wole etefe melefu avachomo ukata.
0: Whatever false doctrine you have heard, the Lord wants you to hate every false doctrine.
1: Avachomo fiansi ukata na salama ujibena lefu.
0: Isaiah chapter 58 verse 7.
1: Isaiah bla tonvo ni bukwe adren.
0: Is it not to deal thy bread to the hungry, and that thou bring the poor that are cast out to thy house? When thou seest the naked, that thou cover him, and that thou hide not thyself from thine own flesh.
1: Ta avone eye megawula dokiwo de wonu to wonu chinla o.
0: Your wife is your flesh.
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0: Look at the blessing in verse 8. Then shall thy light break forth as the morning. Thine health shall spring forth speedily.
1: Lengkore ya yiranti le pupu ya mani. 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Eye wokaya kaya adokaba.
0: Thy righteousness shall go before thee. The glory of the Lord shall be thy rear ward.
1: Eye huwa ponu chiko kwe ahema gbena wo.
0: Then shall thou call, and the Lord will answer you. Thou shalt cry, and he shall say, Here I am. If thou take away from the midst of thee the yoke, any yoke you have placed on your wife, any oppression, yoke of oppression you have put upon your husband, take it away.
1: Ne ede amatete de ani ne be strong to le te strong no de ani ne be strong no te strong to de ani la mi de da le mi adoma.
0: And the putting forth of the finger and speaking vanity.
1: If you are
0: in the way of it, you know, the habit of speaking against your wife, accusation.
1: This one is not right. And
0: then you even go as far as saying, you think you are beautiful. I don't like you. I don't love you. You are ugly. This is not right. You don't know how to do this. You don't know how to do that. There's nothing you know how to do. And you know that this is the kind of person I will marry. To

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1: manya desi dado, manya fetri dado, manya gboma dado, manya sin desi dado, manya makli dado, liatala maule miyokana chima trotro agba.
0: Your wife or your husband has been afflicted the way you are living together.
1: Donya lesi kemi lele tulana wena sonto alosom jado.
0: And she is crying privately, and the Lord is saying, if you will draw out yourself, what does she need? Is it food?
1: Aye bela vifam, aye bela nwa khama maubena, ni bela tawa nusibeji, nuka jibela adwela u, ndudu jibela.
0: The food of emotion that she needs, you will give unto her and satisfy the afflicted soul.
1: Aloso sele lamo pondudu jibela, ni bena le plo dowito, ba duwele na bolo dowito, ba duwele.
0: Then shall thy light rise in obscurity, better days are coming for you.
1: Eke ma woke kele akle le vivichima, nke kenyo le moji bononami.
0: And that darkness be as the noonday, the Lord will guide you continually. Thou shalt raise up the foundations of many generations. Thou shalt be called the repairer of the breach. And the restorer of paths to dwell in. Let's go back home and repair everything that has gone wrong.
1: The
0: grace of God will go with you. The love of God will go with you. The mercy of God will go with you. God will wipe away your tears. Happy days, blessed days will come for every one of us in our families in Jesus' name. And for those who have not married, God will give you bone of your bone and flesh of your flesh. For those who are looking up to the Lord, God will give you a breakthrough. God will give happiness and joy and blessing to your family. Let's rise up and talk to the Lord in prayer. You tell God, oh Lord, I'm going to be a repairer of the breach. I'm going to be a restorer of the goodness of God in my family. As you get back home, if there has been any problem between you and your wife, why don't you just sit down, look at one another face to face. Remember the days of courtship. Remember the days of an early marriage. Do you remember the honeymoon period? And hold one another, embrace one another, forgive one another. And look tenderly at one another. And speak tenderly to one another. And sister, forget, forgive, and forget.
1: Sister, check a strong to Nangulebakum.
0: My dear brother, husband, forgive and forget.
1: No, you need to check a strong Nyonra Nangulebakum.
0: If you will obey the Lord, if you will respect and honor the Lord Himself, He will respect you and honor you and bless you too.
1: Nibela do tumala debula maunuchila, ekuma mau adotu, hai maula debula nuchio.

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0: We are going to pray together. You want this happy family and you are going to be obedient to the voice of the Lord. Let's raise up our hands as we pray.
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0: You have not married, you can raise up your hand too.
1: Mo po de son ha do asite ji.
0: God's heart is on you. God's mind is on you. He will bless you. Father, in the name of Jesus,
1: Papa, le Yesu fo nu koma.
0: We thank you because of the revelation of your mind. These are divine precepts and prescriptions for a happy marriage and a blessed family. We're praying, O Lord, the days of turbulence and storm will come to an end in Jesus' name.
1: Esela fiami papa me do gbeda bena verse ayadudu hundede asidemo nke kokatala nuna chocho gbadi na le yesu fenu koma.
0: All those who are taking wrong steps and they have gone the wrong direction, oh Lord, you know we're human beings, you know our frailty, you know our ignorance. As they repent and return unto you, forgive them in Jesus' name. Of division of conflict in our families of eating, restore those years back to every family in Jesus' name. Lord, I pray you give grace to every brother, give grace to every sister, that in our families will walk according to the will and the way of God in Jesus' name.
1: That
0: Lord, our families will be a shining example. A blessed family indeed. That even families around, they will be coming to us to see how God is blessing us, how things are totally changed, everything is repaired, every good thing is restored. Do it for us in Jesus' name.
1: Alebe amuwa pa mia gwaba bia mia sabana aleke mi la wandu bena kamao fo donyo mi abo fumia odi papa mi do gwara bena esha kemi bia wenami agbale yesu fenu koma.
0: Where, O Lord, there is no child yet, give them miracle children.
1: Papa pumashika vima kula untona nao nukunu vi ubo waji.
0: Let this day be the final day of the tears of barrenness in the family in Jesus' name.
1: Na bena agbapunga kala nanye pima jima
0: where the children are wayward, we pray, O Lord, you will send your power, your grace, your spirit after those children. Those children, they will give their parents joy, happiness once again in
1: Jesus' name.
0: Where the problem is lack of funds, I pray that situation you correct it in Jesus'
1: name.
0: Provide adequately for the men and the women, husbands and wives. That Lord, they'll see together, they stay together, they live together, they take care of their children together in Jesus' name.
1: And
0: Lord, where there are evil forces, opposing forces, and afflicting forces, and powers of darkness militating against any family here, I break that yoke.
1: Papa, fi kene bo bo fonto la je bo bo le vitio bo le eya mo flu diole
0: Release them into the joy and the happiness of a blessed family in Jesus' name. For my single brothers and my single sister, they have been praying and they are blockage here, hindrance there, yoke there, curse there, and the disturbances there. They have not been able to get through. Lord, this is that day of blessing. This is the final day they have not seen that you are a good God. I pray, oh Lord, you give them a breakthrough in Jesus' name.
1: Papa,
0: Lord, I pray by this time next year, those who have been crying, there will be laughter.
1: Papa, there
0: will be testimony. And Lord, I pray it will be good marriage. You give them bone of their bone and flesh of their flesh in Jesus' name. And for these, our children who are just growing up and they are hearing all this, oh Lord, I pray, every good thing they have heard concerning marriage, concerning the family, preserve it for them.
1: Papa, my baby, she loves teaching us and Yashaola and Yachoch, no Tonya doji journal. Papa, my dog, but I knew the Shadis coach or Yashamaka do for Jimola, Jerulo for Gioma.
0: When it comes to their turn, their marriages will be good, their families will be good. Bless them in Jesus' name.
1: Papa, do for Yiboa the Sola, over Sola the Anu, over Fuma Anu, Papa, Yrao Godo, Vapodo, the Yes of Fernu Common.
0: And the good desires of their hearts even today, success and promotion and cleverness or whatever they need, health also, give unto them in Jesus' name. We have come into your kingdom.
1: Papa, mi gere fiadu fia ma.
0: Our marriages, our lives will not be like the lives and the marriages of our parents.
1: Mi abe stronde ku mi abe fumo gbe manu abe na kami a jila o tona o.
0: Ours will be spectacular.
1: Mi ato anye nukunu.
0: Ours will be special.
1: Mi ato anye ya jira tohwe.
0: Command your blessing permanently upon all your people here today.
1: Na woya jira ma vomana va viwo la fisia agbalaji.
0: Thank you, Lord, because we know you have answered.
1: Papa, mi da kono bale dun chinami.
0: In Jesus' name we pray.
1: Le Yesu fun koma mi do gbadale.
0: Thank you very much. God bless every one of you.
1: Akwena minuto mona yira mi adumo to de siade.
0: Praise the Lord.
1: Mikafavotong.
0: You are going to rise up like triumphant people, like successful people, people that know that this year is going to be a great year.
1: Elebe mi atitra bena mosio du jamosioni kaneta mosio nebena vaselanya vasneto buvuna yewo.
0: And you raise your voice to the Lord and say, Lord, here am I today. I want you to just shower your blessings upon my life.
1: In a cowork by Jack Globin, a photon, Yenesia, a Babin, a Troya, Yala, Corda, Dinabeti, Jana.
0: Open your mouth and talk to the Lord in prayer. In Jesus' name we pray. Almighty God, we thank you because of this day. Thank you for our covenant service today.
1: And
0: thank you because we know the doors of heaven are open already. And you're going to pour down your blessings upon your people. We're asking, O Lord, our hearts will be attentive to you. Our faith will hold on to you. And every word you tell us, O Lord, we're going to take note and be obedient in Jesus. Jesus' name.
2: Eh nyasa nyasa la gbo na mi egba la mi le todoge eye mi le ji wo ge le Yesu fenu come.
0: And as we become the covenant keepers.
2: Eh yesi mi anyinu bla bla la ji wo lala.
0: And you are faithful to your covenant.
2: We are ninu te pole onu bla bla la mo.
0: We pray, O Lord, all the blessings of the covenant will be upon every one of us in Jesus' name.
2: Abato mi to gbo da gbo na ya yira se mi bla la mo la la nyemi adumo to de sia de to godo le Yesu fenu come.
0: Be exalted and glorified and magnified even today, O Lord.
2: And
0: let your people rejoice in your presence. In Jesus' name we pray. Give me a great, great amen. Thank you very much. You can see that I'm looking at Luke chapter 1, verse 71.
2: That
0: we should be saved from our enemies. And from the hand of all that hate us. To perform the mercy promised to our fathers. And to remember his holy covenant. The oath which he swore to our father Abraham. That he will grant unto us. That we've been delivered out of the hand of our enemies might serve him without fear. In holiness and righteousness before him all the days of our lives. Today I come to you talking about the great promise. In the new covenant. The great promise in the new covenant. The covenant is referred to in various ways. Number one, it's the holy covenant. Number two is a better covenant. Number three is a new covenant. Number four, it's a perpetual covenant. Number five, an everlasting covenant. Number six, it's a covenant of peace. Number seven, an unbreakable covenant. Number one, it's a holy covenant. In Luke chapter 1 verse 72, to perform the mercy promised to our fathers and to remember his holy covenant. Because it's a holy covenant, is hinged and founded on holiness. That brings us again to what we have said before at the opening of this year. That you need to have the master key in your hand. And that master key is a key of holiness. Without holiness, no man shall see the Lord. Not only is it a holy covenant, it's a better covenant. In Hebrews chapter 8, from verse 6. But now, as he obtained a more excellent ministry, by how much also he is the mediator of a better covenant, which was established upon better promises. That means then, everything the children of Israel had in the old covenant, everything that we can have.
2: atenu anyemiato egbe.
0: And much more we're going to have because we have a better covenant that is based on better promises.
2: Eye gede wulala anyemiato simia kodwa la bena milenum bla bla ye yes na nyo siodwa nilenum gedos na nyo ulaji.
0: And it's a new covenant.
2: Enyenum bla bla ye ye.
0: We're told in Hebrews chapter 12 verse 24.
2: Hebre tawe ve popwe bla vevon.
0: It tells us in verse 24 and to Jesus, the mediator of the new covenant, and to the blood of sprinkling that speaketh better things than that of Abel.
2: Ebrabena kle Yesu, sinyenu bla bla ye ye, la paf lela kle vrela, se fuanu nye.
0: It's new than anything they had in the old covenant. And because it's new, it replaces and displaces the old. And it's a perpetual covenant. And the benefits of the new covenant, of the better covenant, of the holy covenant will always be available because it is a perpetual covenant.
2: La kwele mbla bla sikene nyo le kokwes ne nyo sile ye yila enwani dal banye miya todwa la bena enle da.
0: Jeremiah chapter 50. I'm reading verse 5.
2: Jeremiah tabla toma lankukwe maton.
0: They shall ask the way to Zion with their faces thitherward, saying, come, and let us join ourselves to the Lord in a perpetual covenant that shall not be forgotten.
2: Wabia zionta asa, eya fima emo anonu kujina upe, minamia kude yowanu, eya mia blanu mavo.
0: This in anticipation that the old covenant will be forgotten. The old covenant will be nullified. And then number 5, it's an everlasting covenant. And all the promises of the new covenant for us today and tomorrow. This week and next week. This month and next month.
2: This year, next year, to the end of our lives,
0: even to the end of the age.
2: Hebrews chapter 13.
0: I'm reading from verse 20 and verse 21. Now the God of peace that brought again from the dead our Lord Jesus, that great shepherd of the sheep, through the blood of the everlasting covenant. Verse 21 is fulfilled. Make you perfect in every good work to do his will. Working in you, that which is well pleasing in his sight, through Jesus Christ, to whom be glory forever and ever. And the people of God said, amen.
2: Number
0: 6 is a covenant of peace. In Ezekiel chapter 37 from verse
2: 26.
0: Moreover, I will make a covenant of peace with them. It shall be an everlasting covenant with them. And I will place them and multiply them. I will set my sanctuary in the midst of them forevermore.
2: Ela bena ma onu bla bla ma volakple weye ma nowotuma.
0: My tabernacle also shall be with them. Yea, I will be their God, and they shall be my people, and the heathen shall know that the Lord do sanctify Israel when my sanctuary shall be in the midst of them forevermore. And then number 7, it is an unbreakable covenant. And as long as we remain faithful to our promises,
2: And
0: we do not forget, we have an everlasting covenant with the Lord.
2: And
0: you're obedient to the word of God.
2: Then
0: the Lord will fulfill his own part as well.
2: In Psalm 89,
0: I'm reading from verse
2: 34. My
0: covenant will I not break, nor alter the thing that is gone out of my leaves. Unbreakable covenant.
2: And
0: that's the reason I keep on referring to what the Lord told us in the watch night service.
2: Because
0: actually, that's what led us into the new year.
2: And that's
0: what led us into all these covenant series
2: that
0: the Lord has given us promises.
2: And these
0: promises and the covenant,
2: and they
0: will be fulfilled unfailingly as we submit to the conditions attached to them. What are the conditions attached to them? Number one, forgiveness and peacemaking.
2: Then
0: number two, forbearance and peacekeeping. Number three, fellowship and partnership. Number four, faithfulness and purity. And then number five, faith, prayer, and praise. You have faith in God. And when you pray, believe that you receive what you have prayed for. And then you keep on praising the Lord because you know the Lord will not fail. And I told you that a watch night service have those keys in your heart. No door is going to be opened. And I told you the one that opens all the doors is that key of holiness.
2: Age
0: for hunger for God.
2: Oh,
0: for obedience to the Lord.
2: L
0: for love. I for innocence. N for new heart.
2: E
0: for entire consecration.
2: S
0: for separation from the world.
2: Last,
0: seeking God's righteousness.
2: False.
0: And all of God's promises will be yes and amen to each of us if we will keep to all these things. If we are not forgetful hearers, we'll not be forgetful hearers in Jesus' name. Come back to Luke chapter 1, verse 71
2: again.
0: That we shall be saved from our enemies and from the hand of all that hate us, to perform the mercy promised to our fathers and to remember his holy covenant. Which is where to our father Abraham, that he should grant unto us that we being delivered out of the hand of our enemies might serve him without fear, serving without fear in holiness and righteousness before him all the days of our life.
2: Hey, I don't know who you're upon blah blah coque at Tam Kakas, you were kind of me of Abraham Lajin. Be SA would demean to me up of Tower Simula, Wanamia Subway, Mia Suba Maula, La Coplama Boma Bomb, La Coquenye Plato, Jenima Lemia Panga Cucatama.
0: Promise. In the new covenant. I divide the message to three parts. Number one, protection from our enemies and their hatred. Protection from our enemies and their hatred. Number two, promise of establishment in enduring holiness. Promise of establishment in enduring holiness. Number three, power of entire consecration and holiness. I come to point number one, protection from our enemies and their hatred. I look at Luke chapter 1 again, reading from verse 71. That ye shall save us from our enemies, all of them. It's in the covenant already. And the Lord knew that believers will have enemies. And then from the hand of all that hate us. I wouldn't need to worry about them anymore. About Satan. About the people that are going behind and they want to hurt us in any way. Because in the covenant the Lord has given us. Here is the provision of the covenant. That he will save us from our enemies and from the hand of all of them. Mark the word all in your Bible. All that hate
1: us.
0: In doing that, he will be performing the mercy promised to our fathers and to remember his holy covenant. And he
1: was
0: which is where unto our father Abraham that he will grant unto us that we, being delivered out of the hand of our enemies again, might serve him without fear.
1: Verse 74,
0: that our enemies will not have the hold, the power upon us anymore. That in fact, our lives will be totally free from fear, the fear of Satan. Because we know the everlasting God, the eternal God, the almighty God, and the one that will never fail, that those everlasting arms are under us. And whatever they want to do, we're saved. We're secured. We're preserved. We're protected from the power of every enemy. And then we can move on in the service of the Lord to serve the Lord without fear. In Exodus chapter 23, I'm reading from verse 22. But if thou shalt indeed obey his voice, that brings us to the condition again. You see, the promises of God, they are conditional. And the condition is, you will indeed obey the voice of the Lord and do all that I speak. Then I will be an enemy unto thine enemies and an adversary unto thine adversaries. That's the promise of the Lord. That in the new covenant, in the covenant he has made with his own children, there's no fear of any enemy anymore. anymore. Because they cannot hurt you. And let's look at Genesis chapter 35, verse 1. And God said unto Jacob, arise, go up to Bethel, and dwell there, and make there an altar unto the Lord, that appeared unto thee when thou fleddest from the face of Esau, thy brother. Jacob had an enemy.
2: Jacob
0: had
2: fallen,
0: and it was his twin brother. Maybe the people that make themselves to be your enemies, they are your relatives. Don't worry about them. Pray for them that they will be saved. But the Lord is dealing with the case in Jesus' name. Then Jacob said unto his household and to all that were with him, put away the strange gods that are among you, and be clean, and change your garments.
2: That Jacob blana epoma tau plama siokata la gola bena me da druma usiole miya dumulada me klamya dokwenuti.
0: Jacob knew the secret of having God on his side. And as the Lord called him and said, Jacob, you've been wondering about. Let's come back to the covenant. I promise you, when you are in Bethel, I'll be with you. And I will give you the blessing of Abraham and Isaac. It's time, Jacob, that you came into the blessing of the covenant I made with you at Bethel. Come over to Bethel. And then Jacob realized a lot of things had come into Jacob's life, into Jacob's family. And Jacob now said, members of my family, put away the strange gods that among you. We cannot carry them to the place of covenant. Is there any strange God in your life? Something you love more than money. Something you cherish more than money. That's an idol. That's a god. Sin makes us unclean. Immorality, fornication, adultery,
2: lust,
0: homosexuality, masturbation. All those things make us unclean. Become clean. The blood of Jesus is still flowing.
2: Yes,
0: that will wash you and wash you whiter than snow and change your garments. Are you putting on worldly dress? When you go to the office, do you think that you only in covenant with the Lord when you are here on Sunday? Is your dressing to church different from your dressing to the office? Is your dressing to church different from your dressing to wedding ceremony? Is your dressing to church different from your dressing to the for the engagement in a marriage? Is your dressing to the church different from the dressing to the funeral ceremony? The Lord is saying he wants to be in covenant relationship with you. And the covenant relationship is not only on Sunday. Everywhere you go, it's a holy covenant. Dressing of the world. The garments that make the woman look like Jezebel or Delilah or those street ladies. You change everything. You say, God, I'm serious this year. I want to be in covenant relationship with the Lord this year. And let us arise and go up to Bethel. And I will make there an altar unto God who answered me in the day of my distress and was with me in the way which I went. And he gave unto Jacob all the strange cords which were in their hand, and all the earrings. Jacob did not even mention earrings. The earrings have become idol. Whether our father mentioned it or not, we know our hearts. This is becoming an idol. We want to look like them, dress like them, paint like them, palm like them,
2: and
0: all the jewelry like them. Look like they look. So that will be recommended or presentable to the world. We're removing everything. I said we're removing everything. All their earrings which were in their ears. And Jacob hid them, buried them. We're going to bury them. He buried them and hid them under the oak which was by Shechem. And they journeyed, here's the point now, and they journeyed, and the terror of God was upon the cities that were round about them. And they did not pursue after the sons of Jacob. And when he fulfilled the conditions of the covenant, the fear of the Lord came upon all the people that were wanted to hurt them. God became an enemy to their enemies. That's what the Lord is telling us. As he calls us into covenant relationship, the Lord is telling us that it is might. In his power, in his greatness, in his majesty, in his authority, that
2: will
0: be with us. And that any enemy that rises up against us, he will deal with them. Deuteronomy chapter 33, I'm reading from verse 27. The eternal God is a refuge, and underneath are the everlasting arms. And he shall thrust out the enemy from before thee. In verse 28, Israel then shall dwell in safety alone. The fountain of Jacob shall be upon a land of corn and wine. Also, his heaven shall drop down deep. O Israel, who is like unto thee, O people saved by the Lord, the shield of thy hell, and who is the sword of thine excellency, and thine enemy shall be found liars unto thee. Give me a good amen.
2: Why Yahweh Israel, Amakedenuo, Dukasi Yehuwada, Amasinye Ma Wakokonu, Plekowla, kpakple wo dziɖuɖu ƒe yi wo futɔwo avivi nume na wo ke wo la anya avuzi le wo dzi mase amen futɔ le adegbe ƒu le wo megbe
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0: and whatever you do we're going to catch you you will laugh at them
2: wobe nu sia nu si le wo la yeo le low ge mebe le ako le ƒuya me
0: I said you will laugh at them
2: mebe le le wo ko gbe le ƒuya
0: me because all their bragging will be a lie in Jesus name
2: ela be de wo pa degbe ƒu la zɔ le akpa le yesu ƒe nukɔ me
0: it says over there that enemy shall be found liars unto thee and thou shalt tread upon their high places
2: ebe wo futɔ avivi nume na wo ke wo la de anya avuzi le wo dzi
0: in Psalm 44 verse 7
2: But
0: thou hast saved us from our enemies and hast put them to shame that hated us.
2: Ela bena kobo nula we kwame to miapa futawosi enena nukwele miapa ketowu.
0: That's the fulfillment of the promise of God in the covenant.
2: Emeni nukwe otula mbabale mbabla ye yelama.
0: Psalm 106. I'm reading from verse 10.
2: Samala vanda kama delia bokwi owo.
0: And he saved them from the hand of him that hated them and redeemed them from the hand of the enemy.
2: Ekonawo to ketowu.
0: You know my brothers and sisters it's not how many days you fast it is how you obedient to the watch of the Lord it is how you are faithful to the covenant that the Lord has made with us every stronghold in your life the Lord will demolish destroy them in Jesus name Isaiah chapter 14 verses 1 and 2 for the Lord will have mercy on Jacob and will yet choose Israel and set them in their own land and the stranger shall be joined with them and they shall cleave to the house of Jacob and the people shall take them and bring them to their place and the house of Israel shall possess them in the land of the Lord for servants and handmaids and they shall take them captives whose captives they were and shall rule over their oppressors
2: Ella bena Yehuwa ba Jacob nu eye wa gatia Israel aga klo Ado wopo anigbanji, edububu ma towu akpede wonu, eye wakafu, wakpude Yakobu fwe afwelanu, wakplo dukowu ayi, wotefe, eye wazu izele fwe afwelato, anye dolanu tuwo, kwa dolanyonu, le yekuwa fwe anigbanati, ale wale amasiyode abu yowola, eye wadwa magande wopo nutasela woji.
0: You will rule over your oppressors.
2: Ladwa magande wopo nutasela woji.
0: I said you rule over your oppressors.
2: Mebe ladu amagande nutasela woji.
0: While you are sleeping, the Lord is awake and is taking care of you.
2: Nebe lalando zamulade maula nujokele wakbo nujom.
0: Because of the promise of the Lord, in the covenant of the Lord, you are secured and you are saved and you are protected and preserved in Jesus' name.
2: Le ma wopo nukbado kwepo nublabla nuchila.
0: Hebrews chapter 2 verse 14 for as much then as the children are partakers of flesh and blood he also himself likewise took part of the same that through death he might destroy him that had the power of death that is the devil
2: as well as if you are eya kan po eke ma o pe gomo bena wa to kuma adigbon amosisi ekupanu sele sinyabo samla
0: maybe there's an enemy that you meet in the dream
2: do ile po futore le dream
0: maybe there's an enemy that brags during the day
2: doyle
0: and he says we'll kill you go and pray and go to your church and go to your pastor no matter who is praying for you we have determined we're going to destroy you they are liars
2: amekele gbedo na tawo miawe mi le woge alakpe.
0: I said they are liars.
2: Mebe alakpa damo le.
0: And deliver them who through fear of death were all their lifetime subject unto bondage.
2: Eye wo de amasio kata nye kluvi nye nye mato vavoma na ekula.
0: There are many people that have given themselves to bondage because they are afraid of so and so. Fear brings under bondage. They cannot do it. As long as Jesus is interceding for you, they cannot do it. They are destroyed in Jesus' name. 2 Timothy chapter 4. I'm reading to you from verse 18. And the Lord shall deliver me. Why don't you say that? And the Lord shall deliver me from every evil work. Say it aloud. And the Lord shall deliver me from every evil work. And will preserve me unto his heavenly kingdom. And will preserve me unto his heavenly kingdom. To whom be glory forever and ever. And everybody said, don't let any enemy discourage you anymore. I come to point number two, the promise of establishment in enduring holiness. I come to Luke chapter 1 again, verse 72 all through to verse 75. Luke chapter 1, verse 72, to perform the mercy promised to our fathers and to remember his holy covenant. The oath which is swear to our father Abraham. That he will grant unto us that we've been delivered out of the hands of our enemies. Might serve him without fear in holiness and righteousness before him all the days of our lives. The promise to make us holy is one of the greatest promises God has given to us, and it is in the covenant. You know, there are people that are short-sighted about the covenant of the Lord, and they think that, you know, it's only healing that we have in the covenant. It's only children, miracle children, we have in the covenant. And it's only prosperity we have in the covenant. And yes, we have healing and holiness in the covenant. And we have the promise of heaven in the covenant. We have the promise of sanctification in the covenant. The greatest deliverance actually is deliverance from all sin. The greatest possession is the possession and the provision of holiness. The promise is to make us be partakers of the divine nature. And the divine nature is without sin. As we look at Daniel chapter 9, we're looking at verse 24. 70 weeks are determined upon thy people and upon the holy city. finish transgression. People have been committing sin. They didn't have any power to live above sin. But Christ was to come and die on the cross of Calvary to finish transgression, to make an end of sins. When you know the Lord, end comes to sinning in your life. And to make reconciliation for iniquity. And to bring in everlasting righteousness. When you come to know the Lord and you have this covenant with the Lord, you are not confessing sin every Sunday. You're not confessing sin every week. You're saying, well, I am so weak. I cannot live a righteous life. He tells us in Jeremiah chapter 31, verse 33. He tells us here, but this shall be the covenant that I will make with the house of Israel. After those days, says the Lord, I will put my law in the inward parts. You'll not be full of yourself. You'll be full of the law of God, of the word of God, of the demand of God, of the commandments of God. I will be their God, and they shall be my people. And because the word of the Lord is there perpetually, that's why you live right. That's why you obey the commandments of the Lord every time. I don't need a policeman, a pastor policing you. Saying, why are you doing that? Why did you go to sleep in the night with that woman when she's not your wife?

0: 34, and they shall teach no more every man his neighbor and every man his brother, saying, know the Lord. For they shall all know me, from the least of them to the greatest of them, says the Lord. For I will forgive their iniquity, and I will remember their sin no more.
1: Ela bena wukatawa jesi cho de dioji basere ti tiaoji ye owa ye gble ela bena ma cho opo budada wa kawo enye ma gado nu opo nu bo azo o.
0: Jeremiah chapter 32. I'm reading from verse 39.
1: Jeremiah blato va va kwepe blato vo asieki.
0: It tells us here, and I will give them one heart and one way. When we come to this new covenant, we'll have the same conviction. The preacher of holiness will not be walking this direction, and then you say you're a member of the church, you're walking the opposite direction. When we come into covenant relationship with the Lord, it's the same covenant. Is the same God. And he demands holiness from everybody. From the preachers, from the pastors, from the members of the church. Everyone from the shepherd and the sheep. And he says, I will give them one heart. I will give them one way. And they shall fear me forever. And for the good of them and of their children after them. And I will make an everlasting covenant with them, and I will not turn away from them to do them good, but I will put my fear in their hearts that they shall not depart from me.
1: My blanu ma bokliwo alebe na nyama jojo enuwa wana o ma tenu nyapa bowo pajima.
0: And we're told in Matthew chapter 1 verse 21, and she shall bring forth a son, and thou shalt call his name Jesus, for he shall save his people from their
1: sins.
0: If you have not been saved from your sins, you don't even think about it. You sin without thinking about it. You lie without thinking about it. You have not met the Lord. If you met the Lord before, you are breaking the covenant. When we come into covenant relationship with the Lord, we become very conscious. He saves us, the salvation, all the external sins. All those sins are cleansed away. They are forgiven. They are taken away. And they do not have the hold and the power upon your life anymore. But then there's inbred sin. There's inward sin. And then he also saves you from that. Because we're told in Ephesians chapter 5, reading from verse 20. I'm reading from the second part of verse 25. Even as Christ also loved the church and gave himself for it, that he might sanctify and cleanse it of the washing of water by the word. Every time the word of God comes to us, the purpose of the Lord is that it will cleanse us more. That he might present you to himself a glorious church, not having spot or wrinkle or any such thing, but that it should be holy and without blemish. That's the plan of the Lord. He wants healing in our body. He wants holiness in our soul. If it's only healing for the body and no holiness for the soul, the Lord is not satisfied.

0: Because the healing will not take us to heaven. That's the reason why he gave himself. And the reason why the preachers are preaching, the reason why services are being held. In 1 Thessalonians chapter 3, verse 13. To the end, he may establish your hearts unblameable in holiness before God, even our Father, at the coming of our Lord Jesus Christ with all his saints.
1: He
0: wants to establish us in holiness even until the time of the coming of the Lord. First Thessalonians chapter 5, verse 22. Abstain from all appearance of evil.
1: That's your patch.
0: You come into covenant relationship with the Lord, and you're not going to deliberately put yourself in any evil. Your action, if there's an appearance of evil, your dressing, if there's an appearance of evil, it may not even be totally like the world, just appearing to be. Appearing to be like the dressing of Jezebel. Appearing to be the dressing of Delilah. Appearing to be the action of an Absalom. It may not be, but just appears to be. Appearing to be the carelessness of something. Appearing to be something that is not all right. Abstain from all appearance of evil. Those are the people that really have covenant with the Lord, and they are conscious that the Lord's eyes are watching them. And the very God of peace sanctify you wholly. And I pray, God, your whole spirit and soul and body be preserved blameless unto the coming of our Lord Jesus Christ.
1: Verse
0: 24, faithful is he that calleth you, who also will do it. I said God will do it.
1: My baby, mawa we nami.
0: In Titus chapter 2, reading from verse 11 all through to verse 14. For the grace of God that bringeth salvation has appeared to all men, teaching us that denying ungodliness and worldly lusts, we should live soberly, righteously, and godly in this present world.
1: In
0: that's where God demands sobriety. In that same family where you are, maybe your husband is not born again yet. He's making trouble.
1: All the
0: same, you keep the standard of the word of God. Because you have come into covenant relationship with the Lord. And the grace of God has come into your life. Maybe it's your wife that decides that she is not following after the word of God. That's not going to move you, that's not going to change teaching us that denying ungodliness and worldly lusts, we should live soberly, righteously, and godly in this present world.
1: Maybe
0: your children that are trying to make trouble. And they say, "Oh, daddy, mommy, if you're going to be standing by everything we're hearing in the church, well, we want to tell you we're not in agreement." And we're going to bring in television to this house. Whatever you will do, you take your stand. Because you know, as a father, you know, as a mother, you have a covenant with the Lord. Any sin that will link you with the world, you say no to it. Because the grace of God has come into the family, has come to the father, to the mother. Even though the children are still kind of rebelling. Teaching us that denying ungodliness and worldly lusts, we should live soberly, righteously, and godly in this present world, but searching, looking for that blessed hope and the glorious appearing of the great God and our Savior Jesus Christ, who gave himself for us that he might redeem us from all iniquity, purify unto himself a peculiar people, zealous of good works.
1: That's
0: what the Lord wants to do. If he has not done it yet in you before you go today, he will do it in Jesus' name. In 2 Peter chapter 1, I'm reading from verses 3 and 4. According as his divine power has given unto us all things that pertain unto life and godliness, through the knowledge of him that has called us to glory and to virtue, whereby are given unto us exceeding great and precious promises, that by these ye might be partakers of the divine nature, having escaped the corruption that is in the world through lust. He makes us to escape the corruption in the world. And when that happens, there will be power in your life. I said there will be power in your life. And because of that, no evil will be able to stand before you in Jesus' name. Point number 3, the power of entire consecration and holiness. The power of entire consecration and holiness. As you come into this new relationship with the Lord, even though you were saved before, even though you were sanctified before, you repair the altar of the Lord. The angels of God will be hovering, going on around you, because you become special. A holy man is a special instrument in the hand of God. A holy woman is a special creature in the hand of the Almighty God. And this year you are going to be special. This year you are going to be peculiar. Because of have the power of entire consecration and holiness. I come to Luke chapter 1, the latter part of verse 74. Delivered out of the hand of our enemies, might serve him without fear. They will fear you. And when this righteousness and holiness comes into your life, in this covenant relationship with the Lord, and become something permanent in your life, your prayer will be mighty. Your prayer will be powerful. And no evil power will be able to stand before you all the days of your life in Jesus' name. In holiness and righteousness before Him, all the days of our life. The old Delilah, not knowing that it's a new year. And the old Jezebel, not knowing that it's a new year. And you have come into covenant relationship with the Lord. It may be Sunday afternoon that Delilah will come and knock at the door.
1: Who is
0: that? I open the door. I am your friend now. Is that Delilah? Go away. I'm not opening the door. What do you mean?
1: I
0: wanted to take lunch in house today and then go out to hotel and enjoy us. No, it's a new year. A new covenant. Holiness has come into this place now. No sin anymore in Jesus' name. And Delilah will stand outside there knocking and knocking. Be serious now. No joking. I'm hungry. Let us go to the hotel. Let us go and enjoy ourselves. I said, go out of that place. I will rain the fire of the Almighty God upon you if you don't leave that place. No more immorality again. And after waiting for about 35 minutes, about 1 hour, you mean this, Samuel, that you were not going to do this thing again? Get out of that place.
1: Samuel,
0: if you don't get out, the dogs will come and get you out of that place. And they will go out to a shame. And then maybe they'll send text message on telephone. And you disgrace me like that, you did like that anyway. I think it's a fanaticism of a deeper life that is coming upon you. It will cool down after 1 week. I am coming again. And they will come to more disgrace. No more sin again. I said no more sin again. Delilah, bye bye forever.
1: Delilah, say delo.
0: Jezebel, bye bye forever.
1: Jezebel, say delo.
0: Alcohol, bye bye forever.
1: Fantasy, say delo.
0: And when you say bye bye forever to all those people, power will come into your life in Jesus' name.
1: Never let to say the number of Gatari, no say ye la gada mole, yes, so far no common.
0: Do not be timid or fearful for anyone, anybody anymore. The power of the Lord will work mightily in your life.
1: Megano Bavona, Madeka Chobadina, Umapan.
0: Even from this afternoon, you are going to see that power.
1: You'll
0: become totally different in your life in Jesus' name. In 2 Timothy chapter 1, verse 7. It says, for God has not given us the spirit of fear. You'll not be timid or fearful about anybody anymore. But of power and of love and of a sound mind. In Romans chapter 8, I'm reading from verse 15. For ye have not received the spirit of bondage again to fear, but ye have received the spirit of adoption, whereby we cry, Abba, Father. The Spirit itself beareth witness with our spirit that we are the children of God. And if children, then heirs, heirs of God, joint heirs with Christ. If so be that we suffer with him, that we may be glorified also together.
1: Many
0: things are happening in your life. The power of the Lord, the boldness of the Lord will enter into your life, even from this very time in Jesus' name. The power of entire consecration. The provision for those who are totally consecrated unto the Lord. It tells us in 1 John chapter 4. I'm reading from verse 17. Herein is our love made perfect. Before maybe you said you loved the Lord, but it was an imperfect love. And I'm made perfect in love, that we may have boldness in the day of judgment, because as he is, so are we in this world. There is no fear in love, but perfect love can set out fear, because fear has torment. He that feareth is not made perfect in love.
1: What
0: that means is that if you really love God, you're not going to be afraid of what will my husband say. If I carry on the word of God as I read it in the Bible, what will my wife say?
1: He
0: said, go, and then you go. And the Lord says, this is the way to dress, you dress that way. The Lord says, don't be a friend of the world, you are not a friend of the world. And you're not afraid. What are they going to say? What are they going to do? That kind of love for God will come into your heart even today in Jesus' name. And let me show you what will happen. Even the people you used to be afraid of, they'll become afraid of you. I want you to look at Mark chapter 6, verse 20. For Herod feared John.
1: Herod
0: was a murderous fellow. A wicked fellow. And yet, because of the righteousness, holiness in John, Herod feared John, knowing that he was a just man and unholy. That's holiness. Holiness will bring fear in the heart of your enemy. And holy, and observed him, and when he heard him, he did many things, and he heard him gladly. I'm reading from verse 1. The wicked flee when no man pursueth, but the righteous as bold as a lion.
1: The king
0: of the forest, and the lion does not go aside or turn aside or run from any other animal. The same thing for a righteous man. You will stand in boldness in prayer.
1: James
0: chapter 5, verse 16. Confess your faults one to another. That is, if you need to make any restitution, you are praying and then something is coming to your mind. I've not told the truth to my wife. You are praying and something is coming to your mind. I've not told the truth to my coordinator. You are praying and something is coming to your mind. I've not told the truth to the pastor. The other time I saw him, I kind of dodged and told some lies, and I was hypocritical, and I covered up a lot of things. But now, I'm going to really make right my life. This year is going to be a year of power. Confess your faults one to another, and pray one for another, that ye may be healed.
1: Effectual
0: fervent prayer of a righteous man availeth much. That's the power you want to have before the Lord. No guilt. No condemnation. And nothing that soils your heart. Nothing that defiles you. Elias, Elijah was a man subject to like passions as we are. And he prayed earnestly that it might not rain. And it rained not on the earth by the space of 3 years and 6 months. And he prayed again, and the heaven gave rain, and the earth brought forth her fruit.
1: We're going to
0: have that kind of power. And those are the people that whatever you bind on earth is bound in heaven. And whatever you loose on earth is loose in heaven. The might of the Lord, the power of the Lord will be going with you everywhere that you go. No failure again. And we're going to march on to victory. Every one of us in Jesus' name. I'm reading in Matthew chapter 18. I'm reading verse 18. Verily I say unto you, whatsoever ye shall bind on earth shall be bound in heaven. Those are the people that are righteous. Not the people that are feeling timid and weak in a time of prayer. Not the people that the devil is accusing. Are you saying you are binding me? You are binding my demons? I say unto you, whatsoever ye shall bind on earth shall be bound in heaven. And whatsoever ye shall loose on earth shall be loosed in heaven. The Lord will answer our prayer. I say the Lord will answer our prayer. And do you know the Lord is going to make a great protection wall of fire around us? In Zechariah chapter 2, from verse 5. For I, says the Lord, will be unto her a wall of fire round about. Anything that tries to come near you to hurt you will be burnt by the wall of fire. And I will be the glory in the midst of her. This is what the Lord is calling us to in this new year. If anything is being presented to you, somebody is calling you to a relationship, you measure it. Well, do you support holiness in my life?
1: Well,
0: do you support holiness in my life? Anything that anybody will call you to and it will decrease or destroy holiness in your life, you say no, I'm sorry. The measure of my life, the pillar of my life, the power in my life is holiness. But anything that will increase holiness, anything that will make the power and the pillar of holiness to be stronger in my life, that's what I want. Those are the people that are going to have power. Those are the people that are going to have protection. Those are the people you will run, you will not be weary. This will be a great year for you. This will be a new year for you. And it's going to be a wondrous year. A wonderful year. And a blessed year indeed, in Jesus' name. Are you ready for this covenant? I said, are you ready for this covenant? You rise up and you will pray. You say, Lord, now I understand what the Holy Covenant is all about. What the better covenant is all about. What the new covenant is all about. I come into covenant with the Lord. Open your mouth before the Lord. I make my vow. Anything that is not holy, anything that is not pure, anything that is not righteous, in my dressing, my appearance, in my talk, in my language, in my attitude, in my behavior, in my character, in my interaction, in my relationship with anybody, anything that will decrease holiness or destroy holiness, I come out of it. Surrender yourself completely to the Lord. He that covereth his sin shall not prosper. But whoso confesseth and forsaketh them shall have the mercy of God. In Jesus' name we pray. I said, in Jesus' name we pray. Believers, we need to dedicate ourselves to the Lord. A new dedication. A year of consecration. You raise up your hand. Thank you very much. You raise up your hand. A year of consecration, a year of commitment. Being totally taken away. Holiness in the night and holiness in the day. Holiness when I travel, holiness when I'm at home. Holiness when my wife is there, holiness when my wife is not there. Holiness when my husband is there, holiness when my husband is not there. Holiness every time, holiness through and through. Are you raising up your hand? Father, in the name of Jesus. We come to you with a new dedication, with a new consecration. Oh Lord, we say, everything that's appearance of evil, we lay it aside. All the jewelry of the world, all the cosmetics of the world, all the habits of the world, all the thinking of the world, oh Lord, take it away from us in Jesus' name. Without laying our lives upon the altar, we consecrate and dedicate ourselves to you. Lord, we pray that the fire will come from the very throne and the altar of God and burn and accept the sacrifice in Jesus' name. For as many as of your children that need sanctification, holiness, purity of heart, sanctify them in Jesus' name. And Lord, we pray we will see it in our relationship. We'll see it in our families. We'll see it in our offices. We'll see a new stand that, Lord, everywhere we go this year, every moment, everywhere, it will be holiness unto the Lord in Jesus' name. Lord, I pray you make everyone different, even from this moment, in Jesus' name. Thank you, because we know you have answered. In Jesus' name we pray. I need a great, a good amen. A new year, amen. Do you know that this year is a year of protection? A year of provision. And a year of power. I want you to imagine around you there's a wall of fire. Around you the angels of God are there. No evil will come to you this year. Any sickness, they are going now. Poverty, everything is going
1: now.
0: The promises and the new covenant are yours this year in Jesus' name. Even when any difficulty in the dream, you will overcome. In the day, you will overcome. In the office, all that promotion they have been sitting on will get them up that place and give you a promotion in Jesus' name. And the land that you have been trying to climb, you climb, you fall. You climb, you fall, you climb, you fall. This year, you climb to the top. Because you are for progress this year in Jesus' name. Children of progress and success, you raise up your hand. Children, that's what you want to raise up your hand. Job, you raise up your hand. You need a wife, you raise up your hand. Whatever it is to ask in the Lord, anything we bind here today is bound in heaven. Anything we lose here today is loose in heaven. Father, in the name of Jesus, all these your children, all these your people, I'm praying for them. Oh Lord, any need in their lives, fulfill those needs in Jesus' name. Any sickness? No. That sickness, that infirmity, I command you, come out in Jesus' name. And the weakness in the body, the weakness in the blood, the weakness in the bone, and the weakness in your brain, I command that weakness, I command that sickness and pain, come out in Jesus' name. All the moving objects and the you don't have any right to be there. That is the temple of the Almighty God. And you are not going to share the temple of the Almighty God with him. Affliction and demonic oppression are all the things of the devil. I command you, come out in Jesus' name. That high blood pressure, you will not be there again. That sleepless night, you'll not be there again. Worry and anxiety, you'll not be there again. Joblessness, you are not there anymore. And barrenness, you are not there anymore. Poverty, you are not there anymore. And all those enemies that are chasing after you, running after you, and they say they will destroy you, I send them away from your life right now. God has given you the victory. The healing is yours right now. The deliverance is yours right now. Protection is yours right now. The promotion is yours right now. All those hindering forces and all those hindrances come out in Jesus' name. Lord, for all your children, brothers and sisters, our young people, teenagers and children, give them a breakthrough this year.
1: Papa na biogata sokhe upe de kaipuyon machichi de viola.
0: Success this year. Victory this year. Triumph this year. And above it all, help us, Lord, to maintain that holiness without which no man shall see the Lord. So that when the rapture shall take place, anytime this year, anytime, all of us, we will go with the Lord in Jesus' name. Lord, for every child of God here, make this year a year of happiness, a year of healing, a year of health, a year of holiness, a year of marriage, a year of childbearing, and a year of happiness, happiness, happiness all the days in Jesus' name. Thank you, Lord, because we know you have answered. In Jesus' name we pray. Everybody said, you are blessed in Jesus' name. Nothing will take your blessing away. Thank you. Go back home and keep on enjoying your blessing.
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3: 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Heavenly Father, we bless your name for our worship service today. Thank you because of what you're teaching us in your word. We're thanking you, Lord, because we know you have a plan and a purpose for every life. And we know that the devil will try to fight your plan and purpose in our lives and also for the church. But we're already giving glory to you because we know you have overcome on our behalf, and we are going to overcome in Jesus' name. Whatever may be the crushing power of the enemy, we know that you have overcome for us. us, and we're more than conquerors in Jesus' name. Lord, we pray that this morning you put in every heart the spirit that conquers in Jesus' name. So that we'll cooperate with you. So that, Lord, your will be fulfilled in every life in Jesus' name. Confirm the word in every life today. In Jesus' name we pray. Exodus chapter 3. Verse 2. An angel of the Lord appeared unto him in a flame of fire out of the midst of the bush. And he looked, and behold, the bush burnt with fire, and the bush was not consumed. Behold, the bush burnt with fire, and the bush was not consumed. This same expression you'll find in Acts of the Apostles, chapter 7, reading from verse
4: 30.
3: And when 40 years were expired, they appeared to him in the wilderness of Mount Sinai, an angel of the Lord in a flame of fire, in a bush. When Moses saw it, he wondered at the sight, and he drew near to behold it. The voice of the Lord came unto him, saying, I am the God of thy fathers, the God of Abraham, and the God of Isaac, and the God of Jacob. Then Moses trembled and durst not behold.
4: Kasi wotenu be ya kwenyila apotola begbe diva egbobena enyenye fofo pe maula Abraham pe maula kle Isaac pe maula kle Jacob pe maula ke mose jonyanyanya eye madoji be ya kwenyi o.
3: It was very significant for Moses to see the sight that he saw.
4: Enyenu sika leve viade na mose bena wakponu sika pon wola.
3: Of course, you know by now the interpretation of what we're reading. Moses knew eventually. He knew the interpretation because he himself penned it down, wrote it down. In Deuteronomy chapter 4, verse
4: 20.
3: But the Lord has taken you and brought you forth out of the iron furnace. A furnace is a heated kind of container. Very large, of course. Large enough to contain all the children of Israel in Egypt at that time. And there was continual fire burning in that furnace. And then Moses reminded the children of Israel, the Lord took you out and brought you forth out of the iron furnace, even out of Egypt. To be unto him a people of inheritance, as ye are this day. That's the reason it is very significant, as we see the bush burning, but the bush was not consumed. It was a great sight, that burning bush. And it arrested the attention of Moses. And he taught to engage our attention too. That's why we're looking at this significant event. To Moses, it was a mystery. That's the reason he said, I'm going to turn aside. I'm going to behold and see why the bush is mourning. This is a mystery. That the bush was not consumed. After all, Moses knew this had been his 40 years in this environment. And he knew it was a dry land, a desert land. And any spark of fire that came up will burn the bush and extend the fire. And it will be unquenchable fire. It will keep on burning and burning. Rain never came in the desert place. And so the burning will continue. That is why it was to Moses a mystery. To Israel, it was a miracle. As they were living in the land of Egypt, and the oppression was fiery, and the burden was great. And what they suffered, if any other nation had suffered that, within a short time, the oppression, the affliction, the fiery trial will burn them up. And so to Moses it was a mystery, to Israel it was a miracle, to Egypt it was a marvel. That as we were oppressing these Israelites, the more they're
4: growing.
3: And the marvel of it is that they're not destroyed. They're not even weakened. You weaken them, they go stronger. You decrease them, they increase. To Moses, a mystery. To Israel, a miracle. To Egypt, a marvel. To the church, a message. The Lord has given us this incident so that the church itself will receive a message from this. And to the world, it is still a surprise, even till today. How the children of Israel, if you understand the history or the story of the children of Israel, you will know that they are surrounded by nations even now that will try to bomb them and destroy them and shoot them and cut them down and crush them. Just do anything to get rid of them. But the more those surrounding nations are doing that, the more the children of Israel are going stronger. Those are people of purpose.
4: and
3: they are people of God's choice. And because the Lord has chosen them, a plan for them, and there is a purpose of God, a divine purpose for their lives. That's why the mystery has still not ended. And the miracle still continue, and the world around them still matters today. How that could be happening. And a Christian today, the believer today, the child of God today, shall receive a message of encouragement. A message of confidence in God, trust in God. And no matter how difficult the situation, the surrounding may be, against the people of God, nothing can kill us. This is a mystery. It is a miracle. It is a marvel. And it is a message. The burning bush in the desert was a symbol of the children of Israel in Egypt. It is also a symbol, a figure of the church in the world. The fiery flames of Egyptian oppression, they have not been able to consume or destroy Israel.
4: Israel yoba tetere ani le Egypt. Tikanya tulofiam la matetrowo o.
3: The flame and the fire of persecution and the fiery trials against the church have not consumed us. If anything, it has purged away all the inadequacies and the weaknesses of the people of God. And the real strength of the believer is brought out in that fire. That miraculous preservation is a continuous message to every Christian and to the church at large. That no matter how fiery may be the burning of the furnace of affliction, at the end we shall overcome. And it is with that understanding that you are an overcomer already, that we come to present to you today God's favor for his people in the fire.
4: No matter na mi le dele mi asiamagba ma pa domanyu wawa na pa tukola le joma.
3: God's favor for his people in the fire.
4: Ma pa domanyu wawa na pa tukola le joma.
3: Exodus chapter 3 verse 4.
4: Mosabagba le avaleta atokwena.
3: And when the Lord saw that he turned aside to see, God called unto him out of the midst of the bush. God was in the midst of the bush. And that will help you to knock off Satan's lie. You know, whenever you are going through some challenging times, the devil tries to tell you a lot of lies. Number 1 lie, because you are going through this trouble, God is not with you. If you are a child of God, God, a favored child of God, how would you be going through this? Look at the fire burning in the family. And you go here, you go there, you are hearing negative gossip about yourself. The first lie of the devil against you will be, God is not with you. You are backsliding, but the Lord is telling us here, I'm still with you. Number two lie. The second lie of the devil is that this one you are going through will finish you. You've been overcoming troubles, you've been overcoming trials. This one that you are in now, you are finished. That's another lie. There is no fire of the devil's making that can crush you. When you come to the end of the road, you'll be able to say, this is the Lord's doing. This is marvelous in our eyes. You're going to have testimony. The power of God is going to work in your life. I'm talking to you today on God's favor for his people in the fire. I divide the message to three parts. Number one, God's favor and promise to the chosen. Number two, great fire and persecution of the church. Number 3, God's faithfulness and protection of the church. I come back to number 1, God's favor and promise to the chosen. Are we to realize that the children of Israel, the people of God, were chosen people?

0: Yehowa tɔtɔ dukɔ ƒe aɖaŋudede me eye wògblẽ anyigbadzi dukɔ ƒe tameɖoɖo me.
1: In verse 11, the counsel of the Lord standeth forever, the thoughts of his heart to all generations.
0: Wi ɖekelia Yehowa ƒe aɖaŋudede li tegbe eye eƒe dzimesusuwo tso dzidzime yi dzidzime.
1: In verse 12, blessed is the nation whose God is the Lord, and the people he has chosen for his own inheritance. The chosen people of God, favor upon them. In 1 Peter chapter 2 verse
0: 9.
1: But ye are a chosen generation, a royal priesthood, an holy nation, a peculiar people, that ye should show forth the praises of him who has called you out of darkness into his marvelous light. That's what happens. Now you have been chosen by the Lord. And because you are chosen by the Lord, there's something that has happened to you. And now the promise of God is he'll take care of you. And he'll protect you. In Deuteronomy chapter 26, I'm reading from verse
0: 17.
1: Thou hast avouched the Lord this day to be thy God, and to walk in his ways, and to keep his statutes, and his commandments, and his judgments, and to hearken unto his voice. The Lord has avouched thee this day to be his peculiar people.
0: Ekada jina yowa egbiabana ayanya yepe mau aye ya zope moji ya lepe duduo esiawa kwe konwa mada asi aye ya dotuo epegba aye yowa kada ajina wo egbiabana anye ayantoto peduko abe alesi wo donugbena wo wo ena aye na lepe soka.
1: Stop there and compare those two verses of scripture.
0: Elebana notega.
1: On the one hand, in verse 17, thou hast avouched the Lord to be your God this day. You have made up your mind. You have turned away from sin. You have turned away from every pollution and corruption of the land. You surrender your heart unto the Lord. You've consecrated yourself, you've committed yourself unto the Lord. In verse 18, the Lord has avouched thee this day to be his peculiar people, as he has promised thee, and that thou shouldest keep all his commandments.
0: You see how it works
1: on both sides. You decide, I want the Lord. God decides, I accept you. You decide, I turn away from sin, I turn to the Lord. The Lord decides, I also turn to you. You choose the Lord, and he also chooses you. Verse 19, and to make thee high above all nations, which he has made in praise and in name and in honor, and that thou mayest be an holy people unto the Lord thy God, as he has spoken.
0: Verse 20.

0: then you'll see that as we choose the Lord, he also chooses us. As we believe in the Lord, he receives us, he accepts us. And you're never going to be the same again. You're not ever going to be like all the other people around you. What was the promises given us then? If we are the chosen people of God, what promise is the Lord giving us? Isaiah chapter 43, I'm reading to you from verse 2. When thou passest through the waters, I will be with thee. And through the rivers, they shall not overflow thee. And when thou walkest through the fire, thou shalt not be burnt. Didn't I tell you, we are that burning bush that will never be consumed. The devil will never consume you. Affliction will never consume you. That dream and that plan that the Lord had revealed through the Lord Jesus Christ, your Lord and Master and Savior, and has put in your heart, that thing is going to be fulfilled in Jesus' name. No matter how big the river and how deep the ocean, even if you don't know how to swim, you are not going to drown.
1: But
0: everything the Lord has put within you and deposited in your life, everything is going to be shining until the perfect day in Jesus' name. It tells us here, neither shall the flame kindle upon thee. And that's the promise of the Lord, and that's the assurance the Lord is giving us. In Luke chapter 1, verse 17, as he spake by the mouth of his holy prophets, which have been since the world began. That we shall be saved from our enemies, from the hand of all that hate us. As you turn your mind back to the history of the children of Israel at the time of Moses, why it not that there was a God in heaven? Why it not that there is a mighty, powerful, unconquerable God in heaven? The children of Israel would not be alive at this time to perform the mercy promised to our fathers and to remember his holy covenant, the oath which is swear to our father Abraham. That he would grant unto us that we, being delivered out of the hand of our enemies, might serve him without fear. What did God tell Moses when he said, I'm turning back to Egypt? You will deliver the children of Israel out of the hand of the Egyptians. And then you will come and serve and worship me on this mountain. That's exactly what we're reading here. Verse 75. In holiness and righteousness before him, all the days of our life. That's the plan of God. That's the purpose of God, surely intended for the chosen ones. And that's what the Lord still intends today. Unless we should say that is only for the children of Israel. 2 Peter chapter 1, verses 3 and 4. According as his divine power has given unto us all things that pertain unto life and godliness, through the knowledge of him that has called us to glory and virtue.
1: Whereby
0: are given unto us exceeding great and precious promises, that by these ye might be partakers of the divine nature, having escaped the corruption that is in the world through lust.
1: That's
0: the promise of God for us. That's what the Lord wants to accomplish. Number one, he wants to accomplish a salvation in our lives. The kind of salvation that brings freedom from sin in spite of the difficulties, the grace that works within us will make us to live soberly, righteously, godly in this present world where the fire is burning. Thank God we belong to God. I
1: said
0: thank the Lord we belong to him. And because we belong to him, we are victorious in Jesus' name. Psalm 97 verse 10. Ye that love the Lord hate evil, he preserveth the souls of his saints. He delivereth them out of the hand of the wicked. Light is sown for the righteous, and gladness for the upright in heart. Rejoice in the Lord, ye righteous, and give thanks at the remembrance of his holiness. That's all you can do. That as you remember the holiness of the Lord, all you can do is to rejoice in the Lord and to give glory, honor, praise to his name. Point number two, great fire and persecution of the church. Let's come back to Exodus chapter 3 verse 2. An angel of the Lord appeared unto him in a flame of fire out of the midst of a bush. And he looked, and behold, the bush burnt with fire, and the bush was not consumed. And Moses said, I will now turn aside and see this great sight. Why the bush is not burnt?
1: Aye, Moses Globana, Malan Kuna Anuchi, Aye, Makon Papa Gassiada, Lucian, Lucinucci, Nuvala Malefiam, Odo.
0: You should know why.
1: Minanueta.
0: Verse 4. And when the Lord saw that he turned aside to see, God called unto him out of the mist of the bush. And said, Moses, Moses. And he said, here am I. Because the Lord was in the midst of that burning bush, that's the reason it wasn't burnt. You must remember Shadrach, Meshach, and Abednego. Psalm 66. I'm reading from verse 12. Thou hast caused men to right over our heads. We went through the fire and through water, but thou broughtest us out into a wealthy place.
1: And
0: as you listen to the testimonies of other people, it shall serve you as an encouragement that this fire that may be burning around your family today, you will get
1: through.
0: Don't you understand? Our senior brothers are senior sisters in the Lord. They believed on the Lord before we even came on here. In verse 13, I will go into the house of the Lord with burnt offerings. I will pay thee my vows, which my lips have uttered and my mouth has spoken when I was in trouble.
1: When
0: you are in trouble and you see that the fire is burning, get nearer to the Lord. Look at Paul the Apostle, for example. He went through the fire too, the fire of affliction. And the fire of persecution, and the fire of difficulty, it burnt fiercely. And yet the Lord brought him through. That same Lord that brought him through will bring you through. In 2 Corinthians chapter 4, from verse
1: 7.
0: But we have this treasure in earthen vessels, that the excellency of the power may be of God and not of us.
1: We
0: are troubled on every side, yet not distressed.
1: Could
0: you compare that with Exodus chapter 3 verse 2? The bush is burning, but not consumed. And here Paul the Apostle reminds us, we are troubled on every side, yet not distressed.
1: We
0: are perplexed, but not in despair. Persecuted, but not forsaken. Cast down, but not destroyed, always bearing about in the body the dying of the Lord Jesus. That the life also of Jesus might be made manifest in our body.
1: And
0: that's the testimony of this man of God.
1: And he
0: says, for which cause were we, which live, are always delivered unto death.
1: He's
0: telling us the same story. The bush is burning, the persecution is on, but we're not consumed.
1: And we'll
0: still go on because this is the marvelous doing of the Lord.
1: In verse 16,
0: for which cause we faint not, but though our outward man perish, yet the inward man is renewed day by day. Do you see that? It says the part of us that really matters is the inward man, the one that really doesn't matter a lot, although that one is aging. And that one is becoming what you say weaker because of the years. And yet the inward man is renewed day by day. In verse 17 it says, for our light affliction, which is but for a moment, worketh for us a far more exceeding and eternal weight of glory. While we look not at the things which are seen, but at the things which are not seen. For the things which are seen are temporal, but the things which are not seen are eternal.
1: And
0: that's the confidence of this man. That's the testimony of this man. That I had the spirit of the conqueror. In chapter 6, 2 Corinthians chapter 6, I'm reading from verse
1: 1.
0: We then, as workers together with him, beseech you that ye receive not the grace of God in vain.
1: He's
0: telling us that the grace of God is sufficient. And all his counsel and all his challenge to you and to me is, receive not the grace of God in vain. For he says, I have heard thee in a time accepted, and in the day of salvation have I succored
1: thee.
0: Behold now is the accepted time. Behold now is the day of salvation. Give no offense in anything, that the ministry be not blamed. You know what the apostle is telling us? He's telling us that at the time when the fire is burning, we become offensive in our reaction. My dear sister, you're in home. And your husband, maybe he's not born again yet. And the relatives are not born again yet. And they're putting fire into the persecution. And the persecution is intense. And then you are thinking, they're going to destroy me. No, they can't destroy you. They will not destroy you in Jesus' name. They're going to kill my faith. Never. Genuine faith in the Lord cannot be destroyed by the fire of the world. And because of that, you are then afraid for your life, afraid for your security. This family is so fiery now, is so oppressive now, the affliction here is too much, they will not allow me to reach the place of my dream.
1: No,
0: they cannot do it. They cannot fight against God and win. The will of the Lord in your life will still be done. They're looking at the fire. They're not looking at the Lord Jesus Christ. A discouragement will come. And because you give yourself to that discouragement, you may become an offense to your husband. An offense to your wife. An offense to your in-laws. Giving no offense in anything, that the ministry be not blamed. But in all things, approving ourselves as the ministers of God. In much patience, in afflictions, in necessities, in distresses, in strifes, in imprisonment, in tumults, in labors, in watchings, in fastings, by pureness and by knowledge, by long suffering, by kindness, by the Holy Ghost, by love and faith, by the word of truth, by the power of God, by the armor of righteousness on the right hand and on the left, by honor and dishonor. They slander you. That's part of the fire. They'll dishonor you. That's part of the fire. But through it all, understand that all those things mean nothing. Because although the bush is in the fire, yet the bush is not going to be consumed. And then it says, by evil report and good report. People, they'll be giving contradictory reports about you. He's a good man. No, he's not a good man. As deceivers, yet true. As unknown, yet well known. As dying, and behold, we live.
1: As
0: chastened, not killed. As sorrowful, yet always rejoicing. As poor, yet making many rich. As having nothing, yet possessing all things. Just telling us, the bush is burning.
2: But thank God, the Almighty God Himself is in the midst of the fire. That's the reason why the people of God are not consumed and they are not destroyed. That's the encouragement the Lord is giving us. And of course, that fire will soon be over. And after the fire is gone, the bush will still be there. Will still be fresh. And you will not see any trace of fire on that bush in Jesus'
1: name.
2: Don't let the fire that burns the sight you see. The challenges you face bring worry and anxiety in your heart. Why is my wife like this? Worry, anxiety. Why is my husband like this? Worry and anxiety. Why are my children like this? Worry and anxiety. How is it that because I will not give bribe, everything is against me? And my work is not prospering. Don't say that again. Your work is going to prosper. And my business is collapsing. Don't say that again. Your business will not collapse. Everything you touch will turn to success in Jesus' name. No worry, no anxiety, casting all your cares upon Him, for He cared for you. The Lord will do it. And we're going to rejoice together. In 2 Timothy chapter 4, we're looking at verse 18. And the Lord shall deliver me from every evil work. Why don't you say that aloud with me? The Lord will deliver me from every evil work. Can you say that again? And will preserve me unto His heavenly kingdom. And will preserve me unto His heavenly kingdom. To whom be glory forever and ever. The Lord will preserve you. What are the duties? What are the attitudes? And what are the actions? Number one, prayer and pledge. On the one hand, you are praying to the Lord. On the other hand, you are making a pledge to the Lord. Oh Lord, I will serve you. This fire will not hinder me. Number two, peace and purity. Number three, patience and perseverance. Wait for the time of God. Number four, purging and pruning. Let the time of the fire, while the fire is burning, let the fire just purge you and prune you. And then number five, purpose and passion. That it is at the time while that fire is burning. burning, that there will be purpose and passion in your life. Number 6, praise and power. That while the fire is burning, like Paul and Silas in the prison, in the dungeon, praising the Lord. And then the power of God came and blew that prison from the foundation. And then all the bands were loosed. And the people were set free. Number 7, progress and preservation. The fire is burning and then you are doing what you are called upon to do. And while that fire is burning, the progress and the preservation will be there. And as we do this, the Lord will make us get to the top, will not be the tail. Even at the time of the persecution, you will be making progress in Jesus' name. I come to point number 3, God's faithfulness and protection of the church. God's faithfulness and protection of the church. We're coming back to Exodus chapter 3,
1: verse 2.
2: An angel of the Lord appeared unto him in a flame of fire out of the midst of a bush. And he looked, and behold, the bush burnt with fire, and the bush was not consumed. That's the faithfulness of God.
1: In
2: Psalm 129:1-2. Many a time have they afflicted me from my youth, may Israel now say. Many a time have they afflicted me from my youth, yet they have not prevailed against me. They have afflicted you. They have troubled you. They have persecuted you. And yet they have not prevailed against you. And the God who saw you through yesterday will see you through today. And the God who will see you through today will see you through tomorrow in Jesus' name. In Lamentation chapter 3, I'm reading from verse 19. Remembering mine affliction and my misery, the wormwood and the gall, my soul has them still in remembrance, and is humbled in me. This I recall to my mind, therefore I have hope.
1: Donu nyanja kla nyafu kwekwe atakla adi donu inaga donu idajibe nyanu vokha goba alemanya mana asyana dejibona ayatamole mokwombe.
2: It is of the Lord's mercies that we are not consumed, because thy compassions they fail not.
1: Yo apa amonvavanu macho aya apa nublani kwekwa masadu.
2: The early church could have looked back at everything that happened to them, how those people in the Sanhedrin, they rose up. They wanted to crush the church and kill the infant church. And yet they even scattered them. But they that were scattered abroad went everywhere preaching the word. And then by the time you get to the closing chapters of the Acts of the Apostles, look at the thousands of people that were still in the church. It is of the Lord's mercies that we are not consumed, that His compassions fail not. As you look at your life,
1: and
2: since you gave your life to the Lord, even before you came to know the Lord Jesus Christ, what brought you to the Lord? Maybe it was a fire that was burning. The devil even wanted to kill you before you were born again. And then you look back, you said, I could have gone, I could have died. That sickness of the other time and the difficulty of the other time and the magicians and the sorcerers and the evil people of the other time that conspired together and they wanted to just snuff life out of me. And then you say, here we are today. Anybody looking at your face will never know you went through any fire in your life. And when they talk and they say, you know, they are having difficulty. If I tell you what has been happening to me since I became a Christian, they said, you? How fresh you are. How happy you are. How excited you are. How active you are. Did you ever go through any trouble? You say, it's of the Lord's mercies that I have not been consumed. Because His compassions, they fail not. And they're new every morning. Great is thy faithfulness. The faithfulness of the Lord is good for you. And this faithfulness, it will never end in your life in Jesus' name. Shadrach, Meshach, Abednego. Is it true that you do not respect and honor the powers that be in this land? Now, if you hear that sound of the trumpet again, idolatrous worship, idolatrous music, and you do not bend down, look at that furnace of fire. I burn you there. And who is that God that will deliver you out of my hand? Great question. The God of
1: Abraham
2: and the God of Isaac and the God of Jacob and the God at the burning bush, He is able to deliver us out of your
1: hand.
2: In Daniel chapter 3 verse 19, then was Nebuchadnezzar full of fury, and the form of his visage was changed against Shadrach, Meshach, and Abednego. Therefore he spake and commanded that they should heat the furnace 17 times more than it was wont to be heated. And he commanded the most mighty men that were in his army to bind Shadrach, Meshach, and Abednego and to cast them into the burning fiery furnace. Then these three men were bound in their coats, and their hosing and their hearts.
1: Tete nutu atosiola wo blawo wo pa agbotewo jiwio kle avlaya.
2: And their other garments, and they were cast into the midst of the burning fiery furnace.
1: Bakle avawo lewo no o to fu agbere kojo bibi lama.
2: Therefore, because the king's commandment was urgent and the furnace exceeding hot,
1: aye jope ado unutu siokplo oplo sedra mesha klabene go yila.
2: The flame of the fire slew those men that took up Shadrach, Meshach, and Abednego. The people that try to touch you, the fire will burn them. The people that try to consume you, they try to stop the plan and the purpose of God in your life, that fire is going to burn them. But you, I'm telling you, this fire will not touch you. And the three men, verse 23, Shadrach, Meshach, and Abednego fell down and bound in the midst of the burning fiery furnace. Then Nebuchadnezzar the king was astonished, and he rose up in haste, and he spake and said unto his counselors, did we not cast three men bound in the midst of the fire? Then they answered and said unto the king, true, O king. He answered and said, lo, I see. The world will see. Your enemies will see. Your persecutors will see. The people that are locking the gate and they say you are not going to have a breakthrough, they will see in Jesus' name.
1: Lo,
2: I see four men loose and walking in the midst of the fire, and they have no heart. And the form of the fourth is like the Son of God. Thank God we're here this morning. Thank God the Lord is by our side. The Son of God is with you. The Lord is on your side. This fire that you see today will not touch your life. You'll be growing and you'll be fresh. This fire will just burn away the property of Nebuchadnezzar. You'll be more than conquerors in Jesus' name. Why don't you arise and walk in the Lord? Stand in the Lord
1: and
2: rejoice in the Lord
1: and
2: pray to the Lord and praise the Lord that this fire will not have any effect upon your life. You're more than a conqueror. You're more than an overcomer. The Lord himself is by your side, and the Lord will see you through. This fire, it means nothing. The Lord is by your side. He's walking with you. Why don't you arise and walk in the Lord and stand in the Lord and rejoice in the Lord and pray to the Lord and praise the Lord that this fire will not have any effect upon your life. You are more than a conqueror. You are more than an overcomer. The Lord himself is by your side, and the Lord will see you through. This prayer, it means nothing. The Lord is by your side. He's walking with you. Just talk to the Lord and say, Lord, I have chosen you. I have chosen me. You have accepted me. I'm born again. I'm a child of God. I'm made pure. I'm made righteous. I'm made holy. I am sanctified. I belong to the Lord. One of the peculiar people of the Lord. Tell the Lord, oh Lord, I give myself. I surrender myself once again to you. Were you trying to turn man because of the fire? Were you trying to get discouraged because of the fire? Were you murmuring because of the fire? No more worry, no more anxiety. Believe in the Lord. This fire can only purge away from your life anything that is negative. Anything that is negative, call upon the Lord and say, Lord, here I am. I will not allow any discouragement. I am marching on in the midst of the fire. I'm making my consecration. In the midst of the trouble, I'm making my vows. In the midst of the problem, I am facing the challenge. No care. No worry. No anxiety. I will serve the Lord. I'm not going to give myself attention. Because of Pharaoh. Because of Nebuchadnezzar. Because of the magicians. Because of the bad dreams. Because of the negative things around me. Because of the affliction. The Lord is with me, the fire. I have overcome already. Nothing will change my decision. Be a man of purpose and a man of passion. Be a woman of purpose and a woman of passion. If you have not given your life to the Lord Jesus Christ, you are missing a Lord. Give your life to the Lord. Believe on the Lord Jesus Christ. Make sure you are saved. And make sure the grace of God has come into your life. And that grace of God is working mightily in your life. Serve the Lord. Don't allow the fire to bother you. And He loves you. And He's protecting you. And He's preserving your life. Make up your mind, you are not allowing discouragement. We are that burning bush that is not consumed. Persecution will not consume you. Consecrate your life to the Lord. Lay everything upon the altar. I turn away from everything that God does not appreciate in my life. Don't worry about the persecution, it will soon be over. Don't worry about the fire that is burning. Leave that in the hands of the Lord and get a deep experience of the Lord. And promise the Lord, I will serve you. I will evangelize. I'll do your will. I surrender all my life unto you. No more worry. No more anxiety. No more fear. No more compromise. Even though the fire might burn, you're on the victory side. You're more than a conqueror. You're more than a conqueror. You're more than a conqueror. Let the Lord take the glory in your life more than a conqueror. In Jesus' name we pray. Everybody say good amen. This day you are entering into the territory of the conqueror. And all the fire will not have a negative thing in your life anymore in Jesus' name. The devil has been cheating you for a long time. I want to tell you today, you are moving to the conqueror's territory in Jesus' name. I want you to raise that hand of victory up and say, I'm chosen by the Lord. I am chosen by the Lord. I am a child of God. The fire of the devil, the fire of affliction, the fire of persecution will not destroy me, will not consume me. I have the spirit of the conqueror within me. I am more than a conqueror. Keep up those hands, Father, in the name of Jesus. We come to you today on behalf of every brother, every sister, every boy, and every girl here. Lord, every form of discouragement will drive out from their hearts in Jesus' name. All the depression and all the distress will take authority over them right now. Wipe away the tears of your people in Jesus' name. Lord, I am praying that all the fears in their heart, all the cares in their lives, all the worry and all the anxiety, drive everything away in Jesus' name. This bush burning will not be consumed. This brother, this sister in front of me here, you will not be consumed. My daughter, my son over there, young people, you will not be consumed. You will go from strength to strength. The power of the Lord will go with you. The protection of the Lord will go with you. The Lord will preserve every one of you unto his heavenly kingdom. All that you lay your hand upon will be a blessing. And all that the devil has taken away from you in the fire, the Lord will restore to your life in Jesus' name. You will succeed. You will prosper. And the strength of the Lord will abide you with you every time. In the day, in the night, the presence of the false man, the false person in the fire, that presence will be with you. From today, you are victorious. From today, you are more than a conqueror. You are the chosen of the Lord, and the power of the Lord will never leave your life. Lord, confirm the miracle in every life today. In Jesus' name we pray.
0: God has blessed you already. God has chosen you already. Don't cry anymore. Don't be discouraged anymore. You are the chosen of the Lord. Go back home and enjoy your fellowship with the Lord. Let us pray. Almighty God, we thank you for putting it in our hearts that we want to love you. We love you already, but we want to love you more and more. We pray that all the grace we need, you grant to every one of us in Jesus' name. And we pray that that heavenly home Christ has gone to prepare for us, every one of us eventually will be there without any hindrance in Jesus' name.
3: And
0: we pray that speak to the hearts of all your people today. In Jesus' name we pray. In Isaiah chapter 57 verse 15. I read the first part. For thus says the high and the lofty one that inhabiteth

0: agbemavɔ nyatsieni bena nusila nɔani
1: da etia
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1: togbɔ
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1: And then for us, eternity begins.
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1: Either in a state of everlasting delight or in a state of everlasting damnation.
0: Ame aɖewo kpɔ wo tɔ le agbemavɔ me lo alo akpɔ le tɔtrɔ mavɔ me.
1: How we live here now will determine where we'll spend eternity.
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1: Eternity, does man understand how long eternity is?
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1: If it were possible to stretch a rope from earth to the moon, and if it were possible for an ant to go from that from the earth to the moon and come back and do that 100 times, the time that the ant should have taken will be a minute fraction of eternity.
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1: 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The length of time it will take that boy to finish is a negligible part of eternity.
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1: Eternity is a lifespan of the never dying God who sits on an everlasting throne.
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1: And man living here on earth now, when he dies, he will then be ushered into eternity, either on the right hand or on the left hand.
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1: The question then is, where will you spend eternity?
0: Biabia nawo le enye bena afi ke nanɔ agbemavɔ la le.
1: Have you thought about it at all?
0: Ɖe le denugble tso nutsi kpɔa.
1: In 2 Peter chapter 3, reading from verse 10.
0: Petro veliata me ton pokuye wo.
1: 2 Peter chapter 3, verse 10.
0: Petro veliata me ton pokuye wo.
1: But the day of the Lord will come as a thief in the night.
0: Ke afoto la pon mkekele babaga be pia pito ene.
1: In the which the heaven shall pass away with a great noise.
0: Le esimaji fo ava ikple gbedede.
1: And the elements shall melt with fervent heat.
0: Ke goma jenu la bi eye wa lolo la joma.
1: The earth also and the works that are therein shall be burnt up.
0: Eye anigba kple emedo wa o la fiankem.
1: Seeing then that all these things shall be dissolved, what manner of person ought ye to be in all holy conversation and godliness?
0: Azon esi walolo nu siawo kata la amaka fumeviwo le nami be mianyele anyinono kokwe kple mawo sosro dama.
1: Thinking about eternity makes us to think about our lives.
0: Nemi butama tu agbemavɔ nuti la awo mia butama tu mia fa agbenuti.
1: Makes us to think about, where am I going to spend that long eternity?
0: Ana mia butama tu afike mioto mia no agbemavɔ mavɔ malale.
1: There are 3 points.

0: we're going to consider in our message today. Number one, humble souls to possess eternal happiness. Humble souls to possess eternal happiness. Let's come back to Isaiah chapter 57. And we're looking at verse 15 again. It tells us, for thus says the high and the holy one that inhabiteth eternity. Whose name is holy. I dwell in the high and holy place with him also that is of a contrite and humble spirit to revive the spirit of the humble and to revive the heart of the contrite one.
1: Mele amasi le mele amasi wo gbangudugudu mele ejiple kokwe fola mele amasi wo gbangudugudu ple amasi fe gbogbon wo bobode ani lagbo ne magbo agbe amasi wo bobode ani la fo gbogbon.
0: The Lord cannot have fellowship with the proud, whether here on earth or there in the great beyond. If we're going to live with God, if we're going to be able to enjoy the happiness and the glory of heaven forever and ever, the first thing we realize is that the holy, the high, the lofty one, the great God of heaven, he wants to dwell with those of a humble spirit.
1: And
0: humility begins when we realize we're nothing in the sight of God. When we realize that the works of our hand, the good works we have done, and the almsgiving we have done, cannot buy salvation, cannot buy a seat, a place, a mansion in heaven. That there is no goodness of any good man that is able to purchase eternity. And as we bend low before the cross, as we bend low before
1: Calvary,
0: and as we humble ourselves before the Lord, and we surrender unto the Lord, and we say it is not because of the work of my hand, it is not because of the good things I've done, only simply relying upon the sacrifice of Christ, I come, not by merit but by the mercy of God, he saves us, he converts us, he changes our lives, he writes our names in the book of life.
1: And
0: except that conversion takes place, there is no place in heaven for any of us. Except that humility of heart, humility of mind is there and it is settled in our heart, there will be no place in heaven for us. In Matthew chapter 18, verse 3. And he said, verily I say unto you, except ye be converted and become as little children, ye shall not enter into the kingdom of heaven. Actually, Jesus said that to his own disciples. They were wondering, will be the greatest in the kingdom of heaven. They wanted position. They wanted popularity. They wanted power. They wanted the praise of men. they wanted exaltation on earth. And they were wondering, who is the greatest among us? And the Lord knew that such an argument and such conversation will not be in the mouth in the life of the people that have come to Calvary, who are humble before the Lord. He knew that something from the world was coming to the midst of his own people. He knew that they wanted to bring the world into his church. Then he called them to order. And he said, except you be converted and become as little children, you will not even be able to enter into that kingdom of heaven, not to talk about being great when you get there. And then he explains what he means in verse 4. He says, whosoever therefore shall humble himself as this little child, the same is the greatest in the kingdom of heaven. To partake of the happiness and the joy. To partake of rest and peace eternal. God delight and satisfaction in heaven. God perfect fellowship and perfect security in your in eternity. It will take number one that you are converted. And pride will never bring conversion. And pride will never keep conversion. It is the humility of heart. I am nothing in the sight of God. I'm useless in the sight of God. I am worthless in the sight of God. Without him, I can do nothing. Without him, I cannot be saved. And then I come with that humility. I submit, I surrender, I bend low before the cross of Calvary. That's then what makes us to be born again. Believing on the Lord Jesus Christ to take all our sins away. And then we remain humble. From that time of conversion until the consummation, until we see him face to face. Because he said, whosoever therefore shall humble himself as this little child, the same is the greatest in the kingdom of heaven. What's the use if you are great in the kingdom of the world, if you are great in the visible church, and you are not even known in the invisible church? You must have your name in the book of life before you can have a part, a place in heaven. That's why it tells us in Luke chapter 10 verse 20. Luke chapter 10 verse 20. Nevertheless, in this rejoice not that the spirits are subject unto you, but rather rejoice because your names are written in heaven.
1: Kemi
0: He was talking to 70 of his disciples.
1: 70
0: disciples had been sent out on evangelistic mission, and they came back to give a great testimony of how the Lord had mightily worked with them miraculously. What was there?
1: Nous serons la blague, Shaula, ou d'obéna, kobe, agbanyanula, afiamo, le monta, eye, ou trop, bovalada, se d'inkude, alesikana, mawa, don, sante, tofe, asiji.
0: And then they began to rejoice. And Jesus said, cut down your joy.
1: Yes,
0: don't rejoice because of that. Because I mean the prayer warriors and demons are being chased out. Don't rejoice because of that. Because I mean you've gone somewhere, you prayed for a madman, and the madman retained or he recovered his sanity. Don't rejoice. Rejoice because of
1: that.
0: Because you are mighty in prayer and because you are a great prayer warrior member, don't rejoice because of that. And because you are preaching and in your evangelistic mission, many people are bending the knee to Christ and they are repenting with tears. Don't rejoice because of that.
1: It
0: says, but rejoice because your names are written in heaven. The joy of success on earth, the joy of success in preaching, the joy of success in prayer, the joy of achievement in religion is but for a moment. But the joy that lasts forever and ever is the joy that your name is in the book of life.
1: When
0: you surrender yourself to the Lord and you are born again, and your name is written in the book of life in heaven, and you begin to live the life of godliness and righteousness for the glory of God here on earth,
1: you can
0: be sure you are going to be persecuted. But the persecution is nothing. The trouble, the trial is nothing. The
1: earthly
0: tribulation is nothing. Jesus said in Matthew chapter 5. Matthew chapter 5, reading from verse 10. It says, blessed are they which are persecuted for righteousness sake, for theirs is the kingdom of heaven. It
1: is
0: telling us, when you compare the joy you are going to have, the glory you are going to have, the honor you are going to have, the happiness you are going to have, and you compare it with the affliction you have on earth, it says the affliction on earth will even fade away into nothing. He said, when you've got any trouble, look up and see the glory that is awaiting you. And the trouble on earth, and the trial on earth, and the tribulation on earth will seem as nothing.
1: He said, if you are persecuted
0: for righteousness sake, because you believe on the Lord Jesus Christ, because you are following the Lord, because you are a child of the King, and because of that, there is persecution. It appears they are punishing you for your faith. He said, look up, and when you look at heaven, and the joy, and the glory, and the delight, and the happiness, and the satisfaction you are going to have, the things you have on earth will fade into nothingness.
1: Let's say, dzidzɔ bɔ ɖe me yayra si ke ne mawu la nɔ la eke ma fo kpe tsi me to le la azu nu dzo dzro nu maɖi nu sɔm ko
0: He said that they deny you of your right and ask, and because of that you are poor, and because of that there is no job, and because of that they heap insults on you, and because of that the pain is almost unbearable. He said, look up because your redemption draweth near. And when you look up and you see the heaven that is awaiting you, and the happiness and the singing and the fellowship and the joy in the presence of the angels of God, what you have here will become a light affliction that is just but for a moment.
1: Bena egbala amu gbem le gbɔ nu si na nye tɔ la o metsue na o le matala le fukpe la ya dum eye hia kame le trozo ahedala kolikolia eye amu le yome tsila xɔme tom la ke ma kɔta yi dzi na kpɔ mawu fiaɖo fiame la ɖa na kpɔ dzidzɔ ase tso kple yayra si ke aƒetɔ dzi da ɖi nu la ɖa eke ma nu si me to le le anyigba dzigbe ke la aɖaba ƒo ɖeka xaxame ko wonye
0: After all 70 years on earth, it's like a drop of water in comparison with the ocean when you compare it with eternity. After all, everything we go through here is but for a moment. In fact, 1,000 years is like a day in the sight of the Lord. Now follow, if 1,000 years is like a day, 100 years will not be up to a day. It's like 1/10 of a day. And 70 years on earth is like an hour and a few minutes. And therefore, whatever you are going through on earth, it's nothing. Think about heaven. Think about the joy. Think about the glory. Think about the honor. Think about the reward. And think about the streets of gold. And think about the mansions that Christ has gone to prepare for you. And when you think of that, all that you go through on earth, the persecution and everything will become really nothing. In fact, you don't mind at all. You tell the devil and you tell all the people responsible for that persecution. You say, give me more. I want more of that to make me think about heaven. I need more of that to make me think of the joy unspeakable. I need more of that to make me think of the glory that I shall have when I appear before the presence of the Almighty God. You always think about the happiness and the joy and the delight you are going to have in heaven, and the things on earth will seem as nothing.
1: Nenye bena Biblia gblɔ bena efe akpe ɖeka le bena ŋkeke ɖeka ne le mawu gbɔ ema le miãtsi bena ke ma ne mi gblɔ bena efe alɔfã ɖeka mekpɔ so gaƒo ɖeka kura haɖe o ne mi gblɔ bena ka ƒe bladria 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
0: gbɔ he says in verse 11 he said blessed are ye when men shall revile you and persecute you and shall say all manner of evil against you for my sake rejoice don't be sad rejoice and be exceedingly glad for great is your reward in heaven for so they persecuted the prophets that were before you
1: popo wi de ke wa yira mi no wa du mi eye wa ti mi ayo mo eye wa ka va to agblo nya von bubu fu mo vi o kata de mi anu ti le tanye jina jo mi me ga kha nu olo jina jo un to jina jo mi eye mi to asei ela gbe na mi apopo tu sogbon le jifo ela gbe na ma ke
0: in the sight of the Lord And you think of the joy and the happiness we are going to have. You think of the delight and the satisfaction you are going to have. You think of the precious thing, the promises, the inheritance that the Lord is going to give unto
1: you.
0: And you understand that everything that happens here, the sorrow, the sadness, and the suffering, is just for a moment. And it will soon be over. No matter how the suffering looks long, it will soon be over.
1: And
0: it says our light affliction, which is but for a moment, when you compare that with eternity, and even the sinners around you, you think they're enjoying, the enjoyment of the sinner is for a moment in eternity. My friend, when you spend 5 minutes in eternity, everything you went through on earth, all the problems you had on earth, everything you will forget, and then you will begin an eternity of
2: of a happy life. My prayer for you, my brother, my sister, you will be there in Jesus' name.
1: Ela bona mi afada ba ofodo kama ha khala de nuvi suya de ko numo sena ina kwa o wan mulaba egbede kagbon ma gbe ne mi a nu von lobo jijo popo se pomo wo legbala en mulaba egbede kagbon ma gbe ne le pomo gba ne le gode ma chedo fema min chama ton se la zan la o mi abo jijo la yo fa gbagun no vio mi aya fi ma le yesu fenu come.
2: Who are the people that will have that eternal happiness?
1: Amakawela ko jijo mavoma.
2: The people who have humbly repented of their sins to believe in Christ. The people who are followers of Christ in righteousness and true holiness. The people whose names are written in the book of life in heaven. The people who resist temptation and they endure persecution till the very end. The people who live each day with the thought of eternity on their minds. The people who sincerely, faithfully do the will of God, whether men see them or not, whether men praise them or blame them. Those are the people that will be happy eternally. My question is, will you be there in heaven? But before you answer in the affirmative, I need to ask you a series of questions. Are you humble or proud? Are you born of the spirit or only born of the flesh? Are you converted or are you still carnal? Are you following Christ or are you following self and society? Is your name in the book of life or your name only in the register of the church? Are you free from sin or are you full of sin? Are you clean or are you corrupt? Are you obeying God's word or are you rebelling and disobeying against the word of God? Do you always think of eternity in anything you do? Or do you only think of what I will eat today, the money I will spend today, and the person I'll get married to in life?
1: Dele bua tamatu agba ma vonti gba si agba lo alo gba si agba le bua tamatu nuke ma dwegba aga ke ma pogba apike ma pontu klonyo nunu ade.
2: Where will you spend eternity?
1: Apike nanu agba ma vole.
2: The question comes to you and me.
1: Bia biala bana nye klo u egba.
2: Will you be eternally happy or will you be eternally sorrowful?
1: Dela kwaji joma volo alola khanu choma vomo ide ma vomo.
2: For those who are born again.
1: Namosho trojimola.
2: For those who are children of God.
1: Namosho ni mauvio.
2: For those who are the witness in your spirit that you are on your way to heaven.
1: Namosho dasedi lepo jibana kaule jifo muajila.
2: For those who are on the narrow path that leads to glory.
1: Namosho le mo bitoji na demchi kokwema.
2: For those whose sins are washed and cleansed away.
1: Namosho benu vao tutuda ke clone chicken.
2: For those who are rejoicing in sins forgiven, salvation obtained.
1: Namosho le jijo kwa bana kaoto nu vao kwe agbo kola suasi.
2: I rejoice with you. Great will be your joy.
1: Again, anya mi apo jijo.
2: And your joy, nobody will take it from you in Jesus' name. In Revelation chapter 14, verse 4. Revelation chapter 14, verse 4. These are they which are not defiled with women, for they are virgins.
1: Nene mashawe nyama shema fudi wodo kyo klonyonu ola bena de tubi wonya.
2: These are they which follow the Lamb whithersoever he goeth.
1: Amashawe jia anlevila yuma ya tisi atisi woyina.
2: These were redeemed from among men, being the first fruits unto God and to the Lamb. and in their mouth was found no guile, for they are without fault before the throne of God. I pray you will be there among them in Jesus' name.
1: Eye wo mo pa vato kaka de ke le wo fe nu mo o la be na wo nye mo kaka ma no nu to wo le ma wo fe nu ku mo do gbo da be na wo nto anu api ma le yesu fe nu ko mo.
2: Then all your sorrow will be over.
1: Nu a kha wa nu a vai.
2: All your crying will be over.
1: Abifa fogata nu a vai.
2: All your problems will be over.
1: Wo fu poko kata nu a vai.
2: All the heartache will be over.
1: Wo jimo vo so kata nu a vai.
2: The moment you start on the shore of heaven like this.
1: No wa fo nya gara ji fo fa gbo anu ko.
2: Then you look back. Everything is forgotten. You begin a life of joy. An eternity of happiness. An eternity of glory. An eternity of fellowship with the Almighty God. An eternity of fellowship with the angels. Satan will not be there. No curse will be there. Crying will not be there. Weeping will not be there. Problems will not be there. Poverty will not be there. All the people chasing you, harassing your life will not be there. You must be there. You must be there. If only in this world we have hope, we have all most men miserable. If you suffer in this world, you don't get to heaven. If you are persecuted in this world, you don't get to heaven. If you have all the deprivation, you don't get to heaven. If with all the evangelism, you don't get to heaven. If all coming to church, you don't get to heaven. If coming to deeper life, you don't get to heaven. After making restitution, you don't get to heaven. After your husband has kicked you out, you don't get to heaven. After your wife has disappointed, you don't get to heaven. After they cut your salary, you don't get to heaven. After you don't have anything to eat, you don't get to heaven. Tell me, where is your joy? The joy of serving God. The joy of coming to church. The joy of reading the Bible. The joy of believing on Jesus. You will get to heaven. I said you will get to heaven. And then the joy and the glory and the happiness that will be there forever and ever and ever. Nobody can measure it. It's only when you get there you understand what I'm telling you today.
1: Say just land wraps much more for them of Mola Maracama Tada Gomona or Novi. No one told me that I have to send you grown in DLA Gomona.
2: In Revelation chapter 21, verse 4.
1: Yadifia Tabla before the Kerpuquin.
2: And God shall wipe away all tears from their eyes.
1: A mala to add that he said that Dalla open Kuma.
2: And there shall be no more death.
1: A Kuma Ganwania Po.
2: Neither sorrow.
1: Kuniba Pan.
2: No crying.
1: A Ridodo.
2: Neither shall there be any more pain.
1: Love of Yadakama Ganwani O.
2: For the former things. The former things on earth. The former poverty. And the former pain. And the former persecution. And the former things that had weighed you down. And the former things you were crying about. Are all passed away forever. My goal is that I will be in that place. I don't know about you. But you know, as you come to worship here, and you realize that one day, everything on earth will end, and you'll be ushered into the presence of the Almighty God. You're praying that that day will come soon. Don't worry, it is coming. I said it is coming. And it will come to every one of us in Jesus' name. I'm sorry to tell you that not everybody will be there.
1: Not
2: everybody will be in that heaven.
1: Not
2: everybody will have
1: the joy.
2: Not everybody will have the happiness.
1: That leads
2: me to point number two. Hypocritical sinners to be punished in eternal hell. Hypocritical sinners to be punished in eternal hell. You know there are people that deceive themselves. They say they don't think there is any hell. There is a literal hell. There is a literal hell. A place of eternal punishment.